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Well, that's a great song from Kenny Thomas, worth thinking about your love, of the album Voices. As well as El DeBarge with Heart, Mind and Soul, also played you Dan Ross, oh, another great classic with It's My House. Also had music from Ornette Adams, Rhythm of Life. And you and I kicked off the third and final hour of The Midnight Paradise with that great song from George Michael, the late George Michael, of the album Older, and I played you First Love. And that is on a Thursday morning as we come alive. It's a brand new day. Coming up shortly, I've got the Pillow Talk session. You see, Mandla, like I said earlier on, you've inspired many of us. And I'm getting messages as well from some of our friends here on the Midnight Paradise congratulating you, my friend, for paying Lobola 2 weeks ago. For your beautiful wife, Nomfundo, you are an inspiration. And everybody agrees that you've taken a giant step. It's a big step that you've taken. So you've got to continue being responsible and love your wife. Beautiful. I'm receiving messages from the Midnight Paradise listeners who are part of this show. And they just wanted to congratulate you.

0: So you've got to love and respect your partner. Be faithful to your partner. And I'm sure you and I agree that there isn't a perfect relationship. Can't find it. You will have some challenges every now and then. But it's important how you deal together with those challenges. And if there are disagreements or misunderstandings, you've got to sit down and sort them out. Talk about whatever it is that both of you are not happy about in the relationship. That is for the sake of that relationship, yes. Because I know you love your partner and you know very well that she loves you. So my friends, let's continue doing the right things and being responsible boyfriends, husbands, yes, to our partners. Let's care for them. And they will do the same as well. She's going to love you. She's going to show and give you the love. She's going to love and respect you. That is if you do all of those things and show her how important she is to you and in your life. That is our Pillow Talk session. So let's take a break and return. I'm going to bring you music from Randy Crawford, as well as Bobby Womack. I've got some Peebo Bryson, as well as some music from Luther Vandross. All of that on the way. Part of the Pillow Talk session as I deliver the finest in music. And let's check out what happened on the Royal Playground. Good morning.
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2: 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And one of those things is their grandparents' house.
3: Like, you know, Tata is serious with these people back with Tanko Manyalo. You know, to be better and all those things. When they come back, they want to rule everything. They want to tell us where to go, how high must we jump and all those things.
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0: It is such a beauty, this from Luther Vandross. It's called Here and Now. And by the way, Luther Vandross, before he embarked on a solo career, he used to do backing vocals for Roberta Flack, Diana Ross, as well as David Bowie. And I remember watching one of his interviews, and he spoke highly about Roberta Flack, and that she encouraged him to record an album, to go solo. Ah, beautiful. Lovely stuff. As far as Peebo Bryson before that, Can You Stop the Rain? Also played you some Bobby Womack. I wish he didn't trust me so much. You and I kicked off our 20 minutes of the Pillow Talk session with Randy Crawford. Rich or Poor. It's the album with the Knocking on Heaven's Door. And I see Rabbi CRB listening to the show. Thank you so much indeed for your message. And Rabbi says, good morning to you, Johnson. And let me tell you that good marriage or good relationship is built on trust, open communication, and deep mutual respect. I 100% agree. Goes on to say, these are the qualities that would help you have a healthy relationship and be able to handle tough times together. Beautiful. Love that. Thank you so much, sir, for being with us this morning. Otherwise, this is how we come to the end of the Midnight Paradise for this Thursday. Yes, it's been absolutely lovely. And for those of you whose messages I couldn't get through, listen, we'll do it again tomorrow. And don't despair. Don't give up. Keep on sending us your messages. It's hectic. Lots and lots of messages coming through on our WhatsApp number. And of course, we'll go through your messages. That is tomorrow. And by the way, tomorrow it's a Friday, so we're bringing you Old School is Cool. Feel Good Friday. I'm looking forward to that. And my good friend is already here. He's coming up. He's going to bring you the first light, that is between 3 and 6 on Radio 2000, as well as the support circle. So if you are awake and you've been turning and tossing in this cold weather, you can't sleep. Maybe because there are some challenges in your relationship. May Chomi is here to offer some solutions, advice, and make you feel a lot more better. So make sure that you are part of the support circle. You don't have to tell him who you are. You can remain anonymous. I think I'm going to send a message. And remain anonymous. Because I love the stuff that gets spoken there on the support circle. And the help that you continue to give to our listeners.
1: Yes, man.
0: Yeah. And you know how difficult it is, AB?
1: Yeah.
0: That you and your partner, of course not you, but
1: yeah,
0: have some misunderstanding.
1: Yeah, yeah.
0: And you just wonder why. Why are these things happening?
1: Yeah.
0: You try and sleep, you can't.
1: Sure.
0: Because you're worried. You are concerned about the relationship, right?
1: Yep, yep, yep.
0: You care about the relationship.
1: Of course, yeah.
0: So that is why we're encouraging our listeners to be part of the support circle.
1: Mm.
0: You'll get some help there.
1: Yeah.
0: AB is coming up shortly. What else is coming up on the show, my friend?
1: Oh, my friend. First of all, good to see you, Bumbo.
0: Yes.
1: Good to see you, my friend. I don't know why I cooked that, Bob, you know?
0: So you had pap before you came to work?
1: Yeah, I was like, let me cook. I was craving for pap. But now I'm like, my stomach feels heavier than usual.
0: Yes.
1: But anyways, my friend, good to see you.
0: Beautiful.
1: All right?
0: Yeah.
1: So we have the Vintage Rewind coming up as well.
0: Lovely.
1: So this is where, you know, our lovely listener requests, you know, for a classic track, but there needs to be a story behind the track,
0: love
1: right?
0: It, love it.
1: And recently, the stories that I've been getting have to do with loss, you know? So through those stories, we can bask in those memories as well. But, you know, the reason doesn't just have to do with loss. It can do with love. It can do with a celebration.
0: Yes.
1: Or a moment that changed everything in your life.
0: There you go.
1: You know? And then, of course, we have the recharge for the day. So today is a Thursday.
0: Yeah.
1: So from Tuesday to Thursday, it's 30 minutes of uninterrupted gospel.
0: Oh, man.
1: Yeah.
0: Looking forward to that because what it does as well, you inspire the nation.
1: We try.
0: No, you do.
1: We try.
0: Don't
1: we
0: try,
1: my
0: you
1: friend.
0: Do.
1: Yeah. But you said hanging out with you has done to me. Like, I haven't had pap in so long, but because you've been talking about pap, you know, like you've planted that image in my head.
0: Good for you, my friend. I'm impressed. This coming up shortly. You and I back tomorrow, midnight to 3, right on Radio 2000. Our music, your memories. The Midnight Paradise tomorrow.
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just a little bit more. You know, tonight I want us to savor the moment. Let's take our time and let's erase what's on our minds. Let's just focus on each other. I want to hold you in my arms forever and not let go of you. What a beautiful song. And I guess this is what Bumbo was also talking about when he got into the pillow talk session. You need to appreciate your partner. You know, and that song is one of the most passionate pleas for intimacy. You know, it talks about how important it is to slow down. You know, so many of us, we get lost in the hurly-burly of everyday life. We are so busy, you know, and we forget just to slow down and appreciate those things that we love, including our partners. So just a little bit more before the morning comes. Let me show you just how much I love you. Released in 1986. What a duet that is. Freddie Jackson alongside Melbourne Moore. A little bit more. And before that, Toto, I'll Be Over You. Also played you another heavyweight collaboration. Musa featuring Robbie Malinga with Mthande. And we kicked it off with Alexander O'Neill. If You Were Here Tonight. Are you here this morning, Mechomi? Are we connected? Are you listening to Radio 2000? Are you listening to First Light on this Thursday morning, the 30th of July, 2026? Can you believe it? We are at the end of the month. I know for most people, payday is tomorrow. I'm sure if you're getting paid tomorrow, you're very excited about that. But otherwise, it's so good being back in your company on this show for the people, by the people of the people. The soundtrack of your early morning, First Light on Radio 2000. A music, your memories. Whether you're on the road, whether you're pushing your night shift, maybe you can't sleep, you're at home, maybe you're in hospital, or maybe you're an early riser. This is your show. It's so good being in your company. A good morning to Ntobeko Ngobo, who says, Molo Chomiyam, Molo Ntobeko. Also, good morning to Stivovo Walikosi, I see you, Mechomi. And Charles Lebzitovich, Woko Pochiv's room, who's judging me for my meal choices at 2 a.m. in the morning. So Charles says to me, Pop, at this time of the night, may show me laughing emoji. And then he says, prayer time this side, whether you are eating pop. At that time, I literally only had 4 vegetables last night. But otherwise, I'm with you until 6 a.m., Mechomi. It's not an every night thing, Charles. You know, it's one of those moments where you're just craving something. And you're like, you know what? Let me do something about this craving. So I did something about the craving. And I actually made my pop a little bit harder than usual. I was like, what's happening tonight? But it was good. It was good. Do you know what likaku is? Yeah. So I think I ate makaku amaitu. So basically 2 batches of pop, if you may. But otherwise, it's great being in your company. A big thank you to my good friend Bumbo Johnson, doing what only Bumbo Johnson can do at the time of the morning between midnight and 3 a.m. What a beautiful show that is. Before I call that man a friend, before I call that man a colleague, I call myself a big fan of what Bumbo Johnson does on the radio. Beautiful show. He's back again tomorrow for Old School is Cool. You don't want to miss it. The Friday edition of the Midnight Paradise between midnight and 3 a.m. But just in case you and I are connecting for the first time and maybe you're wondering, Mara, who's this guy who's coming in after Bumbo? Well, my name is Ebi Da Costa, but you can call me your friend. I'm going to be your companion until 6 a.m. As Charles mentioned, so you and I are going to do this before we hand over to the Big Breakfast Show. But also remember, Mechomi, as we mentioned before Bumbo left, we are going to get into the support circle very soon. So this is your opportunity, you know, to just share your reason for being up at this time. We all have different reasons. You know, there's somebody who's up right now because they had a nightmare. There's somebody who's up because maybe their neighbors are making a noise. There's somebody who's up because they are contemplating on life. Somebody who's up because of relationship problems. Maybe you're up because of anxiety, heartbreak, sadness. Whatever the case, I want you to think of this as your safe and judgment-free zone. It's a safe space because you don't even have to worry about me mentioning your name unless you want me to mention your name. So when you send me a message, I'm going to assume that you want to remain anonymous unless in that message you mention your name or you say to me, AB Mechomi, you can mention my name, then I will definitely mention your name. So what's your reason for being up at this time? That is our support circle. It's coming up in a bit. But before we get into our support circle, expect to hear music from Luther Vandross, Bruce Hornsby, Atlantic Star also on the way. But for now, I want to give you some 90s Johnny Gill. This one was written by L.A. Reid and Babyface. So already you know it's going to be a great song.
060-584-2250. That is the WhatsApp line. 060-584-2250. But for now, here's Johnny Gill. My, my, my.

Surely you're like the sun, chasing all of the memories. And surely, Mechumi, you're singing along to this song. Oh, what a massive song. And you're, this is the kind of tune that makes you want to hold the person that you love just a little closer. You know, a beautiful reminder that true love is not just a feeling. It's a promise to stay through every season. And I think so many of us, we forget that, you know, those challenges are going to be there. It's bound to happen. That's just how it is. It's bound to happen. You know, think about your siblings, right? How many fights, you know, did you have with your siblings, especially when you were younger, because you were there with them every day? So what's to say that you're not going to experience those fights? You're not going to experience those challenges with this person that you see, you know, each and every single day. And that is why love is a doing word. You have to wake up each and every single morning and decide that, you know what? I choose you. I choose to love you, regardless of what the world is going to throw at me. And when you are in that union, sometimes you find that AB is 20%. You know, but then the partner is 80%. So the partner will have to come through with that 80%. You know, so it happens. And you have to choose that person. You wake up and you choose that person. A classic 1987 R&B ballad, Atlantic Star with Always, and before that, Bruce Hornsby with Mandolin Rain. Also played you Luther Vandross, Keeping My Faith in You. And before that, Johnny Gill with My, My, My. And My, My, My. How time flies. Can you believe it? It's almost the end of the first hour. We are currently busy with our support circle. This is what we currently busy with on First Light on Radio 2000. Our music and memories. So what's keeping you up at this time? That's what the support circle is all about. And also remember, Mechumi, when you send me a message, I'm going to assume that you want to remain anonymous. Unless, if in that message you mention your name, then I will definitely mention your name. Or if you just ask me to mention your name, then I will definitely do so. So 060-584-2250. What's keeping you up at this time? Here's a message. Hopefully I don't miss anything. It's a bit long. So this message says, since listening to the show for the first time in May, I've never sent a message, but today here I am. I am usually up at this time because I knock off at 4 a.m. and always listen to, you know, this hour at work, and then I sit in the car for as long as I can when I get home. It feels so genuine. Please don't mention my name. I am currently in a dilemma. I don't find satisfaction in my relationship anymore. It has been a few months now. My girlfriend and I have been together for 3 years, and since she moved in with me a few months ago, things have gone south. I am not cheating, but I am tempted to. I don't know, man. I feel like she has been a burden. She's not contributing to the expenses in the house. She sleeps a lot. She has been applying for jobs. I hate this feeling because I don't even feel like going home. We have not been intimate for months now. End of message. All right. First of all, Mechumi, thank you for finally messaging First Light, for finally contacting me. And it sounds like this is not just about intimacy or money. You are starting to feel unhappy in your own home. You know, I love the fact that, you know, you still listen to the show, even though you knock off at 4 a.m., but you still listen to the show even when you get home. And I think maybe that might be the reason, because you did say in the message that you don't even feel like going home anymore. So you're starting to feel unhappy in your own home, and that needs an honest conversation. You know, before temptation turns into a decision that you may regret, because usually, you know, you're going to regret it if you cheat. You know, before that temptation turns into a decision that you may regret, I'd like to encourage you to talk to her about what has changed and what you need from the relationship. Not too long ago, I spoke about choosing to love that person. You know, but because now you're staying together, you know, there are certain things that you are noticing about this person, or maybe you've gotten used to staying alone, that now, you know, you're feeling a little bit uneasy with an extra energy in your household. It won't always be butterflies. You know, I don't know exactly how you're feeling right now, so I'm just going with, you know, the message that I got from you. And something tells me she may also be going through something that you're not fully aware of. When was the last time you tried to put yourself in her shoes?
Because you did mention that she currently doesn't have a job, right? So when was the last time you tried and escape yourself? You know, because a lot of times we, you know, are too concerned about, oh, I'm not getting this, I'm not getting this, you know? But what I would also say is, please, you know, don't cheat your way out of a difficult relationship. It's not going to help with anything. But what is important, communication is important. You know, I know whenever you tell somebody about such, the first thing they will say is communication. Yes, it is. And it's very important. So talk first and then decide whether there's still something that is worth rebuilding. You know, instead of dying alone. And I know a lot of times with us men, you know, we just die inside. You have so many thoughts and maybe you're afraid of even hurting your partner. But I promise you, those actions that are going to come from that temptation, they are going to hurt both of you, especially her. All right? So talk first. Make sure we have an honest conversation. You know, you spoke about intimacy. And I think so many of us, we forget sometimes that intimacy is not just about sex. You know, intimacy is also about being vulnerable with your partner, allowing them to know your thoughts. Okay, talk about it, Mechomi, and I promise you, you know, I get a feeling, you know, she's also going through something that you're not fully aware of, and maybe she's feeling embarrassed to even talk to you. So how's about you take the lead, all right? I'm rooting for you, man. Now, I'm really invested in what's happening there. Please keep me posted. And I'm glad you actually listened to the first hour, more than the last hour, because you know, you knock off at 4 a.m. So it means you will be able to keep me posted. So I look forward to that. And thank you also for listening to the show even when you get home. And I hope it's not because you really just don't want to go inside the house, all right? But please keep me posted. I'm glad that this hour is set in stone. You do listen to this hour. So I look forward to, you know, hearing back from you. I'm rooting for you, Mechomi, all right? Oh, I'm rooting for you. You've got this. All right, another message says, greetings, Chomi Wadi Chomi. My name is Ayanota Mukelo Machola. You can mention my name. I'm currently awake as I am studying and doing my homework. I couldn't do it last night as I was tired after football practice. Laughing emoji. Football practice and homework. I know, Michomi. Clearly, you're putting in the work on the field and in the books. So, well done to you. And I love that you still got up to finish what you couldn't do last night. So all the best with your studies, and I hope the music that you're hearing on First Light, you know, keeps you company whilst you work. I'm going to definitely play you the right music for those studies. You've got this, all right? Kanagama, Ayanota, all the best, Mechomi. Chama yadi chama Mechomi. You see what you started, Bumbo Johnson. This is what Bumbo called me yesterday. So this message says, chama yadi chama Mechomi. I sleep with my radio on just to listen to great music. This is Pindim Charlie, 115 billion. You can mention my name and Dindovu. Musanda, it's great connecting. Good morning, AB the Costa Mechomi. First time engaging with you and the First Lightest, but I've been part of the family since day one and I have enjoyed every bit of everything. The reason why I'm awake is because I'm doing my night shift. I just came back from site inspections. My name is Joseph Teko, aka Rockstar from Ebony Park, but originally from Botabelo. Thanks for lighting up our mornings. Well, thank you, Rockstar, for your service at this time of the morning. It's great connecting. So in a bit, we are going to wrap up our support circle. So what's your reason for being up at this time? 060-584-2250. And also remember, when you send me a message, I'm going to assume that you want to remain anonymous. So we are going to take a break with one of the greatest early 80s songs of all time, Ashford and Simpson. I'll take the world, the whole world on.

0: says Brandy. Have you ever loved somebody so much that it makes you cry? What a song. And that was Brandy with Have You Ever, released in 1998. And before that, took you back to the early 80s, 1982 to be specific, Ashford and Simpson, I'll Take the Whole World On. It is now exactly 3 minutes after four. It is First Light Radio 2000 on Music and Memories. My name is Evita Costa. Wherever you are, whatever you do, whatever your reason for being up at this time, it's so good joining you. And I don't know if you've noticed, Mitch or me, but most of the songs that I play for you back to back, they actually connect in terms of the message that they are portraying. Beautiful. There's a science. Yeah, a beautiful science behind what we do here. All right, so what's keeping you up at this time? Let's wrap up our support circle. So here's a message coming in. Says, waking up at this time is because of my mum, who hates me, and my younger sister, and her favorite is our last born, who is having all the privileges more than us. You know, everything is that boy. Everything that they do is that boy. We are nothing to them. Myself and my younger sister, we don't see eye to eye with my mom, and it is painful. She is 71, but still on Facebook-ish. All right, end of the message. All right, Michomi, you know, I did my best to, you know, put together what you were saying there. But what I can tell you is that based on the gist of what I got from your message, clearly it's a painful situation. You know, it's painful because every child wants to feel equally loved by their parent. No matter how old we become, you can be 40 or 50, you still want to know that your parent loves you. But at 71, you know, changing your mom may be difficult. You can't, you know, she remains your mom. But what I'd like to encourage you to do is to protect your heart. Clearly, you and your sister are close, so you can lean on your sister. And also, don't allow the way that you're being treated, you know, to determine your worth. I get a feeling, you know, because of that ill treatment, there have been times when you've been questioning your worth. Don't do it, Mitch, for me. You know, you still matter for something. You know, and sometimes peace comes when we stop fighting to be chosen and we start choosing ourselves. Have you been choosing yourself? I'd like to encourage you to do that. It might be a little bit difficult, especially when your image, you know, has been tainted by the way your loved ones treat you. But it is possible. You just have to decide that, you know what, from now on I'm going to choose myself. I'm rooting for you, Mechomi, and I'm praying for peace in that household as well. Alright, may peace be upon you. Alright, another message says, good morning, Mechomi. The reason why I'm awake is because I'm in pain. I cut myself with the door, but I keep praying. Nice music. You can mention my name. This is Jojo from Soshanguve, Kamo Block GG. Jojo, good morning. Isa, that's keys, Mechomi. Whatever pain that you're carrying this morning, I also pray that you find the strength to keep going. So that's keys that you hurt yourself. You know, sometimes life can feel like everything is falling apart. You know, you might find that you're going through some emotional, spiritual challenges, and all of a sudden, your body starts hurting as well. You cut yourself with the door, whatever the case. But I'll tell you this right now. You know, it's not over for you. Keep holding on. Keep praying. And I hope, you know, that better days are going to find you. It's great connecting. All right. B from Nigel says, good morning, Michomi. What's keeping me up? Is your music, sir, AB? Your music indeed. Awesome music. Good morning. And good morning to you as well, B from Nigel. It's great connecting. Good morning, AB Da Costa. I'm awake because I'm doing my night shift. I'm also coming from a site inspection. And thanks to Radio 2000 for keeping me awake with the nice jams. This one is coming from Kolofelo Makita at Hamuchachi Village. Kolofelo Tobela, it's great connecting. Alright, so that's where we're going to leave it in terms of our support circle. If I didn't get into your message, it is because there are many messages, Mechomi. And who knows, maybe tomorrow morning I might be getting into your message. But otherwise, we are now going to prepare for the Vintage Rewind. So if you sent through a song request yesterday, guess what? You might be hearing that song as the Vintage Rewind this morning. It's coming up in a bit. But before we get into the Vintage Rewind, expect to hear music from Blackstreet. Tevin Campbell also coming up. We also have some Vintage Champagne. All of these coming up after this.
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0: Morning, my Jimmy. Morning, early risers. Get greets from Mabopane. I'm awake because I'm sitting. I'm preparing to go to work and I'm listening to good music. Thank you, Bra Abby. Have a lovely one. Thank you.
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that moment when you look at the person you love and you hope that you're both in it for the long haul. A vulnerable moment, that is, because you find yourself asking yourself the question, but does this person love me as I love them? Do they see a future with me? You know what I'm talking about, Michomi. And sometimes you have to fight for this thing. This thing that we call love, you have to fight for it. The challenges will be there. No two ways about it. It's not always going to be roses. You have to fight. You have to wake up and choose that, hey, you know what? I'm going to love you regardless. What a song that is. And actually, the song was originally released in 1975 by an earlier incarnation, if you may, of the band. And that band was called Water Brothers Band. And then later on, you know, they said, no, man, you know what? Let's re-release this song. And it became a massive song. So the one that I played for you was released in 1981. Champagne with How About Us. And before that, one that I know you love very well. Tevin Campbell with Dandelion. Also played you Blackstreet with Before I Let You Go. It is now exactly 28 minutes after 4. You're listening to First Light, Radio 2000 of Music and Memories. Good morning to Ruwayne Dolly from Westbury. Hoe gaan dit daar so, my broer? Ruwayne, ek hoop dit gaan goed met jou, my vriend. It's a pleasure om by jou te wees. Ruwayne says, hi, my chomie. Coming to the end of our night shift. Thanks for the good show. It's all for you, Ruwayne. And also, please pass my greeting to your colleagues as well. It's great connecting. It is now time for us to get into the Vintage Rewind. And also remember, Mitchum, if there's a song that you want to hear on the show, you have to send me a voice note, and you might hear that song the day after you send the voice note. It might even be a week after you send the voice note. You never know. I park a lot of the voice notes. I park a lot of the song requests. And whenever I feel like a certain show is fitting for that particular song, then I will play it. So if there's a song that you want to hear, you can send me a voice note right now on 060-584-2250. But also remember, you know, I get so many voice notes just requesting the songs. You know, somebody would say, oh, Michomi, please play me the song.

0: song request. Talking about the Vintage Rewind, I'll play you the song request for this Thursday morning after this.
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6: 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I want to dedicate this song to my late wife who departed in 2021 and my son who departed in 2022 by Paul Hartkassen. You may be gone, but we'll never forget. I miss them. Great time. Only God knows it is what it is. A bit of Costa. Hey, show me.
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0: Morning, morning, Mr. AP. Morning, Mfuthu. Yeah, man. Can you please play me a song by Peebo Braxton? Lost in the Night. You know, this song, Kunosi Sibeng Tandana Nai, wa relationship nomganwami. Walala nomngani wami, then after a day ngitholile ukuthi ulale nomngani wami, then she decided to kill herself. So I was heartbroken because azange ngiyithole i-chance yokuthi angi-explainele ukuthi what happened. Yeah, so may she's all rest in peace. Yeah, people Braxton lost in the night. Chabunzosa for crest.
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0: What a song. Mr. Nzuza, I hope you're listening, Mechomi. So this song request came from Mr. Nzuza, who's saying, you know what, please play me this song because, you know, it reminds me of this woman who cheated on me with my friend. I found out that they had slept together, but then this woman committed suicide, and I never got a chance to really heal. So I never really got to hear the reasons behind that. So Mechomi, I really do hope that, you know, you've been healing. All right. I can only imagine, you know, what a situation like that can do to a soul. So askies, Mechomi. And that was our vintage rewind. That was Peebo Bryson with Lost in the Night. And before that, one that filtered through. Ali, what a lucky man you are. I wasn't supposed to play that song, but clearly, you know, somebody needed to hear that song this morning. So I've played that one before. Ali from Soshanguve, Paul Hardcastle, You May Be Gone. So we'll call it a vintage rewind double play. It is First Light Radio 2000, a music of memories. Happy Thursday, Mechomi. Good morning, good morning, good morning. Utsukhile, are you eager for the day? Well, I hope you are. And it's such a pleasure joining you on the show for the people, by the people, love the people. And guess what? Our wake-up call is officially open.
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0: All right, you know how it goes, Mechomi. Is there somebody that you want to wake up this morning? Do you want to wake up your friend? Do you want to wake up your colleague? Do you want to wake up your cousin, your boyfriend, your girlfriend? Do you want to wake up your husband, your wife, your parents? Do you want to wake up your children? Whoever you want to wake up, the wake-up call is officially open. 060-584-2250. And also remember, we still have the recharge for the day coming up. But for now, here's a letter to her son, Kajanine Sambolera, my son.

0: 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Yeah, thank you. On my way to Virginia. Thank you, more than one. Thank you, Arthur. Thank you.
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5: Good morning, my chomi. This is Jonathan Ramalema in Rathanda. My everyone song is Tracy Chapman, Baby Can I Hold You Tonight. It reminds me of my late brother Philemon Ramalema. He knew all the songs. Oh, that Tracy Chapman. May his soul continue to rest in peace. Thank you, my chomi.
6: Good morning, my chomi. My chomi, Ebi Da Costa. This is Chaka Tito in Orkney. 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Guys, let's wake up and go and serve the people. That's the purpose we are here at this world. Have a blessed day, guys. Thank you, Mechomi.

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1: Good morning, Ebini Acosta. 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

0: said I loved you, but I lied. 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I get a lot of it, yo. Surely the song is making your morning. And I know, you know, at first it sounds like a heartbreaking confession, but actually, you know, that is the ultimate compliment. You know, confessing that your feelings are far too deep for just a simple phrase like I love you. And remember, you know, I did mention earlier in the show that, hey, this thing called love, it's a doing word. So you have to show it. You can't just say it. How many people say I love you, but then they don't show it? Huh? So that's basically what that song is saying. It's saying, hey, yes, I can say I love you, but I want to show you that I actually do love you. Some classic soul, pop rock, if you may, took you back to the early 90s there. 1993, Michael Bolton said I loved you, but I lied. And before that, En Vogue, Don't Let Go. Also played you some Kajanin with Sambolera, My Son. On First Light Radio 2000, our music and memories. Wherever you are, Michumi, so good being in your company. It's almost time for us to get into our recharge for the day. But as per usual, before we get into the recharge, we have to wrap up our wake-up call. So who do you want to wake up this morning?
1: Morning, the Costalicious. Kimnatu, my chumsa chumsa. Kupavatsusa, Abel Dube, Bluefontein, Chuntiu Kumalo, Protea, Basinhlapho, Thembisa, Mamoya Dube, Fine Town, Christina Mufukeng, Rastival, Sephora Mufukeng, Thembisa,
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1: Kiteteleka, Mami Mukwena, Spray Ticker, Tsuan, Kila Rataka Love.
0: I feel like I haven't heard from you in a while, Matutu, but otherwise I hope you're doing well.
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0: Sure.
2: Copa, Chaka, Pola Bagania, Utiaka.
0: Oh, yeah, Copa, I heard that one. Nice one, Micho. You know, like, it's so busy on the show, Micho. I've never done a show as busy as this one. So sometimes you might hear some things filter through, but whatever the case. Copa, I did hear your voice note, Micho. And all those people that you mentioned, I hope they are listening.
3: Baby. Are brag wa le tsaka with bank ne.
0: Go
3: produce bana ba ka ba fana ba ka ne. 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
0: Okay.
3: Ke a Spanish go le panela fana ba. Tswa boys. Tswa ba fana ba.
0: Thank you. Oh, nice one, mate, show me. You know, and I hope your sons know, you know, just how blessed they are. So he just said, you know what? I just want to wake up my sons and they should know that I'm going out there to hustle for them. I like that.
4: Good morning, AB the Costa Bench. Show me hashtag first light, the show of the people, for the people, by the people. Today, let me start by thanking Ausle Bokomo Alekamoso Shankuve Block XX for waking me up yesterday. I love you, sisters. Kihorata Lerato. Guys, yesterday I wasn't myself. Mara, guess what? Just by listening to your words of encouragement, you made my day. I just woke up and got strong.
0: Yes.
4: Makomama tipa moharangua zone 21. Liskela nyata. The words of encouragement from other people, they will make you pull through everything. Makomama tipa. Dango.
0: I like that, Makoma. And we're about to get into our recharge for the day. And also remember, Michumi, for a good 30 minutes, you're not going to hear anything from me. So Makoma is referring to, you know, the voice notes of encouragement, you know, the words of encouragement that I play in between the music. And she's saying, please, don't take it lightly. You know, don't take lightly what you send through, because it actually, you know, helped her to pull through yesterday. So thank you for sharing that, Makoma.
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0: Hola, Michumi.
5: Love your show. Aww. I used to love it. And I still love it. Sunday to below, slightly back.
0: So,
5: from KZN.
0: We'll see what we can.
5: Wake up my family and my loved ones. All the people who I love.
0: Okay.
5: And all the people who love me.
0: Yes.
5: Okay.
0: Here
5: I would never sing.
0: Okay.
5: I shall always love you guys. Please. Yeah, well, Sunday to be handy back now.
0: Sandile Mfowethu. I'm glad you didn't mention the song, so you are leaving it up to me. So one of the songs that's part of our recharge for the day is going to be dedicated to you and your family, Mechomi, and everyone who knows you. There's a Something Soweto song that you're going to hear as part of the recharge for the day. So when you hear that song, Sandile, just know it's for you and it's for the rest of the family.
3: Hey, good Thursday morning. First Light with AB Da Costa. Mechomi, it's Mr. in Senegal from Tombo Section AB. Sure. I would like to wake up these people, Budita Itlai, Fred Musia, Izokumalo, also Magdalene Malfani, no Madita, I mean, the Gretulan time, Hesing, Porto Costofer, Dogumkaz, and Tizan. Maluka, as well as Vista. Thank you so much, AB Danko.
0: Danko Mechomi, it's great connecting, Misto. I feel like I also haven't heard from you in a while, but otherwise, it's great connecting.
6: Good morning, Kuyamora. I beat you and all the Radio 2000 listeners.
0: Mwara,
6: this morning, I want to encourage someone with the following verse. Galatians 6, verse 9. Let us not grow weary in doing good.
0: Sure.
6: For in due season, we will reap if we do not give up.
0: Yeah.
6: So, dear listener, your effort isn't wasted. God sees you. Keep sowing, keep praying, keep believing. Harvest is coming. Have a wonderful and blessed Thankful Thursday. Much love, Marilyn Vinecourt in East London.
0: Oh, Marilyn, your luck of things setting the tone nicely for our recharge for the day. Beautiful. Thank you for sharing that message.
7: Morning, morning, AB. This is your guy Wesley from Intersol. I just want to wake up all my colleagues from Intersol.
0: Yeah.
7: Thank you, AB.
0: My guy Wesley, great connection, Mechomi. Love that energy.
8: Good morning, Bravi.
0: Ah.
8: Erega batsoshe buruaka.
0: Batsoshe
8: Mechomi. Papo ratile.
0: Yeah.
8: Kopa chumi agale baganeya. 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
0: Yeah.
8: Braivi.
0: Matsubani, Mechomi, one of these days we'll make it happen. Matsubani says he had a dream that he was in studio with me. So clearly it was a dream. He woke up and realized that, no, man, this is a dream. And then he said, surely we don't dream about our partners anymore. We are dreaming about First Light on Radio 2000. Otherwise, it's great connecting, Mechomi. Have yourself a great day.
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9: Pai, Trumpisono, Welcome Kumalo, Steve Ovo, Dobe Gondovo, Lovuanabo, Afu Tsomkovu, and Pumalang and Bombay like Mecho Church.
0: Nice one, it's great connecting, Mechomi.
10: AB Costa, speaking to Tiny from Protea Clan.
0: Tiny,
10: I'd like to wake up all my colleagues, guys, some been so panda, labandwana. Tango nyabonga, AB. Thank you. I love your show. Bye.
0: Mechomi, the show loves you right back. It's great connection.
11: Good morning, AB. And Tia Marking the Register from Roodepoort.
0: Hello, Queen.
11: So it's my birthday today, and I just wanted to celebrate it with my 2,000 family.
0: Yes.
11: Thank you, God, for another blessed year.
0: Amen
11: his
0: and amen.
11: His favor, his mercy, his love. Thank you that I am found on the side of the living. Thank you that he spared me another year. And thank you that I can celebrate it. And I just want to just say thank you and greeting everyone in 2000 land. Thank you. Bye. Thank you, Mechomi.
0: It's a pleasure. It's a pleasure, Mechomi. And I'm wishing you the absolute best for your birthday. Maybe a blessed day. Maybe a joyful day. Maybe a peaceful day. I've now gotten so excited, Auntie, because it's your birthday. I feel like I am celebrating with you. Actually, I am celebrating with you. Have yourself a great day, okay?
12: Mechomi, Mechomi. Hello, Mechomi. AB Da Costa.
0: Sure.
12: Nkolisi in Pretoria.
0: MXO.
12: First time WhatsApp in your show.
0: Oh, welcome.
12: I'm always listening.
0: Sure.
12: But today, Mechomi, my heart is beating. Because the frequency of 97.5 in Pretoria.
0: Yeah.
12: It's not working. We can't hear you.
0: Oh, no.
12: We can't hear you, Mechomi.
0: Mechomi.
12: Our hearts are very painful because we can't hear you, Mechomi.
0: Aski. It's all right.
12: Mechomi.
0: So we'll pass this on to our technical team, Mechomi. All right, thank you for letting us know. All right, it is exactly 12 minutes after 5. In a bit, we are going to get into our recharge for the day. Almost 30 minutes of nothing but gospel music.
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0: Thank you, voiceover man. And it's now time for us to get into our recharge for the day. For the next 30 minutes, you are not even going to hear my voice, Mechomi. But also remember, in between the music, I'm going to be playing your voice notes. But the only voice notes I'm going to be playing now are the words of encouragement. So any words of encouragement that you have for somebody who might be going through a tough time right now, I'd like to encourage you to send through that voice note. And you never know, Mechomi, your words might save a life. 060-584-2250. If you can keep it at less than 1 minute, I'd really appreciate it. So wherever you are, whatever you're doing, just relax and settle in. Allow this to be your safe space for healing. And if he said he will do it, he will do it. Because he's not like man that he should lie to you. Maverick City Music, men of your word.

0: maneng e bitsa Costa mechomi mechomi la Costa 012 bona ke nyaka re boleleng ka the power of the tongue. We tsore le mejo le blind braya. The tongue can create, can destroy. Sometimes your words can build somebody, sometimes your words can destroy somebody. You find that somebody was in a verge of giving up, and then when you gave him the right words, he managed to pull through. And sometimes you find that the person has a dream, wants to create something, your words destroy that person to the level that he doesn't see the dream going through, like, or happening because of your words. So guys, I would like us to choose our words carefully when you speak to somebody. Judge the moment and look how the person is actually feeling. Thanks a lot, AB Zakosta, Gemla Costa 012. Thank you, siyabonga.
1: The power of your tongue, if you say, believe it. Whatever you say to yourself about yourself, it's so important. So please, Mlaleli or 2000, learn to say good things about yourself. Learn to say beautiful things about yourself, because only you can say good things and they will happen.

Good morning, Mechami Mechami, ABD Costa, Sweet Caroline, Pretoria East, Khotsong Ayate. This morning, I just want to speak to someone who has been rejected. My dear friend, rejection is redirection. The Lord saw that you don't belong there. He saw it that you are too blind to see. There is something better, something bigger, something beautiful and very blessed, just waiting for you. Step out of that bleeding place. Go where you are accepted. Go where you are loved. Go where you are wanted in everything and everything. Always remember that the Lord gave you the authority to subdue and to rule over every living creature that moves on the earth. In your deepest pain, use that power to regain your strength. Have a lovely day. Ke lerata lotlhe. Goodbye.

0: Hey, da Costa, it's Gideon, my love, from Promo Spirit. David da Costa, don't force yourself to the people that you don't belong. David da Costa, when you lose some other people, just get hate, because God, they don't stay where he's dirty. You're gonna lose a lot of people, don't worry, because if your blessing is coming, they don't go and pass to them. God, they don't get authority to make you, your makes things happen. Thank you, David da Costa, it's Gideon, my love, from Promo Spirit. I put my head on the block. Thank you.
1: Good morning, beautiful kings and queens of First Light. 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God bless us with. 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Number one, your body. 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Number two, your mind. 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Number three, your heart. 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And remember, never question your worth just because someone else couldn't see it. 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I pray that God bless us all with an awesome, successful, peaceful, loving day. This is your Kimberly in Pretoria. Salute.
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Anjia Gile, for the convention, for the crusade, Haki Hakima Tapina, Hakimu Reality, why is Hakimu Tweli? 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

time to make sure of me. 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Oh. Nothing is too big for him. Even those challenges that you might be going through, even those afflictions, he will never tempt you beyond what you cannot handle. So whatever it is that you're going through, there's something inside of you that is so powerful that will help you to overcome. It is not physical. It is all spiritual. We wrestle not against flesh and blood, but against principalities, whether we see those principalities or not. And that is why it's so important for you to lean not onto your own understanding. But what I do know is that people will fail you, but he will never fail you. Moses Makondo alongside Godfrey Mahlangu. It is First Light Radio 2000. I'm Music Your Memories. Wherever you are, it's so good being with you. Come on, Christina. Come on now.

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0: ya
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0: yes
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0: And we love you too, Christine. I love that energy. It's great connecting. Also played you Nontokozo Mkhize, Esandleni, and before that, Something Soweto and Soweto Central Chorus with Bao. Also played you Maverick City Music with Men of Your Word, First Light, Radio 2000, our music and memories. Happy Thursday, Vichomi. Whatever your reason for being up at this time, whether you're just waking up, whether you're on your way to work or you're heading home, you're concluding your night shift, whatever the case, this is your First Light. And we are easing into the morning together. It's so good being in your company. And as we usually do, in a bit, we are going to wrap it up with my First Light message. But before we do that,
2: AB. I love this part of your show.
0: Sure.
2: The only thing I can say to people now, let's wake up with the hope that God will provide us and everything that we do.
0: Yes.
2: We mustn't judge each other because God is the only one that will make the decision for us.
0: Yeah.
2: I love you. I love your show. I love radio. Please.
0: Nice.
2: Take care.
0: Thank you, Michomi. I see what you were doing there. You were saying my last line, the last line I say on the show. But otherwise, very important, Michomi. You can't go out there judging people.
3: Good morning, Michomi. I just want to pass this message to Radio 2000 listeners. Trust in the timing of your life can be hard, but beautiful things take time to grow. Keep the faith and never give up. Thank you from Hendrika Polokwane. Bye.
0: Oh, Ritumete Hendrika, very important. You need to trust the timing because his is a divine timing. I like that.
4: Good morning. Good morning, Mechami Mechami, ABD Costa, Sweet Caroline, Pretoria East.
0: Sweet Caroline.
4: Kutung Ayate.
0: Ayate.
4: This morning, I just want to speak to someone who has been rejected.
0: Sure.
4: My dear friend, rejection is redirection.
0: I just wanted that part there, Sweet Caroline. Rejection is redirection. May you remember that, you know, because a lot of us, we give up just because we have been rejected. And a lot of times, that rejection is protecting you from things that you cannot see. I like that. Rejection is redirection. It is now exactly 5:46. 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And as we usually do, in a bit, we are going to wrap it up with my First Light message. So my word of the day, it's coming up after this.
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6: 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AB Da Costa.
0: All right. Baya dangi voice over man. And it is now time for us to wrap it up for this Thursday morning. And of course, we have to wrap it up with my First Light message, my word of the day, if you may. So the word of the day this morning is for that person who has been forgetting who they are. That is my word of the day. Don't forget who you are. You know, Michomi, sometimes life can humble you so deeply that you start forgetting who you are. You know, the last voice note that I spoke about, the theme was rejection. You know, and I know rejection can make you question your ability. A failed relationship makes you question whether you're worthy of love. A financial struggle makes you feel like you have failed at life. And one difficult season can have you looking in the mirror and barely recognizing the person that you used to be. But I'd like you to hear me today, Michomi. What happened to you did not change your value. You are still you. Still gifted. Still worthy. Still capable. Still carrying something this world needs. And yes, you may be going through a season where, you know, nobody is applauding you. Where the doors are not opening. Where you're doing your best and it still doesn't feel like it's enough. Is this you? Are you feeling unworthy? Let me tell you something that your spirit knows and maybe you might have forgotten. Your worth was never supposed to come from an applause. God knew your name before anybody had an opinion about you. And he didn't change his mind about you because life got difficult. 1 Peter 2 verse 9 says, "But you are a chosen people, a royal priesthood, a holy nation, God's a special possession." Chosen. Let that sink in, Michomi. Chosen. Your circumstances may have changed, but your identity in God has not. So this morning, I just felt like reminding you that you too matter for something. I just wanted to remind you that you need to remember who you are. I get a feeling that who's listening to the show right now and this person lost their job. Let me tell you, Maitre Mi, you are more than the job you lost. More than that person who walked away. More than your bank balance. More than the mistake that you made. And definitely more than what somebody said about you. So this morning I'd like to encourage you to lift your head. There's still something beautiful inside of you that disappointment cannot destroy. You may have lost some things along the way, but don't lose yourself. God has not forgotten about you. God has not forgotten who you are. And neither should you. And that's where we're going to leave it for this morning. That is my word of the day. And I really do hope that if you are this person that I was speaking to this morning, you're going to receive this message. And you know what to do, Michomi. You're going to knock on the door. Because what happens when you knock on the door? He reveals his face to you. Do not forget who you are. It has been an absolute pleasure being in your company. Of course, I'm going to leave you in the company of the Big Breakfast Show. Yeah. DJ Spoo, Nati and Lelo are going to be in your company from 6 all the way until 9 a.m. And then from 9 until 12, we are better together because we are better together with Queen Ntombi. And then from 12 to 3, we have King David Mashabela on the Royal Playground. And then driving you home is the Drive Connection with Paul Mnisi, Lonwabo and Isaac. And then from 6 p.m., we have Game On with Tabiso Musia. And then from 7 until 9, it's Life, Love and All with Mapaseka Mokweli. And then we have Music, Music, Music, Music. Well, that's the name of the show as well. And Mino Mino with Just Ice between 9 p.m. and midnight. And my good friend Bumbo Johnson is going to be with you on the Friday edition of the Midnight Paradise from midnight all the way until 3 a.m. And God willing, you and I will do this again tomorrow morning, Michomi. But what I can tell you is that I'm grateful for this moment. I'm grateful that you and I, we got another opportunity to hang out on First Light. I'm going to leave you with the sounds of Lenny Williams, 'Cause I Love You, because I do. And just in case you and I were connecting for the first time and you've been wondering, Maragemanga Dibra, well, Joan will tell you. My name is Abida Costa. I love radio. I love music. And I love you. But most importantly, your maker loves you. That's why we're going to leave it. Have yourself a great day, bitch homie. Let me get right here for reals, man. Kimanga kokotag. Eh, who kokotag, man? Oh, okay. Thank the rhythm. Oh, the DJ is boo. Eh? It's Kanswara. I need to go home. It's Kanswara. It's Kanswara.
7: Sorry, sorry, sorry.
0: I'm out of here. Have yourself a great day, Michomi. Hey, tada.

You know, one time things got so bad until I had to go to one of my friends and talk to him. And I told him, I said, you know, I'm having problems with the woman that I love. It seems that I call her on the phone and I just can't get her to answer. And then I went to her house and I saw a car parked in the driveway. I knocked on the door, but still my knocks went unanswered. And then I went home and I watched television until television went off. And then I played my records until I just didn't want to hear them anymore. And finally I went to bed, but I found myself waking up a few hours later. And the tears were running down my face. And my friend told me, he said, Lenny, you just ought to forget about her. But I told my friend, I said, you know, maybe you've never been in love like I've been in love. And maybe you've never felt

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1: Thanks, AB. The top story is the Madlanga Commission hears evidence of closer Johnson-Khan relationship and the impeachment committee to appeal Ramaphosa's court ruling. Good morning. I'm Evelyn Tongwane. The Madlanga Commission has heard text messages suggesting that former advocate Andrew Johnson and suspended Deputy Crime Intelligence Head Feroz Khan shared a closer relationship than she previously disclosed. The messages reveal that Khan referred to Johnson as gorgeous, invited her and her children to dinner, and sought her assistance over concerns that the Hawks were allegedly plotting against him. Johnson, who testified for 6 days, has concluded a testimony before the Commission. Commissioner Sandile Khumalo says the exchanges between Khan and Johnson showed their relationship was far closer than she had initially portrayed.
2: I will just read, for example, where he wants to know who's plotting against him and you are to assist him. And he suspects that it is the Hawks that are plotting against him, and the two of you decide to meet and you arrange for him not to sign in the normal course, but to come in via the VIP or entrance and come directly to your office without going via reception.
1: And the impeachment committee has decided to appeal last week's decision of the Western Cape High Court to grant President Cyril Ramaphosa's urgent court bid to halt the impeachment proceedings against him. The interdict has halted the oral testimony or public hearings of the committee pending the review applications of the Section 89 Independent Panel Report. It is scheduled to be heard early September. Chairperson of the impeachment committee, Makashilo Kana.
3: So we are going to file a notice asking the committee to appeal to the Constitutional Court. That's what we're going to do. We're going to now have a conversation with the legal team to ensure that the papers are prepared and they are filed with the Constitutional Court.
1: And in other news, AfriForum's private prosecution's head, Gerry Nel, says he believes that there is a mastermind behind Senzo Meyiwa's murder. Nel was speaking to SABC News during an exclusive interview. Accused number three, Mthobisi Ncube, is expected to continue with his testimony at the High Court in Pretoria about his alleged involvement in Meyiwa's murder. Ncube and four others are on trial for the murder of Bafana Bafana captain Senzo Meyiwa in October 2014. Nel says he remains on a watching brief for the Meyiwas.
4: After the state's case, I sat back and I thought, everybody ever asked me the question, can I ask them to answer the question for themselves? And that answer to that question is, there should be somebody else. And I'm sure that anybody that followed this trial must have at some stage saying, perhaps Nel was correct, that there must be a mastermind, because the evidence just points to it.
1: And in further field, Iran has condemned U.S.-Saudi strikes in Iraq, calling them an attempt to expand the war in the region. Its denunciation comes after an Iran-aligned military force in Iraq, the Popular Mobilization Forces, said at least 20 of its members were killed in overnight attacks by the U.S. and Saudi Arabia. The BBC's Selin Nabil says Iraqis are fearful of another conflict.
5: Other components of the Iraqi society are getting worried that their country is being dragged into a war they don't need. We have an initial reaction from the Iraqi influential Shia cleric Muqtada Sadr, who is not aligned with Iran. He reacted to those strikes.
1: On the markets, the rand is trading at 16 rand and 66 cents to the US dollar, 22 rand and 20 cents to pound sterling, and 19 rand and 7 cents to the euro. On commodities markets, gold is trading at $4,060 and platinum at $1,596 per ounce, while Brent crude oil is at $89.57 a barrel. And finally, your weather this morning: Pretoria 823, Johannesburg 620, Mbombela 1018, Polokwane 823, Mahigen 720, Bloemfontein 217, Kimberley 218, Cape Town 1122, George 819, Gqeberha 1018, Kokombo 1217, Durban 1420, Richards Bay 1420, and Pietermaritzburg 616. And the top story at 6, the Madlanga Commission has heard text messages suggesting that former IDEC head advocate Andrea Johnson and suspended Deputy Crime Intelligence Head Feroz Khan shared a closer relationship than she previously disclosed. For Radio 2000 News, I'm Evelyn Tongwane. Headlines at 6:30. And let us next with sports.
6: Thank you, Evelyn. A very good morning to you and yours. Making sport headlines in this hour. CAF has confirmed the receipt of correspondence from FIFA regarding the proposed FIFA Forward Enterprise Initiative, which is currently under consultation with member associations and the FIFA Council. While FIFA has told its 211 member associates that they could access around $40 million if they backed the plan and the Blitzbok eye a hat-trick out in December. I'll give you details of these and more at 6:30.
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7: Good morning. We checked in with the Department of Transport in the Eastern Cape. They tell us all higher ground passes are open. That includes the Barclay Pass. It was closed yesterday due to heavy snow. It did reopen yesterday, but we'd probably caution against some early morning travel along particularly the Barclay Pass. You could just run into some slippery conditions with the cooler temperatures out that way. Snow overnight last night reported around the Underberg area. Underberg to Cockstadt along the 617. That route is open. No major problems along that 617 or generally in that sort of Underberg or Cockstadt area. Routes are open and flowing normally. Durban moving up through Spaghetti Junction towards King Shaka looks okay at this stage. Pretoria, the N1 South, some overnight roadworks still in place between Pumalani Plaza and Sefakamakato exit into Montana. So that section of the N1 South is slow coming through there. Cape Town, highways looking generally okay. There is some delay again this morning on Funeribic Road. If you come up from Ister Rafia to Cales River, just expect some delays in the Blackheath area. Funeribic Road at Station Street has a little bit of an obstruction, a blockage, which has been causing early morning delays. And it is again this morning. With your traffic updates, I'm Rob Byrne.
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0: ikarabetlhentsatsi modimo a arabe dithapelo tsa batho mo re especially ba o nyaka mebereko ba o tlhoka masea let there be peace in the world o modimo wa ka ke a leboga BBS team to bless us this morning with such wonderful soul soothing music. Thank you. This is Musima, the rich and talk Ramalab.
1: Thank you. Thank
2: good
1: you.
2: Good morning, Lelo. Good morning, Spuda.
3: Good morning.
2: Sister in the studio. Lelo, Spuda. You guys touch our soul early in the morning. We go through difficulties. But you make our day. I just want to tell a young man outside there and a young girl outside there, don't give up. Don't give up. Don't throw your life away. A staff must stick to your plan. One day, doors will open. Thank you. Speaking with George here from Aitilba Kratanda.
1: Thank you, bro. Thank you.
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4: Thanks for the good music, good gospel show on a Thursday. This song always makes me teary. Makes me cheery. What a powerful message. Thank you so much. Especially how we live in the bedding and I. Otala. Ole. Thank you. Kijablan Ucheta Mublong Pantay.
1: You're welcome.
4: Away, team.
1: Hola. Love you, my brother. Love you.
5: Good morning, good morning.
1: Morning.
5: The biggest show in the entire continent. Morning. Good morning, Spuda.
1: Hola.
5: Good morning, our queen.

0: Day to you too, my sister. We love you. We love you very much.
1: Oh, good morning. Good morning. Oh, the breakfast show. Oh, thank you very much. Thank you very much for bringing back and uplift the spirits. You know, some of us, we're broken. Some of us, we're down. Some of us, we're very, you know, we're going emotionally and physically, you know, we drain. We're stressed. But such beautiful songs, they always uplift the spirit. And thank you very much, guys. Thank you. Thank you. Thank you. Be blessed, guys. Nice show.
0: Thank you.
1: And I can't wait each and every Thursday to listen to such music. Thank you very much.
0: You're welcome, my brother. We love you. Thank you for listening to us.
2: Good morning.
0: Good morning.
2: I was giving you on this thankful, inspirational Thursday. Thank you for the beautiful music. You know, sometimes disappointments can make us stop believing. Heartbreak can make us stop loving. And failure can make us stop trying. But today, I ask you, God, to protect my heart. Let's have a wonderful, blessed Thursday. Thank you.
0: Wrong line, Osmakoma. We love you.
3: Morning.
0: Sure.
3: And Mom's giving, you've made my day with this song.
0: You are welcome.
3: Don't give me trouble. Ah, you've made my day. My day has just started then. Sing it right.
0: Love you guys. Good morning.
4: SABC News. Independent and impartial.
5: Thanks, team. Good morning. I'm Evelyn Tongwani in the headlines. The DA has argued in Pretoria High Court that two resolutions adopted by the City of Tshwane Council earlier this month were unlawful and should be set aside. And the Madlanga Commission has heard text messages suggesting that former IDEC head advocate Andrea Johnson and suspended Deputy Crime Intelligence head Feroz Khan shared a closer relationship than she previously disclosed. And finally, health experts say Africa's response to future disease outbreaks will depend on stronger community-based health systems. Details at 7.
4: Frontline action on your dial. 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
6: Let us kick it off with some football news in this hour, where CAF has confirmed receiving the correspondence there from FIFA regarding the proposed FIFA Forward Enterprise Initiative, which is currently under consultation with member associations and the FIFA Council. Now, CAF President, that is Dr. Patrice Motsepe, will convene a meeting of the CAF Executive Committee next week to assess and evaluate the proposal. Member associations are being encouraged there to study the initiative and actively participate in the consultation process in line with CAF and FIFA regulations. Now, CAF reiterated its commitment to working with FIFA, other confederations there, and stakeholders to increase the financial and developmental resources of the growth of football in Africa and globally. Meanwhile, FIFA has told its 211 member associates that they could each access around $40 million, that's 666 million rands, if they actually back the plan to sell stakes in major competitions, but they must sign up by September the 19th. The proposal to create a commercial subsidiary to run events like the World Cup has triggered a storm. UEFA blasted the scheme, saying that the World Cup is not an asset to trade, while the Asian Football Confederation said that it had not been consulted. On the continent, Pyramids FC head coach Rulani Mokoena says that he's unfazed by being labeled a football nomad, insisting that every move has been driven by ambition rather than circumstances. The 39-year-old has coached Wydad Athletic Club, MC Alger, Al Ittihad, Tripoli, and now Pyramids over the past 2 years. Speaking to SABC Sport, Mokoena says that he will continue pursuing projects that offer opportunities for growth and silverware.
7: No, I don't worry, because I don't look at my life in relation to how people or other people look at my life. I look at my life as a journey that allows me to move to different parts of the world, and through the grace of God, a journey that continuously presents different moments and different chapters, and and different learning possibilities for me as a coach.

0: Meanwhile, in WAFCON, Ghana's Black Queens opened their Total Energies CAF Women's Africa Cup of Nations campaign with a 2-0 victory over debutants Cabo Verde out in Group D. And then earlier, Cameroon beat Mali 2-1 in the same group. On the rugby front, the Springbok Sevens will defend their HSBC Sevens Cape Town crown on the 5th and the 6th of December 2027 at the DHL Stadium in what has become the Mother City's official start to summer. The Cape Town leg will again be the second stop on the World Series Day following the Dubai opener. And when it comes to Commonwealth Games there, South Africa's Pieter Kutsia as well as Chad Leclos stole the limelight in Glasgow last night. Kutsia made it a golden sweep in the backstroke events there, while Leclos made history to become the most decorated Commonwealth Games athlete of all time. First up, Kutsia stormed to his third gold there of the 2026 Commonwealth Games, winning the men's 100-meter backstroke final out in a games and African record of 51.77 seconds. Only it's 0.17 seconds outside of the world record. Now, Kutsia's compatriot, that is Ruud van Reenen, he took bronze there in 53.31 seconds, with England Olivier Morgan claiming silver there as well. And then there is Christian Sadi, who also joined the winner's podium for the very first time, comfortably taking gold for South Africa in the men's 50-meter freestyle S7 final with a new Commonwealth record game time of 28.06 seconds. Earlier on, Kayleen Corbett swam the race of her career to go one better than her 2022 bronze medal with a historic silver. Corbett came on strongly out in the second half, clocking 2 minutes and 24.46 seconds. And then the South Africa's men's 4x100-meter medley relay team secured bronze out in the last swimming event. And for the best digital experience, you can go to www.sabcsport.com for all of your breaking news, match start, live games, as well as competitions. In the name of the game, right here on The Big Breakfast Show, I am Lelo Mzata.
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0: mina, if it's not on my business, it's not on my business. 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
1: If anyone asks me to like look at their phone or to put it in the charger, I don't even look at what pops up on the screen.
0: Thank you. My phone is my phone. My phone is my phone. The next thing I'm gonna find out, to go to your colleagues, they are calling you darling. Another one is calling you gorgeous.
1: Another one is calling you sweetheart.
0: And then in kwatelizinto ezingekho, so ukuthi you guys call each other that at work. Mina now I'm touched in my own studio. Country it's normal and it's innocent. That's why I don't want to touch people's phones.
1: Or they say hello babe, and then there's also like a heart or flowers next to that hello babe.
0: Ish, the heart is a problem. That heart emoji, you guys get other children into trouble. Mm. And I was checking out the Madlanga Commission yesterday. He's actually still trending, Mr. Khan.
1: What is it? Hello, gorgeous. I miss you.
0: How do you feel when if you were to find out, Duguti, you know, your person is doing things at work, or they're calling each other those types of names and, you know, that type of stuff?
1: Even if it's innocent, maybe, but they call each other those kind of names.
0: It happens, right?
1: Hello, gorgeous.
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3: 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I'm not a bokoja.

0: 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I have a fit meaning for no one jail with Lapin 17 as anonymous. Great choice always wants to be a cool set to buy. Was Buddha. Alive studio no lay.
1: Hola.
0: It's up. For jail with me, never fit. I ain't never caught up a first bit. And Sabajel with me, Baba, Mama Coaches.
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0: Manje thina sinenzela umsebenzi emsebenzini amakhochasi ugojasi sizomtshela sizombiza ugojasi mhlawumbe ungathanda ngeke uyivimbe leyonto mar ungayibheki ifoni yakho ngokuzokhala
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0: good morning
3: hola boy
0: ngiyabonga for the great choice always
3: yaxani boy tako and uyazazi ukuthi utshwala nomuntu omuhle bamshiyela everyday so sikakela foni unyayo uhlaqubuleka mfanakithi.
4: Good morning. Good morning, Spook.
3: How are you?
4: Morning.
3: How are you, gorgeous?
5: Morning, gorgeous.
3: Are you good, gorgeous?
4: Guys, now I'm on topic. Yeah.
3: You're gorgeous.
4: Yeah, today. I'm one person who long work at a hotel.
5: You?
4: Always. Now, I call everyone Sirat. Oh, Sirat. How are you, babe?
3: How are you, gorgeous?
4: How are you, my love?
3: I'm good, my loving.
4: Like, yo. I'm going to have a problem. Kekilot wa mamu jolo. Ibile ifko jolo le motu ilonghore u insecure and stuff.
3: How jolly? I really look at that, no.
4: And also when I greet, I hug, I kiss.
5: Yo.
4: So
3: you are too touch.
4: I'm going to have a problem.
3: You are too touch.
4: Otherwise, good, lovely show.
3: Bye bye, gorgeous. Bye bye, Oslefonolo, gorgeous.
6: Good morning, the biggest breakfast show
5: in
6: the land. You cannot just call Musado Mwet Logias and if ever there is nothing between you and her. Uto kola into the Raymond, Kishatin. Kiba dimu ba sisula ola ba mutaishi tengwa mukwele ola. Were overqualified and then but how many stories are she was a cleaner go BMW look about him babu masemola they will get exposed ngasere what kabal no kitchen machaba mutiamantata thanks for the great show
5: sure Mr. Yan
7: morning yes it's happy Tuesday Buddha.
5: Yeah.
7: Hey, Sababiz, our first one, now yourself. Coming up next to Tombi Miso. Omote. It's just to acknowledge somebody.
2: Namango.
5: Waiting for a chance.
2: Hello.
5: Yuta.
3: Hola.
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1: Radio 2000 on music. Your memories. It's the 31st tomorrow. A lot of people are getting paid. Well, except for some of us. But shout out to my boy, AB Da Costa, is back again tomorrow, guys. We're on the 211th day of 2026. Yes. Just know the last book, Alunyaga, so Zupelil. It is your birthday today. You're celebrating with the great Temba Herikwala, born on the 30th of July 1920, sadly passed on the 20th of June 1995. A revolutionary leader in the African National Congress and SACP as well in South Africa. May so rest in peace. Happy heavenly birthday, Bab Herikwala. If you're celebrating today, you're celebrating with the great Herikwala. So we'd like to say happy birthday to you. Have a great day today. As sometimes we'll keep ungabandi yohlala uyiwani. We'll keep nje uyiwani usithengele icoffee nje usithengele nje ne lunch. Do you refer to colleagues with pet names? And how would you feel if you knew that your partner does this at work? For other people it's normal, you know, they don't mind. But I'm sure if you do follow Madlanga Commission, you saw yesterday what's been happening. They questioned whether the relationship between former IDEC head Advocate Andrea Johnson and Major General Feroz Khan extended beyond a professional one. And some of the things that came out. Right now we are joined by Wellness in the Workplace founder Mbali Mziyane. Welcome to the show. How are you doing? Sorry, HR specialist. I made a mistake.
13: Good morning, to your listeners.
1: No, thank you very much for your time. I'm sure you've been following the Madlanga proceedings, yeah?
13: Yes, Baba, of course, yes.
1: Yeah, and you are an HR specialist. Do such things get people into trouble?
13: Absolutely. We see it all the time, and it actually happens with most of the leaders that coach. The boundaries at the workplace are very, very critical, so we see it all the time, yes.
1: But if there's boundaries and a lady sometimes does refer to guys as baby, sweetheart, gorgeous, and then the other day somebody calls her gorgeous without even any touchings, and then she reports it to you as HR, how do you guys handle such matters?
13: Yeah, those things are very, very critical. So we have to make sure that the words, the gestures, the slangs and the language people use at the workplace is not encroaching into personal space. So those things are very, very careful. And it doesn't have to be an HR matter. It's just respect and setting those boundaries, making sure that people relate professionally all the time at the workplace.
1: So professionally, what about no touching, just words? Does that get me into trouble as well? Can she file for sexual harassment?
13: Yeah. Especially if you're touching, an opposite sex. At the workplace, we work with all kinds of people, and people are raised differently, and cultures are different. So especially when you're working with someone with opposite sex, be sensitive, because your gestures may be seen to be encroaching and to be too personal and to be harassing the individual. So those things, you have to, those boundaries are always very, very, very important in the workplace.
14: Mr. Phakathi,
13: Lelomzaca. Sure, yeah.
14: Now, here's another one that could also get complicated. What if people did have a fling in the workplace and then things go south and then one goes and reports the other one for sexual harassment? How do you solve that?
13: Yeah, you see, when those boundaries are blurred and you've got personal, intimacy at the workplace is okay, as long as you understand that it's not seen as favoring. Because, for instance, if you're intimate with someone that's reporting to you and there's an opportunity about promotion, and suddenly that person actually does qualify for promotion, but because they are seen to have an intimate relationship, that can be seen as favoritism. So, and again, perceptions are everything at the workplace. It may not be the truth, it may not be the fact, but if it's seen as you are promoted or you are given opportunities because you have that relationship with Uste, with Lelo, and it can be seen and people can challenge it.
14: And then, let's say there is a young lady at work, the superior is it's a guy, and then he's hello, sweetheart, and what have you. And then she feels pressured to respond, to reciprocate. Now, how do you deal with that?
13: Yeah, I think if it's happening to you and they use those kinds of words and then find a way to deflect it, to reject it, but without, bruising the ego of the colleague. Because remember, you still have to maintain a professional relationship with that person, whether they are a subordinate or a colleague. Find a way to say, you know, calling me like that may be seen in this kind of way. Let's just be careful without actually destroying the relationship with that person.
14: Yeah, but it can be easier said than done because power dynamics do also play a role.
13: Absolutely. You know, emotional intelligence or emotional skills, Lelo, are very, very critical in the workplace. Just because you are technically competent, it doesn't mean that you've got emotional skills. Mm. And that's why as business coaches, we train leaders to have those emotional skills, understanding the deeper sense of a relationship. So, and again, it's not easy, but any leader, any colleague can be trained to have those skills.
1: What should a HR department do once a complaint like this is raised? And what's the typical investigation process?
13: Yeah, it's case by case. It's more. I mean, if someone says to HR, I feel that my personal space has been infringed or violated, or I feel that I've been sexually harassed, every specific case matter gets investigated. Sometimes HR colleagues do not have the skills to investigate. They procure skills from outside. But every matter is unique, and every case needs to be investigated at its own merit.
1: So everyone is unique. So one lady might just be comfortable, her, speaking to other people and calling them babe, but she's probably not comfortable with you calling her babe. Are certain pet names more legally or culturally risky than others?
13: I think you use your own judgment. At the workplace, we've got very different relationships. If Smoo happens to be my friend, and I've known him in my social setting, and suddenly he's my colleague, we may continue to use those kinds of names. But another worker, another colleague may find it intrusive and might find it irrelevant or actually harassing. So make your own judgment. But again, test. If they react in a particular way, the first time you use those words, and then you know, don't go into that territory.
1: How do we find you, Mr. Stiers Phakathi, for anyone who might just want to get in touch with you on HR issues?
13: Thanks, my brother. stembisophakathi.co.za, and I'm on LinkedIn as stembisophakathi. That's all. Thanks, my brother.
1: Bona sukulu mnandi, siyabonga.
13: Bonga mina. Shap shap.
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19: Thanks, team. The top stories are judgment reserved in DS Swani Council challenge at Madlanga Commission. Here's the evidence of closer Johnson-Khan relationship. Good morning, I'm Evelyn Tongwane. Judgment in the matter between the Democratic Alliance and the City of Swani Council has been reserved until Friday. The DA is challenging the Swani Council's decision to reinstate the municipality's group chief financial officer, Gareth Mnisi, and suspended city manager, Johan Medler. The council for the City of Swani speaker has argued that the DA's case is based on fear rather than facts. They further argued that there's no evidence that acting city manager, Musa Khumalo, is unable to perform his duties. And the Madlanga Commission has heard text messages suggesting that former IDEC head advocate Andrea Johnson and suspended deputy crime intelligence head Feroz Khan shared a closer relationship than she previously disclosed. The messages reveal that Khan referred to Johnson as gorgeous, invited her and her children to dinner, and sought her assistance over concerns that the Hawks were allegedly plotting against him. Johnson, who testified for 6 days, has concluded her testimony before the commission. Commissioner Sandile Khumalo says the exchanges between Khan and Johnson showed their relationship was far closer than she had initially portrayed.
20: I will just read, for example, where he wants to know who's plotting against him and you are to assist him. And he suspects that it is the Hawks that are plotting against him, and the two of you decide to meet and you arrange for him not to sign in the normal course, but to come in via the VIP or entrance and come directly to your office without going via reception.
19: And in other news, the attempted murder trial of Vusmose Cat Matlala and four others is scheduled to resume with a cross-examination of the third state witness at the Johannesburg High Court today. Captain Phimi Sekgobela has been testifying in the trial within a trial detailing the sequence of events that occurred on the day Musa Kekana was arrested. Kekana was apprehended after Vereniging engineer Amar Swart's murder in April 2024. Yesterday, Captain Sekgobela testified that he was not in possession of enough details to apply for a search warrant before entering Gekana's property.
0: Because at the time I had not known the name that I was supposed to apply the search warrant for.
21: Ka experience ke na le o yona a kso kopane le search warrant ba apply la addressing is na lena la.
0: With the experience that I have not come across for application of a search warrant with only an address and not a name.
19: And health experts say Africa's response to future disease outbreaks will depend on stronger community-based health systems. This emerged at the 26th International AIDS Conference in Rio de Janeiro, Brazil. HIV Vaccines Product Development Team Lead at GNOEIV, Dr. Vincent Muturekiwau, elaborates.
22: African countries are experiencing more and more outbreaks of these emerging infectious diseases. We need to be better prepared with countermeasures, vaccines, drugs in countries that are able to respond much faster to prevent these outbreaks from.
19: And finally, on the markets, the rand is trading at 16 rand 65 cents to the US dollar, 22 rand 21 cents to pound sterling, and 19 rand 7 cents to the euro. On commodities markets, gold is trading at $4,053 and platinum at $1,594 per ounce, while Brent crude oil is at $89.71 a barrel. And the top story this hour: judgment in the matter between the Democratic Alliance and the City of Tshwane Council has been reserved until Friday. For Radio 2000 News, I'm Evelyn Tongwane. Headlines at 7:30. 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
14: Megasport headlines in this hour. CAF has confirmed the receipt of correspondence from FIFA regarding the proposed FIFA Forward Enterprise Initiative, which is currently under consultation with the member associations and the FIFA Council. While when it comes to the Commonwealth Games, South Africa's Peter Kutsia as well as Chad Leclerc stole the limelight in Glasgow in the pools last night and the Blitzborg IA hat-trick out in December. I'll give you details of these and more at 7:30.
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26: Morning, Halfing Highway is looking busy now. A crash on the M1 South at Buccleuch. That's pushing a queue back through Allendale, marching back towards New Road. That looks particularly heavy. Crash just north of the airport on the R21. It's northbound at Pomona, but southbound also backlogging into that. Both ways heavy, either to the airport or leaving the airport on your way to Pretoria. Issues getting through Galulis this morning. N12 and R24 reach into the interchange for a turn onto the N3 North up to Linksfield, looking very slow. And the Mike 1 from Boyson's all jammed up already through to Park. Parktown. Locally, Pretoria, some roadworks from last night still in place on the M1 South, coming through from Pumalani Plaza towards Montana. Behind that, the N4 is heavy, trying to get into the M1. The N4 from Durinport Plaza moving through to the M1 South ramp, very slow. And big traffic on the mighty Mopoli Highway this morning from Brits Road, Theo Martins, all the way down to Eskia and Perthleli. Durban, the Higginson Highway, coming out of Chatsworth, slow to Havenside this morning. The M7 over St. John's to Avenue Bridge going into Pinetown is slow. The Marshall Highway, backlogging Mallandella down towards the N2. Cape Town fairly busy, high volumes this morning on the highways. The N1 from Plattekloof through to Coburg. Get a change, N2 from Roberts Abukwe through to Mowbray Main Road is very slow. And we saw this yesterday, seeing it again today, just a backlog going into Muizenberg, coming off Baden Powell through Sunrise Circle onto Royal down towards the beachfront area. With your traffic updates, I'm Rob Byrne.
3: 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I had a rumor I would not batum 6 man who pisna alpamelisha.

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2: Good morning.
3: Morning, my love.
2: Very big.
3: How are you doing, gorgeous?
2: Lelo. 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
3: Hello.
2: Mamela, Ufang. 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Actually, I'm still calling them. Bubu. So, one time, I phoned a phone of my colleague because I'm used to calling him Boo, and then I found him. He says me Boo, and everybody is calling me Boo. Although it's not even my real name, I am Beatrice. 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
1: Boo
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1: fans.
2: Siabuswa. So for me, it's just a norm, J, and I don't feel offended. It's innocent. Even my husband, he knows that they call me Boo.
1: Yeah.
2: So he doesn't even have.
1: Yeah.

0: hello. 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Kana kabi toza ba.
1: Morning, the PBS. Morning. I still enjoy taking on the escalator, Cox Spider ride.
2: Ah, Cox Spider.
1: Still enjoy, you can hear the tone, the innocent. And the only person who I stop and hurry is Kaba on the other side of the Table Mountain, Kuena Ubitwa. And then some text or the emoji. If Osadi Bati, when I'm on a phone, the body room, like when I turn to the stop. And then, but remember, the way we were done innocently. I know Bungozi.
3: I'm going to go to the Cox Spider.
4: Hello.
2: Hello, gorgeous.
5: Hello.
4: Hey, DJ Spoo. Hi, Genzeka, one. Kuyenzeka,
2: gorgeous.
4: Umuntu compliment in such a way that ubone ukuthi yabona ke ayisayo compliment yodwa umuntu. We are full. I don't know what I must call it.
2: Did you tell your man?
4: That we are heavy.
2: Did you tell your man?
4: This is anonymous.
2: Anonymous, eh?
6: Morning,
2: that's
6: BBS
2: all I'll say. Hello, gorgeous.
6: MGS here. Guys, it's not only for Nutlevatong. Don't go through anyone's
2: personal things.
6: Stuff.
2: Yeah.
6: Whether it's a bag. Whether it's their diary, whatever that is private, don't go through it.
2: Thank
6: you, guys. Enjoy your day.
2: We love nice you. Topic. Have a great day, too. We love you very much. Yeah?
7: Yo.
2: Hola.
7: The BBS. Great show, guys. Great show. Yeah, ish. That's a difficult one. This is Walker Fella all the way from Botswana, BW. Yeah, hey, Kanya Funu, it's a problem. It's a problem. If you can't handle the truth, stay away from the phone. Yeah, but if you want the truth, the real truth of what
2: you're
7: dealing with, get into the phone.
2: You'll find it, yes. Leave it alone or you'll find it.
8: Hello.
2: Hello. How are you, gorgeous?
8: Big show.
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3: I'm doing good. Thank you for having me.
5: Oh, it's so wonderful to actually have you here. Tell us about your business, Olwami Clothes.
2: It's Olwami or Olami?
3: Olami.
2: Olami.
5: Olami.
2: O-L-A-M-I.
5: Yes. I beg your pardon.
2: Olami Glow.
3: Olami Glow, yeah.
2: Like, we don't even have to ask about your product, because, I mean, look at her face.
5: Look at her, man.
2: Not even one shubaba.
3: You know?
5: Nothing.
2: Not even one shubaba.
3: Glowing already.
2: You're glowing. You're beautiful.
3: Thank you so much.
2: Wow.
5: So okay. Tell us about Olami Glow.
3: Okay. Yeah. Dumela Makhaitsu. My name is Tiamo. I'm from Vlieghof in Johannesburg. I'm the founder of Olami Glow. Olami Glow is a proudly South African skincare brand. We specialize in plant-based skincare products, specifically for oily and acne-prone skin. So we've been in operation for the past 4 years, and our products are tested by SABS for compliance.
5: Mm-hmm.
3: Yeah.
5: And I mean, what inspired you to start this business?
3: Yo, I'd be lying if I'd say I had breakout on my face and I decided to formulate skincare product.
5: Yeah, yeah.
3: Olami Glow came through by prophecy. Like, wow. I decided to go to one of our branches, church branches in Johannesburg. And I'm like, yo, kutle bar diabo ya kwako kerekengele, let me go there. And when I got there, I was not referred. I went there by myself and... Mm. The man of God just was like, during prayer line, he was like, okay, this lady will be in cosmetics. And I'm thinking, cosmetic business? That time I'm pursuing construction.
5: Mm-hmm.
3: And he's like, you'll be in cosmetic business, you'll travel the world, your brand will be known. And I'm thinking, man of God, you got the prophecy wrong. I'm thinking, no, you missed it, you know? And okay, then that was in November 2022. Fast forward to February. February, I started developing the passion to formulate skincare products.
5: Yeah, yeah.
3: From Norway, you know. And I remember I started with the hair products, but eventually that zeal just went off like that. Then I
5: but
3: started.
5: But your hair looks good.
3: Oh, thank you.
2: Looks good, yeah. Everything of hers, man. Even her fashion sense.
5: It's on point.
2: She's not playing.
3: Oh, thank you. And then I decided to pursue the skincare product.
5: Mm.
3: I remember I was on YouTube, you know, following formulators on YouTube, and I came across an American lady in Washington D.C. I recognized that lady. I started following her her formulations, you know, to a point of now paying her patrons. Where now I started now studying, you know, studying formulating, studying testing on our skin at home. Yeah, and I remember my first body butter was so hard. I didn't know the measurements. I just, you know, added everything and gave to my family. And I remember my mother-in-law, she was like, "Eh, awa, abe amakoti ona thasa." Aye. And it was so hard. And the scent was overwhelming. It was so much. I didn't know the measurements. That's how Olami Glow was birthed.
2: Does your husband know that this product came through the prophecy of men of God?
3: Yeah, he knows.
2: Okay. And where do you sell it?
3: On our website.
2: Okay.
3: We have olamidlaw.co.za. That's where I sell my product. We don't have a physical store yet.
2: Okay.
3: Yeah, so we're still an online store.
2: Online is amazing. I say this all the time wherever I go. I'm like, South Africa, for the fifth year in a row, statistics say we are the country that stays online the longest than any other country in the world. So your market is online.
3: It's online.
2: And I'm sure you're doing pretty okay there.
3: Yeah, we are trying.
2: Okay.
3: We are trying, yeah.
2: Your price ranges from?
3: My price ranges from 50 rand.
2: Nice. Very affordable.
3: 50 rand, yeah. So the one that I can say, it's someone can say it's expensive for them, it's 170.
2: Ah, very affordable. Very affordable.
3: Very affordable.
2: And
3: yeah.
2: Then where? Gauteng or national?
3: We are national.
2: National.
3: National.
2: So you do deliveries as well?
3: I do deliveries, yes.
2: How many days do your products take to arrive to their customers? Say maybe they're in the Eastern Cape.
3: It's three days.
2: Let's say Nazis in Kofimvab.
3: 3 days.
2: 3 days?
3: Yes.
2: That's good.
3: 3 days.
2: Okay, and then what about the spoiled products? Do you do exchanges? Do you replace them?
3: I've never experienced spoiled product.
2: Lovely.
3: Yeah. Yeah.
2: And then you manufacture from home?
3: I manufacture from home.
2: That's beautiful. How long have you been running the business?
3: For 4 years.
2: 4 years.
3: 4 years, yeah.
2: When did you hear about the Radio 2000 Level Up with 2000 Entrepreneur Seminar?
3: It was on Tuesday, I think, maybe the 14th, somewhere there. A friend of mine called me and she was like, "Tiamo, look, man, I'm sitting in my car and I'm listening to Radio 2000 and they're looking for like people in your
2: industry.
3: In your industry. The cosmetic. cosmetic one, especially. Yeah. So I was like, all right. She's like, please apply right away before the closing date.
2: Yeah.
3: That time I was in one of my stores, like I'm selling clothes also. So I was like, okay, let me just go through this. I applied immediately. 2 days later, I went to your Facebook page, yeah, the Radio 2000 page, just to check if my business, my company name is appearing.
2: Yeah.
3: So when I'm like, yo, my name is not there. Yeah. Like, it's one of those. Anyway, it's okay. Later that day, around 3:30, I received the call. Hey, Tiamo, is this Olamide Loyi?

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1: Say it again.
0: 0693383704. Our website, olamiglow.co.za.
1: Congratulations.
0: Thank you so much.
1: Very proud
0: thank
1: of you, Tiamo. Her name is Tiamo Nkele Nyalenda.
0: Yes.
1: And maybe you can appeal to anybody that might want to invest in your product as well. Are you open to that?
0: I am open to that.
1: To investments, right?
0: Yes, I'm open to investments.
1: So get in touch with her, guys. Olami, not Oluami. Ola. That's O-L-A. Not, there's no W. It's olamiglow.co.za. Well done. Congratulations.
0: Thank you so much. I appreciate it.
2: SABC News. Independent and impartial.
3: Thanks, Boo. Good morning. I'm Evelyn Tongwane. In the headlines, former IDEC head Andrea Johnson has told the Matlanga Commission that investigations into alleged Tembisa Hospital looting campaign Hangwani Mamela does not fall within the unit's mandate, and judgment in the matter between the Democratic Alliance and City of Tshwane Council has been reserved until Friday. And finally, the attempted murder trial of Vosmosi Cat Matlala and four others is scheduled to resume with a cross-examination of the third state witness at the Johannesburg High Court today. Details at 8.
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4: Ting! Let us kick it off with some football news in this hour, where the Confederation of African Football has a confirmed receipt of correspondence from FIFA regarding the proposed FIFA Forward Enterprise Initiative, which is currently under consultation with member associations and the FIFA Council. CAF President Dr. Patrice Motsepe will convene a meeting of the CAF Executive Committee next week to assess and evaluate the proposal. Member associates are being encouraged to study the initiative and actively participate in the consultation process in line with CAF as well as FIFA regulations. Now, CAF reiterated its commitment to working with FIFA, other confederations and stakeholders to increase financial and developmental resources for the growth of football in Africa as well as globally. Meanwhile, FIFA has told its 211 member associations that they could each access $40 million, that's around 666 million rands, if they back plans to sell stakes in major competitions, but they must sign up by September the 19th. Now, the proposal to create a commercially subsidiary to run events like the World Cup has actually triggered a storm. UEFA blasted at the scheme, saying that the World Cup is not an asset to trade, while the Asian Football Confederation said that it had not been consulted. EU sports chief also added there, saying that hands off our game. And then when it comes to the continental football, Pyramids FC coach Vulani Mokoena says that he is unfazed by being labelled a football nomad, insisting that every move has been driven by ambition rather than circumstances. The 39-year-old has coached Wydad Athletic Club, MC Alger, Al Ettihad, Tripoli and now Pyramids over the past 2 years. He was speaking to SABC.
5: No, I don't worry. Because I don't look at my life in relation to how people or other people look at my life. I look at my life as a journey that allows me to move to different parts of the world, and through the grace of God, a journey that continuously presents different moments and different chapters and different learning possibilities for me as a coach and for us as a staff, you know. This is one of the jobs that gets harder and harder and harder.
4: Meanwhile, in WAFCON, Ghana's Black Queens opened their Total Energies CAF Women's Africa Cup of Nations campaign with a 2-0 victory over debutants Cabo Verde. This is in Group D. In another match in Group D earlier, Cameroon beat Mali 2-1 in that same group there. Meanwhile, in the Commonwealth Games news, South Africa's Pieter Coetzee and Chad Leclos stole the limelight in Glasgow last night. Coetzee made it a golden sweep in the backstroke event, while Leclos made history to become the most decorated Commonwealth Games athlete of all time. First up, Coetzee stormed to his third gold of the Commonwealth Games, there winning the men's 100-meter backstroke final in a Games and African record time of 1.77 seconds, only 0.17 seconds outside of the world record. Kutsi as compared

0: Madrid, that is Ruud van Rennen, took a bronze in 53.31 seconds there, with the England's Oliver Morgan claiming silver in that race. Christian Saadi also joined the winner's podium there for the first time, comfortably taking gold for South Africa in the men's 50-meter freestyle S7 final with a Commonwealth Games record time of 28.06 seconds. Earlier on, there was a Kayleen Corbett, who swam the race of her career to go one better than her 2022 bronze medal with a heroic silver. Corbett came only strongly out in the second half and clocked 2:24.46 seconds. Now, the South African men's 4x100-meter medley relay team secured bronze out in the last swim event. On to rugby news now. The Springbok Sevens will defend their HSBC Sevens Cape Town crown there on the 5th and 6th of December at the DHL Stadium in what has become the Mother City's official start to summer. The Cape Town leg will begin after the second stop there on the World Series following the Dubai opener. South Africa's globe-trotting Blitzboks, fresh from winning both the 2026 HSBC Sevens Series and the World Championship, will chase a hat-trick of home titles. And for the best digital experience, you can go to www.sabcsport.com for all of your breaking news, match data, live games, as well as competitions. In the name of the game, right here on the Big Breakfast Show, I am Lelo Mzaka.
1: 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We filled it up with about 1,000 people. This past weekend, we're from filling up Windhoek, Namibia, with another 1,000 people launching the book over there. Up next is Lesotho. We are coming your way on the 26th of September. We're filling up another 1,000 people there. In between, I'm doing book signings. You're more than welcome to join me next week on the 6th of August at the Rosebank Exclusive Books. 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Hear what the book is about. Let us meet and greet, look good and smell nice just after work at 6 p.m. in the evening. Rosebank Exclusive Books. You can RSVP. I mentioned it for the first time yesterday, and we are only expecting 50 people. 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So go to my website and send that RSVP if you'd like to join us next week for the Brick by Brick book signing next week. It's djsmoo.com. That's djsmoo.com. You'll find a link there. Click on that link and RSVP. I will see you next week on the 6th of August. It'll be a Thursday.
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3: Hi, DJ Spoo. 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Hey, DJ Spoo. Hi, kuyenzeka wona. 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Umuntu compliment in such a way that ubone ukuthi yabona ke ayisayeyo compliment yodwa umuntu uyakufuna. Hey, and nami ndizibone senze something. Ndafola into a trap vele. I told myself that I will never date at work. I will never. But I did that. But actually, I don't know what I must call it. Whatever that we are having. This is anonymous.
4: 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This is MGS here. Guys, it's not only for Nutlevatong. Don't go through anyone's stuff, whether it's a bag, whether it's their diary, whatever that is private, don't go through it.

0: le re jela so basai okay batho ba rona ntse re ba rata gantse ba ntse ba le busy msebetsi ba re shela phela sazane ka ngono
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2: good morning the BBS team yo Osloni that is why says o leng singile no man wants a woman attached touch leave every bite. No man wants that. But here, who's Buddha no lelo? They'll fix you up, don't worry. Well, I was thinking, if you can't, what do you want to August still into? National Girlfriend's Day. Thank you.
3: Morning, morning, morning, BBS. Hey, it's Buddha.
0: Sure.
3: It's uthi asiyekele ukubiza abantu ngabogojazi nawo abayekele ukubiza abantu ngabodiarest balakhumbule khumbula njani umuntu womuntu ayi le country is a movie bafethu
0: it's a movie
3: every lovely day bafethu every blessed one sibu sekunda
4: Good morning, Uncle Lelo, Uncle Sku.
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5: How are you doing, Warabile?
4: I am in SA College doing grade 4. Love the topic, love the show. Thanks.
0: You love the topic of Umcholo, when I said.
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6: Hi, guys. 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I want to buy one again in there. Here it is, Bafitune. 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
6: sisini kahle lento le dudu masikibing Spura, serious about you, 3 pixels in grand.
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0: Nobulephethem let me guys. 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
1: Now let's talk business because as Africa pushes to unlock the full potential of the African Continental Free Trade Area, manufacturing is increasingly being recognized as the engine for job creation in this continent, the economy growth and reducing the continent's reliance on imports. Now joining us in the studio to discuss how Africa can actually build global competitiveness when it comes to industries of manufacturing is none other than the CEO of African Manufacturers Foundation, Lebuga Tebe. Good morning, Ngelengele.
14: Good morning.
1: How are you doing this morning?
14: Good, how are you?
1: No, fantastic.
0: So, Lebs. Lebs.
14: It also depends which area you're coming from. Yeah. So, yeah. If it's Soweto, Malebza,
0: Malebza.
14: In the north, it's like Lebs.
0: Lebs.
1: So the African Manufacturers Foundation, AMF, is actually a pan-Africanist non-profit driving industrialization by strengthening manufacturing's ecosystem, promoting innovation, and advancing sustainable economic growth across the continent. Please tell us more about it.
14: Thank you so much, Lelo, and greetings to the listeners at home as well. We are a pan-African movement, yes, indeed. How we came about is the realization that Africa is not doing anything and everybody else has a plan for Africa, but Africa doesn't have a plan for itself.
1: Yeah.
14: So that's when we sat down, identified what can we do to recalibrate the manufacturing sector in Africa, not only in South Africa, in Africa. That's when we realized that the challenges that forces every country to take the raw material outside and then they bring the finished product this side. There are a few issues. One of them is that, I mean, it goes too deep. We have been made to believe we are inferior as Africans, whether be talent, whether be a product manufactured, but we are inferior. So anything and everything that we praise or we amplify, it's when it's coming, when it's satisfied outside and then it comes back, then it's only then we want to acknowledge it, we want to celebrate it. That's where we came in, and then we created three pillars for African manufacturer, which is made and celebrated in Africa. It's our standardization.
1: Mm-hmm.
14: We're not working in isolation. So we come in a country, work with that country standard regulatory body to help them improve their standard, take it to another level. But it has stages, bronze, gold, and platinum. Help them to improve so that they're able to compete at a global level. Mm. That's number one. We call it Made and Celebrated in Africa. And then the second one that we have, we've got an industrial fund, which is one of the key issues that make the manufacturer not go anywhere. So you can start the business for your own family and for the community. But now we realize that the product that you have is good. We help you with new markets, and then we help you with money for expansion.
1: Mm.
14: We have industrial fund for that, and then we also have the last one. The last one that we have is the
0: you're thinking about it, his name is Leboga Deb. He's an entrepreneur with over 20 years of experience in communication, manufacturing, and political strategy. He founded Squilly Media Group, which is a communications firm and focused on crisis communication and brand building. He's in the studio today. I make it upon myself daily. For me, it's been like this since COVID 2020, maybe even a little bit longer than that, maybe I'd say. I at least wear one local item daily. Even my family knows.
14: Yeah.
0: Today is Shai top to head to toe, okay, apparently with day. And that's where I want us to go now. The African Manufacturing Foundation, as you said, you guys are championing the Made and Celebrated in Africa initiative. How can consumers, businesses, and also governments play a greater role in supporting locally manufactured goods? Because, you know, in our mindset, it's just that thing. You go to Balenciaga, Gucci, Nike. Is that Urganda? I always see them more superior than our local brands.
14: I think what needs to happen, Spuda, is that we need to come out and make it a daily habit. We need to celebrate our own, and maybe having a platform to share the processes of how these things were done.
0: Yeah.
14: They were manufactured. Be a bag that was done in China, be a bag that was done here. You share the processes and then you compare and you look that really there is no difference.
0: Yeah, like, and China did last year when it was exposing the world, right?
14: Yes. There is no difference. The only thing that it's in us, and they've dealt with this big time, is that we don't believe we're enough. As Africans,
0: let's talk more about it on the other side of the news. South Africans are encouraged to participate in the Joint National Inquiry into Gender-Based Violence and Femicide led by the Commission for Gender Equality, the South African Human Rights Commission, and the Commission for the Promotion and Protection of the Rights of Cultural, Religious, and Linguistic Commissions. The inquiry aims to examine how the criminal justice system responds to GBVF cases and to identify practical solutions that improve survivor support, accountability, and access to justice. 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Written or oral submissions close on the 3rd of August 2026. To learn more, make a submission. 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
17: Thanks, Boo. The top stories: Johnson defends the IDEC decision not to probe Maumela, and judgment reserved in the DA's Swane Council challenge. Good morning, I'm Evelyn Dongwani. Former IDEC head Andrew Johnson has told the Madlanga Commission that investigations into alleged Tembisa Hospital looting kimpin Hangwani Maumela does not fall within the unit's mandate. Advocate Johnson was responding to questions about why the IDEC appeared to be pursuing attempted murder accused for Smosi Cat Matlala while not investigating Maumela. She told the commission that the Tembisa Hospital investigation, including all implicated individuals and entities, fall within the mandate of the Hawks.
18: The Tembisa Hospital matter, in all of its forms, in however many legs of investigation it has, whomever the persons and entities of interest are, had been referred around about 2020 or thereabouts by the SIU to the DPCI. The DPCI has always been vested with this matter.
17: And judgment in the matter between Democratic Alliance and the City of Tshwane Council has been reserved until Friday. The DA is challenging the Tshwane Council's decision to reinstate the municipality's Group Chief Financial Officer Gareth Mnisi and suspended City Manager Johan Medler. The Council for the City of Tshwane Speaker has argued that the DA's case is based on fear rather than facts. They further argued that there's no evidence that Acting City Manager Musa Khumalo is unable to perform his duties. And in other news, the attempted murder trial of Smusi Cat Matlala and four others is scheduled to resume with a cross-examination of the third witness at the Johannesburg High Court today. Captain Pimis Khobela has been testifying in the trial within a trial detailing the sequence of events that occurred on the day Musa Gekana was arrested. Gekana was apprehended after Vereniging engineer Aman Swar's murder in April 2024. Yesterday, Captain Khobela testified that he was not in possession of enough details to apply for a search warrant before entering Gekana's property.
19: Because at the time I had not known the name that I was supposed to apply the search warrant for.
20: Ka experience ke na le yona a ke so kopane le search warrant ba apply le ba apply la addressing is na lena la mo.
19: With the experience that I have not come across for application of a search warrant with only an address and not a name.
17: And the KZN Department of Transport has urged motorists in areas affected by snowfall to exercise extreme caution, warning that it does not want a repeat of the events of 2024. More than 1,800 vehicles were stranded for hours on the N3 near Van Rienen's Pass after heavy snowfall blocked the route. There's been a confirmation of snowfall on the R617 road between Anderberg and Swartberg, as well as in the Drakensberg Mountains. Department spokesperson Ndabezinhle Sibiya elaborates.
21: We do not want snow chasers to move up and down. As you recall that in September 2024, we experienced for the very first time snowfall, which was above 30 centimeters, and there was a congestion. People were stuck along the freeway. So we are appealing to the people of KwaZulu-Natal and the whole country to exercise caution. We do not want to see them getting stuck.
17: And finally on the markets, the rand is trading at 16 rand and 65 cents to the US dollar, 21 rand and 21 cents to pound sterling, and 19 rand and 7 cents to the euro. On commodities markets, gold is trading at $4,053 and platinum at $1,594 per ounce, while Brent crude oil is at $89.71 a barrel. And the top story this hour, former IDEC head Andrew Johnson has told the Matlanga Commission that investigations into alleged Tembisa Hospital looting campaign Hangwane Maumela does not fall within the unit's mandate. For Radio 2000 News, I'm Evelyn Tongwane. Headlines at 8:30. Lilis next with sports.
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1: Megasport headlines in this hour. FIFA has told its 211 member associations that they could each earn around $40 million there if they back plans to sell stakes in major competitions, but they must sign up by the 19th of September this year. And then South Africa's Peter Kutsia and Chad Leclerc, they stole the limelight today when it comes to the Commonwealth Games in the pool. And the Blitzbox are looking to make it three times lucky. I'll give you details of these and more at 8:30.
22: Americans are capitalists. So they're not trying to privatize the World Cup. That my país.
1: Yeah, but they want to sell stakes. Not just the World Cup. Like, it's competitions, including the World Cup.
22: Yeah, everything.
1: Catch my story tomorrow in the newspaper, you'll see.
22: Or on the Mail and Guardian. 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
2: Good morning. We start east of Joburg in the Ekurhuleni region with a crash on the R21 at Pomona Road. If you're leaving Pretoria en route to the airport, quite a heavy backlog to work through there. The Midrand section this morning has now another crash. We had one at Buccleuch, which backed everything up. We've now got another one at just southbound coming into New Road. So traffic behind that starting to park back quite heavily towards Samrad Road. N1 South is slow, making your way from Montana down to Storumful Road. The N4 Bakwena Highway, this is the Rustenburg Highway coming through Durampur Plaza. Roadworks on the ramp to the M1 South. That's a very heavy run. You might want to stay off that N4 this morning into Durampur Plaza. It is badly backed up. Durban side, a breakdown before you get to Mshlanga, before the gateway exit. That's a heavy queue running up from Queen Nandi Drive. Those roadworks on the M19 still there at Reservoir Hill, slowing you up through a single lane section. Cape Town, plenty of traffic inbound from the south. The M3 is heavy from Constantia right through the hospital bed. A crash on Rhodes Drive between Clarsons Road and Constantia Nexa. That's quite slow both ways. And if you're coming in on Route 1 this morning from Plattercliff down to Cooburg Interchange, looking fairly busy. With your traffic updates, I'm Rob Byrne.
3: As I always say, musicians never die. They're always immortalized through their music. WHP, Shabalani Tsambo, rest in peace, bro. Thank you for immortalizing me, bro. 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Crow also rapping about me on all of your songs, guys. 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Ooh.

0: The BBS team, I mean, I'm your fan. You're the craziest bunch ever, but I enjoy listening to you every day. Hey guys, I can see again. I'm not having a relationship. It's a sign of respect. But Boma Sweetheart, Boman Bana, not everyone. Just have a moon. I have a lovely show, Chem. Kotania Penga Nina Nikanya Ure. Love you guys.
1: Oh, Nalum Tom, Bishop
0: Bong.
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1: 925.
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8: Okay. Once, twice,
9: three times, damn it, Dalga.
1: Oh, yes, we are still hanging out with our big guest this morning, Lebogo Tebe, the CEO of African Manufacturers, and we're discussing how Africa can actually build globally competitive industry. Lebu, I mean, the African Manufacturers Foundation is championing the Made and Celebrated in Africa initiative. How can consumers, businesses, and even governments play a greater role in supporting locally manufactured products?
10: Thank you, Lele. Maybe just before that, so as I was explaining the three pillars that we have,
1: yes.
10: The last one, the Incubation Acceleration Program. So what we do is in five regions, West Africa, East Africa, Southern Africa, Central Africa, North Africa, and all of that. So what do we do there? You get a theory, but we focus only on those who are already manufacturing, not startups. Startups, we leave them for the small business minister. We focus on the ones that are already doing. Whether you're doing two cups a day or something, we want that.
1: Yes.
10: So that, because we're going to train you and then we take you to China. Like I said, we're not doing this in isolation. We take you to China for experience of a fully fledged factory. Running three shifts, you get to experience that, and then you come back, then you get funded. So the government and investors, how can they become part? They could throw in the money into our industrial fund, because we have brought the best guys in the game who knows the type of project that need to be funded. We are also not stopping there. Remember, we are also making you to be investable, your business to be bankable and be investable.
1: Yeah.
10: Meaning, at the end of the day, there is no loss. At the end of that other side, we also give you new markets. So it's a whole value chain. So the government can come in, put in the money in the industrial fund, and then we fund these projects. We do it the best way we know how. If you look at all the countries in Africa, they fund all the project, but there's never a report that says, they can tell you we funded this and funded it, but the success of those projects, all of them, they die. Nobody comes and report to say, we gave 100 million to DJ Smooth to do this, more
1: and
10: fire.
1: Why is that?
10: Because of, remember, when they give you money, I mean, I'm talking from experience. I have a factory for detergent. So you go to IDC, you apply, right?
2: Yeah.
10: And then in the process of applying, you applied for 10 million. For you to qualify, you need to make a deal with the guys there. And then they take, what, about half of that money? you still have to go to operations, you still have to get machines, you still have to... Remember, you need to take care of them.
2: Sorry to disturb you. You're saying they take half of what?
10: No, I'm just making an example. If they want 20%
2: equity into your business, what you're saying?
10: No, they... Remember, from the money you're applying for.
2: Yeah.
10: So, the guys inside, for you to be approved, then you'll have to agree. Let's say you're applying for 10 million.
1: Mm.
10: And then you agree to give them 2 million, right? Then you've got 8 million to run with.
1: No. You're not explaining it properly. You must be very clear about what you're saying.
10: No, I'm clear. Because I'm trying... This one is personal.
2: Is it Hoover's or is it...
1: Is it an envelope?
10: Yeah.
2: Okay.
10: So what I'm saying is, so all that.
2: I don't think he heard himself, eh?
10: Yeah, no, I did. No, because I'm talking from experience.
2: Oh, I didn't see my phone is nine like that, but what can you?
1: I laugh, but somewhere.
2: Okay.
10: But what happens is that all this financial, problem number one, the brown envelope, and then after that, their system also is not well balanced.
2: You are just making an example, guy IDC.
10: Yeah.
2: Oh, hey. but this is a national radio, bro. You must be careful.
10: Example. Yeah.
2: Okay.
10: So what they also do, they give you money. They give you money for machines. They don't give you money for operations. And then they want their money in 6 months. You start servicing the loan in 6 months.
2: Yeah.
10: In 6 months, you haven't started.
2: You
10: still have the machines there because you don't have money for marketing. You don't have money for operations. You don't have that. So their system is not, it's not the whole 360. That's why they can report, all of them, they can report to say, we gave this one this and this, and they cannot report the success of those people until today.
2: They can't
10: report. So, our one, we take you through training. That's why we want people who are already doing it.
1: Mm-hmm.
10: We take you through training, and then after taking you through training, we give you the new market, and then we give you money.
1: Mm.
10: And then we come report. So you give us money as the government, and then we'll take care of it.
2: Wow. What is your fund called?
10: The Industrial Fund. It's operating under African Manufacturing Foundation.
2: Oh, under the African
10: Manufacturing Industrial Fund.
2: AMF Industrial Fund. Yeah. Lovely. We're coming back to wrap it up with him. He's in studio. We know you're a business owner. You're probably in manufacturing. I'm in manufacturing. I manufacture energy drinks. We don't only manufacture for our own energy drink brand, Mofire. We also manufacture for three other energy drinks brands. We're part of the industrialists in the country. So conversations like these are very interesting for me. I'm sure they are for you as well.

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0: how
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0: busukuthi uzula umhlabu uyohane ne une mali man ubani kanti obhadala wonke la ma flights na akel post them but balona
3: we're wrapping it up in the studio with Lebzangwana. He's got a hackathon coming up and I'll tell us a little bit more about it. His company, his organization has been doing incredible work in the manufacturing space. Lebzangwana, siyavala lento.
4: Thank you Sbuda. We've got a hackathon coming on the 1st and 2nd of September. We've brought about more than 80 universities together just to create the made and celebrated in Africa, from graphics, marketing, the logistics, the how the whole manufacturing, it can work and benefit the whole Africa. Because one of the biggest problems, I don't know if Spu would know, a truck from here to Uganda is 21 days.
0: Yeah.
4: 16 days of those is at the border.
0: Yeah, it made it. Mm.
4: 6 days only is moving. Mm. So those are the problems that we have that we want to bring solutions. So we brought in more than 80 universities to be part of this to create solutions in about 8 or 9 topics. But that will be happening on the 1st and the 2nd of September.
3: When we spoke about you helping entrepreneurs in the manufacturing sector, can you just imagine a lot of them are already interested to get in touch with you? How do they find you?
4: They can go into our website, AfricanManufacturersFoundation.org, and then they can also WhatsApp us. Our WhatsApp number is 067-121-0465.
3: Say it again.
4: Our WhatsApp number is 067-121-0465.
3: What type of businesses are those, for in case anyone was not listening earlier?
4: Any, as long as you're doing manufacturing, as long as you're manufacturing something.
3: Nice one.
4: As long as you're manufacturing something, not startups.
3: Yeah.
4: For now, we're focusing on those who are already doing it. 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
3: Minimum, how long? 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
4: No, it doesn't matter. 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
3: And you fund up to how much?
4: It'll
3: depend.
4: It will depend, yeah, okay. According to the assessment and all of that, yeah.
3: That WhatsApp number again? AfricanManufacturersFoundation.org. Get in touch with them, guys.
4: The number is 067-121-0465.
3: Danko Lebza.
4: Thank you so much, Willa.

0: Alert Tembisa Hospital, looting Kimpin Hangwani Maumela does not fall within the unit's mandate, and family and friends and the sports fraternity are expected to gather at the Qumqa Community Hall in the Eastern Cape for the memorial service for SA Rugby under 18 player Luqobo Bibo Magwedini today. And finally, in further felt, cities across Ukraine have come under fire after the Russian attack, hours after the President Volodymyr Zelensky warned that Moscow would be targeting his people. Details at 9.
1: 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She is going to be supported by Zonke and Sjava on the biggest Women's Month celebration tour in the country. 5th and 6th of August, Grand West Arena, that's next week in Cape Town. The 7th of August, Durban ICC in Durban, that is next week. And then August the 10th, Sunbet Arena, Times Square, Kopitori. 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And hashtag Rimwakanse Holdings.
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3: Ting, let us kick it off with some football news, where FIFA has told its 211 member associations that they could each access $40 million if they back the plans to sell stakes in major competitions, but they must sign up on the deadline of the 19th of September. Now, the proposal to create a commercial subsidiary to run events like the FIFA World Cup has triggered a storm worldwide. UEFA blasted the scheme, saying that the World Cup is not an asset to trade, while the Asian Football Confederation said that it had not been consulted. EU, their sports chief, says that hands off our game, and according to the Times, FIFA President Gianni Infantino promised a $10 billion funding package if associations agree, but critics have labeled the move pure bribery. Meanwhile, here on the African continent, CAF has confirmed the receipt of the correspondence there from FIFA regarding the proposed FIFA Forward Enterprise Initiative, which is currently under consultation with member associations as well as the FIFA Council. CAF President Dr. Patrice Motsepe will convene a meeting there of the CAF Executive Committee next week to assess and evaluate the proposal. Member associations are being encouraged to study the initiative and actively participate in the consultation process in line with CAF as well as FIFA regulations. And then on the continent, Pyramids FC coach, that is Rulani Mokoena, says that he is unfazed by being labelled a football nomad, insisting that every move he has made was driven by ambition rather than circumstance. The 39-year-old has coached Wydad Athletic Club, MC Alger, Al Ittihad Tripoli, and now Pyramids over the past 2 years. Speaking to SABC Sport, Mokoena said that he will continue pursuing projects that offer opportunities of growth as well as silverware.
4: No, I don't worry, because I don't look at my life in relation to how people or other people look at my life. I look at my life as a journey that allows me to move to different parts of the world, and through the grace of God, a journey that continuously presents different moments and different chapters and different learning possibilities for me as a coach.
3: And then there's another development when it comes to FIFA. It just doesn't stop. They have actually opened disciplinary proceedings against Argentina over their behavior after their World Cup final loss to Spain and throughout the tournament. Last week, the world governing body appointed a disciplinary and ethics prosecutor to assess what happened after the final whistle at the New York New Jersey Stadium, with multiple Argentina players as well as their backroom staff involved in a scuffle with Spain's players following their 1-0 loss. This was back in July. On to WAFCON right now, where Ghana's Black Queens, they opened their Total Energies CAF Women's Africa Cup of Nations campaign with a 2-0 victory over debutants Cabo Verde in Group D. And in the same group, Cameroon beat Mali 2-1. On the Commonwealth Games, South Africa's Peter Kutsia as well as Chad Leclos stole the limelight in Glasgow last night. Kutsia made it a golden sweep in the backstroke events there, while Leclos made history to become the most decorated Commonwealth Games athlete of all time. Now, Kutsia stormed to his third goal of the 2026 Commonwealth Games, winning the men's 100-meter backstroke final there in a Games and African

0: record time of 51.77 seconds, only 0.17 seconds outside of the world record. Gutierrez, his compatriot, that is Ruud van Rennen, took bronze in 53.31 seconds, with England's Oliver Morgan claiming silver in that race. There's also Christian Sadi, who joined the winner's podium there for the very first time, comfortably taking gold for South Africa in the men's 50-meter freestyle S7 final with a new Commonwealth Games record of 28.06 seconds. Earlier, Kayleen Corbett swam the race of her life and her career to go one better than her 2022 bronze medal by taking silver. Now, Corbett came on strongly out in the second half there, clocking at 2 minutes and 24.46 seconds. The South African men's 4x100-meter medley relay team, they secured bronze there in the last swimming event of the Games. And finally, in rugby news, the Springbok Sevens will defend their HSBC Sevens Cape Town crown on the 5th and the 6th of December out at the DHL Stadium in what has become the Mother City's official start to the summer. And for the best digital experience, you can go to www.sabcsport.com for all of your breaking news, match starter, live games, as well as competitions. In the name of the game, right here on the Big Breakfast Show, Umzato.
1: Wrapping it up this morning is Castro and the Ones and Twos, Ashange Namba. 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
1: Mina, if it's not on my business, it's not on my business. The next thing I'm going to find out, to your colleagues, they are calling you darling. Because you guys call each other that at work. Mina, now I'm touched in my own studio. Country, it's normal and it's innocent. And I was checking out the Madlanga Commission yesterday. He's actually still trending, Mr. Khan. Andrea Johnson. I know. There's Kyle Msebenzin.
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1: Hi, we're wrapping it up this morning with Castro. Castro plays Mculo Amakrutman Nabo Sister. Now Zazu into Anna Studio next door. Via Metro, via Y, Arplumid into Anna Hona Jono. Sound it's about Baba Hulu. Harbat only cover actually Zalati. There's not even a need for me to say Vio Zalanga Panja, Mandabatala Basakulum. I'm banning a panja, please. I'm banning Metro, I'm banning Y. I want to battle Abbas's Castro, I'll shine

0: Mama's communication in absentia as well as in the Lumzak. It's Mr. Insergal from Tambo section, guys. In the gym session, Bafetu. Thank you so much, Castro, for playing us senior youth music, my guy. Aye, subscribe to analyze. Kiba.
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5: Morning.
4: What a Sunday course on Thursday. I know. Yeah, sure. Yeah, sure. Show them now, Delecto. Umutuza kono tabang ama million, man. Thank you.
6: Sure, Castro.
5: Sure.
7: Morning. Yeah.
6: Good to see you, bro.
7: Good to see you. It's been a while, man. Yeah.
6: See, there's two things about you. Koga kahle unoka
7: kamnandi.
6: Shoot, you look the way your music sounds.
7: Yeah.
8: It's just this book by its cover.
6: Yeah.
8: And it delivers.
7: Yeah, sure.
6: By the way, that single of yours is nice, bro.
7: Yeah, sure, man. It's beautiful working with my boy Wolf Nation from Merrockville. But other than that, I've been very busy since this winter working on a couple of projects. Namachita, starting from next week, you're gonna be at Mea Kupa on something called Mutanisi Soteria. Is from Pretoria, doing something like that is going to change the scene.
6: Nice.
7: From there, I'll be updating events that I'll be playing at.
6: What's your social media?
7: Social media, Castro _ Makakula on Instagram, and then on Facebook, Zwelakhe Castro Jazz Makakula.
6: Castro with a C or with a K?
7: Castro with a C.
6: Have a good day.
7: Thank you,
6: Lelos.
8: Thank
6: you.
9: Independent and impartial.
10: Thanks, team. The top stories: Johnson defends ADEC decision not to probe Maumela, and Eastern Cape remembers rugby star Magwedini. Good morning. I'm Evelyn Dongwani. Former IDEC head Andrea Johnson has told the Madlang Commission that investigations into alleged Tembisa Hospital looting Kimpin Hangwani Maumela does not fall within the unit's mandate. Advocate Johnson was responding to questions about why the IDEC appeared to be pursuing attempted murder accused of Smosi Cat Madlala while not investigating Maumela. She told the commission that the Tembisa Hospital investigation, including all implicated individuals and entities, fall within the mandate of the Hawks.
11: The Tembisa Hospital matter, in all of its forms, in however many legs of investigation it has, whomever the persons and entities of interest are, had been referred around about 2020 or thereabouts by the SIU to the DPCI. The DPCI has always been vested with this matter.
10: And the Cape Town Regional Court has sentenced a 31-year-old man to life imprisonment for an attack on police officers in Kissington, in which a constable sustained serious injuries. The court has found that Tohir Adams guilty on two counts of attempted murder. He was also convicted of illegal possession of a firearm and illegal possession of ammunition. Adams was sentenced to 5 years for the firearm charge and 2 years for ammunition charge. Police spokesperson Wesley Tweek elaborates.
12: The sentence followed after Tohir was found guilty for attacking members, Kensington SAPS, while they were conducting stop and search operations in the Kensington Policing Precinct on 22nd April 2024. The members were shot at by an unknown person and a police constable sustained serious injuries.
10: And family and friends and members of the rugby fraternity will today gather at the Qumrha Community Hall in the Eastern Cape to pay tribute to promising young rugby player Luqobo Bibo Magwedini. The former South African under-18 player died earlier this month in France at the age of 20 after collapsing following a training session with his club. Magwedini has been remembered as a talented player with the potential to become a world-star rugby player. And in further field, cities across Ukraine have come under Russian attack hours after President Volodymyr Zelensky warned that Moscow would be targeting his people. One person has been killed in the capital, Kyiv, and four more are reported to have died. The BBC's Ali McConnell has the details.
2: Explosions were heard in Kyiv shortly before midnight local time. The mayor, Vitaly Klitschko, said Russia was hitting the capital with ballistic missiles. Ukraine's air force said the central cities of Dnipro and Kryvyi Rih, as well as Vinnytsia further west, were also being targeted by Russian ballistic missiles. President Zelensky has only just returned from Washington, where he lobbied for licenses to produce interceptor missiles for the Patriot air defense system, which Ukraine desperately needs.
10: And finally, on the markets, the rand is trading at 16 rand and 68 cents to the US dollar, 22 rand and 21 cents to pound sterling, and 19 rand and 7 cents to the euro. On commodities markets, gold is trading at $4,036 and platinum at $1,584 per ounce, while Brent crude oil is at $89.71 a barrel. And the top story this hour, former IDEC head Andrea Johnson has told the Matlanga Commission that investigations in to alleged Tembisa Hospital looting kingpin Hangwani Maumela does not fall within the unit's mandate. For Radio 2000 News, I'm Evelyn Tongwani. More news at 10. Up next, Better Together.
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0: 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Ntombi, sisi Ntombi, the dark and lovely is on the radio. Now my day can begin.
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0: 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Bless you, my girl.
1: A very good morning to you. My name is Ndombi. Welcome to the Thursday edition of Hashtag Better Together. 14 minutes past 9 o'clock. That is the time. Listen, I am here to do two things. To put a smile on your face and to make you happy, man. Well, I guess that's like one thing. Because if you're happy, then you'll have a smile on your face, right? But I'm here to make you feel good. So please, sit back, relax, and just enjoy the show. Take it all in, Mayskat. It's all for you. Take these numbers down as well, 086-000-2479. That's 086-000-2479. It's the studio hotline, a very popular number because we always talk about something here on Better Together. That's why they call me Ubabes Wama Topics. That's why they call me Ubabes Weskat. That's me, Mikey. That's me, Mayskat. You can also send a WhatsApp on this number, 060-584-2250. That's 060-584-2250. We are also on our social media platforms. We are very active on TikTok. We are active on Facebook. We are active on Instagram. We are active on a relatively brand new platform, that is the Radio 2000 WhatsApp channel. So please do the right thing. Follow us on all those platforms because you just never know. What you have to say on those platforms could be chosen as our comment of the day. And we could also choose your selection off of those social media platforms. So if you want us to play four of your favorite songs, send them to this number, 060-584-2250. I'm not alone. I've got Ntabi Mamabolu, the content producer of the show. I've also got Sylvester Komana, the technical producer of Better Together, as well as Z, taking care of all things social media. Let's get into it. Dolly Parton, Kenny Rogers, Islands in the Stream, Tracy Chapman, Fast Car, George Jones, He Stopped Loving Her Today, John Denver, Take Me Home, Country Roads. You know who selected those four songs? Uthokozile in Nelspruit. And we're going to enjoy those songs together in a bit. Send your four songs to this number, 060-584-2250. Let's get into it. Hashtag Conversation Corner.
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4: 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Oh, babies are my topic.
5: Yo, as you don't be, what a topic.
1: There are certain individuals that we feel very comfortable around. We don't know them. We walked into either a salon, we walked into their cars, we hired them, and all of a sudden, they became one of our closest confidants. All right? I'm going somewhere with this one. To all our service providers, I'm talking about hairdressers, barbers, nail technicians, beauty therapists, e-hailing service drivers. I know there's a lot of Uber drivers, Bolt drivers, you name them, listening to the show right now. Do your clients often tell you stories about their personal lives, unprovoked? Listen, the person walks into your car and then you greet, hello, how are you? Fine, thanks. And then all of a sudden, you know, I'm struggling with 1, 2, 3, 4 and whatever. And then you end up just sitting there, driving to the destination, and you're sort of like a therapist now because you're listening to this person pour out their problems to you. You didn't ask anything, you just greeted, and all of a sudden they felt comfortable in your car to tell you about what is troubling them. Ne? To the hairdressers, I walk into your salon, let's say I'm about to get my braids done, and I sit in your chair, and the way that chair is so comfortable, I just start talking, man. 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

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Your memories. Oh, I enjoyed that. I enjoyed that thoroughly. Four country songs sent to this number 0605842250. I'm waiting for your selection, whether you are also into country, a bit of soft rock, Guido, jazz. 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This selection is from Uthokozile in Nelspruit, and there was Dolly Parton and Kenny Rogers, Islands in the Stream, Tracy Chapman, Fast Car, George Jones, He Stopped Loving Her Today, and John Denver with Country Road, or rather, Take Me Home, Country Road. 0605842250. That is the magic number. 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That's the WhatsApp number. You can also call me right now on 086-000-2479. We are specifically, right, talking to service providers. These are hairdressers, barbers, nail technicians, as well as beauty therapists and e-hailing drivers. Do your clients often tell you personal stories about their lives? And what are some of the things that they've shared with you? And to our listeners, why do you feel so comfortable sharing your personal, your business, man? You know, when you sit on that chair and your hairdresser starts doing your hair, it's as if, man, the words can't, you just can't help yourself but just start talking

0: and offloading. It's like therapy. Yeah? 060-584-2250. 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
1: Hey, Asantombi. I don't know what you're doing. And now, it's very difficult nowadays. You comment, and then when that very same person gives you a rating, they give you a bad rating saying, driver, the driver is too talkative. You don't say anything. They give you a bad rating saying it was an unfriendly ride. Hey, difficult one.
2: My name is Ntombi to you and your listeners of Radio 2000. This is Anonymous Sky Guy. Me and my colleague, we were just having the same conversation right now. Right now, not even 10 minutes ago. Right now. But in this instance, it's vice versa.
0: Mm.
2: The e-hailing driver is the one who's pouring all the problems to the poor lady. And the poor lady was in a very awkward position and didn't know what to answer or what questions to ask. She was just sitting there and listening to the guy until the destination. Imagine. But what can we say? It's life. Thank you, Anonymous Sky Guy in Pretoria.
0: Thank you, Papa.
3: Good morning, Sis Ntombi. Uzenenye. All-time listener, first-time WhatsApper. It happens a lot, Sis Ntombi. It happens a lot. Someone will just get into the car after we greet each other, and then after greeting each other, and then they started talking. About marriages, financial situations, and personal stuff, actually, if I can say.
4: Hi, Sis Ntombi, it's Anonymous, as regards to the topic, I'm on e-hailing services.
0: Mm.
4: But one thing that I can tell you is that we end up being a therapist over here. One in every three or four rides, we're definitely going to have to cancel someone.
0: Oh,
4: it's
0: wow.
4: Either they're going through personal stuff on their relationships or maybe things through their workforce, or it's about something in their own personal space, you know. So you end up having to adjust immediately on what they are going through just to accommodate them. So I'm saying to e-hailing services, we do need a basic salary because of, you know what, other than driving, you just become another profession. You just gain by default another profession, just by default, by just allowing a stranger. And then suddenly with that ride, it feels like this person has known you because of they keep on giving out more and more of what they're going through, and yet they don't even know you. And then when you ask them, why can't you talk to someone that knows you? And then they will tell you, it's your judgment, booty judgment. At least now you cannot judge me because we don't know each other. Great show, by the way. Thank you. Bye.
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0: It's 9:43. You're listening to Radio 2000, Our Music, Your Memories. Let's go to Patricia in Rustenburg. Patricia, good morning.
9: Good morning, Susan Tombi. How are you?
0: I am dark and lovely. How are you?
9: I'm good. Susan Tombi here in Rustenburg, they actually calling me Mukherezi the Hazla Wasimos. I have them.
0: I love it. I absolutely love it. Talk to me, my darling.
9: I also have a unique food spa here in my shop.
0: Yeah.
9: And when I grew up, long time ago in Kwakwa, my father used to ask me, "O batla ho ba eng ha hola?" And I would say, "Social worker." So because life is life, I was in Tombi, I didn't go on that line because I had to raise my siblings along the way. But guess what? When they say purpose will chase you down, they're talking up. I was in Tombi. You know, when you get to my shop, just yesterday, I was detoxing this lady. I was in Tombi, the lady, poured her heart to me. She cried.
0: Tears, as in he.
9: Yes, when my mother passed away, when my mother did this, my sibling did this. Today, I'm going to detox her sister because she said, I want to bring my sister here. She has a lot to talk about, but she cannot talk to me. Obviously, you are the perfect person to talk to my sister. So I'm doing that every day out in Tombi.
0: Wena, you must actually charge extra because...
9: You know what? Because honestly, out in Tombi, some of them, when they leave, I'm like, I want to see the psychologist because are pouring their hearts to me.
0: Yeah.
9: To me, out in Tombi, I said, God, I see your faithfulness because I wanted to heal people at some point, but I couldn't go to school for that. Here, you are bringing them to my shop and they like, I'm healed. Thank you for being here. And now, guess what? I have two employees at my shop, but I have these customers that they say, will you be at the shop tomorrow, Mkherezi? And then when I'm not there, I'll come when you are there because they want to come and pour their hearts. So
0: Patricia,
9: it happens to me all the time.
0: Sis, I can imagine someone right now who's living in Rustenburg is just like, I want this therapy. I want this whatever.
9: But
0: where must they come? How do they get, how do they book an appointment?
9: We actually have walk-ins unless you want to come earlier because we open 9 o'clock. But if you like, Mkherezi, I want to come 8 o'clock, we come to you. That's when you make appointment. But when you just say Mkherezi, the Hazla Wasimos in Rustenburg, it will take you right where we are.
0: Fantastic, Sandra Sam. Thank you so, so much. I've got TK in Bloemfontein. TK, good morning.
10: Good morning, Sis Ntombi.
0: How are you?
10: Siyaphila, njani sis?
0: Siyaphila. Talk to me, Baba.
10: Nna ke ganna Uber, ne?
0: Yeah.
10: So, re kopana le tsona di situation tse se tsong every day of our lives. Ke theogela ka 6 mo moshong, ke chaisa ka 6 late every day. There is somebody, one or two people ba na le mathata and ba ha ba kena makoloi fela. They feel so safe. Ba start ba bua se sentombi. Some of them are intoxicated, some of them are sharp, but they are not able to get a lot of money. And
0: TK, thank you so, so much. Let's go to Anonymous in Durban. Anonymous, good morning.
11: Hello, Ntombi, njani?
0: Ngiyaphila, wena unjani, baba?
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11: 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We are Kuba, we are Kalimutan. This mean we are going to Velet Senganga. As I know him 7 years, but Gena Gaufo, Enyangin, and 7 years, I'm a Suluman. So, Holu Nandi a day. And Usabenza can see Munabantuana and I could use Eastern Cape, Mele, as a Mugrand, Melinda. We are to my surprise, footing our Nebu calling. If only Uncoscazuam in turn with the Sasi no muntu ja manje uzosigadela ingane.
0: Aw bakithi.
11: Uyabo. 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
0: nje
11: what I'm trying to say ukuthi le nto eyenzakala lapha emotweni nasemsebenzini yabantu umuntu mayifikile bese ugcina uyi therapy kwesinye isikhathi kusokuyi uzoba yi therapy umuntu kuwe kuwe kuba umkhulule.
0: Oh, Anonymous, what a beautiful story. Thank you so much for sharing that with us. 060-584-2250. Now, South Africans are encouraged to participate in the Joint National Inquiry into Gender-Based Violence and Femicide led by the Commission for Gender Equality, the South African Human Rights Commission, and the Commission for the Promotion and Protection of the Rights of Cultural, Religious and Linguistic Commissions. The inquiry aims to examine how the criminal justice system responds to GBV cases and to identify practical solutions that improve survivor support, accountability and access to justice. Survivors, family members, community organizations, researchers, legal practitioners, health professionals, traditional leaders and members of the public are invited to share their experiences, insights as well as recommendations. Written or oral submissions close on the 3rd of August 2026. To learn more and make a submission, visit CGE Human Rights Commission as well as the CRL website. Good morning.
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0: It's 9:51. You're listening to Radio 2000, Our Music, Your Memories. We're currently talking about why we feel so comfortable when we sit on our hairdresser's chairs and we start pouring out our hearts and we start telling them about our problems in our marriages, at work, our children. Yay! We just start talking. And e-hailers have been calling. E-hailing drivers have been calling saying, "Hey, Ntombi, in actual fact, we should be getting paid extra because one in every three person, or one in every three persons, yes, coming into the car, always just, it's problems on top of problems on top of problems." So let's keep this conversation going. 060-584-2250. But I need to remind you that Remo Akanzi Holdings, in association with Radio 2000, presents the 6-time Grammy Award nominee singer, songwriter, and multi-platinum selling international R&B superstar, that is Tamia, who will be supported by Uzonge as well as Java. The biggest Women's Month celebration tour experience taking place on the 5th and 6th of August at Grand West Arena in Cape Town, as well as the 7th of August at the Durban ICC. I believe there are tickets still available there. And the 10th of August at SunBet Arena, Times Square, Pretoria. I've got some terrible news for you. SunBet Arena, Pretoria date, the 10th of August, sold out. Be part of this amazing concert tour experience. Tickets are exclusively sold on web tickets and nationwide pick and pay outlets. Hashtag Tamiya Live in South Africa Tour. Hashtag Remo Akansi Holdings. I believe there are still some tickets in Durban, Cape Town, maybe, just maybe. Go to web tickets as well as any pick and pay outlet nationwide and find out. It brings us to 9:53. 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
15: Morning, Sisintombi. This is Grace from Pretoria. I think the e-hailing driver said it all. Judgment. So someone who doesn't know you won't judge you. So
0: true.
15: And they'll give you an honest advice. Because the ones that know you, they will, you know, yeah. So the ones that don't know you, they'll just give you an honest advice, and then it's easier to talk to them.
16: Yeah, go. Hi, Asintumbi. Hiya, I topic you. Go hairdresser or my nail technique. At first, So listening to whatever that usually they say, bona. My nail tech like hard daughter. Here I am, and then I engage. I don't just engage in that. And my head just said to like, hey, you go in, and said, I should have done a little more. And so at that time, I realized, but anonymously, that person had a little bit of it. So sharp. How about we like that? Not get a mole of gossip. Oh, man, I do gossip, but the hairdresser is a because this is like knowing everyone and knowing everything. And I bet three or four of people that you confining about them, your hairdresser in the tech knows them.
0: Yeah.
16: Knows them very well. And it's about to be like, oh, nah. Yeah, it's I'm not even a stranger anyway. Thank you. This is PC from Secunda.
0: Thank you, darling.
17: Hi, Ndombi. You know, it's interesting that you bring this topic up today because on Tuesday, I went to the mall. I just parked my car and called my hairdresser for no particular reason. I just missed talking to her. And I feel so comfortable talking with her because she works on appointment basis. So you're the only one in the salon. It's just you and her.
0: Mm.
17: And I'm able to speak freely. And I know we don't. Okay, we know a few of the same people, but there's that level of trust that I know she's not going to tell everyone my business, but I tell her everything. So I just thought about her that day, and we ended up speaking for about an hour while I was sitting in my car in the parking lot. And I do the same with Uber drivers. If I'm on a long ride, I remember the one time I was going through a breakup. Yeah, I cried in that man's car and I told him everything. And shame, he was so sympathetic towards me. But with Uber drivers, it's because I know I'm probably never going to see this person again. Yeah. All right, thanks, Ndombi.
0: Thank you, girl.
17: Andiswa from PM.
0: Thank you, Andiswa.
18: Hi, Ndombi. It's Nonti from Kimberley. I think it's easier to talk to a stranger than it is to talk to somebody that knows you. This is why people tend to open up so easily to therapists as well.
0: Mm.
18: But now with them, you don't pay that much money to just get things off your chest.
0: Yeah.
18: They're not going to judge you. They don't know you. And they don't even know the people that you're talking about.
0: Yeah.
18: You understand? So it's much easier like that. And they can also give you an objective opinion because they don't know you guys.
0: Mm.
18: They've got no...
0: That's true.
18: They've got no attachments to the story or to the people. So most of the time you would get a very honest opinion or objective opinion from them.
0: Mm.
18: And I think that that's what assists us most of the time.
19: Morning, Ausin Tombi. Hi, mo obolela le rena di e-hailing drivers. Yeah, ba thoba Ausin Tombi go bolela nete. Yo, ne blanke gena ke rekile le teacher e kwa ra koloi. ba bangwe ba re lela e ba re botsa mathata ka mantši ebile ga ke itse gore nka thoma ka mafeng mara e ba re botsa mathata a mantši ba re botsa mathata a mantši ao sentombi yo a ba re botsa mathata. 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
0: Thank you,
19: always. Thank you.
20: So sentombi kunjani? Nice show as always. Yeah, mina sesentombi. All right, ukhuluma no Sandile la South Africa. Ngithengisa utshwala. 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Like ubona, I think ukuthi I'm a good advisor and I'm a good listener. Yangizwisisa
0: yeah.
20: Umuntu ngiyamamela ngima advice. I think so. Ukubona most of my clients makafika la kimi should abanye like makangitshela ezi deep ngize ngimstop ngithama awuthi kahle bomfethu why ungazami so 1 2 3 4 5. 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
21: better together sisitombi. Look man, to talking to a stranger, to somebody you don't know, you get healed quickly than to tell you izindaba zakho umuntu omazi. 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So it's better to talk to somebody ongakwazi and you heal quickly than ukukhuluma nomuntu omazi, because na ukukhuluma nomuntu omazi ziyodlula indaba zakho or you might be judged. So yeah, I'm grateful now to talk to such people. Thank you, Sistombi. Have a blessed day.
22: Good morning, Tombi. It's Sam here in Krugersdorp, e-hailing driver. Yeah, you know, I get that a lot. And whenever a client pours out their problems, I always listen to them, give advice where I can. And then, yeah, sometimes, you know, I once had a white lady, so she was crying behind this passenger on the passenger seat, you know. And then I asked, are you okay?
0: Oh.
22: And then she said, no, I'm not. Today it's a 1 month anniversary and I just buried my mother. Oh. So you know, so yeah, it's what we go through on a daily basis. And then sometimes I think it's just human, and it's just being human and being a good service provider to your clients. So yeah, we get that a lot.
0: Sure. And that's why it's important to tip e-hailing drivers, because not only are they taking you to your destination, but they are also therapists as well. So please tip, man. And if you can't tip, at least give them like a good rating. Asseblief doch. It's 10 o'clock, news time.
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24: Thanks, Ntombi. The top story is a truck association calls for one-stop border system and U.S. considers new controls on AI. Good morning. I'm Evelyn Dongwani. The African Unite Border Bus Truck Association has called for the implementation of a one-stop order system following severe traffic congestion outside the Bay Bridge border post in Musina earlier this week. The traffic backlog, which stretched for approximately 20 kilometers, has been attributed to slow processing times and limited parking capacity on the Zimbabwean side of the border. Here's the association's chairperson, Mokwati Pumuzo.
25: This discourages investors, truck owners, to prefer other port of entry, such as Tanzania, which also tarnish our country image. We are calling upon both counterparties, the Ramaphosa and Mnangagwa, Zimra, ZRP, and the BNA and other relevant stakeholders to engage on the permanent solution for this traffic congestion.
24: And a man is fighting for his life after being shot multiple times in the Ombilo area of Durban. According to Gareth Yemison, spokesperson for a private ambulance service that responded to the scene, paramedics found the victim believed to be in his 30s in a critical condition. Yemison says the circumstances surrounding the shooting remain unclear.
1: Advanced life support paramedics took over the scene and worked to stabilize the man who had sustained multiple gunshot wounds to his abdomen and legs before rushing him off to a nearby hospital for the urgent care that he required. At this stage, the events leading up to the shooting is unknown. However, SAPS were in attendance and will be investigating further.
24: And in other news, former advocate Andrea Johnson has told the Matlanga Commission that investigations into alleged Tembisa Hospital looting kingpin Hangwani Maumela does not fall within the unit's mandate. Advocate Johnson was responding to questions about why the IDEC appeared to be pursuing attempted murder accused Vusumuzi Cat Matlala while not investigating Maumela. She told the commission that the Tembisa Hospital investigation, including all implicated individuals and entities, fall within the mandate of the Hawks.
2: The Tembisa Hospital matter, in all of its forms, in however many legs of investigation it has, whomever the persons and entities of interest are, had been referred around about 2020 or thereabouts by the SIU to the DPCI. The DPCI has always been vested with this matter.
24: And in further field, U.S. President Donald Trump says his administration is looking at ways to set controls on artificial intelligence. He, however, insisted that this cannot imperil America's lead over China in the race for AI dominance. Trump's comment comes after OpenAI disclosed that a rogue ChatGPT agent's attack on another AI-related company 2 weeks ago wasn't the only one. The BBC's Mimi Swim has more.
3: Speaking to reporters, President Trump said that whilst looking into AI controls, his administration had to ensure that the US maintained its lead over China in AI development. He emphasized how important it was, stating that whoever wins AI is going to win. Experts warn cybersecurity professionals need to adapt to swarms of AI agents working at speed in strange and clumsy ways that might lead to more breaches.
24: And finally on the markets, the rand is trading at 16 rand and 67 cents to the US dollar, 22 rand and 23 cents to pound sterling, and 19 rand and 7 cents to the euro. On commodities markets, gold is trading at $4,041 and platinum at $1,589 per ounce, while Brent crude oil is at $92.22 a barrel. And the top story this hour, the African Unite Border Bus Truck Association has called for the implementation of a one-stop border system following severe traffic congestion outside the Beitbridge border post in Musina earlier this week. For Radio 2000 News, I'm Evelyn Tongwani. Next update at 11.
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27: Hashtag Doctor's Note, and we've invited education psychologist Emma Thomas. What are some of the early warning signs that a child's screen time is becoming unhealthy?
28: I think the biggest warning sign is when screen time starts to interfere with other areas of a child's life. So parents might notice changes in sleep, increased irritability or emotional outbursts. You know, when the device is taken away, some difficulty stopping even when asked, less interest in activities they previously enjoyed.

0: It's 19 minutes past 10 o'clock. Welcome to the second hour of the show. Before we get into hashtag please forgive me, I just need to tell you this. Now, South Africans are encouraged to participate in the joint national inquiry into gender-based violence and femicide led by the Commission for Gender Equality, the South African Human Rights Commission, and the Commission for the Promotion and Protection of the Rights of Cultural, Religious, and Linguistic Commissions. The inquiry aims to examine how the criminal justice system responds to GBV cases and identify practical solutions that improve survivor support. Practitioners, healthcare professionals, as well as traditional leaders and members of the public are invited to share their experiences, insights, as well as recommendations. Written or oral submissions close on the 3rd of August 2026. To learn more or to make a submission, visit CGE Human Rights Commission, as well as the CRL websites. It brings us to 20 minutes past 10 o'clock. Hashtag please forgive me. That's what we're focusing on right now. In actual fact, let's quickly go for a short ad break. When we come back, I'll tell you what we're going to do today.
1: 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Stroessbob, some things just go together like Aromat and eggs. Add some to your eggs.
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It's Radio 2000 on Music, Your Memories. The time right now is 22 minutes past 10 o'clock. It's the second hour of the show. Hashtag, please forgive me. Remember the show Kumbule Khaya? Well, please forgive me is sort of kind of like that, right? This is where we give you an opportunity to say I'm sorry to a loved one, right? So if you have done something wrong, if you have messed up, it is your opportunity to reach out to that person and say I'm sorry. You send us an email, bettertogether@radio2000.co.za. Give us the details of what transpired. Please add the person's contact details as well, because we want to hear both sides of the story. There were so many cases where someone actually did not tell us the full truth. And when we got the other person on the line, we started filling the missing pieces and realized, this story does not make sense now that the other party has presented the other side. So we prefer having both people, both individuals on air, so we can have both sides of the story. And hopefully after that conversation, a very difficult conversation if you ask me, then we find some sort of middle ground and a place where sorry can exist and an apology can be found after that difficult conversation, right? So that's what we do on Please Forgive Me. But I want to flip the script a little bit today, because I know you deserve an apology. Someone has done you so wrong. And the sad thing about people that do us wrong, they sleep well at night, hey? Aye, Shem, please. That person is not thinking about what they've done to you. That person probably doesn't even remember. However, you walk around every single day carrying whatever it is that they've done to you, because it hurts. It hurts. And that's why when you get into a taxi or an e-hailing, an Uber or a Bolt, you know, you start remembering these things and you start crying. And now you have to talk to the Uber driver and you're pouring your heart out because you are still carrying this wound. Now you're going to get your nails done. And all of a sudden, you remember what this person did to you. And tears start flowing. Because as much as, yes, they are sleeping well at night, you aren't. You are not getting a good night's sleep because of this particular issue that happened. It could have been a year ago. It could have happened last week. It could have happened many, many years ago. But you didn't get the apology that you deserve. And I want us to focus on that right now. 086-000-2479. Did someone do something to you and they never apologized for it? What happened? When did it happen? And how long have you been carrying this pain, this wound? And maybe today it's time for you to let it go. 086-000-2479. You can remain anonymous because I understand how sensitive the stories are going to be, or how hurtful this is. So if you don't want to say your name, that's perfectly fine. Think of us as strangers who are not going to judge at all. In actual fact, we are standing right next to you because you do deserve that apology. Tell me what happened. 086-000-2479. Tell me how long you've been carrying this burden. Send a voice note as well on 060-584-2250.

R&B to hip hop, soul and jazz. Music as you like it. This is Radio 2000. Our music, your memory.

0: 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And we're doing it differently this time around. Normally we have a case and we address whatever the issue is. However, today we've decided to open up the line. And if you feel like you deserve an apology and this is something that's been eating you for a very long time, now you just want to free yourself. Call me right now on 086-000-2479. Anonymous joins us on the line. Anonza, good morning.
1: Good morning, Sifidomi. How are you today?
0: I am dark and lovely. It's so good to have you on the show.
1: I'm also good. Yeah, Sifidomi, I just got touched ears by this topic.
0: Hey.
1: So my story here is that I was involved in a domestic violence by, well, my ex-boyfriend, I would say now.
0: Yeah,
1: so he's currently still in prison. That happened last year in October.
0: Mm-hmm.
1: And luckily it was just the GBV activation on the 22nd of November.
0: Yeah.
1: So the sad part is that people around him, well, people who are close to him, tend to judge me and they keep coming to me to ask for me to release him, not knowing the hurt that I carry around every day, you know. And the sad part is that the same people who ask me to forgive him and release him don't even visit him at prison.
0: Ah, yeah.
1: Yes. So the police gave me, they say that, you know what, it's difficult for us to even give him a bail because he doesn't get any visits. Even when we go to court, no one is coming for him. So I'd like to say out there to all the women who are experiencing this, please come out and you don't owe anyone an explanation.
0: Yeah.
1: You just need to save yourself and save your life.
0: Yeah.
1: Anonymous, because you will never know what would happen.
0: You did the right thing, Sthandwa Sami.
1: Yeah.
0: You did the right thing. They can talk, they can judge you, but you did the right thing, Sesi.
1: Yes.
0: Yabonga Sthandwa
1: Sami. Thank you so much for taking my call.
0: Thank you, Anonymous. Okay, we've lost that Anonymous. 086-000-2479. You deserve an apology. And that person that hurt you is sleeping well at night. Shemai, they are living their best life. And here you are, carrying this pain, carrying this wound that does not even belong to you because you are the victim at the end of the day. 086-000-2479. You deserve an apology.
2: Dombi, I've been with my ex for 15 years and we have kids. And when we had an argument last year, he swore at me, like in a very like ugly, vulgar word.
0: Yeah.
2: Words like those demeaning words.
0: Yeah.
2: And I just packed my stuff and left him with the kids. And even today he hasn't apologized to me. It's funny because I decided to forgive him, even though he hasn't said sorry. I'm very sorry. No, he hasn't apologized. And I haven't spoken to him since then.
0: Mm.
2: Yeah. It still hurts.
0: Yeah.
2: To be with someone for that long. And the last time that you have a conversation was when they saw at you. It hurts. But I believe that I'll be okay one day.
0: Yeah.
2: I don't need an apology from him because I decided to forgive him for the things that he did. Yeah. Yeah, that's it.
0: Sure.
3: Hey, good morning, Dombi. Babes, on my topic. Calling from Soweto. Yazi inhliziyo ibuhlungu kodwa I've learned ukuthi I will never ever get an apology. So what I did is I just accepted ngamukela mntakana.
0: Mm.

0: akusizi ukuhamba ungaphilanga kahle la emhlabeni, kanti umuntu they are having a shoulder. So love your first yourself first and everything else will fall into place.
1: That's true.
0: Ngiyabonga. Danko.
2: Hello, Sister Mbi. How are you and the listeners? It's me from Harrismith and Tabazwe. Oh, Sister Mbi. People whom I've been fellowshipping with at church, they are both mouthing about my name and they are anointed, which hurts, and they know very well. Hey, Sister Mbi, it's hard. It's hard. People who are preaching, people who are telling people about God, about how God changed their lives, but they are busy mocking me. Every time when I try to talk with them, they'll be there telling me, telling those people, they'll be telling me, hey, we've been warned about you. Oh, Sister Mbi, yo,
3: It was her idea that let's be in a relationship and she will end it off with him. When she did end it off with him, then we got into a relationship. A few months down the line, she realized that probably some of the things that she was benefiting from him, she's not getting from me. She decided to go back and apologize to him. They got back together. And what she had said about me is that I was always jealous when I saw them together. I was jealous of their relationship. And me and her, we were just friends. I was the one who was always forcing that we should date.
1: Sure.
4: Isintombi uzenenye uzenenye namhlanje
5: uzenenye
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9: My dark and lovely. Yes, girl. Wait a minute. Right through.
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0: with Don't Let Go, bringing us to 10:45, 060-584-2250. So earlier on, we were talking about how we find comfort in strangers' cars, or even like a makeup artist's chair, even a hairdresser's salon, where you just feel safe and you start talking about things that are troubling you. Today, I want to create that same environment. I really do. I want to create that safe space. And I know there is someone that has hurt you and you deserve an apology and you want to talk about it. This is the place. This is the space. 060-584-2250.
1: Good morning, Sister B. You know, there's this thing there by logging it for the longest time, you know. There's this guy, Cape Town, Jobek. We are in this industry, jeweler and diamond. So, you know, this guy about now, I think it's 2 years now, he borrowed 30,000 from me, yeah. And then I gave it to him because, you know, I always believe Kuti, we as a black people, we need to try to Kuti sing it and we uplift each other, because, you know, going to the banks, we don't qualify for our loans now. Well, now I had this deal, last 30,000, now I was trying to raise to buy the car for a business, but, well, I gave it to him, trusting him. But it's been over 2 years now. Zangi buya back in Malam. That thing, it broke me like big time, because in this thing says, you know, I had to lose even the apartment there. I'm saying it's stressed, none. So, yeah, till then, that guy never came back to me or anything. So, yeah, this is into, you know, every day. Salam fuang ayu ingitla. So, yeah, but anyway. This is a sad thing about our people. You know, you try to do something as a black nation and then you can it is so who's supposed to go to way up? Yes, black nation, we send an agent. Anyway, great show. Say about Ntombi.
2: Hi, Sister Ntombi. I didn't really want to engage today, but nobody talks about having a parent, a toxic, I'm going to specify, a toxic mother. Wabona. Mona Okri Sambo Hoko, who curses you day and night. You know what? My car was new this one time. My car was new. You know, being your first car, you're so happy. Yo, the way she swore at me. Aye. 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Like, you know, I don't even stay far from where my little brother, Jimmy and my little brother, but she would rather wait for her outside the gym. But my house is just less than 1K down the road. She doesn't pay me a visit. Never. With Kajara, she only comes like twice in 12 months. But I stay like 10 kilometers away from my mother.
3: Hi, this is Ntombi. Great show. Can I remain anonymous? Yo, forgiveness. Ish. But today, I think you made me realize that ngidumkhulula umbaba umntwana. You know, that man made me go through a lot. He physically abused me. Ngami tangsosemncane. Never took care of the child. I remain with the scars today. Umntana sekazona 16, you know. The sad part about all of this is that we simncwaba last year. And I will never ever get this apology from him. And I'm forced to move on. And forgive him, because I just realized now that this has been something that I've been carrying with me for a long time. And getting ngumkhulula khona nami ngizokwazi ukuthi ngiphile yami impilo. This happened when I was 19. Today I'm 34 years old. And yeah, it's been a roller coaster.
0: Sure.
4: Good morning, Sisi Ntombi. 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
0: sure
5: good morning Asintombi I'll be very short I'm anonymous mina I would like an apology from my ex-wife for having had kids while we're married I think if I can just hear her saying I'm sorry my heart will be fine because I was out there working hard like a dog, providing for another man's children while I was married to her. Thank you so much for your topic. That is so deep for some of us.
0: Sure. 10:51. Let's quickly go for a short ad break.
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0: Hi, Sisin Tombi. I want to be anonymous. Now I have a problem with my mother and my grandmother. They don't want to... My mother doesn't want to forgive my grandmother because my grandmother became pregnant when she was young, and they took my grandmother and the people she was working for, took the child for adoption. Now it's a hullabaloo. My mother is requesting the seeking of the child around. And now my grandmother is 93 and my mother is 78 or 74. I don't remember well. I just want them to forgive each other. I don't know how to do it. Anyone who can help, please.
1: Hi, Nami. I think apology to me and Wami. Oh, she young Kulel, baby number 6. Wake Wahambo shut and the sister says him. One divorce and in nasty. No, we shall not let her for 18 years of a little baby law, una 18 this year. Logan, she would soon gang, she would go to a yin ganga and hang on him as I far glavant to love. Over a book figure, you can devise a little and a panty with mal. Mobile, I want to serve the government with police, and I went the effort, eh, police. Nashuang should tell another 50%. I reconsider and wave along the malang sabin. 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
2: good morning sisi Ntombi yo sisi Ntombi let me tell you something I'm the one that is expecting an apology from my husband. You know things that my husband did to me. And it's been a year since he left home. And he didn't say anything. And we didn't have a fight or anything. He just woke up one day and left. And I thought he went to work. And he never came back up until this day. If I could tell you about him... Yeah, I'm telling you, it will take us the whole your whole show. You will all be talking about me. Yeah, ke mama ngikayikayi uSintombi, ma South Africa.
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5: Thanks, Ntombi. The top story is an IDEC advocate testifies on Johnson's hostile treatment and truck association calls for one-stop border system. Good morning. I'm Evelyn Tongwani. State advocate at the Independent Directorate Against Corruption, IDEC, Drushantha Ramsamy, has told the Matlanga Commission that her former boss, advocate Andrea Johnson, did not take kindly to people refusing to implement her unlawful instructions. She says most staff members at IDEC are receiving counseling from Johnson's hostile treatment. Ramsamy has also told the Commission that Johnson lied about her involvement in the investigation concerning the head of crime in Intelligence Technical Support Services, Brigadier Dineo Mukwele, during her testimony last week.
6: Advocate Johnson told many untruths about me and my involvement in what is now known as the Mukwele case. She did not disclose that I raised concerns from the onset and repeatedly thereafter, which concerns I deal with in detail. These concerns are not limited to the Mukwele matter. I had concerns about the crime intelligence-related cases and matters relating to the National Commissioner, General Fanny Masiamola.
5: Some community members in Chitkota outside Lutrecht in Limpopo say police operation targeting undocumented immigrants and other criminal activities will help trace wanted suspects. An unconfirmed number of undocumented immigrants have been arrested during the ongoing operation today. 18 suspects wanted for rape and other offences were also arrested during the operation. One of the residents, Pumozo Sipuma, says the operation will help eradicate crime.
7: And considering this fact about foreigners, people that are not documented, we look upon Ore towards that they are nowhere to be found because they are not documented in the system of South Africa. That is why the South Africans now are doing this operation because they want people to have documents so that even when they are found, they can be known where they're coming from.
5: And in other news, the African Unite Border Bus Truck Association has called for the implementation of a one-stop border system following severe traffic congestion outside the Bay Bridge border post in Musina earlier this week. The traffic backlog, which stretched for approximately 20 kilometers, has been attributed to slow processing times and limited parking capacity on the Zimbabwean side of the border. Here's the association's chairperson, Mokwati Pumuzo.
8: This discourages investors, truck owners, to prefer other port of entry, such as Tanzania, which also tarnish our country image. We are calling upon both counterparties, Den Ramaphosa and Mnangagwa, Zimra, ZRP, and the BNA and other relevant stakeholders to engage on the permanent solution for this traffic congestion.
5: And in further fault, President Volodymyr Zelensky says 8 people have been killed and dozens injured in the latest overnight missile and drone attacks on cities across Ukraine. He says more than 70 missiles were involved, while most of the nearly 300 drones were intercepted. 6 people, including 2 children, died near the city of Dnipro when their house collapsed. The mayor, Andriy Zadovy, spoke at the scene.
9: It looks like it was a direct missile hit. Floors are destroyed and the rescue operation is underway. There are many injured, more than 20. Around 21 buildings have been affected and many other structures, including 2 kindergartens and a school. The situation is very difficult.
5: And finally, on the markets, the rand is trading at 16 rand and 63 cents to the US dollar, 22 rand and 20 cents to pound sterling, and 19 rand and 5 cents to the euro. On commodities markets, gold is trading at $4,067 and platinum at $1,609 per ounce, while Brent crude oil is at $92.12 a barrel. And the top story this hour, state advocate at IDEC, Drushantha Ramsamy, has told the Matlanga Commission that her former boss, advocate Andrea Johnson, did not take kindly to people refusing to implement her unlawful instructions. For Radio 2000 News, Evelyn Tongwani, next update at 12 with Mudubi Makhalemile.
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16: You know, numbers I do, she must know there's 10 rand, it's enough. But she's not supposed to know about the other 5
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16: side. Because we have an understanding. What we plan as men. How did you get a plan? How can you move a you to go against the
17: Paul, there's this saying, Gasoto. Munna Otenya Esia Kibanababa. Now, why am I saying that?
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17: 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Hasakala want to Tauru Ufam Sadi Chele Teka
14: Fella. Evam Loy.
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19: Sis Ntombi, Queen of the Airwaves, Babe Zoma Topic. You know, Sis Ntombi, according to me, you deserve an honorary doctorate degree. You are doing such a great job, Sis Ntombi. Anya.

0: It's 13 minutes past 11 o'clock. Welcome to the third and final hour of the show. Readings are coming up, and these are spiritual readings. So if you want to get a better understanding of what's happening in the spirit world, especially African spirituality, this is your moment. 086-000-2479. It's Readings with Thembi Mabena, and this is where we give you an opportunity to connect with Uthembi live on the radio. 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Good morning.
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1: 67 minutes of your time can change a life. 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Celebrate Mandela Month, because the power to change the world is in our hands. 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

0: It's 20 minutes past 11 o'clock. You're listening to Radio 2000 on Music, Your Memories at Seed. I'm a gang. Hi, Ntabi. How's it?
1: Morning.
0: How are you?
1: I'm good. How are you?
0: Fantastic. I like hearing your voice. Well, I hear your voice all the time, and I think it's nice for the listeners to also hear your voice.
1: Thank you. I appreciate it.
0: How's the day going so far?
1: The day is going so well. The show is moving. We're about to knock off, and I'm taking off for lunch.
0: Oh! Where are we going?
1: Anyway.
0: Okay. Thank you, Ntabi.
1: You're welcome.
0: I need to switch on the mic more often because Ntabi makes promises in front of you. I'm going out for lunch. All thanks to Ntabi. It's 20 minutes past 11 o'clock. Let's quickly go for a short ad break. When we come back, it's Readings with Uthembi Mabena.
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2: 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T's, C's and information online. Joining us on the line is Uthembi Mabena, as well as one of our listeners. Her name is Ntswelinyane. Good morning, Thembi.
3: Good morning, Miss Ntombi. How are you?
2: I am dark and lovely. It's so good to have you on the show, Sissy.
3: It's always good to be back.
2: We've got Ntswelinyane joining us on the line. Ntswelinyane, good morning.
4: Good morning, Sissy Ntombi and Ntswelinyane.
3: Good morning, Ntswelinyane. Are you well?
4: Great, Sissy.
3: Okay, let's get on to it.
2: Yes.
3: Let me go ahead. Pheelboy, how are you linked to Pheelboy and Sebotoma? So, finally, what we call a spiritual identity. When you're going through a spiritual identity, it will be very hard for you to build a foundation for success. So, you find that everything that you're trying to do in life comes across stagnation. This is because we are conflicted. Revomang pila pila. Pheelboy, Sebotoma. So there is a mixed breeding there within your ancestors. And if we do not align that, it will be very difficult for you to formulate a foundation or even get married. Because one of the lineage growers is when a man takes a woman. So you will be unable to secure a marriage because your lineage is not so direct, if you know what I mean. So we need to go back and fix your spiritual identity in order for you to be able to reach the success you need.
2: Any questions? Would you like to add on to that?
4: Can I question? Like, here, a mixed breed. Like, I'm a bit lost.
3: So we need to go back to understand the real boy part of this. Mm-hmm. So Pheelboy, Lesebotoma, how do they link? So basically, Pheelboy summons other ancestors. So Pheelboy was used as a surname and then followed by Sebotoma. So we are trying to understand, Pila Pila, who are you? So if we can't understand who you are spiritually, it will be very hard for you to build. So you go back, you sit down with the elderly, you understand Pheelboy Nelemang and Pheelboy, Lesebotoma, how do they link?
4: That is like the real boy. It was my father's name.
3: Before. So it's a name that was turned into a surname.
4: Oh, it was a surname before.
3: Yes, it was a surname before, and then it was covered with Sebotoma. Sometimes it's migrating ancestors. They do that to fit in. Then we take in other people's surnames to try and fit in. That's why it's difficult for you to formulate a foundation.
4: They once told me because of that they were looking at way back at the apartheid and stuff.
3: Yes, it's a migrating surname. Well done. That is why it will be very difficult for you to build. Because you can't have two surnames. You can't have a name as a surname or a surname as a name. So, Pila Pila, who are you spiritually?
2: And that is the question that Ntswelinyane needs answers to. Where does he then go, Sis Thembi?
3: Well, he's got an option now to let go of one, because what the family did, they took the Pheelboy, which is somebody's surname, and turned it into a name. This is probably because when things got easier, when apartheid system, things just freedom came, then they decided to go back home. But they kept the migrating surname, which is Pheelboy. So now spiritually, we need to align very carefully, because everything manifests from spirit. So if you do not understand who you are spiritually, it will be very difficult to make it in life.
0: Sure.
4: Because heki tswang tseki ya dikirekeng ever more checkang ka mophelo. Sale ba mpolella hore ntate mohlo go nya ke berekisele bitso la hae, which is ke ma bitso ma 20 letseng ya help when tswelengane, so ba ke berekisele ntswelengane. So currently ke berekisele ntswelengane. Ke lona le kereng ke tsamaya kere he ba re what is your name kere ntswelengane se go thuma. So ba tlholela nnete and then like o le tsaka marriage because of the relationship is nothing, and I'm planning for Kirkira something to long for Jana Pir, only Monman and ever to be like,
3: I fully understand. This is the foundation issue. Just go fix your spiritual identity, then I promise you, you'll do so well.
4: All right, Kelebo.
2: All right, Ntswelengane. Thank you so much, Baba. Thank you. Thank you. Now, for those individuals, Thembi, that would like to get a private consultation, I know you are booked and busy, Mdagama. Where can they get a hold of you so that they can try and get an appointment with you?
3: They can keep trying on the 012-881-0194. And they can WhatsApp us on 072-945-0993. And just to keep things going, they can just log on to the podcast just to get the background education on alignment with Thembi.
2: Fantastic. Sthandwa Sam, thank you so much for your time.
3: Ngiyabonga sesi. Enjoy your day.
2: Thank you. There you go. That is Thembi Mabena, who is spiritually gifted, and she's able to see beyond what meets the eye. So we give you an opportunity to get a reading with either Thembi Mabena or Mkhulumanzolwandle. This is what we do every single Thursday. Good morning.
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0: It's Radio 2000, Our Music, Your Memories. Eric Benet, why you follow me? Actually, please follow him on social media, TikTok to be specific. He is so funny. I have never seen that side of Eric Benet. I mean, you look at the videos, you see a very handsome guy with dreadlocks. Now he's still very handsome, but very, very funny. Jonina, before that, with Amanza Weko, bringing us to 11:38. 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
3: Yes, it's time for comment of the day. Let's take a listen.
4: Ow, ow, ow, ow, ow. Sesing Tombi. Aye, this is a serious, serious throwback. I was still a little girl. I remember playing in the streets and it was blasting very loud, Ekai. Oh, wow. Thank you so much for the memories. Angel and Tavi singing from Ekangalo Bronco Street.
3: Thank you, Tavi.
4: Aye, aye.
3: Aye.
5: Hi man, ungenzani ngoJonina. Ungenzani, you might as well play the whole album, in fact, the whole catalog.
3: Yes.
5: Thank you very much for the music and the nice show as always. Unhlanhle Cosmo, asibonge dadwethu.
3: In actual fact, we're currently talking to Jonina, the man himself, to see if he can come give us a live performance so we can explore the catalogue and go back into time. And then maybe, just maybe, he'll perform some of his new music. He's got a new single out. So we are definitely talking to Jonina. And I think a live performance will be a treat. It brings us to 11:41. Who's taking us to lunch? Option number one. What's up? It's Mafiki Zolo. Where were you? Kuko Tandayo. Go to our Radio 2000 WhatsApp channel and vote for this one. It's an oldie, but goodie. I mean, this was the early 2000s, was it not? Ha! Remember the fashion. Remember the style. Come on, please. Mafiki Zolo. I shem. Option number one. Kuko Tandayo. Let me give you option number two. I mean, we went to the early 2000s. This time around, we're going far, far back. Guam Alec. And the song is called Say You Love Me, featuring Umanji. Is this the song that you want to take us to lunch? You want to go further back, not just the early 2000s. Oh, this one is a good one. This is a good one. Go to our Radio 2000 WhatsApp channel and vote for this song right now. There's not that much time because at around 11:55, I need to play the song that's going to take us to lunch and then make way for David Mashabela, who's going to give us the Royal Playground. So vote now. Fast, fast. Good morning.
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Open up. I've got the results here. Wam Alec, featuring Umanji, Say You Love Me, received 99 votes. I'm so disappointed, Yezi. Mafiki Zolo, Kuko Tandayo, is taking us to lunch. You know I always say good music wins, but this time around I was hoping Wam Alec was going to take us to lunch. David Mashabela is coming up to give you the Royal Playground. I am going to run to my car, switch the radio on, and listen to David Mashabela. The Royal Playground coming up, because if it's nice, he will play it twice. Bye-bye, May Scott.

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1: The top stories this hour: Johnson to be issued the notice to return to the Madlanga Commission, and the AU ministers discuss the migration issue. With the news at midday, Ke Modupi Magalemele. The Madlanga Commission is expected to issue a Rule 3 notice to former IREC head Andrea Johnson. The notice will ensure that she returns to the commission to respond to allegations made by IREC state advocate Trushantha Ramsamy. Ramsamy has testified that Johnson referred to the investigation into senior crime intelligence officers as Project Diversion.
2: It is my belief that Advocate Johnson handpicked me to be part of this project because I had successfully, or rather we had successfully, investigated another Section 27 referral matter involving a high-profile individual. I also believe that Advocate Johnson picked me because she thought that I would not ask questions because I'm a state advocate, not a senior state advocate, not a deputy director of public prosecutions.
1: A Northern Cape man who raped women between 2020 and 2023 has been sentenced to 25 years behind bars in the Hartswater Regional Court. The man raped three women, including a 17-year-old girl. Here's the police's Thabo Didabe.
3: The accused, Modimo Pitle Debel, was linked to three separate rape cases through forensic DNA evidence after two of the victims were initially unable to identify him. The offences were committed in the Jan Kemp Storp Policing Precinct.
1: Lieutenant General Arthur Adams has been appointed as the Northwest Provincial Police Commissioner from the 1st of next month. The position's been vacant since December 2024, following the retirement of Silokwena. Adams used to be a district commander of the Bojanala district, including areas such as Rustenburg and Brits. And the AU Executive Council of Ministers meeting has agreed that migration has become a challenge to the continent. The ministerial gathering has concluded in Addis Ababa, Ethiopia. Sophie Mokwena reports.
4: The gathering has proposed that this issue be discussed by leaders in a holistic manner and not putting one country under spotlight. South African President Cyril Ramaphosa made a call to the Pan-African Parliament to discuss migration in a broader context.
1: Your latest financial indicators have the rand trading at 1663 to the US dollar, 2220 to the pound, and 1905 to the euro. Gold is trading at $4,067 an ounce, platinum at $1,609, and Brent crude oil is at $92.12 a barrel. The top story at midday: the Madlanga Commission is expected to issue a Rule 3 notice to former IREC head Andrea Johnson, asking her to return to the commission. For Radio 2000 News, Ke Modupi Magalemele, Ola, the Royal Playground.
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I sit here and wonder if a witch knows that what they're doing is witchcraft. I sit here and wonder if a thug knows that what they're doing is wrong. I sit here and wonder that is it possible that you may have a completely flawed character, a character that is just dodgy, and you're not aware of it. I sit here and wonder if you are aware of it. Are you willing to admit that, nah, Mashabela, I have a strange character. Kenalebo Biman, I have something inside of me that is just dodgy. Good afternoon and welcome to the Royal Playground. I hope you're well. I hope the family is well, the community is well. Because here on the show, we do our best to uncover some of our illnesses. And today's one, it has to do with our evil characters. I sit here and wonder if you have an evil character inside of you. You don't even know it comes from. You look at yourself and say, but I don't know. I tend to look at those things and think, I can just take them. I can just take that thing. I can just hurt them. I can just do wrong. Do you know, on a Wednesday, we do this thing where we look for jobs for people. And I always ask kindly that if you have other intentions with people's numbers, please stay clear. We don't want you. And today I want you. Today I want you. I want you to tell me if you're aware that there's something wrong with your personality. There's something wrong with your character. Today I want you, if you know that the things you do, man, dinali, there's something, man, something is wrong. And you continue to do it. I sit here and wonder if you know this. Or maybe you're not aware. And maybe you are just one of those who observe the evil amongst us, and you say, David, let me tell you about these people. I am curious. Send your voice note 060-584-2250. Do you have a flawed, problematic, evil character that is just going to do wrong? Why, you know yourself, you're going to do wrong. You join a new company, you're going to be disruptive, you're going to cause chaos, people are going to get fired, all because you work for them. We've been lucky here, hey? We had someone like that in this organization. They've left. I'm leaving it to you to conclude. I promise you are wrong. You are 100% wrong. That person is no longer with us. They were chaotic. They destroyed everything they touched. Every single thing. And I sit and wonder, if you know that about your character, you know that about your personality, Horomu, Biman, you're just evil. Something is wrong with you. Send your voice note. And I will just listen. Trust me, we don't judge on this show. We really don't, eh? It's David Sanborn, Armaputo.

0: It's one of those great ones, hey? It's one of those great ones. One of those hot South African favorites. David Sanborn with Maputo. Let me tell you, we love the song. We've been listening to it on radio for many, many years. Because back in the days, it was used by radio presenters in the background where they'll be talking and it'll be playing very loud. And you're hearing it. And they would say 20 after 12. Only the finest music on the station. Today we're talking about the evil amongst us. We're talking about flawed characters. There must be someone that you know. There must be someone that you know whose character is so dodgy they're probably not even aware. And they continue to do these dodgy things.
1: Bramdeva, Bramdeva, Dumela, good day.
0: Hola, Tiaga.
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0: Sure.
1: Dilo tse batho ba dirang ba di itse a ona ntho e motho a irang a sa itse le o le motho wa pelo mpe o na le character bad wa itse because of some ona le batho ba batlong go tsa o understand. 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
0: Are you willing to tell us? Are you willing to share with us? Sorry, ah bona mtavo, I'm flawed, bra. There's something wrong with me. Ah bona, I will do you wrong. I will look at you in the eyes and do you wrong. Or if you want us to play your song between 1 and 2, start calling us now.
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1: Hello, Tiaga.
0: And the Big Banger, 1632, is Foster Njengomzekezeke. I've been there, Trevor, in, you know, the dark stage, not realizing ukuthi umthakatho omkhulu inhliziyo. I was blaming everyone and anything. I would blame a fly. Ngizengithi sebangithakathana ngeyimpukane. I knew ukuthi umthakatho omkhulu inhliziyo, yet I did not realize until I found myself la ngabona khona ukuthi no. Yeah, umthakathi ngempela. It starts from the heart. Ngabe enkulu lapho. Ngiyabonga mtafa. Hopefully nalaba abakulesimo sobu darkness, they'll wake up and realize, look at themselves, and then start fixing them. Amen.
1: He says he's been there. No, he's been there. He's been exactly where we're talking about. We're referring to you being aware of your dark side. And your dark side exists. There is something inside your character that would make you do things and you say, yo. Do things that you look at them and say, but yo, I wouldn't let anybody do this to me. This is not right. You know the phrase, I wouldn't do it to my worst enemy. Or I wouldn't even enjoy watching my worst enemy go through this pain. But you know there's a side of you that would do that, even to people who are not even your worst enemies.
2: Good afternoon, David. I hope you're well.
1: I'm well, thank you, ma'am.
2: This is Anonymous. David, I'm not doing that. Instead, by getting close to Bona, they do bad to me. They're bad mouthing me. Bambu ahambe. Careers in God. Kwena witing. I'm not saying I'm a saint, but I can't head mood. I can't do something. But, Mona, born at that time 10, or had like your own parent, or had like your own blood, but Hitlering, give up here. Thank you. Nice show.
1: Thank you so much. Ladies, I haven't heard from you in a while, eh? When it comes to our song selection between 1 and 2, how can't it king? Man, equality, 50-50. Because I know I'm going to get a call from Mandla Nochab. What about you? Hey, Tada.
3: First time I talk about. Yeah, no, Tabahawe Bukiti, my good sir. Yes, I think I've also discovered that I do have a character flaw in that sense. And it's very toxic because of, I don't think it's that much of a big deal, but to some degree it is. So it goes with introspection at the end of the day because of the patterns are repetitive. And we have to address this within amongst our people because of it's a very bad characteristic flaw. Yeah, it can limit one to not even get to international basis because of otherwise great show as always.
1: Thank you, Tiak. Thank you so much for sharing, eh? Says he has a character flaw. It's toxic.

0: talking about evil characters. And I'm asking if you are aware that there's something fundamentally wrong with you. There's something that you probably wish evil on others. And you're aware of this. I'm wondering if you're willing to share. Or maybe there's something you may have observed about others. Send your voice note 060-584-2250.
1: Hello, hello, hello, Mudeva. Hello, hello, Mudeva. Hey, Mudeva. Hey.
0: Shotiak.
1: Topic ya ha so ke mametse topic of Alex again man mara ena ya ya fanaga lena go ke rata go kena man ke tla rata ipitsa anonymous character ga xa ba teng ka nna man ka pa xa tsebina ya fika ntho re 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man
0: He says he just loves women and he's never satisfied. He gets one that he loves and he's fine, and in no time he starts seeing problems and flaws and he starts looking again, and that's a problem for him.
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4: Hey, Pima Shavira, le kae le ba mamedi. Hey, Pima Shavira, ke na le pilwe mpi man. Ani pilo ka mpi man, a ke tsebe na etswa ka this thing, ma ke pilo ka mpi, ke na le pilo go etala man, mpi pipi. Ai ya ntshwenya ba dwela. I guess I was born with this thing.
0: He says he's bothered that he has a bad, dirty heart. Impi, you know, in Sesotho, it really just captures it so well that it's a horrible, evil heart. Impi, and he says he doesn't know where he gets it, and he really just says, I guess that's how he was born that way.
5: Topic today. Anonymous, somewhere in South Africa, down in KZN. Me, I slept with my brother's baby mama, and I impregnated her. My brother and I have kids to the same woman. I also slept with my cousin's girlfriend, but it was one night stand. I also slept with my other brother's girlfriend. I took his girlfriend, and she became mine. We continued dating for almost 2 or 3 years. Yeah, but I'm a good guy. I'm a good guy. I am a good guy. I believe so. Yeah.
0: Remember when I said, are you aware of this thing that you are? You remember, that's the question I asked. Are you aware? It's the last statement that stands out for me, that I'm a good guy, he says. Yo.
6: Musho wa

0: you. I've got very serious problem when it comes to relationship because of my jealousy, overprotective. Like that thing, it bring fights, David. We argue, we fight over as small things because of my jealousy. And that thing is costing me. My relationship, it don't last because of that. I really need serious help, David. I don't know how to do to stop being so jealous and overprotective.
1: 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We're talking about really that character defect that you have and you struggle with. Are you willing to admit what it is?
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4: Okay, Mr. Mdeva. I like to remain anonymous. Umuntu. You get it back. Not if it goes unpunished like me. Doesn't matter if you're a girlfriend or you're a sibling or what. If you do something wrong, you need to pay. Without cock.
1: Says no evil goes unpunished. Yo. Here's more of Joy Celebration. Takes us to the news.

0: rather fitting, eh? The music we've chosen today kind of works together with the subject matter, because it tries to repel. It's trying to kick away the evil in us. So that's what we're talking about. I'm asking you if you are aware of the evil side in your character. And maybe you're willing to share the type of stuff you do. Send your voice note 060-584-2250. Are you aware, man, gore pelwa hao e mpi? O motho o mpi?
1: Sure, Bram Deva. Hey, you're talking about the flaws, sorry, yo. And I get mad when somebody doesn't take my call. If I can call somebody and they don't pick up, I get very mad.
0: Very.
1: But I'm not gonna go or a phone will kiki level and decide to not answer it. You know? G'day. I don't wanna answer this one. But if somebody doesn't answer my call, if somebody doesn't take my call, I get very, very mad.
0: That's strange.
1: I would even send a WhatsApp message to say, why don't you take up my calls?
0: Very mad. I'm questioning the very part of it, eh?
2: Hi, David. I hope you're doing good.
0: I'm well, thank you, ma'am.
2: Me, I don't forgive. It doesn't matter whether you have forgiven me or not, but it's a choice that I made. I don't forgive. Forgiveness, kia mudimo.
0: Chocho.
3: Hey, good day, Uncle David. I hope you're well, brother. I don't think hore khunale motho like abanali intentions a wetsa motho o mong hampi. Even though maybe huyena usube at that point in time, yena tse a tla ba se yetsa. It is something a seven yena of which is not gonna sit well to other person. That's all, David. That's my take on this one.
0: You don't think people do it, this evil act, intentionally? Nah. That's what we're asking today. You're aware of the evil things you do. And you carry on. You continue to do these things that are very strange. Oh, share with us. 060-584-2250. Fire. 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
5: The top stories this hour. It's good news for light motor vehicle license holders, and the death toll in the Japan earthquake rises. With the news at 1, Gemudupima Khalemene. Certain categories of South African drivers will now have their licenses valid for 10 years. This came out at the post-cabinet briefing in Pretoria earlier today. Government says the 10-year validity extension will only apply to light motor vehicles. Minister in the Presidency, Kumbutso Njaveni, explains.
6: Heavy commercial and public transport vehicles will remain subject to existing 2 or 5-year renewal cycles, while professional driver's permits will also remain on the 2-year renewal cycle. The change aligns with international best practice, enhances administrative efficiencies, reduces the frequency of renewals for motorists, and eases service demand pressures within the licensing system.
5: IDEC state advocate Drusanta Ramsamy has alleged that senior investigator Dylan Berumal wielded significant influence over former IDEC head Andrea Johnson. Berumal, whose name has surfaced repeatedly at the Madlanga Commission, has been accused of allegedly fabricating statements attributed to Member of Parliament Fadil Adams. An emotional Ramsamy told the commission that decisions within the unit were allegedly driven by Perumal's preferences rather than on legal principles. Toyota is the latest car manufacturer to issue a recall involving about 2015 urban cruiser vehicles sold between the 17th of January and the 3rd of June last year. The National Consumer Commission is urging owners of the affected vehicles to take them to their nearest authorized Toyota dealership for a fuel gauge inspection. The commission spokesperson, Peto Ndaba.
7: Toyota has informed the NCC that a total of 2015 vehicles are part of a recall in the country, which is caused by an improper correction value of the fuel indicator. This happened during the manufacturing of the combination meter. Basically, this means that the fuel indicator may indicate more fuel than what your tank has.
5: And officials in Japan say the number of people now known to have died after a powerful earthquake struck the south of the country has risen to 34. Tuesday's quake hit the Kumamoto Prefecture on Kyushu Island, causing widespread damage. Minami Hobara is with the Japanese Red Cross.
8: The earthquake struck during extreme heat weather. However, there are still some areas without running water and electricity. Because of this, many people are struggling, especially vulnerable groups, including elderly persons and children, are particularly at risk. In Kumamoto Prefecture, there are more than 400 evacuation centers open where over 8,000 people stay.
5: The rand is trading at 16.57 to the US dollar, 22.18 to the pound, and 19.02 to the euro. Gold is trading at $4,082 an ounce, platinum at $1,622, and Brent crude oil is at $90.87 a barrel. The top story at 1 o'clock, certain categories of South African drivers will now have their licenses valid for 10 years. For Radio 2000 News, Kemudupi Makgalemele. Hola, Mkava. Hey, tada.
0: Hey, that should be a top story for the next 2 weeks.
5: Great news, huh?
0: That top story?
5: Yeah.
0: There must be top story for the whole 2 weeks. Yeah, that's the best top story, eh?
5: Yes, absolutely.
0: But the qualification is still not 100%, is it? I get about a certain, not
5: yes,
0: everyone.
5: Yeah, certain, yeah. Meaning light motor vehicle drivers, but we don't know what other categories within that category.
0: Exactly.
5: Yes.
0: It should say the terms and conditions apply.
5: Yeah.
0: There are T's and C's, clearly. Because part of this exercise is the worthiness of your car and so forth and so forth. There's a lot of applications.
5: Yes,
0: it's implications, rather.
5: Yes.
0: Hey, yeah, Mare, that's a good top story. Man. Keep coming, man, with these top stories.
5: Yeah, no, let them keep happening.
0: No, Dibatle, man. Go look for these good top stories. These are good top stories. Yeah? I want you to listen to this. Uh-huh. We're talking about the evil side in us.
5: Okay.
0: I'm asking if you are aware that there might be an evil side of you, and does it show itself? And when it does, what exactly do you do? What are these things that you do? We're talking about the our flawed characters.
5: Yes.
0: And if you're not, you're not.
5: Yeah.
0: But I'm asking if you are. Wei Zhang, listen to this guy.
5: Yeah.
9: Topic today. Yeah, anonymous. Yeah, somewhere in South Africa. Down in case of dead. Me, I sleep with my brother's baby mama, and I impregnated her. My brother and I have kids to the same woman. I also slept with my cousin's girlfriend, but it was one night stand.
0: But
9: I also slept with my other brother's girlfriend. I took his girlfriend, and she became mine. We continued dating for almost 2 or 3 years. Yeah, but I'm a good guy. I'm a good guy. I am a good guy.
0: How my toys?
9: I believe so. Yeah.
5: I like how he ends that.
0: That's what stands out. Like, after all the shock, and then he's like, I'm not done with you.
5: Yeah.
0: I still have one more shock.
5: I'm a good guy.
0: And then he spices it up with a bit of a laughter there. We're remarking out your grand.
5: Yeah.
0: Let me tell you, there's so many people that are responding to this guy.
5: Wow.
0: Never pie. Like, a lot of people are shocked by this good guy.
5: It's absolutely shocking. It's astounding.
0: What is a good guy? Problem alone.
5: No, Mark, this guy, he must fish somewhere else, man. Not within Femin. Not
0: what's
5: so close.
0: What's wrong, man? What's wrong? Ut.
10: Hi, Pramtev. How was the Kwashagalum fan and Nangbo? Udla kwasani ngithi umkhonto wesizwe uyakhontoza uhlaba noma kuphi. 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
11: yo
0: yeah we are all shocked
11: yeah.
0: We are all shocked. Anyway, Atiak, we'll talk again later. Ola. Go look for another good story. Like Rente Aisa Patelwa. Thank you, Singa. This is KB Mutsilenyane. Aretsilane. It's 8 after 1. You're on 2000. Thanks for listening.

0: tell you, one guaranteed outcome of Madlanga Commission is a complete review of IDEC. Not even a doubt. Complete review of this organization. Because if the testimony is anything, the past few weeks or days is anything to go by, it's clear that it's very easy to manipulate IDEC, and it may just be manipulated to serve certain interests. That's what we're gathering. From Advocate Ramsamy's testimony today, and there was a clip, an audio clip that was played, where it was clear that this was influenced about from other powers. That had nothing to do with the right and the real reason to do some of these investigations. I don't even doubt it. Madlanga is going to say this thing is problematic, has to be reviewed.
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0: 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It's 15 after 1. Let's find out from Obakeng. Hi, Obakeng.
6: Hey, King David.
0: Sharp, who's it? You probably missed Chomani Chomani. You can buy his show, you know that, right?
6: Yeah.
0: Now you know what to do. What do we play you today?
6: Puff Johnson and Forevermore.
0: Forevermore. Is there a reason you're choosing that song today?
6: Yeah, King David.
0: Tell us about it. What is it? What's going on in your life?
6: Let me just say, no, I mean love, King David.
0: From when? From here? Where? When did this thing start?
6: No, I told you I'm a Fijian, King David. So, yeah, I'm a Fijian.
0: Wawe,
6: King David.
0: Okay, and how happy you got that, really?
6: Yeah, she's so happy.
0: I was saying, I'm a Fijian, boss.
6: King David.
0: Shout out to Puff Johnson forevermore. Still coming. Tobani, hi.
6: I'm not complaining for it.
0: Next. As you Toban, we go to Tabang by Pilata wrong. We count in your past.
6: No. Toban, no.
0: Toban. Asik Shang and Gomotiam, what do you feel like hearing today?
6: I've chosen Robin Sever. I need an angel.
0: So you're looking. Lay out till Eoti and Tony.
6: No. I'm not looking. I mean, it's just a song that resonated with me today. I'm nothing else you'll allow.
0: Okay, I'm not sure.
6: You know, David, just a comment.
0: Sure.
6: Dav, we really appreciate your show. I don't think a lot of people say this enough.
0: Thank you, Tim.
6: The topics that you come up with, you and your team, they really, you know, I just heard you talk about Imaganda. Gunabantu who are really qualified to have the necessary experience are not getting the job. Some are getting it, but in the bar, but she's on Alenka Lena, but she's on life, you know. So for people like you who have the platform to even talk about such things, because I'm thinking about your topic and I'm relating it to e workforce environment where
0: the
6: nasty.
0: Yeah.
6: So we appreciate the fact that you'll talk about things that are relevant to us and Kulum doesn't listen to us, yeah.
0: Thank you, Tia Maritiuk Buzege when Manga told the position, your power. What is Kokosakon? Will you treat all of us right?
6: My brother, I sit here with a master's in forensic studies. I sit with so many qualifications, but I can tell you that I'm on an entry-level job.
0: Wow.
6: I wish I could contribute on a Wednesday, but I feel like some people who need the job are actually at home, who should be calling. But I can tell you, Wusi, based on my qualification, I should be sitting on a director level.
0: Yes.
6: So I would never mistreat about it because I know how we are mistreated by managers, some of them who don't even have the qualifications to have. Some of them are actually intimidated by the qualifications we have.
0: That's true.
6: I could be in IDEC, probably even 100%. In management in IDEC.
0: Yes.
6: I would never treat someone to Nendera. In a work environment or in between, unless we can get put.
0: Thank you so much. We appreciate it and keep searching for that IDEC position out here. CD, hi.
7: Hi, Ndeva.
0: Ushapu, ma'am.
7: Hi, Ushapu, Nebu.
0: Kishapu, man. Ushapu, guy, film, Fanda.
7: Hey, as we know, it's Thursday. Kita zila won me to the entate. Kikupa, Teddy, Theodore Pendergrass, this gift of life, ne?
0: Yes.
7: Kikupela, Batwa Givana, Mewaka Subulelo Mkhosia, Namanoko Mdumedisa, Kemoputa, Olum Deva.
0: Ah, Ramdumedisa, ma.
7: Mama Nkosi, Precious Nkosi, Mason Gruli, Floralis, and Posia Rambuani. I want to say to them, I love them. They must keep on praying. As the OJ said, teach your children to pray. They teach me to pray from TV Trumpy's Vitade here at Mpumalanga.
0: Thank you so much, man.
7: Keep on praying.
0: Thank you, ma'am. Thank you so much. Raulebo Hela, eh? Mojale Fahai.
8: King David Yelkandawan.
0: Lelo Hulu. Lelo Hulu. Lelo Hulu. Anybody let me know, Jack? What song do we play you today?
8: Gnoko Pamba Pale Puzikemisiari Indies.
0: Puzikemis, a Timbizu. Oh, great choice, my man. Thank you so much, eh? Thank you. Now you know the songs to vote for from Puff Johnson's Forevermore.
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10: 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And Mzansi, the mystery, has found a new home on SABC2. 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
10: 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Mm-hmm.
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0: 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Can you please repeat TP, This Gift of Life? Thank you, David.
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4: 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Thank you very much. This is Buisile Marman in Springfontein. Shap shap ome khrotman.
1: Hola.
5: Alright. If Imnandi say pin, then can Pomerion or Puff Johnson forevermore. Thanks for the good music. As always, thank you.
1: Hola.
6: Today, Uncle David. My Imnandi say we sell a food to David to Puzem Kemis. Imbizo.
7: Good afternoon, David. Trust you are all well and good.
1: Great, thank you.
7: If it's nice, we play it twice. Puff Johnson. Please, this is Vivo PMB, and thank you for the great show and music as always.
1: We appreciate it, ma'am. Listen to this one. It's a sister with a bad heart.
8: Hi, Mdeva. What a beautiful topic you have here. This is Anonymous from somewhere in South Africa.
1: Thank you, Noni.
8: I have a cousin sister who has Inclusio AMB. Inclusio AMB, Mdeva. And at that time, that person is studying to be a pastor, a reverend somewhere. Hey, mucho o nali pelo mbe. Kore, the whole family knows, but does not even want to tell him. Kore, this person, people that don't know this person, they see this person as an angel of some sort. But pelo ya hai, ase. Thank you, Damdeva.
1: And they are studying to be a pastor. That's a reference to angel. Robin Studdart says, I need an angel.

0: Hey, good day, Uncle David. I hope you're well, brother. I don't think hore khona le motho like abana le intentions a wetsa motho o mong hampi.
1: Good day, DVD. My brother, you're touching on a very, very important subject. Indeed, there are individuals who are used to this untoward behavior. They keep on doing that. And you know what, ne? When you reprimand them and show them the correct way, they have those flimsy reasons of justifying that. Really, we are sick and tired of such behaviors. People must always be aware. I wish that everyone could listen to this, that antisocial behavior is unacceptable, my brother. Really, really. People like to justify the nonsense that they do. This is Brasiti Muteto down here in Virginia, Free State Melody. Thank you, my brother. I'm listening to your beautiful show.
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3: Good afternoon, King Dave and our listeners. Your topic today, I don't know whether it will, I will say it is a evil thing or what is it, I don't know. But lately, I cannot be in the midst of people. I cannot, kure, you know what, someone is unalistina sabato. Like you just wanna be alone. This is the thing that I'm going through right now. And I know exactly I'm not like that. I'm accommodating person and stuff, making friends and stuff. But lately, I don't know, it's because of the battles, silenced battles that we are fighting. I really don't know. But I just want to be alone. I mean, even the family members and stuff, I don't want to be in the midst of people. It could be, I don't know, I see, I cannot explain it. It's anonymous from Kronstadt.
2: Wow.
3: It's tough, King Dave. It's tough. I'm telling you, we are living in the most

0: His brothers and cousins. Let me tell you, we have so many people responding to him, eh?
1: Shocking, Deza. We have one number for the OTN. And gives a giggle after it. Bafoza, I mean, I can tell you, you are a danger to society. In the thing, you don't think or feel for other people. Umfethu uyingozi, you need help. Pambo tolu sizo, Bafoza. Very fast.
2: 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If it's nice, we play it twice. Puff Johnson, Forevermore. Resenga Stanley Shishenga from Pretoria. I love the music. I love the show. Thank you, David. Uban was Nigalento.

0: sir.
1: This gift of love. 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But today it's going against Mupu's Chemistry.

0: Miss Imbizo, how? 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I worry for it. It's not, it might not make it.
1: Good afternoon, Devo, and to your beautiful listeners. Great show as always. Kitamali Pussy Kemisim Devo, TTJ 018 Karempoch. Thank you, Devo.
0: Thank you, Tiaga.
2: Good afternoon, Deza. It's Richard from Stanaton Sakile. If it's nice to play twice, can you please play TP? Have a lovely day. Great show as always.
0: Hello, Tiaga.
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7: Hi, David. Now my evil trait, most people say it's the way I look at people. When I don't like you, or if I can't stand you, I can't pretend. So my face does something and I'm not even aware of it. So you could have seen your face. And I don't like this person. Because most people that I do not like, I tell them, you know what? Stay away from me. I do not want anything to do with you. So that's how I am. Yeah. Thank you for a great show. Kisbongile from Tembisa.
0: Thank you so much, Sbongile. He has a song that already has a lot of votes. I haven't even played it yet, eh?

0: afternoon, Mr. David. This is Jovan from Eshowe, in President. If it's nice to play twice, I go with Forevermore. Thank you.
1: Oh no, the competition is quite hectic today, I'll tell you. Yo, will it be Epus Kemis with Imbizo, Robin Studart with I Need an Angel, Teddy Pendergrass with This Gift of Life, or is it obvious? I wonder. We'll see what happens. Mwekezi, hi. It's grand. Your song is going against Pop Johnson's Forevermore. You know that, right?
2: Yeah, that is the prayer.
1: Okay, let's hear it. What is it?
2: People Bryson,
1: come over. Is it come on over?
2: Yeah, it's coming over from Denver.
1: We'll see what happens out here. Bimbo, hi.
3: Yeah, hi from Denver.
1: Shabatse.
3: Hi,
1: I'm Estelle, man. And Gabuza, what song do you want us to play for you today?
3: I'm full of young song on that call for the rest of my life.
1: Funu Gwenza.
3: For the rest of my life. I dedicated
1: Oh, great choice. Good decision. Thank you so much. Askisman. Pumi, hi.
4: Hi, David.
1: How are you?
4: I'm good, thanks. And how are you?
1: I'm great, thank you. What song do we play you today, ma'am?
4: I'm an OJ's. Your buddy's here with me.
1: Wababiza ngeZulu. I'm an OJ's.
4: I'm an OJ's.
1: But your buddy's here with me. But your mind is on the other side of town.
4: On the other side of town.
1: How we? Na lingo minindaba.
4: No, David. Puma laugh.
1: Aski, see. Because it's painful, lindaba yelengoma.
4: Yeah,
1: baru pumela po. Iti ungthumeli umlayezo uthi ngiyangithanda mari kahle kahle uthanda omunye umuntu. Hayi askis, asiyeke. Thank you so much, eh? It's 11 to 2. We got news coming up at 2. Abona, today we are slicing a very difficult one. We're asking you to point at yourself and ask yourself if there's an evil side. And if that evil side exists, tell us a little bit about that side of yours. Or maybe you know someone, like this voice note.
5: Good day, David.
1: Hey, ta-da.
5: The sister just said something with my sister, which I didn't want to talk about, but she's also like that. She's got a very, very, very, very bad heart. Unechelasi lontombazana unyoka ungumthakathi, but she's a pastor. Have you seen a pastor? She's imithi ntambama makayolala alale ngamakhandlela abovu agcoke aye esontweni agcobisa imithi yonke into la hamba khona. And I suspect she's a cause of my mother's death. 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Okay, bye David.
1: Thank you so much. Wow, what a story, eh?
6: Radio 2000, our music, your memories. Hey, bro, Mdeva, my bro, what's again? Hey, batho ba bantsho re na le pelo tse mpe, Brian. Batho ba bantsho. We are very evil, Mdeva. Now my father also from a family and we are lawyer, Mdeva. Family of my dad, they are lawyer. You know, to an extent, they are hore Rakadi aga Mdeva went to an extent, they are unyaku vola taimala aga mebra. I mean, we visa and I think, nwanaku inwanyaku usata mebra. For the lonyana tidin the lousy Mdeva, the long hore. Wa itse ke dilo tsa lefatshe me bra wa itse dilo tsa lefatshe he ne Mdeva batho ba ntse we are very evil and I believe hore time is not the first attempt. I believe hore motho khala fetsa batho me bra.
1: Wow, makes reference to his dead side of the family, says they are evil, they clearly practice witchcraft from his perspective. And says the aunt wanted to kill his dad, and it feels it wasn't even a single attempt.
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10: Hello, Bramdeva, Reggie Beach, okay? Roslyn, Mungo State, Bruaga. Hello, Munatere, Tala Havidi Vedi, Kupala Willete, Pusikemisi, Pusikemisi, Fitch, Kalawa Bruaga.

0: told you, that my sister used to say, "Don't rush, you're gonna crush," and I was still so young, I didn't even know what she was talking about. Like she was saying all these English phrases from songs, and I thought she sounded so cool, eh? So now I know it's Natalie Cole who was saying, "Don't rush, you're gonna crush." Lyrics. Yes.
1: Good afternoon, King and the Radio 2000 listeners. Lily D, if it's nice, we play it twice. Kikopa Teddy Pendergrass. Kimel Rotiko Atridge Faith. Thank you.
2: Hey, my day. We'll be on more. My day. We'll be on my day. Hey, my day.
0: Hey, Tara.
2: How are Imbizo? More Imbizo.
0: Imbizo, man. Imbizo.
3: Good afternoon, King David. If it's nice, we play twice. Can you please repeat O Puff Johnson forevermore? Thank you for a lovely show. I love your show so much.
0: Wow.
3: Nokthula Dlamini,
0: emelo. Thank you, Nokthula.
4: Khosi Empushang Dumela.
0: Dumela, man.
4: I love Nata Rivisheleje. Forevermore, Puff Johnson. Kini netale ka mo bulahla khomo. 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
0: Thank you, Ninette.
5: Hey, good afternoon, Deva.
0: Hola.
5: Hey, King David. My man is a pinda. My man is a pinda. Puse chemist. Economy bizo. Proud South African. Proud South African. Thank you, Deva. Natural, it's always one love down in Devon.
6: Deva. That guy is cursed. He's sleeping with his cousins. He's sleeping with his brother's wife. No, Mdeva. That guy needs a very serious counseling. And some other guys are going to kill him, Mdeva. Speaking to Makhomola Tlasedi in Jubeto. That guy's cursed, Mdeva.
0: Yeah, Makhomola, that gentleman is cursed.
7: King Mdeva, King Mashabela, cheers, number 10.
0: Hey, Tatiam.
7: Hey, Mdav. Good man, Ola, Keratande, Obetine.
0: Ola, like him.
7: Ndala imnandi asidlala uphuze chemist. Ndaba ube nalanga limnandi sikhoko.
0: Ngiyabonga uThiam. Thank you so much. Keep those voice notes coming. 060-584-2250. We still have who do we have? People Bryson, yes, coming over tonight. That's still lined up on the show today. However, you can vote for all these Puff Johnson forevermore, Ruben Studdard, I Need an Angel, TP, Gift of Life. It's a Puzkemi Simbizo, People Bryson, come on over. Natalie Cole, the rest of the night, and you mind, your mind is here with me, but your heart, or is it what's on the other side of town? We'll find out after the news. It's news time.
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10: The top stories at 2 o'clock. The chairperson of the PIC board is appointed, and it's good news for light motor vehicle license holders. With the news this hour, Kemo Dupima Khalemele. Cabinet has appointed Seiso Mohai as the new chair of the Public Investment Corporation Board. Mohai is the current minister in the presidency responsible for planning, monitoring and evaluation. His appointment follows the departure of Deputy Finance Minister David Masondo last week. Minister in the presidency, Kumbutso Njaveni.
11: In terms of the PIC Act, the chairperson of the PIC can be a deputy minister of finance, or if he's a deputy minister of finance, they must be appointed by the minister of finance. But in consultation with cabinet, any other deputy minister from the economic cluster can be appointed. Deputy minister Seiso Mohai is a deputy minister within the economic cluster. So therefore, it's in line with the provision of the PIC Act.
10: Ntshavheni also announced that certain categories of South African drivers will now have their licenses valid for 10 years. She says the extension, though, will only apply to light motor vehicles.
11: Heavy commercial and public transport vehicles will remain subject to existing 2 or 5 year renewal cycles, while professional driver's permits will also remain on the 2 year renewal cycle. The change aligns with international best practice, enhances administrative efficiencies, reduces the frequency of renewals for motorists, and eases service demand pressures within the licensing system.
10: The Madlanga Commission has played an audio recording in which former IDEC head Andrea Johnson allegedly tells a state advocate Thrushantha Ramsamy to leave the country if the commission calls her to testify. Ramsamy is testifying before the commission today. In the recording, Johnson is also heard expressing concern about the commission's line of questioning and its scrutiny of the unit's understanding of the law.
12: If they call you, you leave the country.
13: Okay. Oh, God. Okay.
12: It's not what you know.
13: Okay. No.
12: Today, I didn't know Section 28. I didn't know Section 27. I know nothing. I'm as dumb as two bricks. But it's okay because, you know what? Whether we like it or not, they're going to make our name anyway.
10: And research shows that over 57% of the spaza shops in KZN are owned by foreign nationals, while 42% are run by South Africans. This was revealed by Premier Thami Ntuli in the provincial legislature today. Ntuli and the MEC for Economic Development, the Reverend Musa Zondi, hosted a roundtable discussion on spaza shops in Durban this week. Looking at your latest financial indicators now, the rand is trading at 16.58 to the US dollar, 22.17 to the pound, and 19.02 to the euro. Gold is trading at $4,079 an ounce, platinum at $1,621, and Brent crude oil is at $90.13 a barrel. The top story at 2 o'clock, Cabinet has appointed Seiso Mohai as the new chair of the Public Investment Corporation's board. For Radio 2000 News, Kemudukima Khalemele. Hola.
0: Hola. Have you been watching a little bit of Madlanga today?
10: Yes, a little bit. Yes, I saw in the morning.
0: Yeah, Chesa.
10: Yeah, no, absolutely.
0: Yeah, Chesa.
10: As always.
0: But State Advocate Ramsamy really questioning most of Advocate Johnson's testimony of the past few days.
10: Yes, yes.
0: Brings it to question. Hmm. And they played a clip of her, of their conversation, where the other one, Advocate Johnson, says, I don't know anything. I'm as dumb as two bricks.
10: Yes, I just played it now, yes.
0: I know nothing. And yet she was leading these investigations.
10: Yeah.
0: That means she didn't know the finer details of most of the things that were happening.
10: Yeah. I just played it. She told Ramsamy that she should leave if she was called to testify because they put her on the spot there about this section of the law, this section of the law, and she was as dumb as two bricks.
0: Brah.
10: Quote unquote.
0: are those Madlanga people? They laugh at you when you testify. They look at each other. They make faces. Mm. When they call you, just be aware. That's what they do. Because now, again, they have applied to call her back.
10: Yes, of course.
0: Now she has to answer to this recording as well.
10: Just the day after completing.
0: When you thought I was done.
10: You know.
0: And then they say, hey, wait, you. Come back.
10: Yeah.
0: I need to play you this voice note.
10: Yes.
0: We are being reprimanded.
10: Eita.
0: There's a voice note we played earlier of a gentleman that says black people are evil. Let me play this voice note.
14: Good day, David. Good afternoon, actually. Patchy from Spavey. I've just listened to one of your WhatsApp listeners. Yeah, he said, "Batwabantu banadi bulutempi." Like, it's not real, eh? It's actually a FOI offending. You should have called that person to order. It is not Batwabantu banadi bulutempi. It is those individuals. So you should not generalize. There are some very good people out there, like my family. Okay, I am offended on behalf of black people, like you said, Batwabantu.
0: Mm.
14: Okay.
0: Fully, fully appreciate the voice note. And yes, you are 100%
10: makes,
0: right.
10: Absolutely makes sense.
0: Yes.
10: Yeah, I can't fault him anyway.
0: Yes, the generalization is completely flawed.
10: Yeah.
0: And it's a thing that we do often. Again, Matwaso, we took it clever. You know, all of them.
10: Yes, of course. Yeah.
0: You know, everyone gets it.
10: One brush.
0: Because of Ket Matla.
10: Yeah.
0: See, now we are all clumped into that thing.
10: Yeah.
0: It's a thing we do. It's wrong, absolutely. And you're right. We should have called him to order.
10: Yeah.
0: So as skis. Yeah, it wasn't meant to offend anyone.
10: Yeah.
0: However, yeah, it's wrong. When we do that, we generalize. Hey,
10: yeah, no,
0: we absolutely. Do that often, you know.
10: Yeah.
0: And you find it's like your one experience. Yamanyana go Rustenburg.
10: Now it's all Banyana Bago Rustenburg. Wow.
0: Yeah.
10: Because of this one kid.
0: That's what it is. So as Kisman, you're 100% right.
10: Yeah.
0: So I thought we should just reprimand ourselves.
10: No, absolutely.
0: Rico man, you're hardly wrong.
10: Yeah,
0: which government should do that, ne?
10: Ah, yo.
0: Reprimand itself.
10: What a lovely change that would be, Aita.
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0: I hope you're good. Can I kindly remain anonymous today? You open your topic, witchcraft and devane, of which is it hit home with me. You know, witchcraft and devane, it's an issue, epilan today. It prevails, you know, and it happens in the family. As I speak, hence I said, Kikopawa anonymous, it happens like with me, with my siblings. Never they ganging up against me. Kabulo, can you imagine? You won't believe right now, my younger sister, Kibuditeke las bonoya mewaka, to say, she goes around telling people who are naginya go mulaya. And you know, it hurts because of Yena, she's well off, you know. Everybody would come call her, you know, because of naginya go mulaya. And he moto arabia mdeva, it's dangerous because of he arwen on yako mulaya. Obviously, she's going to go out there and come for you. Bolo ibutoma kamu hai mudeva, abutome ko strateng with your siblings. It hurts and it hits home. Kikopela people must do introspections. Basa che di pilo tsabona. Hence, mobo pilo no rina leba toa valen stagnant dem deva. This is Anonymous Today.
1: Anonymous.
0: It's bad mudeva. Nice show.
1: Anonymous says the case of a sister who's spreading rumors that she wants to kill her. And she says she doesn't even know and understand why. Because she's well off and clearly people will believe her. And that's what she's dealing with.
2: Sorry, mga kulo. 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Thank you. Nice show. Good music as always.
1: Spare with me. There's something else I had to pay attention to. As a result, I didn't listen, but I heard her saying, Abantu basile. People are evil, evil, evil out there.
3: David. Eish, Ntate David, nna ke na le pelo e kgopo e mpe. And I am aware of that. Because morago ke na le go ikotlhaya gore why ke ntse tsa ntho e so. Gore why ke ntse 1212. But he kgone go tswa pelo. 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
4: King David, Mashabela and the listeners. You know, Mashabela, ntho tse ding ke ntho tse re di buang. Nna rakgadi wa ka used to say ho nna wena wa loya. Yes, ha ke loyi, but ke a dumela. 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
5: Eta mdeva. 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
1: He says he disrupts the evil. Whenever she has students, he has to teach at work. 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
11: Connection. Do you agree? Is a partner's income really none of your business?
12: What makes a relationship serious?
13: You know, numbers I do, she must know there's 10 rand, it's enough. But she's not supposed to know about the other 5 rand.
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13: Why?
11: Madala
13: side. Because what we understand what we plan as men. Well, they didn't get the plan. I can move a child to you because I like this.
14: Paul, there's this saying, Gasujo.
11: Ereng.
14: Munna Otinua is here, Kiban Nababa. Now, why am I saying that?
11: Why?
14: I'm saying, if maybe from my ways, you learn from what I'm saying.
11: Yes.
14: Please pick up something.
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1: 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Remember, it's hashtag Tamiya Live in South Africa Tour, hashtag Remakansa Holdings. Don't miss it. If you haven't bought yourself tickets, if umuntu wakho hasn't bought you, something is going on. That's not right. No, I'm joking. Here's the OJ say, your body's here with me, but your mind is on the other side of town. You can vote for it, eh?

0: Deza. Oh, as a nigger, get the two lay like a side, say not have a maragia born or Sanski not say. But a day's a bonum. What's he not to go more wapel and wash up blind? Go to Sawan Sarajo. Get to a fella him with Tangsela advantage. Avana Motas is even one first time. I get a game with two Sawan first time. If it's a Mataka story, eh, Joe. Eh ke tlo kwa tela ene o tsiba no net from hona mo o ka mo listing engwe lo reng bano nga se tlhoko tsa serious there's nothing I would do etlo ke tlo o tlo mpotsang yone ke tlo hirelang yone once you break my trust is done it's gone forever o lebale ene ebile nga o thikala ka mo listing ya batho ba ke ba tloile you tend to be an enemy mona thank you Basdeza
1: hello to you said it
2: hello to the listeners yo I am shocked to hear the guy who says he slept with his brother's girlfriend, his cousin's girlfriend, and his other brother's girlfriend, and he says he's a good man. Yo, he's a good man. Yo, I'm sure. Hello, David. Hello to the listeners.
1: It's a technical error. It's a technical error.
3: Oh, hello, hello, Radio 2000. Hey, Mr. Mdeza.
1: Hello.
3: Ah, what's working? Can I character and work a cyber in Canada? Ah, I can't get a lot of food. How come you saw a hook of fell? What's more?
1: Anonymous says you mustn't, you know, cause pain to her. Don't break her heart. Don't hurt her. Because if you do, something bad is going to happen to you. She doesn't know what it is, whether it's evil, whether it's witchcraft. But says so, just don't do anything like that to her, eh?
4: Hi, King David. I would like to remain anonymous. You know, I've been asking myself, you know, for example, if bullies realize that they are bullies, if narcissists realize that, you know, or know that they are narcissists, and how much they hate other people. We had, you know, in the workplace, someone who was a real bully. A narcissist who so much that, you know, some of the people in the department had to be moved to other departments because now it was now a list of, you know, cases of her being taken to the unions. So they realized that this is actually going to cause problems, you know, she will go on a rage, hating each and every soul that, you know, she comes across. And now guess what? She's the one who has left. And those that, you know, she had so much, they've remained, but they remained with, you know, so much pain, with so much trauma, and it was so unbelievable. Thank you, bye.
1: And so we're talking about today, your evil side, your evil heart. Be willing to tell us, or there's something not quite right with you, eh?
5: Hey, there's a just tuned in your topic, hey, it's difficult, man. You know, there are just two things that I've realized about myself. I think I can be very rude at times. But the nice thing is that as I'm growing older, I'm able to reprimand myself and calm myself down and deal with it. So it means it's something that I'm working on. But geez, sometimes I lose it. And Kinalipilwenyani as well, man. I get irritable very easily. But what made me to actually send the voice note is what the guy said about not being satisfied with women. Hey, I think I also have that problem, you know. Even now I'm single, I'm in my 40s. I'd rather be single than, you know, being with someone that compromise. If I feel like I'm not happy with someone, I just leave them. I don't even think twice. I think it is a problem because no one is perfect, honestly. But I prefer to be on my own. I actually even enjoy my own time and to be by myself than to pretend or to even make compromises and sacrifices for someone. So it is a big problem. I can feel that guy. I really, really feel him. Mm. Thanks, Deza.
1: Thank you so much, Otiam.
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0: You know, I have a feeling we'll find out exactly who was behind all these IDEC investigations. I have a feeling a name will come out at some point where they'll say this is the reason why we were chasing all these Bomokweli and all of these generals. We'll find out. At some point, the truth has to come out, eh? It's 24 to 3. Nelson Vula is on the radio after 3. African Dream is a hot favorite here on the station. We enjoy it because it takes us back to a time. It makes some of us think about the lotto. As you remember those days. But tata my chance, tata my millions.
1: Hi, King David.
2: People know what they are doing. Just that at that point in time, it's on their hindsight. They don't see the effects of what they are doing. So that is where karma helps. So I agree 100% with the guy who said he's vengeful. I am very vengeful myself. You will never go scot-free if you do something to me. I can take years so that I can show you, you feel, and then you will understand that you're not supposed to be bad to people. Whatever that you do, I'm going to do. So sometimes, whatever that you've done, that doesn't mean it's going to be the same. It might be more, plus, minus, but then you are going to get it so that you can see what you are doing.
3: Hi, David. Hi, David.
0: Hello.
3: First time caller. Ke anonymous mo Bloemfontein.
0: Yo,
3: David. Ke bereka le motho o na leng pelo empe. Pelo empe, David. Yo. Hi, ke ba kgubua fela.
0: She says she works with someone who's got a sleg heart.
4: Oh, hello, hello, Radio 2000. Hey, Mr. Mdeza. Ah, what's back in? Can I character and work a side of the gun? Ah, I get a lot of trouble. How come you suffer so well? What's more?
0: Yes, we played this one earlier, hey?
5: Sure, but I'm there like Caroline Muson 7.
0: Sure, Carol.
5: Was it Naginali? Kinali Molo? And Ignati Kara was the right. So sometimes I would want to get a little bit of a Ginokum, Mother Caraway Long Woodland, had a whole pillow over Samara Matasina Karka Hula. Get it to hell, Marginali Tone. Kurgena le tona tse strong di tsela tse powerful tse. 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Ere ke motlo hele. 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O ga na mela taxi o e hutla ho ntso tsola pele le ke le hona mane ke mo taxi ke ka store ke le ka mo taxi. 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Sharp deva.
0: She's reminding all of us that taxi drivers listen. She has a, you know what, in Afrikaans, I don't know if it's correct, it's nice. They say it a long back, you know, a big mouth. And she says things and she says, yeah, those the things that she says can be quite impactful. However, she says the older she gets, you know, she's able to manage this side of her personality.
6: Mudeva, how's it? Sharp man. Let me remain anonymous.
0: Hello, Tiag.
6: I was in that situation. We are talking about the topic of today. I'll get a job when I see an opportunity, but I'll steal, like...
0: The evil in you.
6: Maybe to make myself happy, I thought. Yeah, it went and went. Yeah, everywhere where I was working, once they catch me, if it's time for me to go for hearing, I'll run away. Up until one day, after doing that, I had a dream of this white guy. He came to me and he said, my guy, just go and look at your children and see how much they love you. I'm going to give you a last opportunity. If you ruin that, forget. That day, my man, I woke up

0: took a bath and pray. Since then, I'm living a good life. Next topic is always shushed.
1: Well, there you have it, eh? That's an interesting story of someone who has corrected his wrongs.
2: Hey, Bramdeva. Where have you so tapi mo poch?
1: Short time.
2: Ah, Bramdeva, na kupa tamale Teddy Pendergrass. I'm a nice guy. Thank you, Bramdeva.
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1: Just a quick reminder of the songs you're voting for. 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Robin Studdard with I Need an Angel.
6: Gift.
1: Oh, Gift of Life by Teddy Pendergrass. Yo, who's coming? Come on. Steve O'Bryson, come on over. Natalie Cole, the rest of the night. The OJs, your mind is here, but your body's on the other side of town, eh? It's Nick Pageman with As the Sun Moves, Radio 2000, our music, your memories.

0: If it's nice, play it twice, but I was glad to put the chemist lap on it. I was pinned there and done about Vivi Macubanella, Palm Springs, Eval, Abong Abong Deva, Sharpwood.
1: Good afternoon, Mdeva.
2: Afternoon.
1: How's that, my king?
2: Stel, what's it, Am?
1: I want to comment on this guy. He says that I'm a good guy. He's proud about that. I'm a good guy. He's proud about that. I'm a good guy. Yeah, it's tough. Life is tough. It's tough. Sharp, Mdeva. Sharp, everyone.
2: The good guy has rubbed a lot of people the wrong way, eh?
3: Good day, King David.
2: Hey,
3: and all the Radio 2000 listeners. King David, I choose to remain anonymous, but would love to talk about my wife, the nearest and the dearest. David, that woman is cold-hearted. That woman is cruel. She is the perfect narcissist. David, evil lives in that woman. I'm telling you. I'm speaking about things that I know firsthand. You can imagine, she's my wife. But she's evil to such an extent whereby even her kids, they can feel it. There are some of the children she loves. There are some of the children she hates. But they are both her kids. Hey, David, that woman is cruel, really. I always ask myself, but how come I'm with this woman until so many kids? Hey, that woman is cruel, is black-hearted.
2: Sure.
3: She never changes.
2: Oh,
3: she's too evil. Thank you.
2: And you're there. Right there.
1: Ash, Ash, Kim Deva. Yeah, anonymous. It's somewhere in Mpumalanga. Hey, Buwaga. Nah, I do have a friend, man. This guy, I get to agree on a little MP or agree, maybe it's something that is within him. But that guy, you cannot leave your girlfriend with him. On a little tendency, yeah, even though as a Moshele, Mara asinya majita maina, I get it because he nana. A relationship is stable and stuff, blah, blah. So yeah, nening tawa our girlfriend tawa our yeah, poka jola le demand kile ting. Oiti demand ona le girlfriend this guy,
2: blah,
1: those kind of things. He has not even done it on one guy. Nganaga rele machita rele paya nyan or internet so. But.
2: That's terrible, eh? You have a friend that just ruins your name with your girlfriend, and that's his thing. And you're still friends with this guy. Hey, Batu.
4: Om Tivan, yeah, I'm table to tie you on fucking poke. You are Tatana Langomaka Tete Penetras, it is a gift of life. They turn and separately east.
2: Thank you so much. You know, you've had the conversations on Metro FM for years. And now Ask a Man is going to SABC 3. Yeah, it's got a relationship dilemma, a situationship that's gone sideways. 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

0: Afternoon, Proteza, and your listeners. I'll be anonymous. You know, hearing that guy that has had so many people that are close to him, it goes to show that we live in the world of cruelty, total cruelty. Because tell me, how do you make people that are so close to you, how do you hurt people that are so close to you, like family? Those people are actually family, to a point where you guys, both you and your brother, have kids with the same woman, and he laughs about it. That's evil beyond imagination. That's even beyond comprehension. But coming back to myself, you know, we all, Bradeza, as human, we all have that dark side to us as human. But with me, I'm not saying I'm better, but what I do a lot of introspection, and I know when I start, when that dark side of me starts to come out, and I would always reprimand myself and call myself to order.
1: That's it. Call yourself to order. Probably that's a theme we're learning, because there are those who are saying, you know, they recognize it, and the older they get, they tend to be able to hold back a little bit. So there is something to be said about just introspect, man. Look at yourself and say, man, I'm not a nice person.
2: David Mashabala Brawaga.
1: How Tiaga?
2: How's it, my man?
1: Still, what's it up?
2: All right, Brawaga. Get Larinyani from such a movie. I just want to be clear today. You know, it's a general problem here, anger, Brawaga. Whatever you want to get, you will eliminate from me, it was totally wrong. Lamotana composer fellow, our period of protection, right? Eva Ishilo Muri and Dafai Susari to the Safi. I was very, very, very aggressive to everything up until Babu Ali Navampia has gone to. Then I've realized during this thing, you know, in China Leona, it's a cause of my father. He used to be so abusive in front of us, Maro. And that thing, the so everything in the what I uno to have. But anyway, I'm fine. Kisha punum deva ki motulin. Kalebuam deva for a nice show.
1: Thank you so much.
2: Wow.
1: Hey, Tao Tiaga. Thank you. You know, here's the song that made it today. And I must tell you, I didn't think we'll get as many voice notes as the number that we got. It just doesn't make sense. It tells you a lot about us, eh? That there's a lot that we need to do. Introspection, my thought. Oh, Nabafaz. Here's Puzikemisi. It takes us to the news. Mr. Mvula is on standby.

0: Buzke Misi, Imbizo, Radio 2000, our music, your memories. We hang out again tomorrow, you and I. Yes, it's a Friday. Feels like it came quickly, eh? Yeah, and I know there's been all sorts of weather reports regarding snow and all of that. Let's all just be careful on the roads. There are some parts of the country that are likely to have worse and worse weather as time goes. So be very careful. Tune in to Just Eyes. He'll give you more details tonight about the weather.
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2: The top stories this hour. A new PIC board chairperson is announced and UEFA to meet over FIFA's plans to sell. With the news at 3, Ke Modupima Galemele. Cabinet has appointed Seiso Mohai as the new chairperson of the Public Investment Corporation Board. Mohai is the current minister in the presidency, responsible for planning, monitoring and evaluation. His appointment follows the departure of Deputy Finance Minister David Masondo last week. Minister in the presidency, Kumbuzo Njavin.
3: In terms of the PIC Act, the chairperson of the PIC can be a Deputy Minister of Finance, or if he's a Deputy Minister of Finance, they must be appointed by the Minister of Finance. But in consultation with Cabinet, any other Deputy Minister from the economic cluster can be appointed. Deputy Minister Seiso Mohai is a Deputy Minister within the economic cluster. So therefore, it's in line with the provision of the PIC Act.
2: The Malanga Commission has played an audio recording in which former IDEC head Andrea Johnson allegedly tells a state advocate Trushanta Ramsamy to leave the country if the commission calls her to testify. Ramsamy is testifying before the commission today. In the recording, Johnson is also heard expressing concern about the commission's line of questioning and its scrutiny of the unit's understanding of the law.
4: If they call you, you leave the country.
5: Okay. Oh, God. Okay.
4: It's not what you know.
5: Okay. No.
4: Today, I didn't know Section 28. I didn't know Section 27. I know nothing. I'm as dumb as two bricks. But it's okay because, you know what? Whether we like it or not, they're going to make our name anyway.
2: Police in Limpopo have arrested more than 50 undocumented immigrants during a multidisciplinary operation in Louis-Trichardt and the surrounding areas. They say those arrested are being processed before being taken to the Musina Repatriation Center for deportation. Police spokesperson Hlulani Mashaba.
6: We've also managed to arrest a huge number of undocumented foreign nationals in the CBD alone. So this is the work that the police have been conducting in recent times, especially after the March and March. So we've been working very hard to ensure that those that are undocumented, they are arrested and they are deported back to their country of origin.
2: And Europe's football governing body UEFA is holding an emergency meeting today after criticizing FIFA's plans to sell a minority stake to private investors. Our correspondent William Densolo reports from Brussels.
7: FIFA's president Gianni Infantino says that this could recoup billions of dollars for FIFA's members in the future. There has been serious criticism, including from the UK Prime Minister Andy Burnham. He says that the World Cup is the world's greatest sporting event and it's no one's right to sell it.
2: Your latest financial indicators have the rand trading at 16.58 to the US dollar, 22.17 to the pound and 19.02 to the euro. Gold is trading at $4,079 an ounce, platinum at $1,621, and Brent crude oil is at $90.13 a barrel. The top story at 3 o'clock, Cabinet has appointed Seiso Mohai as the new chairperson of the Public Investment Corporation Board. For Radio 2000 News, Ke Modupima Galemele, Ola, The Drive Connection.
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10: 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The vision. 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In your mind. In time. Forever.
11: Ubuntu is something, when you've got a heart, you cannot be a person without other people.
10: Yes, this poem is a drum. Ashanti, Ma, Igbo, Yoruba, Naya Bingi warriors, Yahuru, Namibia, Yahuru, Yahuru Sweto, Yahuru Africa. 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

0: Oh, what a way to kick off the show. Mum Tembi Mjani, responsible for this one. It's good, it's nice. It's a soundtrack of a comedy we used to watch as kids. You couldn't wait to get in the house, settle in, and watch Stumo. No Sis May. No Coke Louise, yeah? Louise Udlalum Shaina. Talk on the stage. Stumo. It's good, it's nice. 11 after 3 o'clock. Welcome Thursday. It is Sheila's Day. It's good, it's nice, Isaac, isn't it?
1: When we talk about the international, Amavulavala, Amawalawala, Joe Mafela, no one did it better.
0: Rest in peace.
1: He was like a raining fox. Peter Pressure, Onikatele Mnyama. Ah, man, Ustumo, Wakon, it's good, it's nice. The best sitcom ever. Not those sitcoms that were showing mediocre, but it was excellent each and every episode. Champion that one.
0: And still getting its necessary reruns, yeah? Forever may it be, because it was just something classic, I think, yeah?
1: I still feel we need a film fest of School is Nice.
0: Yeah.
1: Where people could go and watch, even if it's a whole season playing in the movie house. It's necessary. I'll do it if I had all the money.
0: Wouldn't that be fantastic? Well, welcome to it. Drive Connection, Dangerous Combination, crew, it's good, it's nice. 12 after 3 o'clock. It is a Thursday, Bridger Cap Thursdays. We'll let you in on what we're going to be looking at in that regard a little bit later. But coming through momentarily, Two for the Road, your drive home soundtrack, Jimmy Go Makau. Yeah, corner of Mutsipe. That's where he dwells, right? And sells his wares. He's got his Two for the Road for us. And of course, we then hop on to Hit Versus Hit. And today we're looking at some of Costa's hits. We'll look at Spirit, featuring Wale. How about Vervai? Ngiyasivela Ngawe, featuring Young Tupsy. As well as Ngud, featuring Casper Nyovest.
1: Njala Vilakazi.
0: Yeah, there you go, there you go, there you go. And of course, Preacher Cup Thursday, it is. And today the women are asking the men the questions. It's an open floor for you, women, to ask the men questions. They will answer to the best of their capabilities. Ever had a question to the opposite sex you've been too shy to ask? Well, this is the platform. Ladies, ask the men. They should be able to answer. We then thrive and strive with our expert. That's our wellness expert, Ronald Abdergee. Many times, Heperu, we focus on eating. But do we think about how much we eat? We'll get into that.
1: Yeah, some people don't know.
0: When you're hungry and you just want to chow down, right? Do you ever think about the portions?
1: Some people don't even have what to eat.
0: Yeah.
1: So I could say it's a privilege to worry about how much you're eating.
0: Yeah.
1: Some people don't even have it at all.
0: Right.
1: But hey, it's still responsible. Don't be a victim of your access to food.
0: Here's my thing. Too much of anything is not good for you.
1: I'm not sure about that.
0: What could it be that is good for you, that you could have too much of?
1: Being happy. There's never too much of
0: happiness.
1: Being happy. There's never too much of wellness. There's never too much of being healthy.
0: Right?
1: Yeah. That's what I believe in. But I
0: guess you have to be systematic around that to say, you know, I'm gonna get my happiness.
1: You know what's funny about it?
0: Yeah.
1: The healthiest people are in the most expensive hospitals. So it's speculative to think you're in charge of your health.
0: It's going to be an interesting show, I tell you, everybody. Make sure you tune in and get in touch with us on 060-584-2250.
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0: 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Let's go to Macau. Jimmy.
6: Hi.
0: That's not Jimmy. Here's Jimmy. Go ahead.
7: Yes, sir.

Thank you.

0: Jimmy con Macao, your selection, thank you so much. Yeah, Manamani. Chico Mujaji. We kicked it off with Paul Ndlovu, Itafamba Moyeni. And I got some reactions for this song. Man, it resonates, doesn't it?
1: Oh, when I skomota, haka itaifela, eh?
2: Oh, my God. Jimmy, I thank you, my guy. I thank you so much. Yeah, gone are those days. Thank you, Tsepo, the truck driver, the DC crew. Thank you so much.
0: Tsepo enjoying it, I tell you.
3: Thank you, Mjumaro. 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
0: Talk to us.
4: Good afternoon, the DC, the Dangerous Combination. Isaac.
1: Aye.
4: Paul.
0: Aye.
4: Ah, two for the roads. Jimmy, the wawan kopota may lead uncle, my bra. Sambas panam my name on eh? Ah, just 60, liberal brain dude. Yeah? Up.
5: Chilo yi, tata number one, I cancer, then see me kum check it sakaya. I cancer, tata na Jimmy.
0: And of course, we kicked off with this song. Much reaction as well. Just bringing back those memories as, you know, you're a young one watching Ustumo. It's good, it's nice.
6: Ustumo, it's good, it's nice. Ah, mina bengithande lula khash.
0: Ah, the cash man, the debt collector.
6: Ustumo, athi uyakhetha ufuna umlenze noma ingalo. Hey, yaphethe umphini wepic. Hey, amsaba lapho mashonisi.
7: The DC crew, thank you so much, but for bringing back our memories. Yeah, I can need to Radio 2000, your music, our memories.
0: But indeed.
7: Two more. It's good, it's nice. Yo, Mbongolo, but two.
0: Mbongolo, not Mbongolo.
8: It's good, it's nice. I'm Aram Sagat Maran Senda, and I'm Skumbu Tema Legend. The late, Kukluisa, the late. School is nice. The late, sis May. The late. Tash, man.
0: Too many of them
8: so
0: are late.
8: So, already 2000.
9: Hey, Gambu.
1: Yeah.
0: Yes, sir.
9: It's good, it's nice. It is nice. The first loan shark, Mashonesa, was Ula Tasha. Ah, laugh of his fool, about hey, thanks for the good memories. Kimal from Apitori, Radio 2000 forever.
0: Togo to the stage. Ustumo. It's good, it's nice. Gotta love it. Radio 2000, our music, your memories. It is our Bridge the Gap Thursdays, and today the women are asking the questions. Men, you will answer. They're going to ask questions that they've always wanted to know around men. Here's our first one.
10: Hi, DC crew.
1: Hello.
10: Yeah, I need to ask men this question. Why is it the fact that they are good in leaving their biological kids, go stay with other ladies, become stepfathers, and become very good stepfathers, and maintain those other kids very, very well as opposed to their own biological ones? Hey, let's get that one right. I need to get answers from men. It's Ben from Pretoria.
0: Men, why are you good at moving on? Leaving your kids with your ex, and you go and check up with somebody else who has children as well, and you are able all of a Sunday to take care of those kids that are not yours, better than your own kids that you left behind. Hey. How do you do that?
11: Pertinent question.
0: Very pertinent, isn't it?
11: Pertinent question.
0: Yes.
1: I'll be honest about it. It's just lack of responsibility, right? You think when you've done well, and then the saddest part is that you are spiting your baby mom at the expense of your kids. Your kids know their dad is a good dad to other kids except to them.
0: Right.
1: And the madlanga of life will catch up with you.
0: At some point in
1: time,
0: right?
1: It's just that simple.
11: Is it also not a proximity thing? Because, you know, the kids that you can see and you live with, it's easier to take care,
0: to take care of them.
11: Whereas the ones that you don't even see,
0: right,
11: they move down the priority list.
0: Also, and obviously,
11: the lady that you're with in the house,
0: right,
11: has immediate demands because you live in the same house, yeah. whereas the other one needs to send you a WhatsApp first, and then you need to think about it, and then you need to go discuss it with. I'm just trying to guess what it could
0: well,
11: be.
0: Well, that could
1: Which
0: be
1: ones
0: one of
1: are
0: the
1: yours,
0: things, right?
1: Though. Right?
11: Yeah.
0: But it's up to you, men, to answer this very pertinent question that this dear lady is putting forward. 060-584-2250 or 086000-2479. That's 086000-2479. It's Bridge the Gap Thursdays. It's just gone 3:30. Let's catch up with the latest.
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13: Thank you very much, Brother Paul and the team. And with the latest news headlines, again, Modupima Galemele. Speakers at the International Conference on Taxpayer Rights in Pretoria have underscored the importance of data protection as more revenue authorities turn to digital technologies and AI to drive tax compliance. Cabinet has appointed Seiso Mohai as the new chairperson of the Public Investment Corporation Board. And 15 elephants found dead near Kenya's Amboseli National Park are suspected to have been poisoned. Those are your headlines. A full update at 4. Lonwabo has your latest sports.
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11: Thank you, Madubi. Good afternoon. In your sport, with the contract of Bafana Bafana head coach Hugo Bruce coming to an end tomorrow, SAFA's technical committee chairperson Jack Maluleke has acknowledged that they need to move with speed to finalize the matter of discussion. SABC Sport understands that at the beginning of this week, SAFA had already engaged four coaches and were all believed to have been local coaches. Maluleke, who also led the appointment of at least the last three Bafana Bafana coaches, says the process is nearing the appointment phase. And I will tell you, I'm also part of a SAFA WhatsApp group, and there's a press conference that will be held at tomorrow, and I'm assuming it's got to do with these news. But let's hear from Maluleke speaking about the appointment phase of the new coach.
14: It will be communicated because I've seen this thing. It's so sensitive because now every day you get this story, this, but we are there. Yeah, we're done. It's a matter of the committee must sit down. The tax team has done its job. The committee must sit down and make a final recommendation. And you know, after we have done that, it's out of our hands.
11: Let's move on now. Chippa United head coach Brandon Truta has shared the difficulty of having to play all their home matches in August away from home and possibly in September, as well as both their home venues, the Nelson Mandela Bay Stadium and the Buffalo City Stadium, are unavailable next month. Speaking to SABC Sport at the launch of the Betway Premiership for the new season, Truta, who will be starting a full season with the Chili Boys, says the unavailability of the two home venues means they will now be using Kings Park Rugby Stadium in Durban, with seven of their home games to be played away from the Eastern Cape.
15: Yeah, that's definitely a challenge. The people of East London, of Eastern Cape, will be starved for football for the opening months. Nelson Mandela Bay is under re-turfing after the Springbok game. And then East London, also the turf has some problems and hasn't been approved. So there's nowhere to play our own games in the Eastern Cape. We will be using Kings Park for some home games. There's the mention of Dobsonville as well. I think Kevin Manson, the All Blacks being in Cape Town, so Atlas Stadium is also not available to us. So,
11: moving on now to swimming news. South African swimming sensation Peter Kotsia set a new Commonwealth Games and African record in the men's 100-meter breaststroke last night, backstroke rather. The 22-year-old has now completed a clean sweep of backstroke events at the 2026 Commonwealth Games in Glasgow. His gold in the 100 meters adds to the titles he won in the 50 and 20 meters earlier in the competition. In the 100-meter final, Kotsia touched the wall in 51.77 seconds. England's Oliver Morgan claimed silver, while fellow South African Roald van Rijn and took bronze in 53.31. And finally, Athletics South Africa acting president John Matane has warned that the Comrades Marathon cannot be turned into a fun run and must remain a properly regulated athletics event. Tensions between the Comrades Marathon Association and KwaZulu-Natal Athletics recently forced ASA to step in and mediate between the two parties. The dispute threatened the 2027 race scheduled for the 13th of June, which will mark the historic 100th edition from Pietermaritzburg to Durban. Speaking to SABC Sport, Matane stressed that the CMA cannot operate in isolation and must respect the rules, structures and authority of both the provincial and national athletics bodies.
16: Question of the individual. Comrade Marathon can't go alone. Comrade Marathon must belong somewhere. And I'm always saying to the people, they must not scare the people. Comrade Marathon is going to take place next year. The only thing that needs to happen, the Comrade Marathon Association must learn to respect the provincial affiliates, must learn to respect the national affiliates.
11: Let's leave it on that note. On the road for Radio 2000 Sport, I am Lonwabo Miso.
0: Quick question, Pelapela.
11: Mm-hmm.
0: Does anyone call you gorgeous on that Safa WhatsApp group?
11: No. Oh, no, because they are... versus heat on
0: the drive connection. We're looking into Questa, Radio 2000, our music, your memories. Choose one. This is Spirit with Wale. How about some for five?

0: 060-584-2250. Yeah. This word gorgeous has been bandied around quite a lot. We've been hearing it here at the Madlanga Commission.
1: Is it gorgeous or gorgeous?
0: Or is it gorgeous?
1: Sina, gorgeous.
0: Or is it gorgeous?
2: Yeah.
0: It's been bandied around, you know? Mm. People calling each other gorgeous.
2: It's nice to be called gorgeous.
0: Hello, gorgeous.
1: Mm. Hey? I could say your gorgeousness. Objection, your gorgeousness.
0: Your gorgeousness.
1: Your gorgeousness. Thy gorgeousness.
0: She'll throw you out the court.
1: Who, me?
0: Oh, yeah.
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0: It's Alvovo Durango on Radio 2000, our music, your memories. This one is called Palisa. Of course, he's been on the headlines. I was on an interview and, of course, just telling his story on how he lost it all. And he's on the way to recovery in as far as him getting affected by the stroke he has, well, he had a couple of years ago. There's been sympathies pouring out from all corners of the country just on his situation. And apparently money being donated so that he gets started in as far as his healing process, yeah?
1: We can never overlook Ubuntu.
0: Yeah.
1: I just wish that, you know, he recovers fully. There's so much lessons he can share from this experience, and there's so much the young people can learn in the entertainment.
0: Here's the question.
2: Hi, Disiku. Yeah, I need to ask men this question. Why is it the fact that they are good in leaving their biological kids, go stay with other ladies, become stepfathers, and become very good stepfathers, and maintain those other kids very, very well as opposed to their own biological ones? Hey, let's get that one right. I need to get answers from me. It's Ben from Pretoria.
0: Tabang, you're live on the line. Good afternoon.
3: Hi, guys. How are you?
4: This is Hi, Tabang.
0: Hi. We're good, thank you. Yeah. What do you say to her?
3: I once did that. I left my baby mama and then went on to date another woman.
4: Mm-hmm.
3: Not that I wasn't supporting the, my child. I was more supportive to her kids than my kids. So what I can say, we forget about our responsibilities, which is Banawabang Barona. And then Mr. Kambu is right. That's being irresponsible.
0: Oh.
3: Yeah, but then it came to my senses that I broke up with the lady. Then now I'm supporting my child. So about Lela Banawabang
1: Barona.
3: Yeah.
0: So Tabang Likdagi Lutando Washapugel.
3: Washapugel.
0: Islamatlama Sonasiko.
3: I know.
1: It takes a powerful man to change his mind and do right.
0: There you go. Thank you for sharing your story with us. 060-584-2250. Let's hear what you have to say, dear gentlemen. Talk to us. Hi.
5: Good afternoon, DC crew.
1: Yeah, boy.
5: Let me try to answer the lady about a good stepfather. It's not about the children. It's about the person that is mother to those children. The reason why I ran away from this mother, it's not about running away from kids, it's about running away from this woman. So this woman is doing what I wasn't getting, so I am also giving back by taking care of these kids. The reason why I'm taking care of these kids, it's a sign to show that this is how I wish I could have taken care of my children. Thank you so much. Anonymous, kept out.
1: Your kids will never be your ex-kids.
4: That is very odd, because you can't separate the two. You can't say it's not about the kids.
0: I don't agree.
4: It's about the woman.
0: Yeah.
4: Oksalayo, who gets affected?
0: Right.
4: It's the kids.
0: Indeed.
1: And your kids will never be your ex-kids. That lady can say, agasakoni, and live with those kids. You're going to miss being a stepfather than your kids. Ah, la, la, chance.
6: Me. Goeie familie, goeie middag. We gaan om een hele Paul.
1: Ons probeer,
6: nee,
1: toch van
6: het ja. Nee, Skatabal, ever smiling. Nee, Arki.
1: Altijd. Yeah.
4: Hello, let my friend
6: Let me go straight
4: Ricky.
6: To the ladies' question. As if any song can I, otherwise, I'm spending a prasheli one song can I. Knabo wawa langa pande, knabo baba langa pande.
0: Yeah.
6: Mean, it's like coming on my own side. I'll never do something like that. Nshingana yamingo, checkers mingana zabanya bantu. Aye, ne. We don't do such
0: you
6: things.
0: You can't
6: eh?
0: Do that.
6: Otherwise,
0: yeah.
6: On my side, Khaniya Letak Frederick from Petala.
0: Thank you by a word.
7: Not making excuses for the guys that behave like that. But Bafetu, having a child with someone does not give them a right to mistreat you. Because these ladies usually mistreat the guys and they expect the guy just to do whatever, because they would say, Umtuana Komenzaile. Guys, for you to be fully in a relationship supporting the kids, even the mother of the kids must be treating you well as a man. I'm not saying guys should not support, but I'm just saying that sometimes it's not as easy as that, because ladies make it very difficult. By the way, I don't have kids outside, so I may be speaking from my own view, but from the gents I've engaged with, please treat the father of your kids right so that they can also be able to treat you right and treat their kids.
0: Tulani, you're on Witbank. Good afternoon.
8: Paul, Nithi.
0: Yeah, what's it?
8: Kampo.
1: Baba. Baba.
4: Hi.
8: Hello, Baba. What's it, India?
4: Hello, my darling.
8: No, Baba, no. Olaya, exacting. I'm doing all I can use.
1: That's my point.
8: Why are you touching Abantuana Baki? Akua Nalo Mama. Ala Abantuana. Mugutu Akulisa Banyabantuana. I'm touching Abantuana Baki.
0: But making sure kuthi abantwana bakho uyabanakekela.
8: Exactly. When you take your kids, you take care of your kids, obviously. Then you can step further phambili, yabona.
0: Thulane, kodwa ishilo le ndoda esikhulume nayo yathi uthando kwesinye isikhathi liyadakana.
8: Why I'm gonna pop a lasma?
0: Thank you so much. There you go. 2000, talk to us.
9: Hey, DC crew. Bro Paul.
0: Yes, sir.
9: Mr. Kambu. This is just a game, my daughter. Mampele Pele.
4: Hi, sweetie.
9: No, Gansara Usisi, fast in Yana, quick. No, Sisi, I'm a daughter's fan. 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
1: Thina madoda siyakhuzana, asifani nabanye.
0: You know when he says that word, it's something Mkhulusikiza says. It's yo-yo-yo, Kehl.
1: Yeah.
0: It's yo-yo.
1: But I love how amadoda siyakhuzana. As it's your happiness first tone. Njengabanye.
0: Here's a follow-up question.
10: Hi, DC crew. My name is Sally from Kwakha.
0: Hello, Sally.
10: To the gents listening, many of you often say that respect is one of the most important qualities you look for in a partner. But I want to know today, guys, what does respect actually mean to you? When a woman respects you, like, what are the things she does or says or shows that make you feel valued as a guy? And do you believe that respect is something that should be earned over time? Or is it something that should be given from the start of a relationship? Thanks.
0: Gentlemen, what do you have to say about that? 060-584-2250. Guning, I know, Guning. But let's try an answer.
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0: Radio 2000, our music, your memories. Questions I've been asked, gentlemen. And the gentlemen are answering. Some we agree with, some we don't, as the Dangerous Combination crew. Talk to us,
1: I. This is crew. 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
3: Oh, akunzima.
2: Ex.
3: Well, here's a few on the respect question.
0: Yes.
4: Sanibonani with DC crew. Njani bafowethu?
0: Siyaphila
4: mampelepele. 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
4: 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Sharp sharp.
0: We get you. 2000.
5: Good afternoon, DC crew. Regarding indaba yothando, if you love somebody, you will respect them. And with men, men love, women gives respect. Not that our first bias standard, no. They respect us. And that's how we fall in love with them. That's my understanding. Because now, When a woman respects you, it boosts your ego and as a man, because you know what it is. This woman will never go around cheating. This woman will always respect. When I come back home, she's always going to cook for me. I'm always going to be clean. I'll be well looked after at all times. So that's my understanding, coming to respect. So that's why they say a man loves, but a woman respects. That's where the love of a woman comes from respecting a man.
6: Good afternoon, guys. Pat here from Spadio. Yeah, the question about respect. It's all about character.
0: Oh, it's character.
2: Oh, yes.
6: You know, it's a two-way street.
0: Right.
6: You respect me as my girlfriend or my partner, and I respect you back. You know, it is actually pivotal.
3: It's what?
2: It's pivotal.
0: Again.
2: It's character.
6: I respect you back.
2: Yeah.
6: You know? It is actually pivotal.
3: Oh.
2: Exactly.
6: That's all about it. Respecting each other, then relationship will be smooth.
3: Mm.
0: Lonwabo.
3: Yes.
0: It's actually pivotal.
3: Yes. It's pivotal.
0: It really is.
3: That you respect a man because it gives him the ego and the confidence boost. It's pivotal.
2: And it opens both sides like a pivot door. It's ngapa and ngapa.
7: Kwanta. Kampu.
2: Right here.
0: Good afternoon, sir.
7: The gorgeous Lonwabo.
3: Oh, hey.
7: Yeah, the lady is asking a very difficult question. Not necessarily difficult, but
0: yeah.
7: Because of its complex. We're not the same. People have different values. For me, if I call it a respect, a lady should not be too close to my friends.
0: Mm.
7: When my friends visit me, please, man, those gym attire. You know, the trappy ones that shape, you know, the backside.
0: Hmm, okay.
7: Yeah, you can't be wearing that when...
3: It's pivotal that you don't tell me what to wear.
7: My friends are around. So, you know, there's too many things
2: like
7: that we can say.
2: Dog.
7: But, respect me and don't be too close to my friends.
0: Okay. Respect me and don't be too close to my friends. And don't wear those, tights. That do what he was describing, he says. Well, he described it. I cannot describe that. You know?
2: That's a pivotal.
3: It's pivotal that you tell us what you mean.
0: Well, what he said. It's 4 o'clock right now, and it's quite pivotal that
3: then we go to the news.
0: Mudupi gives us the latest.
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9: Thank you very much, team. The top stories this hour: concerns around the use of AI for tax collection, and a new PIC board chairperson is announced. With the news this hour, Kimudupi Makgalemele. Speakers at the International Conference on Taxpayer Rights in Pretoria have underscored the importance of data protection as more revenue authorities turn to digital technologies and AI to drive tax compliance. They argue that there needs to be clarity around the legislative framework guiding the collection, use, and storage of taxpayer data. The African Transformation African Tax Administration Forum's Emeka Nwanko.
10: What we have is really an oversight gap and also, indeed, rules that have no moral compass. We don't know how to position or how to balance between data access and privacy, for instance, or between transparency and institutional secrecy. So the problem at the moment between technology and law is very much law.
9: Cabinet has appointed Seiso Mohai as the new chairperson of the Public Investment Corporation Board. Mohai is the current minister in the presidency, responsible for planning, monitoring and evaluation. His appointment follows the departure of Deputy Finance Minister David Masondo last week. Minister in the presidency, Kumbuzo Njaveni.
11: In terms of the PIC Act, the chairperson of the PIC can be a Deputy Minister of Finance, or if he's a Deputy Minister of Finance, they must be appointed by the Minister of Finance. But in consultation with Cabinet, any other Deputy Minister from the economic cluster can be appointed. Deputy Minister Seiso Mohai is a Deputy Minister within the economic cluster. So therefore, it's in line with the provision of the PIC Act.
9: Police in Limpopo have arrested more than 50 undocumented immigrants during a multidisciplinary operation in Louis Trechard and the surrounding areas. They say those arrested are being processed before being taken to the Musina Repatriation Center for deportation. Police spokesperson Shulani Mashaba.
12: We've also managed to arrest a huge number of undocumented foreign nationals in the CBD alone. So this is the work that the police have been conducting in recent times, especially after the March and March. So we've been working very hard to ensure that those that are undocumented, they are arrested and they are deported back to their country of origin.
9: And 15 elephants found dead near Kenya's Amboseli National Park are suspected to have been poisoned. The Kenya Wildlife Service says lab tests found cyanide in samples taken from the animals' carcasses. They say although investigations continue, officials have ruled out foul play. The chief warden at the park, Joel Ole Nyika.
13: So far, preliminary findings from the government chemist and the University of Nairobi indicate that there is a possibility that the 15 elephants may have raided farms which are in their nearby communities and consume tomatoes which have cyanide poisons.
9: Your latest financial indicators have the rand trading at 16.47 to the US dollar, 22.08 to the pound and 18.84 to the euro. Gold is trading at $4,094 an ounce, platinum at $1,628, and Brent crude oil is at $89.59 a barrel. The top story at four. Speakers at the International Conference on Taxpayer Rights in Pretoria have underscored the importance of data protection as more revenue authorities turn to digital technologies and AI to drive tax compliance. Rose has your headlines at half past. From myself, Mudupi Makgalemele, for today, hola.
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3: Good afternoon. In your sport headlines, Peter Kotsia shines at Glasgow Commonwealth Games and coach Gavin Hunt bemoans Staley's player exodus on the eve of the season kickoff. 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
0: We're exploring the music of Kwasta on Hit versus Hit. This is Spirit. We'll play one before the end of the show, but you'll have to vote for the one you want to hear. Yes, fair long hour. Nine good.

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0: Hey, ufuni promo.
3: Good afternoon, the TCC. Heat versus heat, Bogotas. Samba Nengoto. Hey, the DC crew.
4: Right.
3: How are you guys?
0: We're good.
3: Man from Pretoria West V2. Heat versus heat. Today I'll go with Ngoto.
5: DC crew, good afternoon, guys. Heat versus heat, 750 mil. Good.
6: All at the DC crew, heat versus heat.
7: Yeah,
6: I'll summon a 750. So shying good.
8: DC crew, heat after heat. Yo, demonatizes what a bad for this one. I have to go lay. Fere kambang. It's very case. I rego magogo gele sekeleza ko London. Good.
2: Yes. I understood her. I get it, girl.
0: Who sing that, Costa?
2: Yes.
0: In the song?
2: Oh, I'm going to say flat.
0: Oh.
2: So, to compensate.
0: Yeah. Oh. I can't be wrong.
9: I can't be wrong. Getting Bula in the Mnuswem Bula. Ayine Tata. And born into wrong.
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0: Classics, live right here on Radio 2000. Our music, your memories. We don't just say that, we mean it. 14 after 4 o'clock, Sharon D. It's Sharon Red. So when you look at it, it's almost like Sharon D.
1: It's a double D.
0: Yeah. So it's Sharon Red. And Never Gonna Give You Up. Do you remember what song Sharon D gave us? Her most famous.
1: No, that one,
0: eh? No, Tico.
1: Yes.
0: But what was the song called? No.
1: I don't know. No, Tico. Why do I have this No, Tico in my head?
0: Sharon D's most famous song. Happen?
2: Sharon D. Local is like.
1: Oh.
2: And she didn't say
1: No, Tico.
0: Well, that is the song.
1: Still,
0: yeah, she goes.
2: No, that's Ntokozo.
0: That's
2: Ntokozo must sing around and round.
1: Seven good is gospel.
2: But Sharon Tico's hands are there.
1: Oh, that's a beautiful song.
0: Yeah,
1: stunning.
0: 15 after 4 o'clock. Bridging up Thursdays.
3: Hello, Usemlo, Usemo Kulmayo.
0: So one, Sam.
2: Uncle Sam.
3: No, everything is about respect, guys. 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
4: dangerous combination
2: you are safe with us
4: nobabukambo.
2: Yeah,
4: irespect emjolweni angeke uyithole irespect emjolweni kodwa emshadweni uzoyithola irespect uma uzithobile and it goes both side ke papa oradile taba mona lady ka movana
5: man sanbonani
2: yeah, bro.
5: Wena kwadla ntwetuna lwena gambo
2: ushendotela
5: baholo chilise babelang bana
1: ayo
5: no respect is how you speak your mannerisms, how you approach, how you rectify. And for me personally, every human being deserves respect. I tell you, you have to earn it or anything.
0: I think so.
5: Just by you being a human being, you earn respect. And then will determine whether you keep the respect or not.
6: Hi, DC crew. How are you guys?
2: We are good.
6: It's Beloved here. Concerning the topic today, I just want to say thank you very much, guys. I was one of those guys who lived with a stepchild.
2: Beloved.
6: And my child was somewhere else. And just listening to your topic today, I just stopped as I was driving and I called him after a very long time and we just spoke now. He was happy to speak to me, and he says he's going to visit me. So, yeah, thank you a lot for the enlightenment. Thank you for the show. Thanks, gorgeous Lonwabo. Thank you, Paul. And thank you, Mr. Gambo.
2: Yeah, well, thou art welcome, beloved.
7: My 2 cents. Thoughts, this respect. Yeah, Masajo, what do you want? Firstly, I think your woman needs to understand what you value most and support that. I can't be against, let's say, alcohol when you come drunk. So you are not respecting me. Simple. Understand what your husband values and support it and protect. Oscar from Mamelodi. Thank you,
1: Oscar.
2: My Heart, chapter 4, verse 1. Women master the art of submission, nurturing, and respect. You are just not the one. If she doesn't know how to respect you, you're not the one. Finish. Women know how to look after a man. I know what I'm talking about.
0: Give you that respect, then you're not the one.
2: Yeah, you're not the one. And she doesn't even know how to talk to you. You're just not the one. That's why you break up with her in the next relationship. She's the most submissive, loving, caring woman. You are just not the one. Poor mala.
0: Ungaba khulumele. Is that true?
1: Yeah, sounds about-ish.
0: Safa.
2: About-ish.
0: Safa. Safelutan. Shwi nomteka. Really 2000. Our music, your memories.

0: ani wangibulala sithandwa
1: baning 0605842550. We're still on that question from the dear lady, and the last of the answers DC coming
2: crew,
1: through.
2: Afternoon, Solanang from Fos Loras.
1: Welcome.
2: I know. I mean, my respect goes a long way. Mara, I have to disagree. No, Kampu lapo.
1: Yeah.
2: Brakambu.
3: Yeah.
2: Emjolweni uyayithola respect. Mina ngayithola khona. That's why I'm married today. I was given respect because like in weeks I understand him, but I know. Siyabonga. Siyabonga. Great show as always.
4: Good afternoon. Good afternoon, DC crew. I Isaac Kampu has it spot on. Because when a woman loves, they respect without even being asked. They become feminine without even being asked.
5: They go above so and beyond.
4: I concur. I think company is spot on.
3: Kona
4: from Pretoria. Tango.
1: Thank you, Sposiso.
6: Kwata kwata, mniswemvu, mampelepele. Well, for me, respect is multifaceted. So, but I'll compress it into just three things. It's number one, obedience. Number two, it's being considerate
5: obedience
6: of your partner.
3: Yo.
6: And then number three, it's servitude. So
1: servitude,
6: like when you are out, you are an ambassador.
1: Servitude,
6: when you speak, you consider if I was to talk in a particular way, how would my partner feel. When you do things for each other and so on and so on. So for me, it's just those three things.
5: Obedience.
3: Yes, obedience.

0: Good afternoon, DC crew. On Bridge the Gap, I want to ask men, what is their obsession with body count? Like, we are not interested in their body count, but you're Bona. They are so interested, they are invested in the body count. Why?
1: Gentlemen, why are you so invested in the fairer sex's body count? The lady's body count? She claims they couldn't be bothered. But why are you so into the lady's body count, so to speak?
2: My Heart, chapter 4, verse 10. I'm better than your ex and your next. That's why it doesn't matter to me. Legendary. Straight.
3: I was pinned up in my heart.
2: My Heart, chapter 4, verse 10. I'm better than your ex and your next.
0: Good afternoon, DC.
1: Let's take a listen again.
0: On Bridge the Gap, I want to ask men, what is their obsession with body count? Like, we are not interested in their body count.
2: We are bad, man.
0: They are so interested, they are invested in the body count. Why?
1: 0605842250. And yeah, this song hits right there. Baning.
3: Yeah,
1: we're back at them, fun one.
3: Let you repeat that.
1: Yeah. 0605842250 or 086000247. We would love to get some honest answers from the gentleman.
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5: 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Mandela Day is no different. 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
6: Good afternoon. Speakers at the International Conference on Taxpayer Rights in Pretoria have underscored the importance of data protection as more revenue authorities turn to artificial intelligence and other technologies to drive tax compliance. The Transnet National Ports Authority says it has issued a request for proposals for the appointment of a terminal operator to refurbish and operate one of its multi-purpose terminals at the Port of Cape Town for a 25-year concession period. And Iran has continued to strike at targets in the Middle East after the U.S. military said it had completed a heavy wave of airstrikes against Tehran overnight. More news at 5.
4: Frontline action on your dial. 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
7: Good afternoon. In your sport, let's start off with the Commonwealth Games. South African swimming sensation Pieter Cloete set a new Commonwealth Games and African record in the men's 100-meter backstroke last night. The 22-year-old has now completed a clean sweep of backstroke events at the 2026 Commonwealth Games in Glasgow. His gold in the 100 meters adds to the titles he won in the 50 and 200 meters earlier in the competition. And in the 100-meter final, Cloete touched the wall in 51.77 seconds. Speaking to the media after the race, he says that after a few races, coupled with his current form, he knew that he could pull it off.
8: Yeah, no, it's amazing. It's a good feeling. I didn't really know what kind of form everyone else would be in coming into the meet, but after one or two races, I knew it was going to be possible, and I knew I was on form. So to pull it off and to remain focused until the end is awesome.
7: Moving on now to some football news. A lot of activity happening in Stellenbosch, particularly. Stellenbosch FC coach Gavin Hunt has lamented the player exodus at the club ahead of the new Betway Premiership season, which kicks off this Saturday. Stellies have parted ways with a handful of players like Thabo Moloisane, Ibrahim Jabbar, Mthethelele Mtiane, Omega Mdaga, and just yesterday confirmed the departure of Thapelo Mokobodi to Orlando Pirates. And Hunt says this makes things very difficult for him and confirmed that they're about to lose another player. SABC Sport reported yesterday that Langelihle Phili, oh, what a beautiful name, is also on the cusp of a move to Kaizer Chiefs. Here's Coach Hunt.
9: Well, you say that, but obviously we've had the same situation because obviously, as you know, a lot of players have left. And we haven't, you know, we brought in quite a few players, but next time to settle down. And obviously, as we talk now, right now, as I'm talking, my phone is going, another player's gone. So, yeah, gone to Pirates. So, yeah, he's done 6 weeks with us, now he's left 2 days before a game.
7: Coach Hunt, unhappy with those movements there. But just staying on that story, SABC Sport has established that defender Given Msimango is one of two players Kaizer Chiefs have offered, together with a cash payment to Stellenbosch FC in an effort to secure the signing of Phili. The public broadcaster revealed yesterday that Amakhosi had made a significant breakthrough in the pursuit of the Stellies youngsters after weeks of negotiations behind the scenes. So with the clubs having agreed now in principle on the broad framework of the deal, it is understood that striker Ashley Dupree, and I've seen on social media some videos of him at the airport, and Msimango have been included as part of the proposed player plus cash package. This is definitely a developing story that we're keeping our eyes on, and I'll keep you posted as it unfolds. The Women's Africa Cup of Nations match day one concluded yesterday. 30 goals in the first 8 games, and it concluded with Ghana beating debutants Cape Verde 2-0, and then Cameroon won 2-1 against Mali. The action continues today. Senegal versus Kenya, Morocco against Algeria. These are from Group A. And of course, remember, you can catch the action live on SABC 3 and SABC 2 at 7 o'clock and 10 p.m. Banyana Banyana, in case you're wondering, they're back in action tomorrow at 7 o'clock, but we'll continue building up to that clash. Athletics South Africa acting president John Matane has warned that the Comrades Marathon cannot be turned into a fun run and must remain a properly regulated athletics event. Tensions between Comrades Marathon Association and KwaZulu-Natal Athletics recently forced ASA to step in and mediate between the two parties. The dispute threatened the 2027 race scheduled for 13 June, which will mark the historic 100th edition from Pietermaritzburg to Durban. Matane, who is also the president of Athletics Gauteng North, urged CMA chairman Mark Leathers to abandon any plans of making the Comrades Marathon a standalone event without the involvement of ASA and KZN Athletics. The CMA has reportedly considered organizing the race independently. However, Matane believes such a move would be a serious mistake that could damage the future of the famous ultra marathon.
10: Mark Leathers is I'm very much disappointed with him, because when we call the meeting, he don't come. He'll send the people. And when the people will take a common agreement decision, Mark Leathers change the decision. And I don't know why. And since he wrote me a letter, I've responded to him. He didn't even come back to me. But I want to say, Comrade Marathon Association, they must go back to the drawing board.
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0: 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A Karlsdorp artist inspires a Paris fashion house. And Michael joins Dylan Lewis on a tour of his sculpture garden. 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

0: Jordan Simpson and Solid as a Rock on Radio 2000. Our music, your memories. That's what we got. I love that solid. Solid as a rock. 19 before 5 o'clock. Drive and Strive. Thursdays. And of course, are always on hand, our wellness expert, Ronald Avagee. Hello, Ron.
1: Hello, everybody.
0: Are you solid?
1: I will be solid when we wish our genius producer happy birthday.
0: Yeah.
2: Which part of your body is the most solid?
1: Mine. I do my squats. My glutes.
0: Yeah, your glutes.
1: Not gluteus maximus, the gluteus firmus.
0: My gut is solid.
2: Beautiful.
1: Okay, I would not want to investigate or interrogate that any further.
0: And we're interrogating just that.
1: Yeah.
0: Because we're speaking colon cleansing today, Ronald. But there was a question that came through from Lerato here. Take a listen.
3: Good afternoon, DC crew. This is Lerato here. If you can ask Ronald about colon cleansing, does it work or is just one of

0: those things like your vitamin drips. I just want to know the effectiveness of colon cleansing. Thank you.
1: That is tantamount to a spate. We grew up on such stuff and things like that.
2: It's tantamount to a spate, but yes. An industrial one.
1: Right.
2: You know, yes. That's what it's tantamount to.
1: Yes.
2: So here's the thing. In a healthy person, the answer is very simply no. Because what are you actually doing is that the function of the large intestine and the colon is literally to house these lots of microbiomes,
1: right,
2: which are essential to our health. Second thing is to absorb water. Three is to form the stool and then to house the stool until we pass the stool.
1: Right.
2: So there's, you know, there's, and then also to absorb electrolytes. So there's key functions to the colon. Now, the minute you think that you are going to cleanse the body, colon cleanse the body.
1: Yes.
2: You fundamentally are pulling the wool over your own eyes. Because why? You might go urinate more or you might go to the toilet more.
1: Yes.
2: And that does, and that's perceived as being detox or colon cleansing. But you're actually putting yourself at further risk of potassium and sodium deficiencies, electrolyte deficiencies, damaging the colon, if depending on which colon cleanse you aim for.
1: So it sounds like you're not recommending it. Are you saying it could be dangerous, Ronald?
2: I'm saying it is dangerous for those who are who don't need it.
1: Yeah.
2: Now, there are medical instances where you do need it.
1: Right.
2: If you're going for a gastric, for a colonoscopy, or they're doing scopes, you do need to cleanse it out, which means literally making it as stool-less as possible.
1: Yes.
2: So they can look at what is physiologically wrong with the lining or the tissue.
1: Mm.
2: But as a healthy person, you don't need to do it because you need to realize that the body's got its mechanisms of detox.
1: Mm.
2: You can either enhance it, but you cannot fast track it because
1: I see.
2: Do put the body at risk. Because here's the thing, the kidneys remove certain wastes, right? The liver removes certain
1: wastes. Those two are fighters in the body, aren't they?
2: The skin removes certain wastes as well.
1: Correct.
2: So and then, of course, the stool.
1: Mm.
2: So the body's got its mechanisms. How do you enable, empower, and elevate the body to maximize its natural process?
1: Some experience bloating and things of such nature. How do they go around that? Because the first thing that comes up is colon cleanse, right?
2: Okay.
1: So I can, you know, relieve myself of this bloating that I'm experiencing. Yes?
2: Well, there are two things. There's bloating and constipation, right?
1: Yes, constipation as well.
2: Constipation and bloating go hand in hand.
1: Yes.
2: You feel uncomfortable. So what they do is this, is they aim to go and either take a laxative or some sort of tea or something of the sort, a detox tea or a colon cleansing tea.
1: Mm.
2: It's a glorified laxative, right? That's what you're basically taking, which will make you go to the loo. The next thing you got to be aware of is that what is the cause of the bloating?
1: Yeah.
2: Because you're treating the symptom of bloating.
1: Mm.
2: And the minute you try to fast track being relieved, you don't know if it could be because of IBS, it could be because of diabetes, it could be because of some other medical condition that you are flushing down the toilet without addressing what caused it in the first place.
1: Mm.
2: So again, we chase symptomatic treatment, and that's okay with many instances, but not when it comes to your gut.
3: But a lot of people lately, they've made it to be more of a business, a practitioner. And we see a lot of, the health market is flooded with so many trends, demographics. Are they regulated, Ronald? Because you can hear someone saying, I do colon cleansing, I do IV drips. This one is good for your, what do they call it? This one is good for your erectile enhancement.
2: Yeah.
3: You know? Are these regulated or people are just getting away with things in the name of health?
2: You know, people are masking it a lot in the term of wellness. So products and supplements are really governed by SAHPRA, right? There's an organization that governs it in South Africa. But again, there's boundaries that people push from what's into what's marketed. But again, I say to myself, and I think we spoke about IV drips a couple of weeks back,
1: yes,
2: right?
1: Yes,
3: we did.
1: Yeah.
2: And here's my thing again when it comes to these colon cleansers and, you know, erectile sexual health enhancers, clinics, and what is the other one? IV drips, right? My thing would be is amongst that spectrum. If it is too quick, it cannot be sustainable and it cannot be true, and there is a risk associated with it.
1: Mm.
2: So with a colon cleanse, you know, sometimes they put that pipe in and they flush it with water. You could damage your colon.
1: Mm.
2: You'll have a lot more problems than just a cleanse.
1: Yeah.
2: And the thing is, this is the colon is not toxic. It doesn't house toxins. It's just the number two. It's the poop.
1: Yeah, yeah.
2: It's the feces,
1: yeah,
2: right?
1: Yeah, that's again, the long and short of it. Yeah.
2: Again, people are out there and they're making money because the wellness industry is a multi-billion-dollar industry. And when you look at it being a multi-billion dollar industry, coupled with the fact that people are looking for immediate gratification and quick solutions to treat things very quickly. I mean, I'm bloated. I've got the wedding on set tomorrow. I need to just, you know, go and cleanse quickly.
1: So you
2: to
1: can fit into my that outfit, suit. Yeah.
2: Right?
1: Yeah.
2: For example, that means you will pay money for a quick solution. And you might get, yes, I'm detoxing, but you actually took a laxative type substance to make you go to the loo.
3: Ron, look at people who do it all, right? They do it all from IVs and all of that. Do you think, is there a mental condition that makes people so obsessed about, even if they don't need it? I know when you're old, you always say, I want, you know, in an African community, your mom, every time they see pills, give me two. They see that, give me two. Don't you think we're going through that mentally?
2: Baba, it's not just African families. Baba, colored, Indian, white. You name it, the different spectrums of color, right?
1: Everybody.
2: Here's the thing. We are a pill-popping nation because that's what we grew up knowing and understanding, that would solve health and medical issues, right? And with these new trends that are coming along, social media feeds it. And social media will feed it because someone is being paid to do it, right? But coupled with a mental, you asked about a mental condition, there fundamentally is, and I'm going to say this in a way that is trying to be politically correct, there is a societal, cultural, industry grooming from a young age to think that immediate gratification or pills, powders, potions, and new tricks and tools are the right thing to do to sort out issues now without looking at the core fundamentals and the foundational stuff, which takes effort, Isaac, man. You must go and gym, Isaac, man. You must eat more fiber, Paul.
1: Sure.
2: You know, have more lentils. That's why your strongest bodily function is your gut, you were saying.
1: There you go.
2: And it takes effort and time.
1: Gut is solid.
2: And the one thing people will tell you,
1: yes,
2: that we're being conditioned and groomed for, is that busyness is what my life is all about. So I look for the quickest mechanism to do it. So there is an opportunity here for the people to manipulate people, I believe, and get money out of them.
1: Right.
2: But in the same breath, is there are certain cases where you need to really question it. I think more often than not, question it, interrogate it. Who's doing this? Are you a doctor? Are you on the SA? Are you on the HPCSA site? Yeah. You know, what does this actually do to my body? Not just now, but next.
1: Where's your registration certificate?
2: Ask the questions.
1: It should be on the wall, isn't it? For all to see.
2: There's the HPCSA website has got a very simple thing. We can actually search a doctor's name or a practice number on there, and you can see if they actually are registered and if they're updated with the registration, yes or no.
1: Here's another message that came through.
4: Big ups to this feature guy, Ronald, DC Crew and Radio 2000.
1: Thank you. Yes.
4: It's helping us a lot with regards to our health. And I make sure I grab something in these conversations.
1: Yeah.
4: Even now, it just reminded me, Linda, about my portions, the small portions. It doesn't matter what I'm a salad. Even if I'm a salad are big now, it affects our health. I read it somewhere. It made an example on a hip or a shalimanzini. It doesn't eat anything else. Usually it eats ama leaves and green stuff. But look at its size. Who's on that? Thank you.
1: There you go. I just, I think just a word of gratitude, you know, from him saying he takes a lot from this feature. We'll wrap it up right there. Ronald, thank you so much for coming through and always giving us, you know, the best of advice in as far as our wellness is concerned. Are we going to sing, gentlemen, for Dineo?
2: Absolutely, absolutely.
1: Two, three, and...

0: because it's your birthday. We're going to drink some water because it's your birthday. And
1: drink
0: eat our leaves because it's your birthday.
2: Hey, we're eating cake, man.
0: Okay, okay, because it's your birthday.
2: Thanks, Ron.
0: Always a pleasure.
2: Always a pleasure. There you go. Radio 2000, our music, your memories.

0: Tony Braxton and Long As I Live. Radio 2000, our music, your memories. We're looking forward to chatting to Mapasaka Mukwili. Yeah. As of course, she takes her book on the road. She's one of our own. Hosts Life, Love and All right here on Radio 2000. Of course, debuted her book earlier on this year, Intimate You, Your Relationship Pocketbook. And she'll be taken to the country to go and let people know that the book is indeed out there. And it can assist in your relationship. 5 o'clock has just gone. Radio 2000, our music, your memories. Yeah, we'll chat to her on the other side of 5 o'clock. In the meantime, we'll catch up with the latest.
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3: Top stories. Conference on taxpayer rights underscores the importance of data protection and a call on Kelly Khumalo to testify in the Mehiwa trial. Good afternoon, I'm Rosanne Grieff. Speakers at the International Conference on Taxpayers' Rights in Pretoria have underscored the importance of data protection as more revenue authorities turn to artificial intelligence and other technologies to drive tax compliance. They argue that there needs to be clarity around the legislative framework guiding the collection, use and storage of taxpayers' data. The African Tax Administration's Forum's Emeka Nwanko says AI has been effective in helping revenue authorities to better understand taxpayer patterns. However, the legal framework must be clear.
4: What we have is really an oversight gap and also, indeed, rules that have no moral compass. We don't know how to position or how to balance between data access and privacy, for instance, or between transparency and institutional secrecy. So the problem at the moment between technology and law is very much law. Legal experts are not sufficiently clear on the positioning that we need to have. Things cannot be a case-by-case basis.
3: The Transnet National Ports Authority says it has issued a request for proposals for the appointment of a terminal operator to refurbish and operate one of its multipurpose terminals at the Port of Cape Town for a 25-year concession period. The authority says the initiative forms part of its ongoing commitment to port infrastructure development and the modernization to improve operational performance, expand capacity and leverage private sector participation. The Port of Cape Town currently consists of two multipurpose terminals, the one operated by a public entity and the other by a private company, acting port manager in Cape Town, Ophelia Shabane.
5: So the request for proposal that is currently out relates to the privately operated terminal, where the current concession is actually due to expire in 2027. So in line with Section 56 of the National Port Act, TMPA is therefore undertaking this fair, transparent and competitive process to appoint a new terminal operator.
3: Accused number three in the Senzo Meiwa murder trial, Mtobisi Ncube, has questioned why Kelly Khumalo has not been called to the stand. Testifying in the High Court in Pretoria, Ncube argued that everyone who was inside the Vosloorus house where Meiwa was shot and killed should have testified. The state alleges that Ncube was the gunman who shot Meiwa during an alleged hit. Five men are on trial for the murder of Meiwa, who was shot and killed in October 2014. Ncube says he knows nothing about what happened inside the house.
6: There was no witness, my lord, that came before the court and explained or gave evidence before the court that this is the reason why Kelly Khumalo killed Senzo. But it is said that it is myself that killed him. And Kelly Khumalo, my lord, was never called before the court to come and tell the court the reason why he killed Senzo.
3: Iran has continued to strike at targets in the Middle East after the U.S. military said it had completed a heavy wave of airstrikes against Tehran overnight. Kuwait says an Iranian strike on a building in the north of the country has killed one person. The Jordanian military says it intercepted five Iranian missiles. The BBC's Yolanda Nell reports.
7: In the past few days, there have been increasing concerns that this war is spreading across multiple fronts, with the U.S. and Saudi Arabia launching attacks on pro-Iranian groups in Iraq. But now Egypt's cabinet has confirmed that a drone caused a fire on two vessels on its Mediterranean coast last night.
3: The rand is trading at 16 rand 50 to the US dollar, 22 rand 15 cents to pound sterling, and 19 rand to the euro. Gold is trading at $4,103, platinum at $1,636 per ounce, Brent crude oil at $89.95 a barrel. Recapping the top story at 5, speakers at the International Conference on Taxpayer Rights in Pretoria have underscored the importance of data protection. More news at 5:30.
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12: Good news, Mike Watt North under pressure today. A crash going through towards 11th Avenue in the Halton Estate area. That's a heavy queue from Parktown. And then once you get past that, you're pretty much straight back into it from Glenhove Road all the way up to Marlborough Drive, up through the Saturn area. Very slow. N1 still queuing up from just south of Allendale Road. This is the N1 south from just around Yuske River Bridge into Buccleuch, and then all the way through towards the William Mandela off-ramp at Four Ways. Also the N1 north into Pretoria, crashed by Boerter Avenue. And that's heavy queues back through John Foster Drive today. And if you're heading away from, well, I guess the Brooklyn side of Pretoria up through Hatfield, this is a very heavy delay today. It runs through Hatfield up onto Gordon Road towards Sopan Road. Really jam-packed. Haven't seen it that busy for a while. Durban's N2 going south stays slow and under pressure from In Under Road all the way down to a breakdown before you get into Spaghetti Junction. Really heavy. In the fact, that queue almost back as far as Queen Undy Drive today. Northbound, a couple of breakdowns at Spaghetti Junction, so coming through from Booth Road Bridge, that is heavy as well. And of course, because of all that congestion on the N2, the N3 outbound from Sherwood and inbound from Pavilion under a bit of pressure as well. Stationary truck after Ashburton on your way into Pietermaritzburg, so that's heavy. And Cape Town today, an earlier crash on Main Road at Campground right in the heart of Newlands, causing all sorts of backlogs locally there. Main Road and Campground really under pressure. It's just sort of spreading out through that Newlands and Claremont area. And a crash going into town on the N2 at Lisbig Parkway. That's pushing queues back through towards the Pinelands area. With your traffic updates, I'm Rob Byrne.
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0: indeed the greatest power of them all. Love power, power of love. Luther Vandross on Radio 2000, our music, your memories. 14 after 5 o'clock, it is the Drive Connection. We're chatting to Mapaseka Mukwili, who stepped into author mode early on this year. She launched her book, Intimate You, Your Relationship Pocketbook. Now she takes the book on tour. She's continuing the conversation with readers across the country. She's on the line with us. Mapaseka Mukwili, good afternoon. Welcome to the Drive Connection.
1: Good afternoon, Paul. It's great to be with you.
0: Are you well?
1: I'm great. I'm lovely. How are you doing?
0: We're good. Thank you so much. I mean, the book launched, you know, a couple of months ago, and now you've decided to take on to the road, to get it out there. Why is this move important for you?
1: I'm really excited about it because it's something that people have been asking me about for a long time through the radio coaching and now the book. So we've had so many meaningful conversations about relationships. And the roadshow is an opportunity to have those conversations face to face. So it's not a lecture. It's not a book signing, but it's an interactive conversation where we'll be talking honestly about relationships, communication, healing, self-awareness, and the things that many of us navigate just every day. So people will be able to ask questions, share experiences if they're comfortable, and leave with practical tools that they can use in their own lives. And yes, we'll have the books there for sale as well. Mm. And yes, I will sign the books too.
0: You encourage people to build healthier relationships with themselves first. It's all about relationships, but, you know, build a relationship with yourself first, you say, then you could possibly go out there and get intimate with somebody. Why is that important?
1: Do you know, once we do not know who we are, it's very difficult for anybody else to understand who we are. If you don't understand what you stand for, you fall for anything. But if you get into a relationship and you're clear as to what you would like, what are your red flags, you know, all of that. What are your deal breakers? What are you working on? It's so, so important for a relationship. And also just to know what you like. Do you know? You get into a relationship and you have no clue what you like. But because your partner says, I like hiking, you're like, okay, now you're going and you've gone hiking and you hate every minute of it and you're wondering why this is not working for you. But that's because it's not you. And there's nothing wrong with you not liking it. It's just important for you to understand it and then be able to communicate with your partner. But if you don't know self, it's going to be difficult. You know, Paul, I realize that conversations don't just end or shouldn't end when the radio show ends or when somebody finishes reading the book and all of that.
0: Yeah.
1: And people want to engage and ask questions and hear other people's perspectives. So that's why the roadshow creates that space to say, let's talk about you first, and then let's talk about how that relates to all the other relationships that are in your life. Mm. And remember, a lot of people think the book talks about just the relationship, like a romantic relationship. Not necessarily.
0: Yeah.
1: You still have a relationship with your parents. You have a relationship with your siblings. You have a relationship with your friends. But if you cannot understand who you are or what you stand for, all those relationships are going to somehow be impacted.
0: You can't have a relationship with anybody until you understand who wena umang.
1: Definitely.
0: It's Bridge the Gap Thursdays. What we do every Thursday is we give, you know, ladies or, you know, guys the opportunity to ask questions to each gender. You know, questions you've always wanted to know about men. The women were asking questions today. I'm hoping you can help us out on this one. Take a listen.
2: Okay. Hi, DC crew. Yeah, I need to ask men this question. Why is it the fact that they are good in leaving their biological kids, go stay with other ladies, become stepfathers, and become very good stepfathers, and maintain those other kids very, very well as opposed to their own biological ones? Hey, let's get that one right. I need to get answers from men. It's Ben from Pretoria.
1: But you know, it's such an interesting question because there's always two sides to every story. Mm. Actually, sometimes three, because there's my side, your side, and the truth. So, you know, when we look at a story like that and somebody says, how are they good to not take care of their children? Somebody else may come back and say, but I'm not allowed to. They can come back and say, I'm not given the opportunity to, I was chased away. And yes, there are people who walk away from their children. Those people, yeah. But, you know, I think there's a lot that needs to be done in terms of the understanding. A lot of men are wounded as well. They don't know a lot that they need to deal with. And we talk about this on my show, Paul, on a Monday evening. We do an internet segment called Monday Menday from 8 to 9 in the evening. And it's basically based on these conversations where we need to actually hear from men. Why would you do this? Why would you leave your child? And why would you be comfortable to raise another man's child? It's winter, you're buying a jersey for somebody else's child, but not your own child. Why would that be? And they usually will come back with answers to say, you know, I have tried and I just feel like I'm not good enough and I don't know better. And there's some who obviously take a chance, you know, and say, ah, but yeah, no munta gafuni, and whatever the case may be. But if you're a real man, the one thing that I've established is that if you're a real man and you believe in yourself and in what you do, you should be fighting for your child. So that question is actually very important to any man who's sitting there to say, if you are doing it, is it because you were not allowed to? And if you're not allowed to, what did you do about it? Because if you're going to sit back and say, ah, they said no and walk away, you fight. You fight for your child. You fight for your family. And that's your blood, you know? So a lot of men also say, I'll wait until that child is 18 and they can come back with themselves.
0: Yeah.
1: That's not right. That's not how it should be. Mm. But that's where we find ourselves.
0: Yeah, it's our responsibility as, fathers to reach out and balance things out, if you will. I want to get back to the tour. How will it unravel itself?
1: So it's basically happening. The first one is on Saturday, the 1st of August.
0: Yes.
1: And that one is in collaboration with Literacy for Life. And Literacy for Life is a beautiful, I don't even know how to talk about it. It's a beautiful initiative that was started by a fellow runner who sadly passed away, Advocate Maru. And Maru used to run with a book, and he would run comrades reading the book. And what he basically was saying was that let's make sure that our underprivileged children have a book. So what they do is they do monthly readathon, but just a reading of a book. So we've decided to start with this one, start Women's Month with this book. I'm part of Literacy for Life. So that will be happening at Menlyn Main on Saturday, the 1st of August. And yeah, I'm excited about it. But after that, I will be going to different provinces. And I've had so many people, the minute I announced that, I mean, a lot of people have been saying to me, you know, inboxes to say, please come to Bloemfontein, please come to this place, please come to that place.
0: Yeah.
1: And I'm happy to go I want to make sure that I cover all 9 provinces. It's just a matter of just finding the right spaces. We are definitely working on that. And as soon as we have the right spaces to do it and dates, those will come out. But that is what will be happening for the rest of this year and probably into the first part of next year.
0: All right. So 1st of August, this coming Saturday at Menlyn Main.
1: Yeah, the capital at Menlyn Main, and registration opens at 12 noon, and we'll start the program at 1. Like I said, it's hosted in partnership with Literacy for Life, and attendance is free. However, you need to reserve your ticket, and you get the book. You need to buy a book, and then we come in and we have the conversation. So yeah. That is exciting. It's the first one, and I'm looking forward to it.
0: And of course, as you take on to the country, people get more information, I suggest, on your social media networks or the website.
1: Yes. Yes, on my social media, it'll also be on my website. It's www.mapasekamukwili.com, and I'll also make sure. In fact, I'll be talking about it on my show, so I'll be giving reminders as well to say, on this date, remember, this is what will be happening. We'll be coming to you on this weekend and that type of thing.
0: We'll catch you on Life, Love and All later on this evening between 7 and 9. Mapasaika, thank you so much and all the best.
1: Thank you very, very much, Paul.
0: One of our own, Mapasaika Mukwili. She of Life, Love and All. The book is out and she's taken on to the country. Intimate You, Your Relationship Pocketbook. In the meantime, some Tebe, Groover's Prayer, alongside Zonke Dikana. 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
1: Good afternoon, DC crew. On Bridge the Gap, I want to ask men, what is their obsession with body count? Like, we are not interested in their body count, but you're Bona. They are so interested, they are invested in the body count. Why?
0: Answers have come through from the gentleman. Let's take a listen.
2: DC crew, when I'm a body count, I'm like, mfuna ubuza ukuthi angayithenga yena iUno ehambe 1 million case nge 250,000 na. Ngicela ubuza khona lapha ukuthi angayithenga iUno ehambe 1 million case nge 250,000
3: na. Andingeni ndawo mna. Ndingeni ndawo. Uba wenze ntoni before sidibana?
4: Exactly.
3: Ubani? Indaba yami le.
5: Afternoon DC crew lapho. This is Thando Soweto. Just to ask, to answer sis ukuthi why is obsessed ngebody account. Because, you know, if it's intend ukuyenza pride yethu, then sifuna ukwazi ukuthi ulahle kangakanani. Masazi ukuthi ulahle kangakanani. Sesazi izinto eziningi ngawe and therefore sesazi nama insecurities wakho nama traumas wakho na.
6: Sanibonani, sanibonani the DC crew.
4: Sanibona.
6: Wena Lopsi. Bathini gorgeous.
4: Yes.
6: Nawe Mnisembula. Nawe babukamo. Kulo siso buza ngama body count.
0: Yeah.
6: I'm just gonna cut it plain to you.
0: Yeah.
6: Once he starts asking about body counts, he's preparing for his exit. He wants ammunition when he leaves. He wants to make an excuse. Ufuna ukuzifilisa nami ukuthi amariyafana uzenzile. Once he start asking about body count, just don't give him a chance because he just wants to go.
2: Good afternoon, DCC crew.
0: Afternoon to you.
2: In simple words, nobody wants a lock that can be opened by each and every key that tries to fit in that lock. They would rather have a key that can open any lock.
4: It's not like you can erase body count.
7: Good lord. It's a geography.
0: It's a lot.
4: Geography.
0: Roseanne Kreff on the news desk. DC News. She's got those headlines.
8: Independent and impartial.
9: Good afternoon. Justice Minister Mamoloko Kubai says IDEC Chief Investigator Dylan Perumal has been placed on suspension pending disciplinary action. The chairperson of the Standing Committee on Finance, Joe Masongani, says the committee welcomed the appointment of Deputy Minister of Planning, Monitoring and Evaluation, CSO Mohai, as the new board chairperson of Public Investment Corporation. And speakers at the International Conference on Taxpayers' Rights in Pretoria have underscored the importance of data protection as more revenue authorities turn to artificial intelligence. More news at 6.
8: Frontline action on your dial. 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
10: Good afternoon. In your sport, let's start off with athletics. Nine-time South African 400-meter hurdles champion LJ van Sail believes it would not be a disaster if the national athletics team fails to win a medal at the ongoing Commonwealth Games in Glasgow. South Africa has endured a slow start to the track and field program with no medals after 4 days of competition and only 2 days remaining before the championships conclude on Saturday night. Despite the disappointing start, van Sail remains optimistic that the medals can still come before the end of the games.
11: Yeah, I don't think it will be a disaster, and I also think we will bring some medals back. I don't want to make any predictions, but I think Mario Nai must still compete, Joannai must still compete. There's still opportunities. The Fonet is still coming up. Zakiti Nene's got a good chance. He's in a top shape the whole season. But that's why the Commonwealth Games is important to us. It's to develop athletes, to give athletes opportunity of a championships, or
10: We are edging closer and closer to the start of the 2026-27 Betway Premiership season, and new Marumo Gallants coach Phuthi Mohafe says he would have loved to open their Betway Premiership campaign against Mamelodi Sundowns this weekend, but will now have to wait for the 19th of August to have their day against the former champions. The two were scheduled to face off this Saturday at Loftus-Versfeld, but Sundowns requested a fixture postponement after their preseason was disrupted by the untimely passing of Jaden Adams. Mohafe says his team knows how to play against Masandawana and were mentally prepared for that match.
12: Sundowns is a team that I think this team know how to play against. Sundowns is a team that everyone would like to play against. Yes, I wanted to start against them personally.
10: And SABC Sport has established that defender Given Msimango is one of two players Kaizer Chiefs have offered, together with a cash payment to Stellenbosch FC in an effort to secure the signing of highly rated winger Langelihle Pili. The public broadcaster revealed on Wednesday that Amakhosi had made a significant breakthrough in their pursuit of the Stellies youngsters after weeks of negotiations behind the scenes. While the two clubs have agreed in principle on the broad framework of the deal, it is understood that striker Ashley Dupree and Msimango have both been included as part of the proposed player plus cash package. Chiefs have already strengthened their squad with the arrivals of goalkeeper Ronaldo Lina, defender Thabo Moloisane, and Tanzanian midfielder Adolf Ndasingwa. Pili would become the club's fourth signing ahead of the 2026-27 campaign, following the new coach Fernando de Cruz's request for further strengthening in his attacking options. The Women's Africa Cup of Nations continues this evening. It's Senegal versus Kenya, Morocco against Algeria at 7 p.m. and 10 p.m. respectively. And these two sides kicking off, kicking off match day two of the Women's Africa Cup of Nations. You can catch both clashes. The first one at 6:30 build-up on SABC3. And then the other one later on SABC2, Morocco versus Algeria build-up at 9:30. And finally, in swimming news, South Africa's swimming sensation Peter Kutsia set a new Commonwealth Games and African record in the men's 100-meter backstroke last night. He touched the wall in 51.77 seconds, England's Oliver Morgan claiming silver, while fellow South African Ruwat Verenen taking bronze in 53.31. Although he enjoyed a much comfortable lead over his competitors, Kutsia said people should not read much into this, admitting that he was well aware that several of the world's top swimmers were absent from the Games due to other commitments, adding that perhaps it was simply his day.
13: Yeah, it's obviously a good feeling to see yourself have that big of a lead on the others. But then you also need to remember there's a few guys who weren't here, a few guys who might be, you know, targeting a different meet. And maybe it just wasn't their day, maybe it was my day. So I don't think you must read too much into it. But it's obviously a great feeling, and it does a lot for the confidence moving forward.
10: Let's leave it there in the pools. For Radio 2000 Sport, I am Lonwabo Misom.
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14: We kick off in Pretoria, just outside the city centre in the Hatfield area. Power outage, power supply problems there. Very heavy, particularly routes like Francis Baard and Pretoria's, and especially Jan Schober, Gordon, up to Soapbuns Road. Very heavy backlogs. Haven't seen it that bad for quite some time. Centurion.

0: from Cowies Hill on the M13 is bad and sort of Stapledon Road in that area under pressure as well. A couple of breakdowns before Spaghetti Junction. The M2 South is jam-packed, heavy today from as far back as Queen Nundy Drive. And those roadworks at Reservoir Hills on the M19, that queue outbound starts Umgeta Road in the Springfield Park area. Cape Town Marine Drive, pretty solid. Pardon Island all the way through to Racecourse Road in Milnerton. A crash on the M2 inbound before Lisbic Parkway, causing a big delay from Lunga this afternoon. Be a bit of onlooking at that probably on your way out of town. And some solid traffic through Newlands after an earlier crash on Main Road at Campground Road has left that whole sort of Newlands area under pressure. With your traffic updates, I'm Rob Byrne.
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1: E mangiana.
0: And with Casper in your verse. Good. Let's check in on X then, as it were, and see how the voting went through. 14% wanting to hear Ngiyazivela Ngawe. 15% with Vervai. There's 22% on X opting to hear Spirit. But then 49%, an overwhelming 49% on X saying Ngudu is the song to play.
2: And looking at the votes on Facebook, 6% Vervai, 12% Spirit, 29% Ngiyazivela Ngawe, 53% Ngudu featuring Casper Nyovest. And then looking at the votes on our WhatsApp channel, 82 votes Vervai, 140 Spirit, 377 Ngudu, 358 Ngiyazivela Ngawe, also Ngudu the winner.
0: What is the winner?
2: Ngudu.
3: Ngudu. It's up to no good.
0: We want equalizers.
3: In Ngudu. 750 milliliters.
2: How near cool.
0: Okay, I'll turn it up.
3: Better my bones. Benepe.
0: Yeah, it's a problem here, hey? It's a problem.
3: Preston's made music, though.
0: Which one came as a second runner-up? We'll need to see whether we can
2: second
0: find it.
2: Second was definitely... Ngiyazivela.
0: Oh, really?
2: Yeah.
0: You just want to hear that
2: no,
0: one, isn't
2: it? It's not. Yeah, on WhatsApp, 358... Yeah. On Facebook, it has 29%. The others have 6% and 12%.
0: Are you quite sure about that?
2: I'm quite sure.
3: Do or die, it was failure.
0: Let me just double check here on my list. Okay, so we'll do this.

you're in for a double dose of Questa. By virtue of the fact that the winning song, we had a challenge somehow being able to retrieve it. We opted to play this one in the meantime, and we've managed to get the song that you have voted for.

0: He's got away with his delivery, right? Basta. Nagista. From Casper, your first on this one. Good. 9 before. The clock strikes 6. We'll bid you goodbye in a moment or so. And open it up, of course, for Game On with Thabiso Musia. All you need to know, in as far as your sport is concerned, between 6 and 7. And then Mapaseka Mukwili comes through between 7 and 9 on Life, Love and All. You'll be able to get information on the tour of the book, of course, that she's penned down. She'll be letting you know on where she'll be across the country. But they start on the 1st of August, that's the Saturday, at Capital. Menlyn Lane. They're going to be there. So if you want to be a part and parcel of that, make sure you tune in to Life, Love and All today between 7 and 9 o'clock. Ilala Voga. Guys, I think we're just about done here.
1: Yeah.
0: Well, that's when I'm at
1: Ilala Voga. It's pivotal that we leave now.
0: It's pivotal that you sleep at some point.
1: Yeah, I need to.
0: It is quite pivotal.
1: Pivotal.
0: Yes, yes. Yeah. Thank you so much for lending us in here, everybody. Back again tomorrow, Friday edition, as we wrap things up on this year. Drive connection for the week that is. Mepe Ru, status back.
2: Going out to the pivot door. Bye bye.
0: We gotta get it here at the break. It goes.

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1: Our struggle for freedom and justice was a collective effort. Mandela Day is no different. It is in your head.
0: 67 minutes of your time can change your life. 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
3: Top stories: three IDEC investigators suspended, and Australia begins legal action against Telegram. Good evening, I'm Rosanne Grieff. Justice Minister Mameluke Kubai says IDEC chief investigator Dylan Paramal has been placed on suspension alongside senior IDEC investigators Brian Padiyachi and Sunil Balokam. The suspension comes amid allegations at the Madlanga Commission alleging that they were involved in the fabrication of witness statements, case manipulation, as well as abuse of power. Kubai, alongside National Director of Public Prosecutions, Advocate Andy Motibi, addressed the media at the NPA's headquarters in Pretoria on the latest developments at IDEC.
4: I have, as the Minister, placed Mr. Dylan Paramal on suspension from his position as the Chief Investigator of South Africa's Investigative Directorate Against Corruption, pending disciplinary action and disciplinary processes. And the NDPP, in terms of his powers, has started a disciplinary process for employees within the purview of his purview who have been found wanting at IDEC, and that has commenced. Mr. Brian Padiyachi and Mr. Suleiman Buluchan have already been suspended.
3: Chairperson of the Standing Committee on Finance, Joe Masongani, says the committee welcomes the appointment of Deputy Minister of Planning, Monitoring and Evaluation, CSO Mahai, as the new board chairperson of the Public Investment Corporation. His appointment was announced during a post-cabinet media briefing. Mahai succeeds former chairperson, Deputy Minister of Finance, David Masondo, who together with other board members resigned last week. Masongani says soon they will be meeting with the new board of the PIC to iron out governance issues at the corporation.
5: The Standing Committee on Finance welcomes the appointment of the PIC board chaired by Honorable Deputy Minister Seiso Mohai. Honorable Mohai, a long-serving member of Parliament and the Free State Legislature, brings many years of experience of governance. The Standing Committee on Finance offers its support to the new board and the chairperson.
3: Speakers at the International Conference on Taxpayers' Rights in Pretoria have underscored the importance of data protection as more revenue authorities turn to artificial intelligence and other technologies to drive tax compliance. They argue that there needs to be clarity around the legislative framework guiding the collection, use and storage of taxpayers' data. The African Tax Administration Forum's Emeka Nwako says AI has been effective in helping revenue authorities to better understand taxpayer patterns. However, the legal framework must be clear.
6: What we have is really an oversight gap and also, indeed, rules that have no moral compass. We don't know how to position or how to balance between data access and privacy, for instance, or between transparency and institutional secrecy. So the problem at the moment between technology and law is very much law. Legal experts are not sufficiently clear on the positioning that we need to have. Things cannot be a case-by-case basis.
3: Australia's internet regulator says it's begun legal action against the messaging platform Telegram of its failure to remove terrorism material. Telegram could face a penalty of up to $38 million. The country's eSafety Commissioner, Julie Grant, says the platform did not remove some of the material even after it was reported.
7: This case concerns content linked to some of the most notorious acts of known extremist violence in recent history, including depicting the Christchurch and Buffalo attacks, as well as ISIS beheadings and executions, and other horrific material used for propaganda and for radicalization. We allege that this content remained publicly accessible on the service long after Telegram had been put on notice by user reports.
3: Recapping the top story, Justice Minister Mamoloko Kubai says IDEC Chief Investigator Dylan Perumal has been placed on suspension. More news at 7.
2: 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Independent and impartial.
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11: Mr. Sandile Zungu, do you feel that South African football is at the bottom of the barrel right now? Why do you think we are where you believe we are?
12: There are multiple sets of factors. Number one, we're not taking development seriously. I can tell now that I'm keen to know how the money that flows from the World Cup success of Bafana Bafana will be utilized. I'm watching that like a hawk, and I want to make sure that that money is utilized for the right reasons.
11: Well, people are still asking what happened to the World Cup legacy money from 2010.
12: I don't even want to go that far. We're just now going to the libraries. I'm watching the money that's still going to flow, and I want to make sure that when it's received, we can account for every cent that we receive. And it must go away. It pains me.
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0: Good evening, and thank you for staying with Radio 2000 and for joining us on a Game On with me, Thabiso Musia. Katlego Modiba is producing the show. Linda Kebileyo, the big man, is with us in technical tonight. And this evening, we are coming to you live from Toyando. Yeah, that's where we are. Toyando. It is so nice and warm here, but that's not why we're here. We're not here because of the weather, but we're here because there's big boxing tomorrow night, as we've mentioned yesterday. World Kings Boxing Championship brought to you by Champ Dongola, and we will be taking that live as SABC Sport on the Sport Channel from 7 p.m. and you can also catch it on various SABC radio stations. But that is tomorrow. So because we are in Toyando, it gives us a great chance to catch up with some of the legends from this part of the world. And when you come to Toyando, especially if you're a football person, if you're not a football person, obviously you want to come for the fruits and the avocados and everything else that they sell here in Toyando. But if you're a football person, then you have to think of Black Leopards in this region. They have produced some great players over the years. You can even name a starting 11 of Black Leopards with the likes of Joel Masuta. Obviously, people know Triple R, Rodzani, Ramuzulu, Molondo, Sikwibulu. Who else was there? There was Coxwell, Rachivadelo, Magic, Kipiteni Matombo, Joel Masuta. I think I've mentioned there was the left back, Eric Ramavale, also Robert Ngambi, even though he was from Malawi with Peter Mponda, but they made their name here at Black Leopards. Mpoda Gada, Rodney Ramaji. Who else? Walter. Who was Walter? Was it Ramulundi or Ramulundi? There was that guy also, Walter Ramulundi. And then there was the man that they used to call Matari, Christopher Nechidzive. And we've invited him tonight here on Radio 2000 just to catch up with Matari to find out how he's been doing after his footballing days. I know that there was a story a few years ago where they found him working for a construction company, and he was helping build houses around Toyando. And it was big news, and a lot of people were saying, ah, look at this soccer player, he's working in construction. But I remember very well at the time, must have been 10 years ago, he was actually not ashamed of what he was doing. He felt like he was working just like everybody else, and he had a job and he could put food on his table. But I know a lot of people made a meal out of that story of Christopher Nechidzive working for a construction company. So we're going to catch up with him, not because of that, but we want to look back at his career because he was such a brilliant player. And it's unfortunate that now when you Google him, or when people talk about him, they talk about him working for a construction company, which I don't see anything wrong with it. But we're going to catch up with him. We're going to go back to his heydays. He used to lit up the charity spectacular when they used to play their Black Leopards, even though sometimes they would get a hiding or two. But he would be one of the star players. What an industrious midfielder he was back in the day, dribbling wizard also. And many people felt that maybe he didn't reach his full potential, or because he didn't go and play for one of the big threes, maybe he doesn't get the respect that it deserves. So he's going to join us shortly here on Radio 2000. If you have any memories, I'm sure you know Matari, Christopher Nechidzive. Send us your voice notes on 060-584-2250. But before we do that, we also want to catch up with Swimming South Africa, because they are doing remarkably well at the Commonwealth Games. Claimed 22 medals. That's Team SA's haul. 22 medals, and they all come from swimming. So we need to find out what is it that they're getting right at swimming, and just to get at the reaction. So the president, Mr. Alan Fritz, will join us shortly. And then we'll also catch up with Coach T, Coach Thabo Matibedi. You'll know him. He's been on the show before, Bayanda Walaza's coach, as well as other athletes. He is now leaving the country. He has taken up a job as the sprint coach of Malaysia's national team. So he's going to talk to us about how that came about, why he decided to leave South Africa, what happens to Bayanda Walaza also, and what are his targets, or what is his mandate in Malaysia. So we've got a busy show coming up. But firstly, let's start with Swimming SA. The president, Mr. Alan Fritz, joins us on Radio 2000. Good evening, president, from us on Radio 2000. I hope you are well. Thank you for speaking to us.
1: Good evening, Thabiso, and good evening to the listeners, and thank you very much for having me on your show. It's a great pleasure.
0: Hey, I'm sure you have a performance here in Team South Africa. Yes, swimming.
1: Hi, Vuya, Rakul, and Shabam. Yeah, it's just coming up on the guy class school. So we are very, very happy.
0: Yes, Meloni in Glasgow. But did you expect this medal haul going into these games? We knew, obviously, most of the medals will always come from swimming like we've seen over the years. But have they surprised you?
1: Look, there is an element of surprise. If you look back at our national championship in down in Port Elizabeth, Kadeka, in April, it is our best performance. And if you look at the times then, we were more or less in front of the world in terms of our competition. You know, swimming is a fast-moving target. And if we had to look at our times, that meant that we would have had more qualifiers than ever at LA 2028, but our yardstick to measure was, of course, the Commonwealth Games. And we are happy and performance. It almost doubles our medal haul in Birmingham 2022. So, yes, a big job done by our coaching staff and our administrators across the country. And, you know, Tabiso, the sad thing is this achievement against the backdrop where facilities are disappearing very fast. And it worries me immensely that as we are the number one podium performer since the re-admission into World Sport today, in 3-4 years, swimming could be in a very, very different place if we don't fix things very, very quickly.
0: Yeah, okay, that's an interesting one. When you talk about facilities, President, are you talking about the facilities that are already out there, or are you saying that there are just not enough facilities to produce more swimmers?
1: Yeah, if I paint a picture for the listeners, just take the townships in Gauteng where we are. Maybe I can take them across the country. Let's start with Ndanfani in East London. MU2 or so. The swimming pool. The swimming pool was to be revamped and built. Let's say, give or take, 140 million has been put aside to build that facility. It has never happened. If you look at El Dorado Park, the swimming pool was stolen brick by brick. And I can go throughout the country where public communities are. If you look at the beautiful facility, John Harrison, most probably the best facility in terms of having all aquatic disciplines at one national, we can hardly host the national championship there. The King's Park, our premium location and premium facility under construction, falling apart. If you look at in Port Elizabeth, the Newton Park. Construction. And it's just very, very bleak and bad for a sport that is performing as well as we've seen it at, in Scotland over the last couple of days.
0: And whose responsibilities are these facilities? Because I know this is an issue that you've raised for years, President, especially the lack of these swimming pools in the townships.
1: Yeah, it is, of course, the municipality's responsibility in terms of our government structure to build facilities. There is what they call a MIG funding, Municipal Infrastructure Grant funding, that goes to the National Department of Sport, and that's distributability where facilities are required. And we've made a case with the ministry already and said that we've presented them our facilities plan. If we want to maintain the record that the Federation has in this country and to be able to compete against the likes of Australia, let me just give you another really useless test. We get, on average, give or take, about 3 million rand from the National Department of Sports, Arts and Culture annually. Australia, look how well they've done it. They get about 240 to 260 million for sports, just for swimming, annually. In the United Kingdom, it's even more. And we've beaten England, and beaten Scotland and Wales with much more funding than us. Just give you a picture that there's immense talent. We are definitely an aquatic nation. We are boxing above our weight. Now, you and me come from a boxing environment. You'll understand that.
0: Yes.
1: We're definitely boxing above our weight division. I mean, if we are flyweights, we're even boxing in the lightweight division. So it's an issue that I'm hoping to talk to the minister in the next couple of weeks about. So that the plan to roll out facilities becomes a real plan. We're not saying achieve these targets overnight. If you look where most of our competitors trained during preparation for Commonwealth and where our athletes trained, well, 60% of our athletes that participated most probably trained at the University of Pretoria. The University of Pretoria swimming pool is about 54 years old, and it's coming loose, as it seems. And I am trying to make a case. Let's build these facilities at universities and make them real high performance centers so that we don't only produce the best, but we also attract the best to come to our country and train and compete with us. It's much, much cheaper to bring athletes to our country than us traveling to the UK versus the pound, to travel to the United States versus the dollar, and so on. So we've got to produce. I mean, if you take Newlands swimming pool in Cape Town, a premium swimming pool, if we turn that into a proper competition pool, people love Cape Town. The foreigners that come to our country love Cape Town. And you can put up an international event. The sport can do more. Especially, there's no doubt in my mind. Now, let me just quickly give the listeners a sort of a background
0: as to
1: what and why we're performing so well. We know our high-performance model works. Our squad system works in terms of junior elite, senior elite, and where those athletes should participate vis-a-vis getting the best exposure in the world. The lack of funding behind that, be it corporate funding, be it governmental funding, be it national lotteries funding, if it's invested properly behind those athletes, there's no doubt in my mind we can even achieve more. We have signed cooperation agreements with about 10 countries, majority of them in Africa, to bring them to South Africa to train. Can you just think of the economic spin-off? Today in our country, if you don't hold me to the figures, but if you look at sports contribution to the GDP of our country, it's less than 2%, or let's say it's over and around 2%. In Australia, sports contribution from sports tourism, sports scientists, and so on, and participation is already above 6%. So there's an economic case to be made in terms of sport.
0: Yeah. And I remember reading one of these reports that was made a few years ago, and they were saying that most of the country's top swimmers only come from certain schools, like 9 or 10 of these schools. And I guess if we had more facilities, especially in the previously still disadvantaged communities, there would be a bigger pool of swimmers to choose from, you know? Excuse the pun, but couldn't help myself.
1: We always get hammered for transformation, and rightfully so.
0: Yeah.
1: How do we transform? We can't teach people, although we teach people to be water safe in rivers and dams. We do a very, very big job of that. And if you look at Michael Julio Merold and Sladen Eaton, a young gun, I mean, this boy's just got the world at his feet in terms of his first Commonwealth game, and he swam very well. If you look at just forget about the medals for a moment. Look, that does excite the nation. But if you look at the Jessica Thompsons of the world, the Jordan Eatons of the world, and the young swimmers that are in that system and participated, look at their level of performance. They are surely going to be there until 2036. And you've got to keep them, fund them, and ensure the other youngsters that are coming through get into the squad system so that we continue with the continuum of producing the champions that we are producing. But I get very nervous with the current state of affairs in our country in terms of sport funding and facilities. It does make me very nervous.
0: Yeah, what a big concern, especially because the swimmers are doing so well. I mean, there are some names that I didn't even know about, and then you can see their stars for the future. Yeah, you've mentioned some of the girls also, Caitlin DeLange, Jessica Thompson. I even saw the boy there. Yeah, superstars in the making, and they need all the support.
1: Superstars in the making.
0: Let's continue after this short break. President of Swimming SA, Alan Fritz, who joins us here on Radio 2000 to talk about the success of the swimmers at the Commonwealth Games, despite the lack of support and the challenges that they have faced.
2: When there's tough to be done, you keep moving. Driving through dirt roads, back roads, and roads less traveled, with just your thoughts to keep you company. And along that journey, you'll have a silent partner. One that gets you to work, to the rescue, to your son's big rugby game, without a complaint or a hesitation. Because when there's tough to be done, there's the new generation Hilux.
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0: Still speaking to the president of Swimming South Africa after their excellent performance at the Commonwealth Games. 22 medals, the entire hall of Team SA has come from swimming so far, but is highlighting some of the challenges and the lack of support and the lack of facilities also. What about corporate then, President? How is the support from the corporate world?
1: Yes, for years, Telkom used to support us. That was a wonderful period in the history of swimming. And last year, we've received a sponsorship from Bombela Consortium. That was a one-year sponsorship, and Bombela has informed us that they are not renewing. But there are many corporates. South Africa is by no means a poor country. Their corporates are sitting on lots of cash, if you look at the JSE. And we are hoping that corporates will take note of the performance of the swimming team and invest in these athletes. We really make an appeal to corporates to do that. But if you look at sport globally, Tabiso, it's only football, rugby, and cricket that generates the revenue through rights packages and so on. And the sport that you've seen that are performing well in many spheres, like swimming and so on, are generally funded across the world by government. And if you look at the kind of money that government put behind the sport, it's just commendable. If you look at today, there's an article there in Daily Maverick talking about athletes have to fund themselves. But it's not a new story.
0: Yes.
1: In fact, 95% of sporting coaches in this country fund themselves. And it falls, unfortunately, on parents and the athletes. And that has to change. So the system must change. We must develop a proper framework for high-performance sport in our country, a proper framework for mass participation, because mass participation gives you the pipeline. And we must focus on the third ingredient, which is, of course, facilities. And the funding of performing federations must be different to non-performing federations. And I'm not saying that necessarily that federations have to be excluded.
0: But the results are there.
1: To look at returns. Sorry, Tabisa?
0: No, I was saying the results are there for all to see from Swimming SA.
1: Yeah, the results are there. And I'm a little bit disheartened by it. I expected Prudence to medal because she's just a phenomenal athlete in her class. And we've got to make sure that athletes are not affected through negativity, if athletes are not affected through lack of funding and so on. Because at the end of the day, and rugby has taught us this, if you really perform, it lifts the entire nation, okay? And there's no difference for what swimming has achieved at the Commonwealth. The nation is really on a high, and that's what we need in our country because it makes people more productive, it makes the nation happy, we do need, unfortunately, the support behind these athletes.
0: Yeah, I think you've said a mouthful then, President of Swimming South Africa, Alan Fries. We're going to invite him again to have more time and to talk more about this because I think he's raising some very important points here about the lack of support for swimming. And even though they keep producing new talent, whether it's boys, whether it's girls, I remember being in the Olympics in 2016 and there were no girls in the pool. And the next year they came, the next Olympics in Tokyo, they came and you could see that there was work that was being done on the ground, but they need more support. Our municipalities are letting us down. We had an issue with the stadiums, the football stadiums recently that we discussed with Peter Khwabane. They have the same concerns also that Swimming South Africa has about the lack of facilities and just the lack of support. But well done so for what you've done so far, President. We're going to invite you again and we'll talk more in detail about just the challenges facing Swimming South Africa at the moment. Sabulela, Sabulela, President Allen Fritz there. We're going to move on because there's another South African that's also making waves. Okay, I can't help myself. That's making waves. But this time he's making waves in Malaysia. We've spoken to him on the show before, Coach T, responsible for the likes of Bayanda Walaza, and he has now been a gift is the other ones, Nesipho Tambile, also not just Bayanda. He's recently been appointed as the head coach of Malaysia's sprinting team, and he joins us on Radio 2000. Coach T, firstly, good evening and congratulations on the new job. Thank you for speaking to us here on Radio 2000.
6: Thank you, Brother Yusa, and the listeners. I really appreciate this opportunity, sir.
0: Yeah, how did this one come about, Coach?
6: It was very surprising. I just got some WhatsApps from some guy in Africa that I was not even sure about who I'm talking to. And I went to some of my colleagues, then ask, who's this guy? This is what they are saying. And then one of them, Paul Horace, is actually confirmed that that's true. These people, I'm the one. He's the one that gives them my numbers. So I was also, they were also looking for me, but they couldn't get hold of me or contact me because they didn't have their numbers. But it was very big surprise for me because I didn't even have to go and look for a job. It was just, I was just
0: headhunted. So you were headhunted?
6: Yes.
0: And what convinced you then to take it? Did you have to think twice about it, or is it an opportunity that you felt was too good to let it pass?
6: No, I really, really had to think about it for 2 weeks. It was a very difficult decision to make on this one because, I committed myself to a lot of athletes in South Africa in a senior level and on a development level, especially at Juro Hazelding. Yeah, so there was a big commitment, there was a bit of emotional attachment to the school and the athletes in the school and the team that I have built with the school. So it was a very emotional thing for me to make a decision on that.
0: But you did. So what excites you about this project then, that you're willing to leave the country and to go to Malaysia and help their sprinters?
6: Yeah, so for me is that at least once in my lifetime, there's people that are recognizing my value and my worth. And then also, the second thing was for me to go and learn, because I believe I've been too much comfortable in South Africa. I've been too much comfortable, and then, when you stop growing, you start dying. So I felt like I was not growing anymore in terms of challenging myself in South Africa.
0: Yeah. And when you're saying that there are people that appreciate your work, which is good to see, does it mean there are maybe a lack of these kind of opportunities here at home?
6: There is no lack of these opportunities at home. It's not a lack. There are no opportunities. There's a difference between lacking opportunities and not having opportunities altogether.
0: So you didn't think that there was an opportunity to grow here in South Africa?
6: I've been doing this for 20 years of my career, so I'm only 44. So if I'm doing this for 20 years, you see, half of my life I've been doing this. And if there was an opportunity, probably after the past 3-4 years, with the performance that I have produced, I think I should have been somewhere.
0: So it's more that it's a matter of being overlooked, actually, or not being recognized.
6: It's been overlooked. It's not recognized, and then also they don't really the coaches in our country. I mean, we're doing so well globally in terms of being competitive. However, you come back and then you ask yourself, what am I doing here actually? Because you compete with the best, you are very competitive on that level. However, it doesn't translate in your account.
0: You're undervalued, basically.
6: Yes.
0: Sure, Coach. That is very, very unfortunate. If you've just joined us, we're speaking to Coach Thabo Matebedi. This is a coach that's responsible for the success of the likes of Bayanda Walaza, Gift Liotlela, Sinesipo Tambile also, and is now taking up an opportunity after being headhunted by Malaysia to go become their sprint coach. And is just telling us why he decided to take up this job, because clearly feeling undervalued here at home, or even overlooked. But how did the boys take it then, or how did your athletes take it then, Coach? It couldn't have been an easy decision to leave them, especially with where they are right now and how you've brought them this far.
6: Yeah, we had a very long discussion about it. And then for the mere fact that we had a very long discussion about it with the athletes, especially the senior athletes, it shows it didn't take them so well. They were asking me if I can stay longer until we finish up the season. However, this was a big opportunity for me. So what happens is that, remember, what's happening, Pratavish, is that people make decisions that is best for their lives. So I also had to make a decision that I believe is better for my life and my family. Because,
0: and obviously the family, yes?
6: Come, the sponsors, when the sponsors come, they will, athletes will sign the full contract with the sponsors, but the coaches, we don't have any shoe contract or any formal sponsored contract with any company or any shoe brand. So we're always going to depend on it is paying us. And then you know how it's going to end up when you start asking money from the athletes.
0: So nothing for the coaches, but it's the athletes that get these endorsements. And with the success of Bayanda Walaza, is he getting endorsements? Is he getting support?
6: No, I think he's getting a very good support. He has a good team behind him in terms of the management, and I think he's fine. I am just getting a good support. I mean, I have seen that, yes, I can see that.
0: Yeah. But now, Coach, you leave him just after he has done a sub-10. Like I said, I'm sure it wasn't an easy decision here, because you will feel that you could have taken him far, and maybe you have a responsibility to take him further.
6: Yeah, I feel like I still feel like Bayanda, he hasn't reached his peak yet. He still has a lot of potential to produce results. I feel Gift has a huge possibility to be to the next World Championship to medal. I mean, we can see with Dambia.
0: He came fourth yesterday, yeah?
6: Yeah. I mean, Dambia just became the second fastest guy in the world on 150 meters. Then you can also see with the 1974. But besides that, those are the seniors. If you go to the juniors, we have Naim Jag, who just broke the African record. We have Matoto Ndo, that's also great African record on 400 hurdles. Those are the guys that I'm coaching. You have Mukwana Manavera that is also qualified for the World Junior Championship.
0: Oh, yes, so I've seen that boy.
6: There's a lot of talent in the country, but however, as much as it's my responsibility, I feel like it's my responsibility to nurture that, and that it's also my responsibility to raise my own kids.
0: And these challenges that you're talking about, are they faced, is it general challenges that are faced by coaches here in South Africa? Is it coaches like us mostly that face these kind of challenges?
6: Yeah, it's a challenge that are faced by most of the coaches in the country. It's either you're a teacher / a coach, or you have a certain profession / a coach, or you won't make it in coaching. So, and then for one of the things that made me to become a better coach is that children have supported me to be a professional coach, that I don't have to do anything except coaching. That it gives me more time to do my research, to study, to learn, and to put more time on my program setting up.
0: Okay, we've got a couple of voice notes here for Coach T, who's on his way to Malaysia. He officially starts, well, he's supposed to start next month as the sprint coach of Malaysia. Let's play them.
7: Evening, the member Tulan from Orlando. Congratulations to the coach for taking the job in Malaysia. He's very, very, very honest with what he's saying. South Africa undervalues their people. That's what I can say. Thanks.
0: Okay, thanks for that, Tulane. So what are they expecting from you in Malaysia, in Malaysia, Coach? And I'm sure obviously they've given you a package that it's worth you leaving the country to go there, like you said.
6: Yeah, the thing is now, they are preparing for 2028 Olympics. So for the short-term period is that they have from 19th of September until the 4th of October, they have the Asian Games, and then that I will be a head coach there. And then also next year in October, they also have what they call SEA Games. So that's their build-up towards the Olympics. So I must actually raise the sprinting group in Malaysia in those two events, especially the SEA Games.
0: Yeah. And how's the group at the moment? The only one that I know of is Fahmy, Azim Fahmy.
6: Yeah, I only know that one, that guy. And then I also know there's a lady called Shireen. She's a little bit older. She also runs 51 on 400 meters. And my

0: two, three seniors that are shining, but we don't have time to do the development. Offices, I feel very, very important to keep on having that development, because if they're looking at Nazim, then what? We need to get three, four Nazims on the process while Nazim is still shining on top.
1: Sure. That's an interesting one. So when do you leave, coach, and when do you start then?
0: I can tell you I will leave in a week or two, because I just got a call today that all my visa, all my paperwork and my like work permit is being done. They have sent it to me. So I need to sit down with my wife and then tell them the specific date that I want to fly so they can buy my ticket.
1: And then you'll hit the... Yes, go ahead.
0: Yeah, so hopefully after I spoke to my wife and kids, that will, I can maybe fly next week Sunday, not this one, the other one. Because they actually wanted me to fly on Sunday, but I said, no. Let me just... My family knows about this, but it was not because of... I thought it was going to be on maybe the 10th of August when my paperwork has been done. But fortunately, my paperwork has been done very earlier. So hopefully I'll be flying next week Sunday.
1: Okay, coach, we wish you all the best. Good on you to accept this opportunity. It's good to see that you're recognized around the world for the work that you have been doing. It's a pity you couldn't get that recognition here in South Africa, but we wish you all the best. And we know that you will go out there and represent us well in Malaysia. Thank you for speaking to us. Thank you, coach, for speaking to us on Radio 2000. What a story here. Coach Thabo Matebedi, having to go to Malaysia, is going to be their national sprinter, a coach, an opportunity of a lifetime, clearly, that is even willing to leave everything behind and go there and start afresh and develop their sprinters in Malaysia. Yeah, the world is open for all of us now to go and play. You might think you're just working here in South Africa, in Pretoria. Nobody's seeing what you're doing, but like one great man said, a prophet is not without honor except in his hometown. We'll take a short break. We're still waiting for Matari Christopher Nechidzive to join us here at our studios in Toyando, where we are coming from tonight, ahead of the World Kings Boxing Tournament, which will be held at the University of Venda tomorrow.
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1: Yeah, while we wait for our next guest to join us, I see a lot of people have raised concerns about the prices of the tickets now that the Betway Premiership is about to kick off. Earlier in the week, we got a call to say that the Pirates midfield tickets were not on sale yet, but they did go on sale yesterday for R100 per person. And I believe that Kruger United will be hosting Kaizer Chiefs in Mbombela, are also pricing their tickets at R100 per person. And most of these teams are now selling their tickets digitally. What do you make of this as a football supporter? Some are feeling that football now is going the way of rugby and is about to price its fans out of the market, because these tickets used to be R40. Some teams moved to R60. And then we do understand for Category A games, obviously the prices would even go higher because of the demand. But now for a game against a Milford, Orlando Pirates at home for R100, how do you feel about that as supporters? Because there seems to be a concern now that this could be the new price going forward. If a game against Milford is R100, what is a game against Sundowns or a game against Kaizer Chiefs that is classified as Category A going to cost? So let us know, how do you feel about this? Some say they do

0: Understand everything is going up, but guys, to go up from 40 rand to 100 is a lot. Eh? Even when they went up, I remember the time they went up in 2010, it was a long time ago, but they went up from 20 to 40, even though it doesn't seem like it was a lot from 20 to 40, but that was a 100% increase if you really think about it. And to be fair to our league and to our clubs, for a long time, the ticket prices did stay the same, because obviously they were considering thinking of the people that support this game and how you just don't go alone to the stadium. You have to take a family. You have to travel also. You have to buy food. And I think for a very long time that was taken into consideration. But it looks like we've reached a point now where the prices are definitely being hiked up. How do you feel about that? 0605842250. Do you think there should be some consultation also with the supporters? Also, I know some supporters have raised also the issues of season tickets for some of the clubs that do make season tickets. It's available, being available now. Now you're forced to buy a ticket for the first game, and then when they do become available, then you have to pay also for a season ticket. Let us know on 0605842250.
1: Tabiso Dumelam Fowetu, good afternoon. I'm not sure, I know maybe this message is not relevant for today, but I just want to check, man. The ticket is a the Pirates, it's at this Saturday. Tickets have been costing 60 rands. So when we are buying for this opening game on Saturday, it costs $100. So I just wanted to check who regulates ticket pricing. And then if you can check for us if this is going to be the standard to go to games, it's over 100 rand for all the games, or it's only for this game. Yeah, because we found out that it's 100 rands and we were not notified. I'm not sure if I'm the only one. I did not know that it's gonna cost 100 rands. I only realized that it's 100 rands when I opened the app and I wanted to buy tickets. But yeah, if you can check that for me, my brother. Thank you very much.
2: Afternoon, Mr. Musia. Oh, you're from 100 rand to... From 40 rand to 100 rand. So that means propatela di DSTV, ranela di fiber, ralebella, bolo kamku, because we can't. 100 rand. Then transport, Mr. Musia. Maybe 50 rand or 60 rand. 100 rand.
3: Yeah, actually, so you know, considering our economic situation, we may say it's too much. But then, to be honest, we want to see development in sports. So we want to see our teams to grow. We're complaining about money of like SAFA not spending on teams and the like. And then, according to my understanding, this thing of ticket sales, it goes to club. So obviously, it will help them to grow the club and then put it, you know, on a better level as compared to now. So I don't know. My take is 100 rand is not that bad. I mean, how much do people spend on weekends just going to a club or just going to a tavern? They spend more than that. So, man, South Africans say, you know, we are more of a movie and, you know, people who just complain about everything. I don't know. That's my take.
4: Very good evening to you, Tabiso. Charles Lebzitovic, Charge and Purchase Shoot. Tabiso, you know, regarding ticket increment, we're going to complain. Whether it was from 40 to 45 or to 50 rand, we would have still complained. Now I feel for games like Bo Milford, Otobo Kruger, and so on, I believe that it's a bit fair to increase those games to maybe 100 rand there, or maybe 70 would have been a better option. It's a bit fair because, Tabiso, you know, when it comes to games, Tabo Chipa United, Tabo Golden Arrows, it's rare that you find a full stadium. So at least let them make something out of those 100 rands. Maybe if they have like 200 spectators or so on, at the end of the day, it's something. They still have to pay for the maintenance, the renting of the stadiums, and so on. So at least they can make something out of the increment compared to 40 rand. I mean, 40 rand, 2026, Tabiso.
5: even
0: we'll play more. Okay, let's play more then, and then we'll discuss it further after the next voice notes.
5: Evening, Thabiso, 100 randa is too much. It's too much. That is why the stadium in South Africa, most of the games is daily empty. Abas are at least 60 randa. From 40 randa to 100 is too much. And then if they will keep doing that, nobody's going to go to stadium. Our stadium are going to be empty, empty, empty. We rather watch on TV. Thank you. Bye-bye. Kiromiyo Mutembisa.
6: Sure, Tabiso. I mean, to be honest, I think it's a lot. But you must remember one thing. Not everyone can afford to leave 100 rand, but people love their teams. So even saying, hey, 100 rand is fine, whatnot, we are spending a lot of monies in clubs. It's people that are operating from a point of privilege. If you're not operating from a point of privilege, then you cannot say that. For instance, I mean, I do afford the 100 rand, but I must not expect the next person next to me would also afford the 100 rand. 60 rand was fine, and then 100 rand or more for those big matches like your Sundowns versus Pirates, your Chiefs versus Sundowns, Chiefs versus Pirates, kanjalo kanjalo. But for a mere Milford and Kruger game, we shouldn't parachute Amalokuzan, Ama prices like this.
7: Good evening, Thabiso. Yeah, the price thing, man, I think the agreement between the clubs and the stadium management, I think someone between the two is getting greedy or something. Those stadiums have been built, it just need maintenance. So, and there's a budget that comes from the municipality to maintain the stadium. They mustn't just increase prices to make it up for all the times where the stadium has no games or has not been booked. No, they must think for us. I don't go to the stadium alone. I've got kids, I've got friends where we go to the stadium, and they don't make those tickets like those group tickets or something. At least 70 rand, that could be affordable.
8: Big game for Alan, balancing the day-to-day, looking after his family while still planning ahead. Good thing he's with FNB Private. Service suite backing him on and off the field 24/7. His banking advisor keeps the day-to-day moving. 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
0: Mr. Sandile Zungu, president of AmaZulu and SAFA presidential candidate. Why did you finally decide to take up this challenge? Because your name has been mentioned for some time now as a possible candidate to lead the South African Football Association.
12: It had never crossed my mind that that's the path, career path, as it were. But after doing extensive consultations and after, reviewing the state of SAFA, one needs to respond to the request to lead, which is based on confidence in my capabilities and based on the track record that I've had in soccer. And just prior to the World Cup, I had the really in-depth consultations with the key movers and shakers in the industry, including people who want to throw money into soccer.
11: Game on with Thabiso Musiya on Radio 2000.
0: Yeah, as mentioned, we're coming to you from Tohe Ando. We're here for the big boxing tomorrow. World Kings Boxing at the University of Venda, put together by Champ Dongola. You'll catch it live on SABC Plus from 7 p.m. as well as various SABC radio stations. And we thought when you are here, surely you have to speak to some of the greats from this part of the country. And one of those is the man they used to call Matari. Christopher Nechidzive joins us here on Radio 2000. Good evening from us, Matari. Thanks for speaking to us on Radio 2000. How are you? Nda?
13: I'm fine and you, thanks.
0: No, I'm good. Hey, we haven't heard from you in a very long time, man. Are things okay?
13: I'm fine. I'm good.
0: Mm. Yeah. But why is there no football in this part of the world, or why is football not like it was back in your days, Matare? What's happening?
13: Why is it that we ball in 21? It's under 21. That's the problem, you know. Because even me, I wanted to play long time, but that's the problem of the age.
0: Oh, are you talking about what's happening in the first division and the lower leagues?
13: Hey, lower league in the Matumaji, you are one, and no, not a retire ball. I think you reset at 2012. And no, why the footballer no, he's something is called Barfubarute, anything passing, tripping, dribbling, everything, you know. And then now, even the coaching, we must go to school for the coaching.
0: So, where did you learn all those dribbling skills? Because you had such a brilliant football brain during your time. If you were not taught these things, were you not part of an academy?
13: Sure.
0: But how do you look back at your career, Matare? Because you were one of the best players during your time at Black Leopards, even just around the country while you were at Black Leopards.
13: And then you know, long grillada. I'll sale at Yatimo, Salera, Rasalali, and I think Onanogi, the Sali Lena coaching. No, the Tatum were Western Stars, Salimo, Casale, after the Rikisan Sigira, Cosonyano.
0: So you are still involved in football?
13: Yeah.
0: That's good. Okay, so many people are happy to hear from you, Christopher Netsijive. Let's play some voice notes. Just listen to the people. Let's just listen to the people first.
14: Let me greet you and also greet the listeners. And the Matekwane Abode for sure farwa zwabote ange ka venda shangola mutakalo. Victor Maskral, ne? Man, Christopher Netsijive, that team of Black Leopards, yo. It was very much unstoppable. But quickly, I want to share my memories with the Venda Independent Stadium. In 1993, remember Jomo Cosmos was using Venda Independent Stadium as the technical venue whereby they frustrate most of the teams, you know. I remember in 1993, somewhere before 16th December, they were playing against DC Motema Pembe, whereby Chris Makapuke scored that goal, and then they got relegated. That is whereby most of the players, they went to Orlando Pirates.
15: Good evening, Mr. Msiya. This is Tabo speaking from Davidson, and thank you for the good show as always. Yeah, man. Yo, memories. Upeti zinjala, upeti koko. Ta Chris Netsijive. Who would forget that name? You know, at one stage, I think it was a game against my team, Mamelodi Sundowns. I think it was during the charity games. You know, he was busy mesmerizing my defense. At one stage, I even thought maybe my management will bring him along at Orkop to come and, you know, add to the value of the team. But, you know, what the player he was, and I just, you know, wish him all the best. You know, we've never heard or seen him from there, but whatever he was busy with, I think it's football related. And yeah, what a player he was, man, you know. So yeah, big ups to him for making all those memories for us. Thank you.
0: Thank you for that. Even me, I seem to remember a game against Sundowns in the Spectacular. Even though they lost, I remember they got a hiding, but he was so good in that game. For you, Matare, how does it feel when people remember you like this so many years later?
13: Hey, why did you get me so excited too much? And I said English, I said Zulu, I said Svenda Fela. I said Man of the Magic, I said Rokibulele E. Say, Olinji, too much.
16: And at that time, it's the last time I had a lot of money. Contract yaka ahana. As I do, as I get my super sport or Salvo Pinto Musimani. I why is the great about fair too much? No, Saletim to go on a polyla halagri, Opola too much limo. Even if you go to Fanavaka, you watch Helakana Grivan. Football is easy. What is a halagri?
0: Yeah, and people always ask why you didn't move to the big teams. Is that one of your biggest regrets? Do you regret that it never happened?
16: I regret much because the chairman Tidiela, he refused with me.
0: Yeah. And was he giving you enough to refuse with you? Was he giving you good was he looking after you though, since you were one of the star players?
16: Since because we were playing long time, I think 2000 something, we were earning I earned 30,000 in Black Leopard that time.
0: Yes. But was it good money at the time?
16: Yeah, it was good money.
0: Okay. No, Matara, we're going to invite you again. We just thought, let's remind the listeners, and so many people are happy to hear from you. It's just that we are out of time, but we're going to invite you very soon, and we're going to talk more about your story. And I hope those young players that you are coaching, they know exactly who you are and what a legend you are of South African football. Thanks for speaking to us, though.
16: No problem. Thank you.
0: Thank you. Norivu. Yeah. That's what we say here in Toyando. Okay, we really have to go. It's time for news. Yo, I think he's got a lot to get off his chest, Christopher Nechidzive. So we're going to invite him again on the show. But we'll be back again tomorrow live from the University of Venda for the World Kings Boxing Championship.
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17: Top stories, 3 IDEC investigators suspended and a 15-year-old dies after a scholar transport crash in Limpopo. Good evening, I'm Rosanne Grief. Justice Minister Mamoloko Kubai says IDEC Chief Investigator Dylan Perumal has been placed on suspension alongside senior IDEC investigators Brian Padiachi and Sunil Belochan. Their suspension comes amid allegations at the Madlanga Commission alleging that they were involved in the fabrication of witness statements, case manipulation, as well as abuse of power. Kubai, alongside National Director of Public Prosecutions Advocate Andy Motibi, was addressing the media at the NPA's headquarters in Pretoria.
18: I have, as the minister, placed Mr. Dylan Perumal on suspension from his position as the chief investigator of South Africa's Investigative Directorate Against Corruption, pending disciplinary action and disciplinary processes. And the NDPP, in terms of his powers, has started a disciplinary process for employees within the purview of his purview who have been found wanting at IDEC, and that has commenced. Mr. Brian Padiachi and Mr. Suleiman Buluchan have already been suspended.
17: A 15-year-old learner has died and 25 others have been injured after a light delivery vehicle transporting school children overturned at Dididi Village outside Toyando in Limpopo. The injured, including the driver, have been hospitalized. Of the 25 injured, 12 sustained serious injuries. Transport Department spokesperson Chifiwa Dali.
19: The department reiterates that in terms of the National Road Traffic Act of 1996 and the National Land Transport Act of 2009, learners must only be transported in approved scholar transport vehicles. This includes registered buses and minibuses that operate with a valid operating license and are certified roadworthy, have proper seating, and are driven by drivers who hold a valid professional driving permit.
17: The newly appointed Northwest Police Commissioner Arthur Adams says he's not going to make drastic changes yet, but will rather focus on crime prevention tactics. He highlighted illegal mining, gender-based violence, femicide, as well as violent and organized crime as matters that will take priority. Adams says he will lead with integrity.
20: When your integrity is beyond reproach, I do not need to worry about any commission. And what's happening there? It should just be a reflection to say that as much as you have remained committed to the constitution of this country, there's others that have lost the plot. And it is our responsibility, it's our work to bring them in line.
17: The Department of International Relations and Cooperation says the 49th ordinary session of the African Union's Executive Council has taken a decision not to discuss migration at the upcoming AU midterm review meeting. It says Pretoria reaffirms its support for the long-standing decision of the African Union to convene a continent-wide conference on migration. The 25th AU Assembly held in Johannesburg in 2015 called for an African migration conference to discuss, among others, approaches to accelerate mobility and development within the continent, while also addressing the challenges posed by increased irregular migration. International Relations Minister Ronald Lamola.
1: We did engage with the chair, and we're also very clear on the same issue, that the debate, if it does happen, it must happen in line with the resolution of 2015 of a comprehensive discussion on migration that deals with all the push and pull factors, the root causes, because if you just call and say it's South Africa, South Africa will be on an accused box. We will be forced to defend ourselves and point to the fact that this is double standards.
17: Recapping the top story, Justice Minister Mameloko Kubai says IDEC Chief Investigator Dylan Perumal has been placed on suspension alongside senior IDEC investigators Brian Padiyachi and Sunil Beluchan. More news at 8.
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22: No.
21: Obloy. Okay. Spicy. 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
22: obloy.
21: Okay. Omuntu uze umloy, that means you need to know exactly where they come from. So umlando wasekhaya, you need to know idlozi limgadile, idlozi limgijimelayo. So if abantu bona abazazi ukuthi ubani, bazoloyeka kanjani.
22: And then mamathi ufakelwe isichitho.
21: Isichitho singayi two auspas. Kona isichitho sedlozi, kona isichitho which is man-made. Isichitho sedlozi is the disconnect ekhona emsamo. Then ukhona umuntu okwazi ukuphonza isichitho, meaning sending those energies to disturb your life.
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9: Kehla, how's Percy?
10: Let's talk about
9: him. Kehla is everything. Everything, Kimberly.
10: No.
9: Obloy, how's Percy? It can be 3%, it can be 5%, it can be 8%. Obloy.
10: Okay.
9: Umuntu uze umloy, that means you need to know exactly where they come from. So umlando wasekhaya, you need to know idlozi limqadile, idlozi limgijimelayo. So if abantu bona abazazi ukuthi ubani, bazoloyeka kanjani?
10: And then mabathi ufakelwe isichitho.
9: Isichitho sika two auspas. Khona isichitho sedlozi, khona isichitho which is man made. Isichitho sedlozi is the disconnect ekhona emsamo. Then ukhona umuntu okwazi ukuphonza isichitho, meaning sending those energies to disturb your life.
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11: 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We are talking about that character and how do you deal with that character and what happens there. 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
12: Ospasi, truth be told, even the statistics that will come out, but 70% of men are cheaters and only 30% of women are cheating. 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But be that as it may, the women around Jonas that knew Jonas is married are the ones that enabled him.
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0: 15 after 7 here on Radio 2000. This is Life, Love and All right here. And we are talking African spirituality in this hour. And of course, we'll be playing your music and all sorts of lovely things just after the 8 o'clock news. Thank you very much, Thabiso Masia and the Game On team. They are back again tomorrow between 6 and 7. And also thank you to Roseanne Greff in the news. Back again at 8, 9 and at 10 o'clock with the last bulletin of the evening. I'm with you until 9 o'clock and just after 9. Just Ice will come through and he will be playing you all sorts of beautiful music. So make sure that you are there, yeah, and you are listening, tuned in to Radio 2000. Remember, we'll also be talking WAFCON, the Women's African Cup of Nations, WAFCON 2026, and it's happening today. Again, we'll be talking to SABC Sports journalist Gloria Brown, or at least commentator, and the game is between Senegal and Kenya. So let's maybe start with her just to set the scene for us and see that everything is okay. Let's go straight to Gloria. Gloria, how are you?
1: Well, I think you've got Owen Honey on the line.
0: Oh my
1: right
0: gosh,
1: now.
0: We don't have Gloria. Where's Gloria?
1: Gloria has the night off. Gloria's got the night off. And I'm standing in for her this evening, giving you the updates on the latest from the Women's Africa Cup of Nations. It's a crucial night in Group A in the Women's Africa Cup of Nations as Senegal are up against Kenya. Both sides desperate to get their campaigns back on track after their opening match defeat in this tournament. Well, Senegal went down 2-0 to Algeria, while Kenya, they suffered that heavy 4-0 loss to tournament host Morocco, leaving both teams still searching for their first points in this tournament. And we know how important the group stage of the tournament is because it sets the tone. And a loss in your opening match puts you back 3 points that you need to gain to get into the knockout stage. Well, Senegal ranks currently 79th in the world and have reached the quarterfinals at the last two WAFCON tournaments and will be favourites against Kenya, ranked 128th in the world currently, who are back in the finals for the first time since 2016. So history is definitely on the line this evening. This is the first ever WAFCON meeting between these two nations, with qualification hopes hanging by a slender thread. Defeats for either one of these sides could send them out and out of the tournaments and not able to reach the quarterfinals. Well, after 17 minutes of play so far, it's been fairly fair between both teams. Possession stats see Senegal 48%, 52% to Kenya, who seem to be having a bit more of the ball recently. But the scoreline doesn't reflect anything. No score on the page just yet for either side. So at the moment, goalless between these two sides as Kenya go on the attack again, looking for their crucial opening goal in this encounter, but nothing coming from it at the moment. So we are just over 17 and a half minutes in this Group A clash between Senegal and Kenya. No goals to speak of, but when we come back, hopefully there'll be something to talk about, as they both need 3 points on the board to keep their hopes of qualification alive.
0: Thank you, Owen.
1: For SABC Sport.
0: Thank you very, very much, Owen, and we'll have a chat with you again a little later. All right, let's take a quick break, and we'll continue with Okoko just after this.
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4: All right, so we continue with the show here on Radio 2000. We are joined by Gogo Namhlanje. How are you?
5: I'm well, thanks, and yours, Fasi.
4: I'm lovely, thank you. It's great to have you with us.
5: Always a pleasure.
4: All right, let's talk about, before we even take calls, and we are going to take calls on 086-000-2479, or you can send us your voice notes on 060-584-2250. Healing families and rebuilding the family structure. Do you know, you always talk about how bakhona abantu who mosha that side of life, right? And once that has happened, there are people who then have the task of healing the family.
5: Yes.
4: How does that work?
5: Yeah, it starts by being the chosen one.
4: Okay.
5: They usually call them the black sheep of the family.
4: That's interesting.
5: Yes, the ones that give a different direction.
4: Yes.
5: But because everything that those people do are against everything that the family usually does, then that child becomes a troublesome one.
4: Sure.
5: Kanti, they are there to identify the problems and find a solution. But because they are rebellious to what is norm, what is the norm of the home, they are called the black sheep of the family. And the task that they are given is usually the hardest because nobody understands them, Auspas.
4: Sure.
5: Usually the child is rebellious, but very strict and focused.
4: So, and I mean, this child doesn't know that they're there to heal the family, right? Mm. So how do they go about it? What then happens? Because obviously the family is now going to not like this person.
5: Yeah.
4: Then what?
5: You know, the sad thing about the black sheep of the family is that they are gifted. God and the ancestors pour life and light into them. But nobody is able to structure it for them so that they actually lead the family. Mm. People will just say, rebellious, lazy. Kanti, that child needs the family to fix the foundation so that when he starts receiving, it filters properly to the entire family.
4: So how do we solve it? I mean, how do we sort it out? If this child, and they're probably, and when we say child, we don't necessarily mean that they're 12 years old, right?
5: Yes.
4: But we are talking about, could be an adult, but the one person.
5: Yes.
4: How do we empower that one person to know that this is what we're here for and this is how I can do it?
5: Okay. Firstly, it goes back to the altar of the family, where we need to identify, as a family, where are we rooted? After understanding where are we rooted, it will be easy for us to identify the main guardian angel that governs that child. And after we pick up which guardian angel governs that child, then we'll understand the history
4: sure.
5: of the person that governs okay. the child and will understand the mandate yang wana o.
4: Okay.
5: For example, kasisuthu ngesulu bathi uhamba nekhehla uhamba nesalukazi.
4: Yes, yes.
5: Then we identify ukuthi the salukazi is probably the grandmother or the great grandmother.
4: Yes.
5: Then we pick up the characteristics that the old woman or the old man. Then we'll understand ukuthi ugogo or the grandmother wanted the home to be structured in this way. So we need to go back to her ways. Then that's how we find healing.
4: It's such a difficult one. I want us to listen to a few voice notes, and I know we've got a few that will be coming in just quickly, just to talk about how the healing works, you know, especially in if your family has had to go through some sort of healing.
5: Yes.
4: What that looks like. It's never, I mean, we hope, we always look at healing and think it's a linear process, you know.
5: It's not.
4: It starts here and it ends there. That's what we think. But it doesn't happen that way.
5: It doesn't. I'll make an example. Especially there's families that need to heal from rape.
4: Sure.
5: Where, let's say, umkhulu raped umntanakhe. And now, umntana grows up knowing ukuthi umamakhe is the sister. And the grandmother is the mother. And then they find themselves having a history of rape. There's always a generation that encounters rape, ekhaya, because that energy is still in the energy field. There was no healing. So it would continue to repeat itself until the truth is told. Then they apologize to the person that was raped. Then that's how healing takes place. But a lot of families hide those things.
4: Now, what happens if, for example, that happens, but the people that should be doing the apologizing are gone?
5: Okay. Then that's when we go back kupi emsamo. Then we find a blood link to that person who is able to apologize for that person on their behalf. For example, if umkhulu is the one that raped, we need to get a son, someone who descends directly from the grandfather, to apologize.
4: But I mean, when you say somebody who descends from the grandfather, that would be who? That's them.
5: Angisha, this is the womb and the paternal side.
4: Right.
5: So umkhulu has damaged or has dented the womb.
4: Oh.
5: So someone who descends from umkhulu, from the paternal side, needs to apologize for the great-grandmother where life started.
4: I see.
5: Yes.
4: Sure. Yeah, so it goes back, hey, and it's, excuse me, it sounds like it also becomes a burden on the one that needs to be healed. That's not fair.
5: 100%, because they find themselves, everything that happened in the past now playing out in their life. And they don't understand why such is happening. And such is happening because he carries it in his physical and spiritual DNA.
4: Sure. Sure. But okay, but it's doable.
5: It
4: now,
5: doable.
4: How do you know when the family is healed?
5: Okay. How do we know? We need to obviously do the correct rituals and ceremonies. After that, we will definitely get messages from the other realm. Oguti, now nakilukulutswi. Oh, hey, niyabonga bantwana bami ngokungixolela.
4: Okay, I hear you. All right, let's have a chat with Francina. Hi, Francina. Francina, hi.
6: Hi, Ospasi. How are you?
4: We are great, thank you. How are you?
6: Good, thank you.
4: Great, go for it.
6: Good evening to Ugogo.
5: Good evening, Francina.
6: Okay, Gogo, can I please get a reading? I'm the black sheep of the family, and it's at a point where I'm not sure if it's because of maybe I'm
5: no,
6: not.
5: No,
4: hold
5: no,
4: on, hold on, hold on, hold on. Francina, whoa.
5: You are now divulging everything.
4: Hold on.
5: Okay, Francina, you're the black sheep of the family because on the maternal side, you walk Lekoko, who was the nurturer of the family. And funny thing, Ibakari, everything I was directing it to you.
6: Definitely.
5: Yes, you walk Lekoko, who was the nurturer of the family. So now you find yourself nurturing everybody and taking care of everybody, but no one is able to take care of you.
6: Oh, man. That's true.
5: it's not a bad thing. You are actually blessed. The problem in here is the people that don't understand your role go high. The more they ostracize you, the more baba koli fifing. And when they don't find their way, they come back to Francine. But hole batima kerese ya bona that is supposed to reba khantsetse tsela. The second one, the paternal side. Go the paternal side, you also ngwana who is very valued. O tshwana le ragadi mogolo.
6: Yo. Go go ene kerele tse ka ragadi ya mogolo.
5: Ganya le lesedi. So once both the paternal and the maternal side acknowledge who you are. They actually respecting the guiding angels that govern you, which governs both homes. So it's a matter of them respecting, honoring, involving wena in everything that they do, go high, which will bring life. But it's so difficult for both your paternal and maternal family. As Francine, Tswanse, when you go habo papa, they supposed to call you Kalinala, call you by your aunt's name, because when you are there, you are bringing her back. Habo mama, the same thing needs to happen, but they're not doing it. So what you can do for yourself, and so that they pour into you and they show hore bophelo botengo hae ka ngwana o, meet your mandate. Whatever they do, continue to meet your mandate. Wang understand? And you will find your healing, because once you say, I'm no longer gonna be Francina and meet my mandate and reject the calling Yahoba, the nature of the home, then your things will go south.
4: Okay.
5: Because they're not going to remove that responsibility from you.
4: All right. Okay, Francina.
6: Thank you very much.
4: Coco. All the best to
6: Thank you.
4: Thank
6: you
4: so much.
6: Pleasure.
5: Thank you.
4: All right. Wandile.
7: Togoza kok.
5: Togoza and Wandile.
7: Niapila kok.
5: Niapila ketlala munjan.
7: Ay, sasa mokok.
5: Ay, mkul.
4: What's happening?
7: Ngicela i-reading nje ngicela ukubingelela no Sis Mapaseka.
4: Hello.
7: Ngiyaphila ma.
4: Siyaphila. Siyabonga Ntoni Wandile. You know ngiyahleka manje ngithi sengibamba ikhandlela phela la. Kodwa ke ngiyafuna uthole I want you to get your reading, so let's go straight to it.
5: Wandile, the first person I picked up was Ikehla, an old man on your side.
7: From my mother or my father's side?
5: I picked up from your mother's side first.
7: Okay.
5: Yes. Then after, there's another one from the paternal side. And now the one on the paternal side says, Ngivuka kuwandile. The one on the maternal side says, But uwandile ingane yami ngoba zange niphethe. You didn't complete the correct rituals and ceremonies for you to say lingane needs to kuthi vusumuzi wakho, for you to say this child is the one that needs to now nurture your home or make sure kuthi your home stand is alive. So there's a pull for you.
7: Kunombango kahle kahle
5: 100% Mandile. And now umbango lo, you need abomalume to fix it for you, because Ikehla ngaphela kabo mama is saying, this child is mine. For you to have access to this child and for this child ukuthi akwazi ukuvusa umuzi wakho, come and complete izinto zami. Buyani nizohlonipha ikhaya. Ngoba ngapha bakabo mama, they're saying abakabo baba, they did not respect their home.
7: Can I say something, Coco?
5: Yes.
7: Just because I know what you're on a short time. This is not the first time I'm hearing about this. Kunombango vele obukhona, I thought I had sorted it out and then I watched angilungise ngayo when I consulted someone else, but njengoba kanje shuthi there is something ekufuneka yenzeke ukulungisa lombango for my things to go right.
5: You know what you did, Bandidi? You fixed it yourself. You can't, because you're a product of a person omoshe kabo mama. So you can fix it for him.
7: Which is ubaba.
5: Which is ubaba.
7: Yes.
5: Abakabo baba, your bloodline needed to come and fix for your dad. Not for you to fix for your dad.
7: Yes.
5: So that's the problem. That's why ingalungiseki. So we need to go back to the uncles. The uncles need to apologize on your behalf ukuthi uzame ukuzilungisela. Ingane ayikwazi ukulungisela ubaba. Ngoba la uzalwa khona usekhaya.
8: Okay.
7: Okay.
8: All right. All the best, Wandile. All right. Thank you very much. Ngosnati, hi. Ngosnati? Hi, hi. Njani, how are you? Lovely, thank you.
5: Tokozani Ngosnati njani?
9: Hi, yaphi lo? Ukube kenza lento ungabe usaqhubeka because lento iqale ngayo isendalelo sakho. 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
5: uqobo.
9: Ah. 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
5: Ngosnati. Isalukazi, the old woman that you walk with, where is she buried?
9: Ukhona la endaweni. Khona la ngasemakhaya.
5: So why are you not acknowledging her ngendlela efanele? Because uyidlozi elikhulu lasekhaya. She's the one that governs the home. That's where life starts for ekhaya lenu. Isalukazi kufuneke sibuyiswe ekhaya. That's the first thing. You need to give her a sense of belonging where she knows ukuthi ngibuyile ekhaya, abantwana bangidinga bangithola kule khaya. 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You haven't done that as a family. Hence, the grandkids and the grandkids, wherever they go, she shows up. So that says, impilo iphethe ubani? Iphethe uye. So the kids, the grandkids, and the grandkids need to go back emzini walisalukazi and do a ceremony so kum acknowledge where we need to ask for forgiveness for not acknowledging her in all that we do. Ngoba noma intombi zekhaya zishada, this is what she's saying. Even when the girls of the home get married, nobody informs me. And you need to understand that when you move as a girl getting married, uwandisangani ngesibeletho salisalukazi. Abafana bekhaya, your brides, you don't bring them to my home to set foot so I can welcome them. You don't do that. So nicabanga ukuthi imishado la ekhaya iyobanjwa yini? 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
9: Ngoba gogo into engikhathazayo ukuthi sengigulisa mina ngedwa, ngizama ukusola ukuthi kahle kahle yena wayeqhamuka kuphi ugogo. 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There's no one onginika impendulo esiqondile.
5: Okay.
8: So where do they come from?
5: You know, I'm picking up amabhaca. 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Do you know those people?
9: Exactly, uvela kanjalo emaphuphini nami. Angibazi kodwa uvela kanjalo.
5: That's the old woman I'm seeing.
9: Yes, because mina ukubona namaphupho abantu abagqabile. 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
5: It's because abakabo gogo amabhaca. That's what she's telling me.
8: Hi. So yes, when you see them, Ngosnati, this is where you say, hey, gogo.
4: Hello.
5: What you can do, because you are away and now she's confirming logo bonai. 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
2: alright siyabonga kakhulu nkosi nathi thank you very much Sarah
3: Hi, I was first in Janice.
2: I'm fine. I was tempted to say Sarah, and then I thought, eh.
3: How was a Coco in Janice?
1: How was Sarah in Yapila?
3: Yapila. Hey, Coco, I'm actually reading. Hey, you're in the same Jesimil.
1: Sarah, what connection do you have Nabantu ba the coastline? Mozambique, Zambia, Malawi?
3: Yeah. Hayi cha anginayi connection gogo mina umama mwakasindane and then ubaba ngwakamthombeni kodwa bebangakashadi angazi noma lento yokuthi ngikhulele kuba wangisebenzisa lesibongo sakamthombeni
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3: eh
1: do you understand isibongo sakhona
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2: what's
1: that do you know uyayazi injedi
2: so she's wearing in what is injedi
1: injedi is a traditional cloth
2: okay
1: yes
2: yeah which tradition
3: oh let's go she saw
1: ah eh
3: oh le red in the red
1: yes and ungitshengisa swati ungitshengisa eswatini but she's also taking me back ukuthi no they originally from Mozambique
3: huh?
1: Which is isibeletho where ukhokho wenu ukhokho ugogo wabo ma comes from
3: okay
1: do you know that bloodline or do you know that history
3: no gogo angiyazi ngazi ukuthi ugogo ozala uma wakakhumalo yena
1: abo khumalo from
3: angazi ke nedi ukuthi from kuphi
1: ungakhohlwa abokhumalo they break khona abokhumalo babazulu khona abokhumalo bamatsonga hence ngithi the history is very important
3: eh
1: ekhaya kini akuye kumuntu shade no one is married to be honest due to the fact that isalukazi ukhokho azange wangena emzini kamkhulu legally spiritually okay. Well so everything yenu it still goes back to the maternal side hence the girls of the home have problems with marriages and bearing kids
3: okay ngoba ungumama ya umshado nemishado nalabo abashadile imishado yabo nje ayicaci uma ongizalayo yena vele bekangakashadi
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3: okay
1: because now what is happening abomkhulu bavuse imizi yabo ngesibelethe skolodayo nobody okay. Actually honored the womb properly that's why
3: isn't so yeah
1: yes
3: Oh ngithi kufanele kwenzike no uthi ngithole ihistory yale bloodline
1: yakabo mama not kabo babako kabo babako there's nothing that they have done to honor the womb yakabo mama
3: eh
1: so they still bona after you have fixed they still need to come and pay lobola bahlawule then take you out of their kraal and welcome you in their kraal. For now, everything yako igabo ma. You'll need to find out where the great-grandmother comes from. Not even your grandmother, the great-grandmother. And not even the paternal side, yaka koko. That's where your healing is.
3: Okay. So, fanele kuthi yenziwe ni gogo, angeniswe ekhaya, oh.
1: No. You'll need ukuthi anitholile, then you'll go la bavela khona bayoncelela impilo banibike they need to introduce you to the custodians of the home
3: okay
1: yes
3: okay kezwakala gogo ngiyabonga
1: thokozani
3: thokoza gogo

0: All right, I think we're going to need to go straight to Owen Honey and just get an update from him as to what is happening now. There has been a goal scored. Owen, tell us more.
1: Yeah, thank you, Mapaseka. Definitely a goal being scored coming in the 35th minute, just a few minutes ago, and it's Senegal that have taken the lead against Kenya at the Olympic Stadium. A fantastically taken goal for the world number 79 ranked team, the Lionesses of Teranga, and it was a very unselfish goal laid off by Ndeya Awakase, and it was Senabu Mbengu, the 34-year-old who plays for Metz in France, that scored the Lionesses of Teranga's first goal of this tournament. That could be a very important goal for this side, if because they need all 3 points in this game. 3 points in this game will give the Senegalese a chance of reaching the quarterfinals. It's a must-win game at the moment, and it's looking pretty good at the moment, thanks to that goal from Mbengu. Like I said, coming in the 35th minute, and unfortunately our transmission has just broken up at the moment. But just to keep our listeners in the know, it's an all-important game because both these sides lost their opening matches in their Group A campaigns. Senegal came into the match following a 2-0 defeat to Algeria, while Kenya, well, they had a heavy defeat to host Morocco, 4-0 there. So it's an all-important game, this Group A game between these two sides. The winner will probably go on to fight another day and probably progress to the quarterfinals. The loser, well, they're on the brink of elimination. Right now, it is the Lionesses of Teranga who lead the way, leading 1-0 with just a few minutes remaining in the first half. I'll keep you updated in the second half when I come back. I'm Owen Honey for SABC Sport.
0: Thank you very much, Owen, and we'll have a chat with Owen again soon. All right, so let's continue with our readings, Coco. Let's go to Nkosingiphile. Nkosingiphile? Nkosingiphile. Aibo, Nkosi, are you there? Let's move on. Mpo?
2: Good evening, Nkosi.
0: Hi, Mpo, how are you?
2: I'm good, thank you. How are you?
0: Lovely, go for it.
2: Let's read it now.
3: Good evening, Mpo, how are you?
2: I'm not like I said, Coco.
3: Kiting. Well, tell me how you're how.
2: Coco.
3: Well, tell me how you're in the how.
0: Like, okay, which part?
3: Your Hold grandmother, on. your great grandmother, Kokwa Mama, is saying you are a gift that she gave your mom. Hence, hoha ha holu kobona kamoya.
0: Why are you worried? Why are you sad? You make it sound like it's a problem. What's wrong, Mbo?
2: No, it's not a problem. I've been wanting to know. Today, I decided to call and just ask for a reading because I'm the first one from both my families. But my question is, how am I going to lead if I don't know in my mind and what is my purpose, because I've accepted
3: it's not about you accepting, but it's also about the family understanding what they carry in their bloodline. Hence, Koko Ari, you are a gift to your mom, ufile mama hawena, so that they know who they are and how blessed they are as a bloodline. But your family is rebelling against this.
2: Family, the family is in the maternal side.
3: The maternal side. Habo Mama, what Koko is saying is, give her to Bakerek. There was a church, Habo Mama. Are you aware of that?
2: I'm not aware, Koko.
3: Koko is saying they had a church. And in this church, it was not only Kereke Yamoya, but it was also a traditional church where Kutakela dingaka tupa. So what Koko is saying is, Banabaka, akiba tloga ba twase, akuna kutwasa. I just want my kids to come back home and ba pile kadetela tahanya. That's all she's saying, because your family is a mess. that everybody's just doing their own things. You're the opposite of what the family was before. Even the values of the family have gone south. And Cook is not happy.
2: So, how do we go forward?
3: Okay.
2: I just need guidance.
3: Please do not personalize this. This is not about Mpo. This is about the family. But they have made Mpo the navigator. The elders are the ones that need to listen to Mpo so that the family reaches their destination. So you still need the elders. Because Habari Peta say, if Osipeta is Mpo, sitlo utlaka tlakansa, because you are personalizing it.
0: Okay.
3: So you need the maternal side, yabo mama, where kibo malume ba mama, libo malume ba hao. And convey those messages to them. Because if those messages don't reach them, that means this home, itlo kwala. I never
2: hope my mother's sibling goes in the yo.
3: Okay, I'll see. Oscar Libala or Malome had a Michael Fatting, Hunaliban. Or Mam Holo had a Michael Fatting, Hunaliban. Those kids still represent the high. So, Lona, let's say, thing. You'll need to fix this. So it's a matter of finding out the maternal family history. Mabila hore ako kai. Then, pardon? Then you'll go back to the tsela tsa lehae. Which kitsa khanya le bophelo.
0: Okay.
2: Please.
0: All right. Thank you, Mpo.
2: Thank you so much.
0: Thank you. Hey, Zanele.
4: Hello, Koko. Njani?
3: Niyaphila, Zanele, njani?
4: Niyaphila. Koko, ngicakele indlela empilo zinso zamasihlangana, ngicela ungichekele empilweni konke.
3: Zanele, ukuphi umama?
4: Umama washona.
3: Washona?
4: Yebo.
3: Lesibongo sisebenzisayo sakabani, because umama still shows up as a person that's still here. Nimbeke kanjani umama? Whose surname are you using? Because that surname is disconnecting with you. Esakabani?
4: Agamira.
3: Okay, awuthi esakabo mama, can you please identify ukuthi sikhuluma nge surname yakabo baba ga mama or eyakabo mama ga mama? Because the surname the surname ephakamayo kini is the maternal surname.
4: Yakabukoko. Hey, ukoko wakahlatshwayo.
3: Thokozani. Bakuphi abakahlatshayo?
4: Ugogo sikhula singazi abantu bakibo, even namanje asazi nomiyi-1 and ugogo ashona naye.
3: Do you understand where the problem is?
4: Yeah, abantu esibaziyo kwakhaba omkhulu.
3: Thokozani. Because the home, the foundation of the home meaning is the womb. So life starts with the womb. So if you don't know the maternal family, that confirms ukuthi ugogo nomkhulu didn't marry spiritually. Because ikhaya needs ukuthi libe ne altar ya the maternal and the paternal. The maternal is the foundation, the paternal is the head. So ukuze izinto zekhaya or this home to have life and light, you'll need to acknowledge the maternal side first.
0: Okay.
4: My mother asked Bazi, isn't Abu Mamiyanwami Ababazi? No, if you say that Pedi Lavantana Barakoko, you said Abu Mamiyanwama Baitre.
3: Then what?
4: No, my wish only I will not know who I know Abu Koko, like, if you are Abakat, Mother asked Bazi, Kula sing Abaz.
3: Then what you can do in Kambululo, meaning you'll need to kupula isalugazi spiritually, ni kupule nukulu. then nicele inhlambululo. Inhlambululo means ukuthi now we are asking both families to work hand in hand due to the fact that yes, things were not done properly, but now there are kids, there are grandkids, and there are grandkids that they need to protect, provide, and lead ukuthi imizi yabo ivuke.
4: So angiyenza kanjani gogo?
3: Okay, please take my number after the show because it's not a one size fit all. I don't want to say something then abantu se bayenze thinking ukuthi it will also heal their bloodlines ngoba kuyahluka.
4: Okay, gogo.
0: All right. Thank you very much. Thank you very much. Nkosingiphile.
5: Yebo ninjani?
0: Siyaphila Nkosingiphile.
5: Siyaphila. Unjani Aspas?
0: I'm good, thank you. Thank you very much for asking. How are you?
5: Ngiyaphila. 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
3: Kusimpile?
5: Eh. 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
5: Oh.
3: Phela.
5: Oh, yilo kuphela.
3: Phela, ushoda ngosiko sisi.
5: Oh.
3: Ushoda ngosiko kuphela. That's what isalukazi is saying. Ingane ayaziwa, awaziwa, you are not known on the maternal, you are not known on the paternal. So you have no one governing you. Akekho umuntu okugijimelayo, akekho umuntu okwandiselayo, hence impilo yakhe imile.
5: Oh, ngiyabonga kokukwazi.
3: Hamba uye kabomama, uhlukane nokuthakatha, uhlukane nenyanga. 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
5: Oh, siyabonga gogo.
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5: Oh, siyabonga sizokukwazi.
3: So ngicela ungasithathi lesipho uhamba uyophakamisa izithunywa. You don't have a call. You are not called.
5: Oh.
3: Uyang understand sis.
5: Yes.
3: Yes, umntana onokukhanya but awubizwanga ukuthi uyolapha izizwe. 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
0: Okay.
3: Then ukugula kwakho kuzophela. 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
5: Oh, ngizobachazela.
0: Thokozani sis. All right, Nkosi Ngiphila, all the best.
5: Yebo.
0: Thank you. Gog, thank you very much.
3: Hospice.
0: Yo, yeah, that was a lot.
3: It was.
0: Okay, your numbers, where do people find you?
3: 073-680-4444.
0: Say it again.
3: 073-680-4444.
0: And we'll make sure that it's also on our socials. Thank you very, very much for making time for us. And let's see you again next week, yeah?
3: Always a pleasure, specifically.
0: All right, so it's news time now, and we're going to go to Roseanne. But just before we go there, just a quick reminder that Tamiya will be live in South Africa during Women's Month. And tickets are available at Web Tickets and Pick and Pay on the 5th and 6th of August at the Grand Arena Grand West in Cape Town and the 7th of August at Durban ICC. The 10th of August at Sunbet Arena, Times Square in Pretoria. So, the supporting acts, Zonge, Sjava, and the DJs will be DJ Yanni Boy and DJ Mlilo. You don't want to miss that one. All right, we'll be back just after the news.
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7: As Leza Mandlozi, Ikarikiva Tuba, who are sitting there waiting for us to do something wrong, and they're going to fight us. You are making us not like Mandlozi. It's not right. Honestly, you are making it sound like Mandlozi are like, they are so vindictive. They're like sitting there going,
8: this is on top. I don't think they're doing that.
7: I fail to understand why my grandmother, who knows me and loves me, would look at me differently just because I'm saying, ma, you know what? Sing him Tala, manji, I would like to do this. And I must move Valenisa then. Kill all sorts of animals. Ah, guys, I know.
6: Life, love, and all. Monday to Thursday from 7 to 9 p.m. with Mapaseka on Radio 2000. 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
9: Top stories: appointment of a new IDEC head expected next week, and one killed in a building fire in Sea Point. Good evening, I'm Rizan Khrief. Justice and Constitutional Development Minister Mamaloko Kubai says they expect to appoint an acting head for the investigating directorate against corruption by next week. Kubai and National Director of Public Prosecutions head Andy Motibi have addressed the media in Pretoria. The former head of IDEC, Advocate Andrea Johnson, wrote to President Cyril Ramaphosa over the weekend, notifying him of her resignation after her appearance before the Madlanga Commission. Kubai elaborates.
10: Hopefully we should by next week have an acting head in terms of IDEC, but we just want to make sure that vetting is being done, just to make sure that everything is not going to come back. One would not have assumed that there would be these difficulties that you face, because it's an organization that integrity should have been high. These are officers of court whose oath of office must mean anything in terms of protecting.
9: Meanwhile, Kubai says IDEC Chief Investigator Dylan Perumal has been placed on suspension alongside senior IDEC investigators Brian Padiachi and Sunil Beluchan. Their suspension comes amid allegations at the Madlanga Commission alleging that they were involved in the fabrication of witness statements, case manipulation, as well as abuse of power. Kubai elaborates.
10: I have, as the minister, placed Mr. Dylan Perumal on suspension from his position as the Chief Investigator of South Africa's Investigative Directorate against Corruption, pending disciplinary action and disciplinary processes. And the NDPP, in terms of his powers, has started a disciplinary process for employees within the purview of his purview who have been found wanting at IDEC, and that has commenced. Mr. Brian Padiachi and Mr. Suleiman Buluchan have already been suspended.
9: One person has died and a firefighter has been injured following a fire that broke out on the rooftop of a flat in High Level Road, Sea Point. A City of Cape Town fire and rescue services were alerted of the fire this afternoon. Spokesperson Jermaine Carlson says while extinguishing the fire, the roof and staircase collapsed.
11: An adult male was declared deceased at approximately 25 to 5 after CPR efforts were unsuccessful. A firefighter was injured and has been taken to a nearby medical facility for treatment. No other injuries have been reported and the building has been evacuated.
9: Europe's 55 footballing nations have agreed to boycott the World Cup if FIFA goes ahead with a plan to sell stakes in its competitions to private investors. At a crisis meeting, Europe's Football Federation, UEFA, said the World Cup could not be treated as an investment product and was not for sale. The prospect of European teams staying away from FIFA competitions is likely to discourage investors since they dominate the game. The BBC's Joel Linsky has the details.
12: Arguably, you cannot really have a World Cup, and at the next Men's World Cup, Spain and Portugal are due to be the host nations, of course. But here we have all 55 nations from UEFA in Europe saying that they totally condemn these plans put forward by FIFA, and they are willing to boycott the World Cup. It is quite an extraordinary development here. But in terms of all FIFA competitions, the most immediate concern for FIFA will be the Women's World Cup next year, which is being hosted in Brazil.
9: Recapping the top story at 8 o'clock, Justice and Constitutional Development Minister Mamaloko Kubai says they expect to appoint an acting head for the Investigating Directorate Against Corruption by next week. More news at 9.
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0: That Fab Academic for me was like, yeah, make it cool. You know, make education not? Cool.
13: Exactly.
0: And then I'm going to call you out now. One day you came out and you said, ulala kanjani ngena PhD. And I was like, oh, so much. I was so hurt. Yeah. I was so hurt when you said, I was like, what are you
13: doing? Journalist was so hurt as well. Took me on Twitter, dragged me. I was like, oh, please.
0: No, I wasn't.
13: If you want to sleep.
0: No, I wasn't.
13: But ulala kanjani ngena Forbes list or ngena PhD.
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14: 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And we've invited education psychologist Emma Thomas. 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

0: It's 11 after 8 here on Radio 2000. This is Life, Love and All. Thank you very much for staying with us. And thank you to Rosanne with the news. Back again at 8 with another bulletin. The last bulletin of the, at 9 that is, the last bulletin of the evening will be at 10 o'clock this evening. Remember, just after the 9 o'clock news, Just Eyes comes through with Mino Mino. Now, before I even go on, I know we need to talk to, and maybe let me start there. Let me start by talking to Owen Honey, just giving us an update of what's happening on the WAFCON front, the game between Senegal and Kenya that's happening now. So let's go there to Owen, and then just after that I'll come back and introduce our special guest for this evening.
1: Well, thank you very much, Mapaseka. I can tell you the second half is just underway in this crucial Group A clash at WAFCON 2026. And it is Senegal up against Kenya, where Senegal have taken the lead thanks to their 35th minute strike from Senabu Mbengu. The 34-year-old who plays for Metz in France scored the Lionesses of Taranga's first goal of this tournament in Morocco. And it could be an all-important goal that gives that side, the Senegalese side, the hopes of reaching the quarterfinals. The goal was set up by Ndeye Awa Kassé, who made a brilliant run and passed the ball through unselfishly for Mbengu to finish off. And then Kassé had a big chance at the end of the first half to double the scoreline. Unfortunately, she hit the left hand upright and was denied a second goal for Senegal. 1-0 the score at half time. Just going through some of the stats of the first half, Senegal had 53% of the possession, six shots on target in total, where Kenya had a lot more shots on target, 10 of those, four of which were on goal. So Kenya had great opportunities throughout that first half, but they were taking them from outside the box and therefore couldn't find an all-important goal, their first goal of this tournament. So therefore, Senegal still leads going into the second half. We've had 5 minutes of play so far in the second half, with Senegal trying to preserve that lead, if not trying to extend it, to ensure that they can possibly keep their hopes alive of booking their place in the quarterfinals. Whoever loses this game could well be looking at an early exit from the tournament. I'm Owen Honey for SABC Sport.
0: Thank you very much, Owen, and we'll have a chat with Owen again a little later. For now, though, you know, I often say that some people build brands while others become the brands. And my guest tonight has spent decades helping Africa understand its own value and encouraging the world to see this continent differently. He is a globally respected brand strategist. He's a founder of Brand Africa. He is an author. He is public intellectual. He is also the chancellor of Solblad University. He has traveled every country on the African continent, and he has written extensively about identity, leadership, and Africa's place in the world, and has recently challenged us once again through his latest book, Rooted and Rising. Please welcome with me Dr. Tebe Galafeng. How are you?
2: Very good, Mapaseka. Thank you so much. You've been very kind with me with that introduction.
0: Well. No lies detected, I tell you now.
2: Appreciate you. Thank you.
0: How are you doing? Lovely to have you with us.
2: Thank you for having me. What day of the week is this?
0: It is a Thursday.
2: It's a Thursday. The year is going fast.
0: It's gone. I mean, it's the 30th of July.
2: It's crazy. That's the last day, second last day of the, right?
0: Yes. So we are actually saying goodbye to Mandela Month.
2: We are. What an incredible month.
0: It's been a wonderful, wonderful month. And maybe, you know, it's also very interesting when you talk about Mandela Month. We remember Nelson Mandela, Tata, and we remember him in many different ways, right? But how are we bringing out all that he believed in and loved and spoke to all the time? Are we doing him justice?
2: Shwe, darling, do we have a medium coming in today sometime? We need to dial in and check in with Mandela.
0: And ask him if he's happy. To
2: ask him how he sees us.
0: Oh, no, also,
2: is this what he expected of us?
0: No, but I always say, can he be left alone? Oh, maga reste utata. In peace.
2: Because, you know, all of us are just, we all relay runners, if you will. All of us. You carry the relay up to a certain point.
0: Yeah.
2: And I think what he did is set a good example for the continent in terms of, you know, the power of reconciliation, the power of resilience, the power of forgiveness, the power of unity and courage, or you know, all those values. So he left them, and we should have carried them through. I think we've tried on and off. you know, we failed, we've stumbled, we've done well.
0: Yeah.
2: And as a people, what we miss more is when we see the difficulties we go through, mm-hmm. and we ask ourselves, how would he have responded to those moments?
0: And I was
2: but it's just one
0: that.
2: Person.
0: Yeah. And this is, you know, this is the difficulty of rising and leading your people. There is an expectation of you understanding and knowing every single thing about everything.
2: Right.
0: You know? So there's also, I can give you a simple example. If anything happens anywhere else on the African continent and want to understand how deeply it's happened, I think Tebe first. I think Dr. Tebe Galafeng will be able to answer this question because he knows that better. You know, he understands. And the same thing with Tata. It was more of, he had such a forgiving heart that it was like, okay, but he would be the only person able to do that.
2: And it shouldn't be that way, by the way. It shouldn't be, because every single one of us, yourself and all those, a young woman should see herself as the next broadcaster. She should see herself as the next Mapaseka. And that's what we should be doing. We should be multiplying instead of being the singular. And when we pass with everything else. So, and I think, of course, when you look at Mandela Foundation, for example, Nelson Mandela, this is a foundation.
0: Yes.
2: And the job of that foundation is to carry through those that his work of social justice and all those that he believed in, and to always rise above the noise, the moral authority. I think the foundation is doing an excellent job of that. I mean, you've got now Dr. Naledi Pandor there, you've got Dr. Mbongise Nibutelezi, who are leading that institution. And I think they're all trying their best to do that. And all we can ask is for all of us to do our best.
0: Yes.
2: But at our very best, we must always remember somebody's always watching. Somebody's always following, and they're going to repeat those examples.
0: And even at our worst.
2: Even at our worst.
0: Somebody's always watching.
2: Always watching.
0: Sure.
2: And we become the example or the barometer of what it means to do something else.
0: Before I take a quick break, do you think he would be disappointed in where we are now in 2026?
2: As a country or as a continent? Because, you know, because our challenges are many.
0: Both.
2: I think as a country, we will not so much, we will be disappointed in ourselves, not in the country. We'll be disappointed in ourselves. I guess we are the country.
0: Yes.
2: We're disappointed in ourselves that perhaps we are not pushing to be better than we can, because we are a capable country.
0: There's so much more.
2: We're very high potential.
0: I mean, we're doing amazing, but there's so much more.
2: South Africa is an interesting country, because South Africa is this duality.
0: Mm.
2: It's the duality of excellence on one side, and on the other side is really now.
0: Is this where we are? Yeah.
2: Is this where we are? It's South Africa.
0: Yeah.
2: And that's and then as continent is the same thing, by the way. This is an incredible continent as well.
0: It is.
2: It's also the same story. From a continent wise, you say, is this what Kwame Nkrumah fought for?
0: Exactly.
2: Is this what Haile Selassie fought for?
0: Sure.
2: Is this what Amilcar Cabral fought for? Because all of them, they carry the baton up to a certain point. The mistake that we make is how we don't create this into a potion that we can feed everybody else.
0: That's an interesting one. In fact, let's take a quick break. When we come back, I want us to talk more about Africa. Let's go there and tell the African story. I think it's one of those that is never told enough in terms of us understanding, even us Africans, understanding better what the other countries in Africa stand for.
2: You mean us South Africans, of course.
0: Well, us South Africans, but also
2: and us Africans
0: and
2: broadly.
0: Africans
2: yeah, you're
0: broadly.
2: Right, actually, as a country and as a thing. And I think we have failed ourselves.
0: Yeah.
2: We have failed ourselves.
0: I think as a continent as well, we just don't relate or refer to each other as we should.
2: No.
0: And there's more work to be done in that front.
2: Indeed,
0: on that front. But let's take a quick break. When we come back, we'll continue on that one. Remember, you can catch us on our YouTube channel and also on our Facebook page. We are coming to you. We're live streaming, and you can see Dr. Tebe Galafeng is wearing an amazing, beautiful, beautiful Mandela shirt. And we'll talk more about it a little later as well. So tune in. We'll come back.
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0: Ndawayami Zamajobe. Beautiful song, actually, to get into Africa as we talk about Africa and South Africa. But I forgot to actually tell you about the song that we started the show with, Africa, Salif Keita. One of my faves, I must say. It's probably one of the only songs that... Look, Salif Keita is an amazing musician, but that song,
1: right? I was in
0: that one.
1: Do you know, I was in a river on a boat in Mali, and Mali, and somebody says, "There's his house there," and I was like, "Oh my goodness!"
0: Did you just see the flex?
1: No.
0: Because I mean, nobody says no. I was on a river in Mali and I saw Salif Keita's house. That is huge.
1: No, it's not a flex. I was just saying.
0: No, it's a good flex.
1: Because you know what happens is that when you hear these songs, whether it's that one. Or Zama Jobes is, and you there's a relatability.
0: Yes,
1: you know, like
0: of course.
1: I think I said to you offline that every time I land, it used to be the song that SAA plays whenever the plane lands.
0: Yes.
1: I don't know what they play now. And every time it lands, I should say, I'm home.
0: And that's such a beautiful way of
1: home.
0: In fact, I loved when they did that because it said a lot to even, I'm sure, somebody who's coming to visit, they'd be like, oh my gosh.
1: Yes, it talks about the warmth of South Africa and all this.
0: And this is where
1: and then Salif Keita's as well, Africa. You know, that song also is such a celebrate about a big continent.
0: If you're wondering who I'm talking to Dr. Tebe Galafeng, who's done amazing work in Africa, amazing work all over, actually. Tebe, you are one of those voices or thinkers, you know, that people say, If you want to understand how your market or your brand will work in the African continent, if you can talk to Dr. Tebe Galafeng, you are sorted. You are that brain in the country. Very important.
1: Well, I think what I've tried to do is as I was transitioning from corporate and all those, I started asking myself big questions about where do African brands fit?
0: Yeah.
1: Where do we fit as Africans? Mm. And you know, I started my study Africa's Best Brands 16 years ago, and I wanted a metric to understand. And we established that only about 20% of the brands that Africans admire are made in Africa.
0: Sure.
1: So, and that. That became a wake-up call for me and gave me a purpose and a mission in the continent to say, how do we change that trajectory? Because we want to make sure that made in Africa is important, by African is important.
0: Yes.
1: And because when you do that, it means we're investing in creating jobs in Africa. It means that we are creating pride for Africa. And it also means that we're reducing our debt.
0: Sure.
1: Right now, we are too indebted to the rest of the world. You know, some countries pay up to 65% of their annual GDP towards servicing their debts.
0: Sure.
1: So it means that there's only so much little to build the country.
0: Yeah.
1: But if you keep the jobs here, and part of doing that is about having clear strategies about how you're going to build made in Africa and then drive a Buy Africa agenda.
0: But you've spent your career helping Africa tell its own story. Are we finally telling our own story? Are we still trying to impress the world? I mean, like what you're talking about now, are we still standing there trying to impress the world and sound American and do American and, you know, as opposed to being African? Because... That's
1: do you know, we spoke about earlier before the break, we talked about this dichotomy of South Africa and Africa. Is that when you look at the same study, it says 80% says, we believe in Africa.
0: Yes, yes.
1: We have that verbal pride in Africa.
0: Yes, yes.
1: But when we act out of Africa.
0: Sure.
1: Because for a long time, we still want to take, be validated by the rest of the world.
0: Mm.
1: Because we all believe that if I'm wearing Louis Vuitton, if I'm carrying a Hermes bag, if I'm wearing a Cartier watch, and I'm using a Montblanc pen, then I have really arrived.
0: Sure.
1: And you know, and I remember because, I mean, you've known me for a long time.
0: Mm.
1: And in my previous version, before I started getting concerned about this,
0: right.
1: I was just wear beautiful suits, I used to wear all that. And then when
0: tailored
1: I started
0: and
1: when I started switching out to driving and promoting made in Africa brands, whether it is a Presidential, a Makosa, a Tsepo jeans, a Batu, and when I started moving, people says, why you wear these things?
0: Yeah.
1: Because we still don't believe in anything made in us.
0: Yeah.
1: And we also don't understand the impact of us not buying us.
0: Sure.
1: And because when we don't buy us, it means that we don't believe in us. And if you don't believe in us, who's going to build the continent? So the question about the narrative, about the African story, part of building the African story is, one, to believe in who you are first. But we're beginning to see that a little bit. Amapiano, we get into confidence that, they love Amapiano as it is. Oh, they love Tyler.
0: Yeah.
1: So now we say, okay, I guess we don't have to switch to be accepted.
0: So much. Yes.
1: So much, right? And we're looking at people like Adichie telling our stories based in another country, but telling our stories. We now begin to say, I guess our stories matter. But I mean, recently you look at the polygamist. Sure. It's a truly African story.
0: That's such a beautiful story.
1: But it is it is appreciated, or rather enjoyed and understood everywhere. But we didn't take that story and modernize it.
0: But it's, you know, it's so beautifully written. In fact, I read the book before before seeing. You know, Sue Nyati wrote it in such a beautiful African way.
1: Yes.
0: And I think the beauty of it is recognizing that this is an African story.
1: And this,
0: by an African woman.
1: But what I loved is the magic of the production team to decide to locate it in African language.
0: Yes.
1: Because that is, because so we shouldn't translate or translate who we are.
0: Yes.
1: We should express ourselves as we are.
0: I love
1: and
0: how,
1: that actually deepened the story, gave it authenticity and grounding.
0: So true. And the Americans actually loved it.
1: Yes. And most of them are saying, I prefer to hear it in the native language.
0: Yes.
1: And then I'll read the subtitles to understand what they're talking about. Yes. Because the expressions, you know, Ngugi wa Thiong'o said it so beautifully. He said, most of us, because we don't love our language, we don't understand that if you understand the language of the other, but don't understand yours, you are still enslaved.
0: Sure.
1: But if you understand the language, your mother tongue well, and you can express yourself in the other languages, you're empowered. It's that duality that W.E.B. Du Bois talked about, double consciousness, where you understand all your words and you're able to stay authentic and grounded.
0: Sure. Do you think we underestimate ourselves as South Africans, as Africans?
1: Well, you know, the fact that today you have somebody who's got children, today, a young mother or father who has a child and insists on speaking English to the child and insists on giving the child an English name, tells you that we still don't believe in who we are. We don't believe in the magic of our names, of our cultures and all those. Because when you speak to them and they say to you, oh, but you know, it's much better when he speaks in English because it makes him understand better. And I was like, you know, part of what keeps us grounded is the fact that we grew up in townships, speaking our languages, learning foreign languages in our languages. You know, we learn English in Setswana, in Sizulu, in Xhosa.
0: That's so true.
1: All right?
0: That's so true.
1: And then what it does is it kept us grounded and believing in who we are as beautiful. And we are, and we, I think right now, are the biggest culprits of the disintegration of the African culture.
0: If South Africa were a person, what kind of reputation do you think would have?
1: South Africa, if South Africa were a person, would have been that incredibly... That person who's out there in the streets are very confident, but publicly, but I think internally very troubled.
0: Sure. That's deep.
1: That's who we are, because we project the sense of confidence.
0: Yes.
1: We project that we are the best at what we do. And
0: sure.
1: We're out there in the world having this quote-unquote exceptionalism, South African exceptionalism.
0: Yeah.
1: But the truth of the matter is we come to be under our skins. You realize that we're very troubled. We're not very confident in who we are. And that creates the personality that you see. And that's why we are who we are right now.
0: Sure.
1: As a people.
0: You've traveled everywhere, especially in Africa.
1: Yeah.
0: Which country changed you the most?
1: A couple of countries, I guess.
0: Yeah.
1: I think Ethiopia.
0: Okay.
1: Ethiopia is probably the most fundamental country to my transition.
0: All right.
1: Because what it did for me, it made me believe that you can stay authentic as you are.
0: Mm.
1: Remember, they use their own alphabet.
0: Sure.
1: They eat their own food.
0: Mm.
1: They speak their own language.
0: Mm.
1: They dress like themselves.
0: Mm.
1: They've not changed for anybody.
0: Mm.
1: Every day.
0: Yeah, and it's not a heritage day and then we all wear venek.
1: To Ethiopia, their culture is not an event.
0: Yes.
1: To South Africa, our culture is an event.
0: It's an event.
1: We get together on the 24th of September.
0: Oh my gosh.
1: And we want to dress African.
0: Mm.
1: To Ethiopians, they are Ethiopians every single day. And seeing that beauty that culture every day, every time I'm in Ethiopia. And I've been there. I think I've been to Ghana the most, and second must be Ethiopia or Kenya.
0: When you say Ghana the most, how many times?
1: More than 100 times.
0: Really?
1: Yes, more than 100 times.
0: Sure.
1: I've got 20 passports. So I've gone through 20 passports.
0: 20 passports?
1: 20 maxi passports.
0: Sure.
1: So, the last two are coming to an end, are almost full. And I got them last year or something like that.
0: Sure.
1: So I go in and out of these countries quite a bit. And it's good for me, and it's important for me, because it does for me, it's, I think it's James Michener, he says, you know, when you hate the country, you hate the culture, you hate the food, you hate the people, it's better to stay home.
0: Yeah.
1: But when I was in, I remember when I was in Switzerland once at one time, I was in a conference, and there was a Chinese woman from the Chinese Communist Party, and she was on stage, and she was in an interview and with one of the BBC guys, and it was just one on one. And some guy from Europe put up his hand, a PhD boy, white boy, and says to her, "You are busy there trying to tell people about how wonderful China is. Meanwhile, you are busy there suppressing Tibet." She allowed him to speak. When he finished, she said to him, "Have you been to Tibet?"
0: "Yes."
1: The guy said, "No." She says, "Well, my mother is from Tibet.
0: Hello.
1: I go in and out of Tibet. Do you think I will go and suppress my own mother?" So, and I learned from that time and why I travel, that I travel not so much because I want to enjoy myself, but because I want to understand the other. But I want to understand myself better in relation to the rest of the world.
0: We sometimes think South Africa is different to other African countries. There's a lot of similarities. What do you think?
1: Well, first, we're black. We're all black.
0: Hello.
1: So
0: for
1: first,
0: starters.
1: So if you meet any one of us, a South African, a Nigerian, a Zimbabwean, in the middle of the road in London, they're going to say, "You're from Africa."
0: Do you know the other day, I was traveling, right? And I'm there overseas, and this guy comes up to me, and he looks at me, and he says, "Nigerian?"
1: You're right.
0: And I'm like, He didn't say hello, he didn't say nothing. He just said, "Nigerian?"
1: Right?
0: I said, "No." He says, "Ghana?" "No." "Jamaica?" "No." And he's like, "Where?" He looked so confused. And it made me think. It just made me think we all look the same there.
1: So when a lot of my diaspora friends who are born and raised in Western countries, and they've got Western passport, British, German, Belgian, and all those, and they say to me they're European. I said, "You are not European.
0: You're not. You may be raised there.
1: You just have a European passport.
0: Yes,
1: but you're not European.
0: Yes."
1: I said, and I try to tell them all the time, you must always relate yourself back to where you come from, because when you know your roots,
0: then
1: you can withstand any wind.
0: Yes.
1: And that's what we should do. You know, I was in Equatorial Guinea. I was in Mayotte. Mayotte is a French a territory.
0: Okay.
1: And Mayotte is right in Africa, don't forget. It's right around Mauritius or so.
0: Oh, really? I've never heard of Mayotte.
1: Mayotte is, apparently it's French.
0: Okay.
1: And they have French passports.
0: Okay.
1: They speak French.
0: Okay.
1: And I had a driver, so the driver, young guy, got out of the plane, I found their most rickety taxi. I'm like, "This guy, we're going to hang out this whole weekend.
0: This is the guy that's taking me everywhere.
1: Going to take me to the rural areas, the townships, we're going to eat local food." And on the way out, as I was leaving the country, because we'd spoken about

0: remember where you come from. Because at the end of the day, they will tell you, like they tell the French boys when they lose the football team, they say, go back to your country.
1: Yes. But when they win,
0: you are French.
1: You are French.
0: Exactly.
1: Very interesting. Very, very interesting. We're going to take another quick break. When we come back, we'll also have a chat with Owen at some point. And I also want us to talk about the shirt.
0: Oh, my beautiful shirt.
1: Your beautiful Mandela shirt. But I also want us to talk about your book, Rooted and Rising. We'll do all of that when we come back.
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0: And then tell her this song.
1: Do you know what I did with my book, with Rooted and Rising?
0: Yeah.
1: I went through 7 steps, you know, on how to become rooted and rising as an African.
0: Okay.
1: How to reclaim your culture,
0: uh-huh,
1: and to reinforce your global reclaim your global reputation as a continent, as an African people.
0: Right.
1: And every chapter has got a couple of things. One has got beautiful idioms on Africa.
0: Right.
1: It's got symbolism. There's, mm-hmm, a symbol in every chapter.
0: Mm-hmm.
1: Then the beautiful part is there's a playlist.
0: Uh-huh. And this is what
1: I put a playlist for every single, and the playlist speaks to the chapter itself.
0: Itself.
1: Because, you know, we're a multidimensional people when it comes to us, how we express ourselves. Through fashion, through food, through music, and through art.
0: That's 85 to Africa, Jidenna. Wow, that's a new one. I've never heard that one. That's a very nice one. All right, let's go. Actually, I wanted to talk to Rob.

0: Sim is joining us on the line. You can just put on your cans so that you can hear him. Rob is a group executive of the presidential group, right? Rob, how are you?
1: Hello, Mapaseka. Nice to hear both your voices.
0: Lovely.
2: Hello. It looks like I've been with you the whole week, Rob, please. People will start talking.
1: Tebe, 2 months feels like 2 years.
0: Right. Oh, man. But now this week we saw the launch of the presidential shirt, right? The brand that launched the Madiba shirt. Yes? So this is now a new flagship emporium that will be opened and we're talking about. Tell us more about this beautiful shirt. Tebe's wearing one now. It looks absolutely stunning. And he's just shown me, he showed me pictures earlier of the different types of these presidential shirts. They are lovely. Tell me more, Rob.
1: Yeah, thanks, Mapaseka. Thanks for having me on. Maybe I should go back those 2 months that I referred to. And my partner, Jeff Maboti, he was standing in our store at Otambo Airport at the duty free, and I think this whirlwind came into the shop, and it was Tebe, and he was buying, I think, a shirt for probably gifting across the continent. I think we all know so well Tebe's been twice around the continent. I don't know.
0: Is it only twice?
1: Can't keep up.
0: Is it only twice?
1: And Jeff phoned me and said, "Geez, Rob, do you know a gentleman down with Tebe in Kalafeng?" And I said, "I don't know him personally, but I've seen that he's written a couple of books." And and he said, "No, he'd be a perfect guy to be a brand ambassador." And I said, "Well, we don't have any brand ambassador. We had President Mandela as our brand ambassador." Yeah. But it sounds great, and I flew up to Joburg to meet Tebe, and you know, literally 5 minutes into the conversation, I could tell he sort of got our brand and got exactly where we want to go.
0: Yeah.
1: So you asked about the history. Well, it goes back a long, long time and went all the way back to Freedom Day. You know, our logo's got there since 1994 because I think it was about a week after Freedom Day, 27 April. Desiree Bersky, she was a young Cape Town-based fashion designer. She gifted Madiba a shirt.
0: Right.
1: And he wore that around the opening of Parliament and around the inauguration time. And that kick-started an enduring creative relationship that lasted many years and many, many, many of the Madiba shirts that one remembers. You know, those images. And for me, I mean, signing the Constitution and especially that one holding up the World Cup, that World Cup trophy image.
0: Yes.
1: Yeah, and some, many of those images. I mean, other people on the continent also gave Madiba shirts. And even in South Africa, there was a young designer by the name of Sonwabile Ndumasi. He also gave Madiba shirts. And all these stories together formed this fantastic, I would say, you know, sort of almost like a tapestry of around this Madiba shirt story. So, yeah, it started in 1994, 52 years ago.
0: That's so beautiful. And it's such an amazing story. And I love how you met Tebe. I love that.
2: At the airport, naturally.
0: That's actually true Tebe style. Just so you know, Rob, that's true Tebe style.
1: Well, you know, as I just said, I feel like I've known Tebe for a lifetime already.
0: Yeah.
1: And I don't know if, Tebe, I'm not going to say your age because it was your birthday party last night.
2: who talks about Asian wine?
0: Oh, so Asian wine, we don't talk about.
2: No, wait, wine.
1: I didn't talk about age. I just said it was your birthday party.
0: We celebrated it last night. Let's take a quick break, guys, and we'll continue this discussion just after this. I wanted to take a break and then go straight to our sports, and then we'll come back with you again, Rob, just to finish up our conversation with you.
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0: Tamia will be live in South Africa during Women's Month, and tickets are available at Web Tickets and Pick and Pay. 5th and 6th of August at the Grand Arena Grand West in Cape Town. The 7th of August at the Durban ICC. 10th of August at Sunbet Arena Times Square in Pretoria. And the supporting acts, Zonges, Java, and there will be DJs as well, DJ Johnny Boy and DJ Milo. So all of that coming up very soon. Make sure you stay tuned. She gives amazing performances. And then there's Zonge and Java. I actually don't think we should be saying supporting acts. We should be saying... They're not supporting acts.
2: No. They are main acts. There's a problem with us as well, is that when somebody comes from outside, we give them top billing.
0: Yeah.
2: And when we go to their countries, they don't give us top billing.
0: Sure.
2: So we should always understand when you come to our countries, we are the top billing.
0: And actually,
2: you are the supporting act. You're a guest.
0: And actually, Zonke and Java
2: are bigger.
0: Are huge.
2: They are bigger than Tamiya will be in the sound.
0: Well, make sure. Actually, we need to always remind our listeners, they are not supporting acts. All right, let's go straight to Owen. Owen, what's happening now?
5: Well, I can tell you that it's just about 3 minutes remaining in this Group A clash between Senegal and Kenya at the Olympic Stadium and about WAFCON 2026. And it's still Senegal that leads by a goal to nil. Here comes Kenya once again on the attack, but unfortunately Terry pushing it wide. 1-0 the scoreline. Senabu Mbengu, the 34-year-old who plays for Metz in France, she scored the opening goal in the 35th minute for the Lions of Teranga, which was their first goal of this tournament. Very important goal because the Senegalese, if they do win this game, will grab all 3 points and will keep their hopes alive of making the quarterfinals. Well, Kenya have been on the attack in the second half for most of this match so far. And in the 67th minute, in the space of a few seconds, Haji hit the post and Terry followed that up, also hitting the woodwork in a frenetic few minutes. And then in the 76th minute, Terry struck the post once again. So somehow or another, Kenya just could not find the back of the goals in the second half. Not for lack of trying, they had the best chances of the half so far, but somehow or another, it is the Senegalese that have been praying over the ground and kept the goal at bay. So at the moment, 1-0 the scoreline, only 2 minutes remaining in this clash, and if it is remains like this at 1-0 in favour of Senegal, it means that they'll join Morocco and Algeria on 3 points in Group A, with Algeria and Morocco to meet each other in the other game, kicking off at 10 o'clock this evening. It's a game that will determine who is going to be top of the table and will book they've become the first team to book their place in the quarterfinals of this tournament out in Morocco. Well, thank you very much. I'll keep you updated on that game a bit later on. Join us as that game will kick off at 10 o'clock. Mapaseka, back to you.
0: Thank you very much, Owen. Owen Honey coming up again just after the 9 o'clock news. Well, he'll come in during ICE's show. That's between 9 and 12. Just ICE will be giving you Mino right here on the wireless. Make sure you stay tuned to that. We continue our discussion. I've got Dr. Tebe Igalafeng in the studio. He's the founder and chairperson of Brand Africa. I've also got Rob Sim on the line, who's the group executive of the presidential group. And we're talking about this beautiful shirt that I see Tebe wear. Do you have ladies' shirts? I think we need to have the ladies' shirts as well.
2: I think he needs to. Rob, please. Do the Rob. Rob's wife, by the way, at the launch on Tuesday, Rob's wife, Annette, and I were wearing the same shirt.
0: Oh, wow.
2: And because now, what she did, she went and tailored her own shirt.
0: Yay.
2: She looked phenomenal. And all the women came to me and they said to me, why is Rob not making shirts for us? Can you speak with that later, please?
0: Rob, do the Lord's work. Rob, I'm a size 34.
1: Watch the space.
0: To you, Rob, is I'm a size 34 and I'm happy to rock the shirt.
2: Okay. There you go.
1: Okay. You better take a picture there. We want to see the heart. We want to,
2: We'll definitely.
1: Give us a visual.
0: We'll make sure that you get all of that.
1: But yeah, it's interesting you say that, because I was quite surprised to see how many ladies had actually, arrived in our shirts. And I think obviously the fashion now, the oversized shirt is quite popular.
0: Yeah. Yes, it is.
1: But I mean, our new store is so much bigger than our previous space that there is space. So, as I say, just watch the space. It will be coming.
0: So is there your store at Otambo, right?
2: The store at Otambo,
1: yes. Uh-huh. And the large store that's just opened at Nelson Mandela Square.
0: The one that was launched.
2: You know where the statue is of Mandela?
0: Yes.
2: When you walk through the statue, immediately on the left-hand side.
0: It used
2: to be La Martina.
0: Yeah, exactly.
2: But that big space, it's now an emporium. And,
0: that's beautiful.
2: It's crazy because I didn't understand that you can have a shop with just shirts. Literally.
0: Yeah.
2: I mean, there's one or two little other things. But shirts.
0: Yes.
2: It shows you the impact of, we talk about Mandela's month.
0: Yes.
2: We're showing the impact of really what any person can do, how influential we can all be. Yes. And Mandela wearing that shirt to the opening of Parliament gave other Africans confidence that we can decolonize our dress.
0: Yes.
2: We don't have to put ourselves in ties and choke ourselves and in the middle of the African heat. And, and all of, you remember, all of everybody started copying.
0: Yep.
2: Whether it's a president Uhuru from Kenya
0: yes.
2: or Tshisekedi from Congo or everybody, all the business people, we felt now we can start wearing these things.
0: I've seen Panyaza Lusufi also wear them quite a lot. He looks.
2: He was at the launch as well.
0: I can imagine that because he looks lovely in those shirts. He loves them as well.
1: I didn't tell you, Tebe, but actually the Indian president wore the shirt. It was about 9 or 10 years ago when he came to South Africa.
2: Really?
0: Oh, wow.
1: The current one, Modi. And look, East and West and African, we've dressed. Well, we never dressed them. They actually came to the product themselves organically. So I mean, we've had presidents, as I said, in the East, many in Africa, in the West, the Muda Prime Minister, et cetera. Yeah, so we've been blessed. But it's been a journey, and you know, the next step is for us to really take it across the continent, because that's where we would like to go. You know, to celebrate the Africanness of this brand.
0: But you must also tell them that it started here. I'm starting up a fight.
2: Well, I mean, I think 90% of your production, over 90% is here in South Africa, made in South Africa.
0: That's beautiful.
2: And I think that's a good story, because why it's a good story for me is one of the challenges when I talk about made in Africa and driving. You know, I was at the AU in December and now in May, and we're driving this made in Africa by Africa agenda.
0: Yes.
2: Because one of the
1: And sold in Africa.
2: Because the biggest problem, if you look at our country, South Africa, we have more malls and very few factories.
0: Yes.
2: We have more churches and malls than factories. So if we can have one less prayer and one less till and more factories,
0: and
2: this
0: we'll
2: continent
0: fine.
2: Will go further.
0: And we can still pray in our own homes. That's
2: we can still
0: okay.
2: pray in our own home. We don't need all these mega churches bigger than the factories.
0: Sure, I hear you there. Rob, thank you so much. I'm going to say goodbye to you there. But thank you very much for making time for us. And I will hold you to that lady's shirt,
1: Thank you very much, guys. And thanks, Tebe, for pulling off a lovely event on Tuesday night.
2: Awesome. Good to see you, Rob.
1: Nice to chat, Papa Seka. Thank you. I'll listen on the radio.
0: Thank you. Thank you very much. Tell me my shirt.
2: Rob has made a commitment to get your shirt.
0: Yes.
2: So I'm going to take a picture of you.
0: Yes.
2: I'm going to make sure that Rob makes your shirt. Rob made Dr. Naledi Pandor an incredible kaftan that she wore at...
0: And she loves kaftans.
2: She loves kaftans.
0: Yes.
2: And I mean, what Rob probably underestimates what he does. But one of the things he does as part of the group is to partner with the Cape Town Design Academy. And what they do there as well is sponsor young designers. And one of those designers... created the kaftan that Naledi wore on Tuesday. So I thought it was a beautiful thing
0: that's
2: for women.
0: Yeah.
2: Right?
0: Yeah, that is
2: and, nice. And Naledi, you know, is a pan-Africanist.
0: Yes, of course.
2: So this just worked perfectly for him.
0: What do you make, and I know we've got about a minute or so to go, but what do you make of this whole much too much, you know, this whole Mabahambe?
2: Oh, the much Mabahambe and
0: all of that. And I'm asking that because of, you know, talking Africa as a whole and in relation to South Africa, we're not getting good rep on that one.
2: No, we're not getting good rep at all. I think, you know, it's a very difficult situation because there's two sides to it.
0: Yeah.
2: On the one side of it is that our borders are incredibly porous.
0: Yes.
2: People have taken advantage of that. People have taken advantage as well of criminal elements, perhaps within the institutions that we drive, selling our passports and all those things. So that's the one part.
0: Right.
2: But the truth of the matter and the big part that we must deal with as a country is it is unfathomable for any country to have so many people who are undocumented, so many people who've entered illegally, and so many people who actually do not even have travel papers but are in the country. So the country has to deal with that. So the rule of law has to be important. But what is unacceptable is the violence against fellow human beings.
0: Yes.
2: That is unacceptable. So to me, perhaps there's the three ways I can look at it. I look at it, the fact that we are Africans, we're fellow Africans, we must treat each other with humanity.
0: Yes.
2: But on the one side is the rule of the law must be paramount.
0: Of course.
2: We should hold everybody to the same standards. And I travel everywhere, and everywhere I go, they expect me that I'm going to go through it legally. So we need to do that.
0: We need to
2: and
0: do
2: on
0: the
2: other hand, we also need to deal with our own selves, close our borders properly, manage our borders, and then manage our people and anybody who transgresses. Similarly, we must send them to the gallows.
0: Sure. Time, ne?
2: Time is
0: can you
2: against us.
0: Quick one before you go. One word that describes Africa.
2: Dynamic.
0: One African leader, or past or present, right, that you would have loved to spend an hour with.
2: I would have liked to spend time with Amilcar Cabral, and he never ever got to become a president of Cabo Verde or Guinea-Bissau because he fought for the independence of two countries. And I just thought, what an incredible human being who was selfless and unfortunately got assassinated.
0: Sure. One African country you can't wait to return to.
2: I always look forward to going back to Ethiopia.
0: Oh, yes,
2: it always regrounds me and reminds me that we are enough and we are excellent.
0: One book that changed your life.
2: One book that changed my life. I'm constantly reading so many books. One book that changed, well, I went to Kwame Nkrumah's museum, mausoleum, and I bought his autobiography to just get behind the man. And matter of fact, I gifted that book to Kenneth Kaunda when he was still alive. So there's a connection of two incredible Africans. And you know, Kenneth Kaunda fought for the freedom of Southern Africa.
0: Your life story and the people that you've met, the countries. We need another 2 hours. We need to have you back. We need to have you back with us. It's news time now, but Dr. Tebe Galafeng talking to us here on the hot seat. Thank you so much for making time for us.
2: Thank you so much, and have a wonderful end of the Mandela
0: yes.
2: month.
0: Let's agree that you're coming back.
2: Let's remember what he stood for because it was a reminder of the best of us, what we can be at our very best.
0: And our values. You'll be back, right?
2: I'll always be back. When you call me, you know I'm always around.
0: You must come through. Thank you very much. It's time for the news with Roseanne. We're back again on Monday. Have yourselves a beautiful weekend.
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7: Top stories. Minister Kabai clarifies the IDEC demographic profile and Sateni's case postponed to September. Good evening, I'm Rizan Khriev. Justice and Constitutional Development Minister Mamoloko Kubai has denied that the investigating directorate against corruption is dominated by South Africans of Indian descent. Her remarks are in response to claims on social media by some people that IDEC is dominated by South Africans of Indian descent. Addressing the media in Pretoria, Kubai provided a detailed breakdown of the institution's demographic profile.
8: The breakdown of investigators are 81.2% are Africans, which is a total of 56 of them. 7.3% are colors, which is 5. 10.1% are Indians, which is 7. 1.5%, which is 1%, is white. The breakdown of prosecutors are 20 of them, which comprises 50% Africans, 7 who are Indian, which comprises 17.5%, and white, 13, which is 32.5%.
7: Meanwhile, Kubai says they expect to appoint an acting head for the investigating directorate against corruption by next week. The former head of IDEC, Advocate Andrea Johnson, wrote to President Cyril Ramaphosa over the weekend, notifying him of her resignation after her appearance before the Madlanga Commission. Kubai elaborates.
8: Hopefully we should by next week have an acting head in terms of IDEC, but we just want to make sure that vetting is being done, just to make sure that everything is not going to come back. One would not have assumed that there would be these difficulties that you face, because it's an organization that integrity should have been high. These are officers of court whose oath of office must mean anything in terms of protecting.
7: EFF leader Julius Malema has urged South Africans to resist succumbing to what he termed juvenile and political motivated insinuation by some as a result of testimonies coming out of the Madlanga Commission. The EFF leader says the testimony from the inquiry has not and will not dent the image of his party. Malema maintains that thus far there's no concrete evidence implicating the EFF and its leadership. The party also reiterated its call for the preliminary Madlanga report to be made public.
9: Despite all attempts to cast doubt over the organization and its leadership, there's been no evidence that ties the EFF to any wrongdoing, and this is a fact we remain proud of. We encourage the Commission and its evidence leaders to rely on evidence and drawn from verifiable and credible processes of the law and legal institutions.
7: The case against former police task force member Matipandile Soteni has been postponed to September, pending the completion of cell phone mapping evidence. Soteni has appeared in the Brakpan Magistrates Court on 16 charges, including the murder of Marius van der Merwe, also known as Witness D, who testified at the Matlanga Commission. He was arrested in March this year. After a failed bail bid, he remains in custody until his next court appearance. Lopang Alamu reports.
10: The state says it has completed downloading both cell phone and tracker data, but is still awaiting the cell phone mapping analysis. Soteni, who has changed his legal representative once again, has been in custody since March. He was previously denied bail by the Brakpan Magistrate Court after the court found that he posed a flight risk. He faces 16 charges, including murder, conspiracy to commit murder, attempted murder, and theft.
7: And the Zimbabwean Treasury says it has spent close to $5 million on the repatriation and reintegration of citizens returning from South Africa after protest against undocumented immigration in the country. According to the latest government figures, more than 115,000 Zimbabwean nationals have returned from South Africa since the onset of the migration crisis. Recapping the top story at 9 o'clock, Justice and Constitutional Development Minister Mameloko Gubai has denied that the investigating directorate against corruption is dominated by South Africans of Indian descent. More news at 10.
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1: baro tsona le pi pine sa pele dilla busuga ofe baro motho a modi motho a le go shama bolla busuga mo
0: ingoma engadikiyo it is you masikela feature there. Thank you to Mapa Sega Mokwene. Live Love and All returns on Monday 79. I urge you to join that conversation. It'll do you some good, Mutomudimu. Sawubona man molo, reperile enda endo lochane dumela mogaetso, thobela ka gae ngwana mekgotso, u handed me skat. It is the world's most delicious night radio show, Mino Mino, till midnight. You might remember her from that band Bongo Muffin. Yeah. Before that, she was part of another quite a band called Jack Knife. Nice, pioneering lady, Thandi Iswa. Second album from her, called Ibogwe, 2009. That's when it came out. I don't know what you were doing. What were you doing in 2009? Maybe you've forgotten this. South Africa hosted the Confederations Cup. Yeah. 2009, that's what we did. Oh yeah, 2001, there was an old man who wanted to visit South Africa. This old man wanted to visit South Africa to hang out with Archbishop Desmond Tutu. That's all the old man wanted to do. And you know what happened to our government? Hey, the government struggled to find the man a visa. They looked everywhere. And we're sitting there wondering, come on, give the old man a visa. The old man I'm talking about is a Nobel Peace Laureate, the Dalai Lama. You remember that debacle? Yeah, 2009. And of course, 2009. Maybe you bought a car that year. Maybe you bought your first car, who knows? If you bought your first car that year, you were paying 750 per liter. Yeah, 750 per liter for gas. Yeah. Well, there was a strange story you might have forgotten. 2009, there was a very strange story. The strange story was courtesy of a young Nigerian guy. You had forgotten this story, I'm sure you have. A young Nigerian guy got on the plane, and the plane was traveling from Amsterdam to Detroit. When the plane was airborne, this young man decided that since he has explosives in his underpants, he's going to detonate them while up there. Yes, you remember that story. That mission was not accomplished. Lucky for all involved, including him, I guess. So everybody was safe, including his junk. Oh, you remember the movie Slumdog Millionaire? Yeah, it came out that year. J-Ho. 2009. There are many interesting lines in this song. Eh? Four room and a dining table. Eba. Don Bosco. Sondela, Shobowa, Nali Palili, Dick, freshly ground.

0: so, so.
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0: Freshly ground. Numfool on Radio 2000. Hey, look out, Artist of the Week. It has been that fellow from Okahlamba, the foothills of the Drakensberg, Bergville, Java. Remember, he's going to be supporting Tamiya, who's in town in the month of August. So a triple play from him just before the news at 10. And also look out, Wafcon 2026 in Morocco. Tonight we'll be crossing to the game between Algeria and Morocco, the hosts. Owen Honey will give us updates, yeah? The game is kicking off at 10 p.m. Oliver Mutukuzi.

Mariani Way. Shinga moyo shinga. Tuku. Oliver Mtukudzi. Neria. Oh yeah, it's based on a movie. You remember there was a movie called Neria? Yeah, based on a story written by Tsitsitse and Nkorekwa, you know. Yeah, so Zimbabwe has good writers as well, yeah. You know, this is a polygamist as well. Sunyati wrote that one as well. Marianne Neria. Radio 2000, our music, your memories. Hey, Mistos, Mistos in Senegal, Tambo section. Mistos, he said, hey. Today we are celebrating Neom Khesseng. He's turning 54. Neom Khesseng turning 54. We are with Sambi Mkhesseng, Izokumalo, Sienkitsie, Vista Yaliwe, Nangani Maloka, Katsane Paul Dekostova, Lindai Mkhesseng, Neom Madeh Dlamini, the great roller, Bafele Tsimo. Artist of the week's Java. A triple play from him just before the news at 10. Mbonen in Tulu se Newcastle Matatini. Sanbona la happy Matatini. Nazo. Nazo Maloi. Wako Khabala Tsane. Nazo Maloi Wako Khabala Tsane. He said, well, I'm actually on the road from Lady Frey. Tutkofimvava via Queenstown Kukumani there, yeah. Have a great trip, my friend. Well, here's a song about Mapodisa Asatani. Yeah, that's a song. This is a song about Mapodisa Asatani, Satan's officers. Well, if you're listening to this show, I know you're not one of those. Yeah, you're not one of those. Yeah, you're not one of those. If you're listening to this show, my body's a satan. I'm a teenage show. Yeah. It is Umanji, Muruti Sumba.

That's what he's talking about. Well, he knows what he's talking about. Umanji Muruti Sumba, because Umanji used to be a police officer, by the way. Officer Nkuna. He was from ZB. Officer Nkuna. No Zizwe Kekana. No Zizwe Kekana. No Zizwe Kekana. No Zizwe said, man, it's a very sad day today for me. Lost my sister, she says. Whoa, no Zizwe. Yeah. I don't know what we're going to do. We'll try to play some music to suit that kind of pain. What can we say? Man. Yeah, hopefully the radio will be a comforter. We're here till midnight, yeah. Yeah, sorry about that, Nosis. Sorry about that one. Now we're together. Stay in touch, my dear. Davo Machavara, Okobo Chavelo, H2. Good to hear from you, Davo. Always a pleasure. Katlego Mpumelelo, Mulubela. Okulubuing. Rangkwane. Arukuntu. Yeah, that's good. That's good, yes. Hey, it's called past half past nine, which means it's time for a landed for Monk Life. Yeah, totally ridiculous randomness. You would have forgotten this by tomorrow, I'm sure. In today's version of a landed for Monk Life, well, now this weekend, as you know, is the kickoff of our league, the PSL. Nice. PSL is kicking off. Now, a couple of other leagues will be kicking off, by the way, because many leagues have aligned their calendar, obviously, with FIFA as well. Make it easy for them to plan World Cups and things like that, y'all. So, with that in mind, you know, you might disagree, but I think our PSL is one of the best run leagues in the world, yeah. It's one of the best run leagues in the world. But listen to this, there's some leagues out there that have problems. This football league has problems. Just one football league that has problems. The Chinese Super League. PSL Yako China. The Chinese Super League has 16 teams. Né? They're going to be kicking off as well their season. Now they got problems. Their 2026 season will be kicking off. And when it kicks off, né? Out of the 16 teams, there are 13 teams that have been penalized. Out of the 16 teams in the league, 13 have been penalized. For what, you say? Match fixing, bribery, corruption. The Chinese Super League has problems. So before they start the league, before the season kicks off, there's some teams, like 13 of them, that have points deducted. Before they end any point, they have points deducted, because in the last season they were found guilty of match fixing, bribery and corruption. 13 teams of the 16. A woman. Points deducted. Oh, by the way, it gets even worse. The former coach of the Chinese national team, E.T., he's in jail 20 years. He confessed to accepting bribes. Yeah, he's in jail 20 years, he's doing. So some leagues out there have problems. The Chinese league. And you know what? You might be saying, oh yeah, now I get why they didn't make it to the World Cup. You're probably half right there. They have problems. But I have faith. The Chinese, when it comes to corruption, they kind of have a way of ultimately sorting it out. So hopefully they sort it out and get their league in order. The Chinese Super League. Match fixing, bribery, corruption. Big problems over there. Dito Paris from Cabo Verde, Cape Verde. Danza Mami Criolla.

Tito Paris. Danza Mami Criola, Radio 2000, our music, your memories. From Cabo Verde, hey, Cape Verde doesn't have a lot of people. Yeah, but over 500,000 people, that's it, yeah. That's it. Hey, you know, talk about not having a lot of people. Did you see the story about Switzerland? Switzerland had a referendum the other day, I think a couple of weeks ago. The referendum was telling its citizens to vote as to whether they must cap the population at 10 million. Yeah, that was the referendum. Say, should we cap the population at 10 million? That's it. We think we're enough. It narrowly was defeated. Yeah, they said, well, no. So both of figure there, but ask quietly, sorry, at 10 million, yeah, no, we've reached the limit, it's grand, yeah. Cabo Verde. Danza Mami Criola, Tito Paris. So this is South African living there. These South Africans living over there, eating fish biltong over there in Cabo Verde. Maybe you're listening from there. Get in touch. You're in Cabo Verde eating fish biltong. They say, I'm here. I'm documented. Artist, why are you documented? Why?

0: seconds on. Ouais, ils ont marre, né? Java et Dobia. Before that, with Mzugulu, Ewedi, and Exane. Rimwaka Ntahori, in association with Radio 2000, presents Tamiya, live in South Africa. The 5th to the 6th of August, Grand Arena, Grand West, Cape Town. The 7th of August, Durban ICC. The 10th of August, Sunbed Arena, Times Square, Pretoria. 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
2: Top stories. The Constitutional Court issues directions regarding the ATM's urgent application, and Minister Kubai clarifies the IDEC demographic profile. Good evening, I'm Rizan Khriev. The Constitutional Court has issued directions in the appeal of the ATM party and others against the Western Cape High Court interim interdict that pauses the substantive work of the impeachment committee. Chief Justice Mandisa Maya has directed that any party who wishes to oppose the application file their notice to oppose and answering affidavits by Wednesday, the 5th of August. Further directions may be issued in this latest bid, where the applicants seek legal clarity on the interim order pending President Cyril Ramaphosa's review of the Section 89 independent panel report into the Palapala matter in September. The body of missing Economic Freedom Fighters member Aaron Makola has been found in Delmas in Mpumalanga. 51-year-old Makola was reported missing on the 10th of July after disappearing in Bronkhorstspruit. His vehicle was found abandoned the following day. Following engagements with the family and the gathering of information, a specialized task team took over the investigation on the 20th of this month. An extensive probe has led investigators to Delmas, where Makola's body was discovered in a section of bush. Police say he had been shot. Investigating Directorate Against Corruption advocate Drushanta Ramsamy has raised concerns about Member of Parliament Fadil Adams's alleged possession of classified crime intelligence documents. The Madlanga Commission in Pretoria has heard that the documents were allegedly pushed under Adams's office door. Prosecutor Ramsamy, who concluded a testimony for the day, is expected to return to the Commission next Tuesday. She testified that the documents contained highly sensitive information, including confidential police crime intelligence records, and said she believed Adams should have been investigated for possessing them.
3: If it were up to me, I would have considered charging Mr. Adams for possession of these documents. In the bundle of documents were 74-1, receipts of a forklift in respect of which payment has been made, a copy of the internal vetting report of Major General Madondo. A vetting document, I think most of us here would know, contains your address, your ID numbers, the ID numbers of your kids, your spouse, your banking details.
2: Justice and Constitutional Development Minister Mameloko Kubai has denied that the investigating directorate against corruption is dominated by South Africans of Indian descent. Her remarks are in response to claims on social media by some people that IDEC is dominated by South Africans of Indian descent. Addressing the media in Pretoria, Kubai provided a detailed breakdown of the institution's demographic profile.
4: The breakdown of investigators are 81.2% are Africans, which is a total of 56 of them. 7.3% are colors, which is 5. 10.1% are Indians, which is 7. 1.5%, which is 1%, is white. The breakdown of prosecutors are 20 of them, which comprises 50% Africans, 7 who are Indian, which comprises 17.5%, and white, 13, which is 32.5%.
2: Recapping the top story at 10 o'clock, the Constitutional Court has issued directions in the appeal of the ATM party and others against the Western Cape High Court interim interdict that pauses the substantive work of the impeachment committee. That's it from the news team for today. More news tomorrow morning at 6.
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10: Why?
9: Madala
10: side. 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
9: Ereng.
11: Muna utinua es here, given Nababa. 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
9: Yes.
11: Please pick up something.
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0: It is 6 minutes after 10, second hour of the world's most delicious night radio show, Mino Mino Till Midnight. Thank you to the hardworking SABC News team. They are done for the day when it comes Radio 2000. We shall kick off the next news cycle. That'll be 6 a.m. on the Big Breakfast with Smooth Nati and Lelo there. July the 30th, if it is your birthday, Fandag. Happy birthday to you, Mutua Mudimu. You know, you're one of a kind. Some of the people that decided to share a birthday with you, Arnold Schwarzenegger. Get down! Born on this day, South African golfer Justin Rose, born today. Actor Terry Crews. Juan Smith, rugby, retired now. Lisa Kudrow from Friends, born today. Oh yeah, he was in The Matrix. Lawrence Fishburne, born today. Bakanea Obamanyisa, born for now. Henry Ford, yes, the founder. The car brand, he named it after himself. Born today. Heinrich Klassen, cricketer, born today. Hilary Swank, the actress, and also Vivica A. Fox. Wayne Pannell, born today. Coach Eric Tingler's birthday today. Harry Gwala would have been his birthday. Fearless stalwart. From the vinyl collection of The Uncle with the Fort Cortina, check this out. It's Algeria taking on Morocco. Owen Honey looking at proceedings. We'll be crossing to him for an update. Shaka Khan.

0: Shaka Khan ain't nobody. Radio 2000, I'm easing your memory. WAFCON 2026, Morocco, with eyes on Brazil 2027, by the way. So, the host, Morocco taking on Algeria. Oh, and honey, I don't know how to call this one. Yeah, but I know it's a huge rivalry between the two.
1: Yeah, Justice, it is a huge rivalry between these two neighbors, and it's one of the biggest rivalries in North African football, which is currently taking center stage as the tournament hosts. Morocco face Algeria in a very crucial Group A clash at the Women's Africa Cup of Nations in Rabat this evening. Well, both teams made the perfect starts to their tournament, with Morocco thrashing Kenya 4-0 and Algeria defeating Senegal 2-0. So another victory tonight would put either winner, I guess, of this match on the brink of a quarter-final spot and possibly top spot in this group at the 2026 Women's Africa Cup of Nations. Well, Morocco are currently ranked 64th in the world and are runners-up at the last two editions, and they come into this match unbeaten in their last 10 internationals, so you'd think they would be the favourites. But Algeria, they ranked 74th and have built their recent success on defensive discipline, as well as they arrive on a five-match unbeaten run at WAFCON without conceding a goal. Now, just an interesting fact about this game. This is the first ever meeting between these two neighbours at a Women's Africa Cup of Nations. So lots of local pride is at stake, and a place, like I said, in the knockout stage is very much on the line. Both coaches have decided to go with the same starting 11 that won them their respective opening matches at WAFCON 2026. So no tinkering in the starting lineup. Just in case the listeners want to know what happened in the earlier game in Group A, well, Senegal, they managed to beat Kenya 1-0. That means three teams are currently locked on 3 points apiece in Group A. However, Senegal have played a game more. Whoever wins this game this evening, or if it ends up as a draw, both of these teams will then end up as at the top of Group A and almost assured of place in the quarterfinal. So it's an interesting tussle. 13 minutes of play. You can hear the crowd is very vocal. And on the beat, the host nation, Morocco, getting behind their ladies. And the scoreline, small goalless after 13 and a half minutes of play. It's been a very physical affair out in the middle of the park. But no goals just yet. Sure, that'll be unlocked shortly. We'll keep you posted. I'll come back to you at about the next 35 minutes or so to give you an update on what's happening out in Morocco. I'm Owen Hanny, for SFS.
0: Thank you, Owen. Man, what a vibe.
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3: 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Mandela Day is no different. 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
2: 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Celebrate Mandela Month, because the power to change the world is in our hands. 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
0: Umpemetsi, the truck driver. Umpemetsi said, happy birthday to my cousin, Lerato Mogwera, in Swanville, original from Zeerust. Lerato Mogwera, happy birthday to you from your cousin, Umpemetsi.

0: Sting, Englishman in New York. Yeah, Brentford Marsalis is the one blowing the sex there. One more hour to chase. Imagination, just an illusion. Radio 2000, I'm music your memories. Bulelani Bechula, Bulelani Bechula, Manfrey. Manfrey Kwapak. Hey, good to hear from you, my friend. Good to hear from you. Yeah. Hey, did you see that story in Zimbabwe? Yeah, they discovered a dinosaur fossil in Zimbabwe. Yeah, this week, yeah, dinosaur fossil from 210 million years ago. Yeah, it was discovered by scientists, yeah, those paleontologists from UK, South Africa, and Zimbabwe. Yeah, they found it on the shores of Lake Kariba in Zimbabwe. 210 million years ago, this dinosaur roamed Zimbabwe. They are naming it Musango Matusadanesis. Yeah, that's the name, yeah. It rolls off the tongue easily. Can you feel it? Yeah. 210 million years ago. That's how old a dinosaur is. Now, I just want to warn you, if you're in Zimbabwe, I know, and you have a tendency to flirt with the idea of political satire. The idea of a 210 million year old dinosaur might drag you into something that will lead you to some trouble. So, word for certain, be careful. Because this is the ghetto. Yes.
1: This is the ghetto.

0: the ghetto. I'm talking about the ghetto. Now you know this.
1: I'm talking about the ghetto.
0: You know that the word ghetto, originally, the word ghetto was used to describe a poor Jewish neighborhood, mainly in Germany. The word ghetto originally was used when the word was invented, was used to describe a poor Jewish neighborhood. That's how the word ghetto was born. I know you say, well, Jewish people had a poor neighborhood. Yeah. Yeah, maybe you're thinking, wow, sounds interesting. It sounds like if you had an informal settlement named after Patrice Motsepe, that could be a twist of sorts. Hey, happy birthday for tomorrow. Happy birthday in advance to Madoda Kashabeni. Madoda Kashabeni. Komatlanyeng West, Lotus Garden. Happy birthday in advance for tomorrow, my friend. Happy birthday in advance for... You know, sometimes musicians, they borrow some sugar. You know who's borrowing some sugar tonight? Bakopela Sugiri, Bakopela Sugiri. Well, Miriam Makeba and Al Jarreau. Miriam Makeba and Al Jarreau, they are both borrowing a very interesting sugar. Check it out after this.
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0: Al Jarreau, borrowing some sugar. It's a Brazilian thing. Mashke Nata.

0: 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Owen Hani looking at proceedings. How's it looking? Is somebody top in the group?
1: Well, both these teams are top in the group at the moment. It's goalless at the moment out in Rabat. And this, like you said, Maghreb derby, a North African football derby, one of the biggest rivalries in football in North Africa. Algeria taking host nation Morocco in this Women's Africa Cup of Nations final group A match between these two nations. And remarkably, there's only been one shot on goal in this first half. This after both these teams had a combined total of six goals in their first first matches of their campaigns in Morocco. There's only been one shot on target in the first half, and that took place quite early on. Otherwise, it's been very, very tempestuous between these two sides. I must say, there's been hands playing everywhere, plenty of fouls committed, all of 25 already in this first half, and three yellow cards dished out, with Algeria copping two more yellow cards, one more than obviously their neighbors Morocco. So it is really, really a difficult match, and difficult to choose who will come out on top in this clash, this Group A clash at the WAFCON 2026. And it's going to be an interesting one, because whoever wins this one will go through to the quarterfinals. The team that loses will then have to face off against one of the other teams in Group A to confirm their place in the last eight of the tournament. At the moment, like I said, with just 15 seconds remaining during regular time in the first half, it is goalless out in Rabat at the Olympic Stadium between these two nations, Morocco and Algeria. Nothing to pick between the two of them, just plenty of fouls and wild swings between the two sides. Plenty of fouls committed as Morocco trying to drive forward towards Algerian goal to have another attempt to goal. There's 3 minutes of added time going to be added on here at the end of the first half, but more than likely it'll probably stay goalless. We'll keep you posted on this at about 10 past 11.

0: as these two sides close out the first half with not much going on other than real tempers out on the middle of the pitch. I'm Owen Honey, Sport.
1: South Africa, it's time to reignite the spirit of Ubuntu. 67 years of Madiba's legacy are calling you.
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5: Oh, yeah, still to come, a quick little where the truth. Magdalene Malefane. Magdalene Malefane, Rotsuaboroko. Yeah, she was dreaming about the show while sleeping and woke up and said, hey, I almost missed the show. Paul Young, every time you go away.

classic, Paul Young. Every time you go away, you take a piece of meat with you. Hey, and now, for a quick little weather trip. Yeah, with this weather trip, we salute our good friends who work at filling stations. Yeah, petrol attendants and the ones at the back there, security guys at petrol stations. We salute you. We are together on this night shift thing at filling station. We shall begin in the Zulu kingdom, the kingdom of protocol. From Mage to Matumatuma, Pongola to Bulwa, Ulundi to Greytown, Balito to Beckville, Gokstad to Escort, Guatabesa, Tundwendo, Mkomasi to Melmoth, Guatuguza, Kwambonambi, Poch Epstein, Pomeroy to Doot, Moti, Nguavuma, Josine, Maudi, Manguzi. Now tomorrow la petegu in Mlazi Mashu, Newlands East West Chats with Phoenix Twenties, and to Zoom Manchester Viclemon Lamont, Reservoir Hills, New Germany, Overport. In Ada, well it's nice and sunny and breezy. Sun and breeze for you. Still staying a bit low though, your high 20 tomorrow. Etiquette PMB Mkungundro of Eden Dale in Bali Hawik and Popomen. All clear but still low 17. That's your high. Richards Bay, Skawinum Klatuzi. Showers expected in Richards Bay, possible 19. NKRM number 80, all sunshine 17. Newcastle Matateno Sisweni, clear 18 tomorrow. And we check out the central province that holds it together, Freestata, the province of passion. You know, we got you covered from Tumahole to Zastron, TNS and to Namahari. Limonu Majo Matsweni. You know what I've noticed? Talk about the province of passion. Passion for football, Freestata. I think this year's PSL, there's no buying of status, eh? No, there's nothing like that this year in the PSL. No buying of status. Now, the City of Roses tomorrow, Perez Hoisinganga, the sunny 19. Welcome, Konstad, Mozolo, Virginia, Henneman, Orendal, Gutranung, 20. They never know, eh? Putas, Kwak, Tabarimu, Hudi, Dimas. You're going up to 14 tomorrow. Now, if you wake up early over there, you're going to confront -3. And we check out the smallest province by Lenzas in our republic. Gauteng, Josie tomorrow incorporating the Republic of Ekurhuleni from Alex to Rega Park, DK to Reduza, Zola to Eldos, Kagiso to Foslo, Tembisa to Cosmo, Davidson to Dipsfield 19, tomorrow sunny day. Tswana, the capital, Prongoro Spread, Nelmapius, Mams, Peli, Marabasta, Roslin, Sosha, Skandaf, Temba, Eastlane, Easter Fabric, Legada, Gorangua, it's a sunny 21. Kuto, Taru, Yale, Guatemala Triangle, Shabazz, Sibogang, Oranje, Fambi, Patum, Ferenaching, 20 tomorrow, sunny day. 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And we check out that province where God has a window. Well, God's window you find in the same province where you find the Kruger. Mahana Kobuso Sebuso Moloto, Puchpagrich Betal, the Mazambaleni Kohafondin Gomklanga. Now the city of Mbombela tomorrow, Kanyamazan White River, Makonjo, Matsulu, Kabokweni, Sunny 24, Emalatle, Woodbank, Nalap, Mkluzi, Melbourne 19. And we go to that province where two oceans kiss, the Atlantic and Indian Ocean, Cape Town, the mother city, Gooks, Kalicha, Mitchell's Plain, Bishop Levis, Pondehiva, Kayamandi, Philippi, Kualanga, Pal. Sun and a bit of clouds. 24 tomorrow for Cape Town, George, in the gorgeous Garden Route, Mussel Bay as well, all sunshine 20. Otsuro and Glen Karoo, also a combination of sun and then some clouds. 21 tomorrow. They call it the province of legends, the Eastern Cape, from Lusikisiga to Krerok. Kumbu to Kons and Manfred to Alice, Sweet Matatum Kanduri, Libore to Willow Vale. Sarah Himes to Strexbraid, Flexstaff to Berry, Bizana to Makan, Port St. John's to Porafre, Dabza, Dawanguli to Mount Eli, Mount Fletcher, Mount Free. Go
Fimvav. In the bay tomorrow by Komatlaki was a Kelezuite, Quatuesi Galvandel Quanobuche. Just a sunny day with a bit of a breeze tomorrow in Kabeja, 20. Emohontim Tanzani, Duncan Village, Vincent Nahoon. Khunubi, there's possible showers in the afternoon, 19. Mtata and Gangalizwe, going up to 16 tomorrow. The largest province we have by land size is Musti North Cup from Springbok to Orania, Dia to Alexander Bay, Kuruma to Kakamas, Sutherland to Priska. Kimbala Khalishiwe tomorrow, your high 20. Upington, Okharabis. All sunshine, comfortable 25. Limpopo Tobela, Riperile, and Dindo. Hey, what's the summer with Puluqua? This is your Mutuma Perekisi Mangwe. Elephala Ramaja Mutuma Borgwe. Lemola Ramaja, La Chuenas Kukunam Patele, Jane Fairs. Lemon Home, Lemola Sunobaron, El Haramalab. No body. Well, Puluqua is going to be a combination of clouds and sun, only going up to 19 tomorrow. Mokopana Mahulirin Sahapin Samahansi, Pagambek, Mudimula Bela Rabo Masina, 22 tomorrow, sunny. Toyando Makwarela Njere Chibidzi. You're looking at a sunny 21 tomorrow for Toyando. Musina Bay Bridge, comfortable 24 sunshine. Palabo. Ramala Jina Makhale Linyenye. Zanen Nkwangua. Wulubedu Eramjaji. 24 sunny. Le Palal Rabemirupi Elis Ras. 23 tomorrow. All clear. And we check out Mkomas Harare. All sunshine 23. Lusaka in the Copper Belt. The good people of Zambia. Natotela. It's a sunny 23. Dar es Salaam. Possible showers early in the day for Dar. Otherwise, sun coming out warming up to 30. Lagos. Also, showers early in the day for you. 29, that's your high. Staying cloudy throughout the day. Nairobi. Starting out cloudy and a wet afternoon for you in the east, 24. Maputo, oh, nice, beautiful day. All sunshine, 26. In Moz, Kampala, Uganda, the source of the longest river, the Nile. There's possible showers in the afternoon for you, Kampala, 29. Lilongwe, Mangochi, Blantyre, Zikomo, Zikomo, Wambele. The warm heart of Africa, 26, tomorrow sunny for Lilongwe. Windhoek in the Namib Desert. Ah, it's a beautiful sunny day for you. Katutura, 27. Meanwhile, Maseru in the kingdom of the great Mushwef, your high 17. Now, if you wake up early in Maseru tomorrow, minus 4 will confront you. Gaborone Gaps, 25, sunny. The Horn of Africa, Addis Ababa. There's possible showers in the afternoon for you. In the Land of Origins, 22. Meanwhile, Kinshasa, where nightclubs usually open 24 hours a day, it's a sunny, warm 31. The cleanest city on the African continent, well, is the Land of Paul Kagame. There's possible showers early in the day for you, Kigali. 29 tomorrow. And then we go north. Cairo. It's a hot 39 tomorrow. Meanwhile, Mbabane, in the kingdom of the great Sobuza, all sunshine. 18 tomorrow. Hey, Joshua Kwapa, you asked for the tracks coming up. Agustin in Bela Bela, you asked for the Manhattan's Men Cry 2 coming up. Vovo, you asked for Betty Wright, that's coming up. Le mail est quand même mon amour.

0: Maleso, Kasalele. Malay on Radio 2000, a stepchild. Le mele kaengwanamre. Berry Twala and Melusi Bagaran Zuza in Dundee. Good to hear from you guys, as always.
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0: Hey, Tower, the truck driver, yeah, from Bitship Trans. He said, man, I'm from Zambia. I'm traveling to Benoni, passing Lephalale. Have a great trip, my friend. Oh, man, that was a long one. From Lusaka to Benoni, that is a trip and a half. Those are my truckers. They're out there moving things, moving things. Joshua Kwapa is in Polokwane. Joshua said, you know, I'd like some Rod Stewart, man. Yeah, you asked for some Rod Stewart with the track Waltzing Matilda. Waltzing Matilda. Yeah, he said, man, it's in memory of a friend of mine named Cash. Waltzing Matilda.

0: Tuakwapa in Pulukwane asked for this song by Rod Stewart, Walls in Matilda. Oh yeah, the last time I checked, I think it's Australian. Australian female soccer team is called the Matildas. Yeah, well, they're not playing tonight. It is Morocco, Playmo, Algeria, WAFCON 2026. No one seems to want a break. This stalemate, Owen, what's going on?
1: Yeah, just nice. You're very correct. The Matildas are the Australian national football team, and you won't be seeing them play at the Women's Africa Cup of Nations at all. Well, right now it's been it's 10 minutes, almost 10 minutes into the second half in Rabat, Morocco, where it's been a tight, physical, and very tactical match so far, with very little separating the two North African rivals, tournament co-hosts Morocco and Algeria. As another ball comes swinging in, and it's a free opportunity at a shot here at goal in the 55th minute of this encounter, but not much coming from it. This is developed exactly as many expected, a cagey tactical battle between two well-organized sides. Morocco have looked to control territory and have taken more shots, but they've struggled to create clear-cut chances. Meanwhile, Algeria's compact defensive shape has forced the hosts into speculative efforts, while Marine Depur has marshaled the midfield superbly. Well, Algeria, very happy to absorb the pressure and look for opportunities on the counter. Although they have only managed two attempts, they produce only one effort on target, suggesting they've been slightly more clinical when opportunities have arisen. So the big question is, can Morocco turn their position into genuine scoring chances in the second half? Or will Algeria continue to frustrate the hosts before hitting on the break? Well, that's the question that's going to be answered in the next 30 minutes or so. This encounter is for top spot in Group A. Both these teams picking up victories in their opening match at the WAFCON 2026. They're looking to book their place in the quarterfinals with a victory here this evening. 3 points is all that one of these teams will need in order to book their place in the last eight of the tournament. Well, earlier on, it was Senegal that beat Kenya by a goal to nil to make sure that they stay alive in the tournament, and are also on 3 points in Group A. So it is anybody's game, and we'll keep you posted on this match as it unfolds. I'm Owen Honey for SABC Sport.
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0: Agustine in Bela Bela Masakane. Yeah, Agustine in Bela Bela, you asked for the Manhattans with a track.
4: I know there's a saying,
0: men cry too.
4: No cry. 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I'm sure every man you've ever talked to will tell you, at some given time, he has cried. 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

0: And don't trust the man who never cries. 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Hey, Peter Tseguama, Ubi and the Republic of Ekurhuleni. Tembisa, original from Sonoma, Rwanda. Udi Medishabako, Nick Lane and the Tembisa alumni. And a good friend, their brothers, Jabunzimande, Makosandile Mlinjani, Puti. And of course, my good friend, Teboho Chipa Mudiba. Hey, get well, man. He's in hospital as we speak. He said 2009 was working at Woolies in Centurion. And do you remember the Dalai Lama? Yeah, did he come shop at Woolies? No, couldn't have. Didn't make it to the country. Yeah, he's also thinking maybe Kaizer Chiefs should do well this season. Why is he saying that? Because that's his team. Well, what? Vovo.
1: One hit with this song.
0: Vovo.
1: The song was just all too obvious. I don't know why. I don't know why people let little cliches just run by their door, but I'm so glad it knocked on mine. In order to get something, you got to give something. In order to be something. Oh, come on, church. In order to be something, you got to go through something. No pain. No pain.
0: No pain, no gain. Requested by Vovo. 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

0: No pain, no gain. Vovo, as for that track, Betty Ryan. Agustin in Bela Bela, as for the Manhattan's Men Don't Cry, Joshua Kwapa, Kopulukwane, you as for Rod Stewart with Waltz in Matilda, you said it's for memory of a friend, Cash.
1: Reina does the honors, and South Africa make history.
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0: 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And then Escalini Party with DJ Cleo, the Saturday edition, 9 to midnight. 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Now to wrap up your weekend, check out Deep Sonic Sessions with Vinnie Da Vinci. 10 to midnight Sunday night. Check out this amazing South African band, Stimela, Highland Drifter,

0: Jonathan Butler, 7th Avenue classic from him there. Well, boots are on the ground in Porch, public order policing, first night patrolling there, Warrant Officer Malope, Constable Stallenberg, Constable Mlakhosi, and Constable Mzatu.
1: South Africa, it's time to reignite the spirit of Ubuntu. 67 years of Madiba's legacy are calling you.
2: 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Mandela Day is no different. It is in your head.
1: 67 minutes of your time can change your life. 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Let's unite to build the nation of Madiba's dreams. Celebrate Mandela Month, because the power to change the world is in our hands. Radio 2000, our music, your memories.

It's an iconic piece of South African music, that, by Anthem Bombay. Looks like it's all smiles.

0: for the host. WAFCON 2026. Morocco. Owen?
1: Yeah, can you believe it? The breakthrough coming with just 6 minutes remaining on the clock, and it's the host nation, Morocco, that finally broke the deadlock as Sun Sudi found the breakthrough after running into space behind the Algerian defense and poking the ball past the Algerian goalkeeper to give the host nation a handy 1-0 lead with just a few minutes remaining in this Group A fixture, the Women's Africa Cup of Nations out in Rabat, Morocco. And it's looking like it was going to be a goalless affair at one stage, as it was very cagey and tactical between these two sides. And you can expect that as two North African giants go up against each other. The very first time they meet each other, though, in a WAFCON fixture. This time round, and it looks like it will be Morocco that will come away with all 3 points. And with those 3 points, they go top of Group A and book their place in the knockout stage. They'll go into the quarterfinals directly. And meanwhile, Algeria will have to battle it out with Kenya to find out if they're going to make it through as automatic qualifiers from this group into the last eight. But with just a minute and 30 seconds remaining in regulation time, there's still going to be added time on top of this. Can Algeria find a way back into this match with the all-important breakthrough? They've got a corner kick that's coming up, and this could be the opportunity for them to try and find the equalizer, or will the Moroccan defense be able to keep them at bay as they've done all match already and keep another clean sheet at this tournament? And looking to make it 2 clean sheets in a row. The corner kick comes in. It's free. It's fallen free. It's available there in the box. It's still another opportunity as the ball comes back out to the player that just took the corner kick. A header comes in. It goes up wide. So another opportunity goes a-begging for the Algerians, who seem to have the better of Morocco all match long until the 84th minute, when that goal came in courtesy of Sanem Sudi, who's given the host nation a 1-0 lead, and just a couple of more minutes remaining before they will celebrate their place in the knockout stages. A brilliant match earlier on. It was Algeria. It was a fantastic encounter in Group A. Senegal managed to beat Kenya by a goal to nil to keep alive their hopes in Group A. So as it stands, it is Morocco at the top of Group A, with Senegal and Algeria locked on 3 points in second and third respectively. And unfortunately for Kenya, they'll be playing for nothing but pride in their final match as they bow out of the tournament after 2 defeats in a row. I'm Owen Honey.
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0: Well, there it is. The Thursday edition of the world's most delicious night radio show is done, Mutomudimu. Thank you, thank you, thank you. 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Ziko mo guambeli. Well, he's here. He's fired up. I've motivated him. He's been doing push-ups, yeah. My good friend Bumper Johnson, he's ready to go. He presents the Midnight Paradise, Midnight of 3. And thank you to Owen Honey on that commentary. The updates between Morocco and Algeria, still Morocco 1, yeah. Just looks like Morocco is going away with it. Morocco 1, Algeria 0. Abdullah Ibrahim.

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0: That is a great song. This one from Maxwell Ascension, Don't You Ever Wonder. Spending some music from Eric Benet, and we played you Georgie Porgy. You and I kicked off the Midnight Paradise for this Friday with Kenny Latimore. And I played you that beautiful song, The Weeknd. Yes, indeed, it is The Weeknd. Welcome to the Friday edition of The Midnight Paradise. It's Addictive Radio. And as usual, you and I will be together from now until 3. I'm looking forward to your company. We're going to have so much fun. Great music as well coming up on the show this morning. And you do know as well that Fridays are Feel Good Friday. And we bring you Old School is Cool. All of that right here on Radio 2000. And WAFCON continues, Women's Africa Cup of Nations, and we've seen two games and which were played last night. And you've heard as well update from Owen Honey that is on Minomino, bringing us up to speed with what is happening as far as Women's Africa Cup of Nations is concerned, currently being played in Morocco in the host nation. Winning their encounter against Algeria by 1-0. And they top the group, Group A. And another game as well, which was played, was Senegal up against Kenya. And Senegal winning that particular encounter by 1-0. And of course, the big one is happening later on. That is South Africa up against the Ivory Coast. We'll be watching that very closely. And we have to. We have to win that particular game. And of course, at Radio 2000 will bring you all the action live as it happens. And we'll be supporting our girls. Really, they have to come out with a win in this particular one. After having lost our first game against Tanzania, this time around, we really have to make sure that we get 3 points so that we keep our chances alive as far as going to the next round is concerned. And of course, at Radio 2000, we'll update you and bring you all the action live. Otherwise, the Iceman returns. He's going to be back on your radio. That is next week on Monday, 9 to midnight, Minomino. The most delicious radio show. It's Radio Simplified. So make sure that you are part of the show when he returns. Good morning to you. Addictive Radio, The Midnight Paradise. It's a Friday. Hey, let's have fun. Let's enjoy the best of music, all of that on the way. Dumen.
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2: Hashtag Doctor's Note, and we've invited education psychologist Emma Thomas. What are some of the early warning signs that a child's screen time is becoming unhealthy?
3: I think the biggest warning sign is when screen time starts to interfere with other areas of a child's life. So parents might notice changes in sleep, increased irritability or emotional outbursts. You know, when the device is

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Music as you like it. 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

0: This is how you and I come alive. That is sort of Friday, right on Radio 2000. Our music, you memories, it's a classic from Shalamar. That is back to 1982, by the way, of the album Friends. And Shalamar, I'm sure you would remember, comprised of Howard Hewitt, Jody Watley, as well as Jeffrey Daniel. And just played you, There It Is. Beautiful. Spent out some music from Hadriza Bone with Real Love. Also played you some Mariah Carey, Make It Happen. Otherwise, connect with us this morning. Just want to find out how you're doing and where you're listening to the show from. Are you at work? If you are at work, also send me your messages and let me know exactly where you are, where you're working, and who you're working with as you work night shift. 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That is the number. 060-584-2250. And yeah, let me know how you're doing, how you're feeling, how is work this morning. As you listen to Radio 2000, we'll keep you good company. And if you're listening from home and just enjoying the music, and what keeps you awake, let me know why you're not sleeping, you're awake. Are you loving the music on Radio 2000? 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Be safe on those roads. 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And yeah, let me know exactly where you're tracking to and where you're tracking from, and making sure that the goods are delivered safely. 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It is the last day of July, today being the 31st of July, 2026. 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

0: It is a classic from Toto. This one is called Africa, as well as Peter Gabriel before this one with In Your Eyes. That is the double play, the rock solid, only on Radio 2000, The Midnight Paradise on a Friday. And by the way, still to come on the second hour of the show, we've got your voice notes, as well as your messages on 060-584-2250, including 20 minutes of the homebrew feature. And I'm bringing you Old School is Cool, proudly South African. And the song that you and I have been talking about, and I did promise that today, being a Friday, I'm going to bring you that song. It's coming up by The Big Dudes, No Share for the Boys. Can't wait. It's all on the way. Otherwise, connect with the show. And I see your messages, lots and lots of your messages coming through. So that means, you are awake, up and about, and making sure that you get the job done with some of your colleagues. That is, if you are at work this morning. What time did you start your night shift, and what time are you finishing? And I know that some of you have knocked off or are just about to knock off as well, depending on what time you started doing your night shift. So make sure that you are part of the show. Let's hear from you wherever you might be. And another cold Friday morning. Oh man, it is cold. How is the weather like in your area, in your part of town, wherever you might be? How is the weather like? I hope as well that you are nice and warm. That is, if you are in the comfort of your own home. So do send me your messages. I just want to hear from you this morning, wherever you might be. Still to come, of good music from Aaliyah, Tony Braxton, Espresso Faja, all of that on the way. Good morning to you.
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0: That is music from Faja. This one is called So Long, Well, Well, Well. As far as Tony Braxton, Let It Flow, also playing music from Aaliyah. Age ain't nothing but a number. Only on Radio 2000, our music, your memories, into the second hour of the show. And I've got your messages, as well as your voice notes. This one from Sergeant Mulokome. Says, good morning to you, Johnson. Let me tell you, boots on the ground. Says, we're listening to the show with Sergeant Kubai, Constable Hwadi, and Constable Tsiye. Tembisa Crime Office, that's where we are, and enjoying the company of Radio 2000. Thank you so much, sir, for being with us this morning. And another message, this one says, thanks for keeping us awake with great music, Crime Prevention in Qeberha. We are Metro Police officers. The message from Constable Mbana, Constable Matlingwani, and Constable Dia. We're tuning into the Midnight Paradise and we're loving the music. It's a Friday, feel good Friday. Thank you, sir, and thank you so much for being with us this morning. As far as Tabi Saw, Mtumkulu is listening to the show from Brett's Provincial Ambulance. Working night shift with Selina Galela. Listening to the show and enjoying the music. Thank you so much, Tabiso, for being with us this morning. I appreciate it. And enjoy the rest of your morning as well as your night shift with us on Radio 2000. Let's go to the lines.
1: Oh, I'm listening good morning to this beautiful show today. From the song Day, it is a real love. Make it happen. Oh, my man, you're going to kill me with good music.
0: We're going to have so much fun, my friend.
1: I'm not going to call it insomnia. That's how I'm suffering from now.
0: Uh-huh.
1: I'm going to suffer from good music, listening to good music
0: nice,
1: till
0: man.
1: The late nights of the day, during the midnight. I'm listening to good music all the way from KZN. Ladysmith, I'm listening to music on 97.5. My shout out to everybody who listens to Radio 2000. This is Kawe Mkunu from Ladysmith KZN.
0: Thank you so much, my friend. Kawe Mkunu, thanks for waking up with us on Radio 2000 and for being part of the Midnight Paradise. Appreciate you, my friend.
2: Good morning, my favorite.
0: Good morning,
2: DJs.
0: My good friend.
2: Yeah, I know.
0: Good morning. Good
2: it's
0: morning.
2: Oba King, truck driver.
0: Yes,
2: originally
0: sir.
2: Originally from Tabacho, but now staying in Kimberley.
0: Uh-huh.
2: Yes, my boss. Right now, I'm on my way to Vanderbilt Park.
0: Aselo
2: Mitang.
0: Uh-huh.
2: I'm passing nearby Blue Moth.
0: Okay.
2: Nice listening to the show as usual, my bra. Bye, donkey.
0: Thank you so much, sir. And drive safely and make sure that the goods are safely delivered at Aslo Mithal. Thank you, sir. Appreciate you.
3: Hi, good morning, Bambo Johnson. Good morning.
0: Good morning, my Johnson. Friend. Good morning.
3: Yes, I'm a first time WhatsApper.
0: Hey,
3: all
0: welcome
3: the
0: to
3: way
0: the show.
3: From Namibia.
0: Wow.
3: All the way from Namibia. Venue.
0: Listening from Namibia. Beautiful.
3: I'm a regular Radio 2000 listener.
0: Uh-huh.
3: Yes, thank you for the wonderful show, Mawa Bambo Johnson.
0: Thank you, sir.
3: J-Rek-Didang Bambo, on this 31st of July. Ash, what a Friday. Make it happen. Make it happen, Bambo Johnson. Thank you to the Radio 2000 listeners. This is Harold, all the way from Namibia, Windu, Kadatura. Lekker, lekker, you lekker dung.
0: Thank you so much, big brother, for joining us and listening to us from Namibia. Wow, incredible. Appreciate you, my friend.
4: Morning, my sir.
0: Good morning. Good morning.
4: From Soshanguve,
0: uh-huh.
4: Victoria. Yeah, Mia. Yeah, I'm on night shift. I'm on night shift.
0: Let's work.
4: But
0: let's
4: I'm
0: work.
4: I'm about to knock off. I'm about to knock off. I'm done.
0: Uh-huh.
4: You know, we're doing night deliveries.
0: Oh,
4: night
0: I see.
4: So I'm almost back.
0: Uh-huh.
4: Let me greet everyone, the listeners, and thank the opportunity of joining your show. Very good music. If you don't mind, please play me Oh What a Night. I think you'll know it. Oh, what a night.
0: Yes.
4: December back in 63. Yeah. Thanks a lot, my son.
0: It's a Jimmy Cliff classic. Thank you so much, sir. Thanks for getting in touch and for being with us. And I'm going to try and get that song for you. Definitely not today, but we're going to bring it sometime next week. Thanks for joining us and for being part of this show. Appreciate hearing from you. All right, you and I step into the third, or should I say the second hour of the show. And I've got music from Rema with Selena Gomez, Rihanna on the way. Especially some music from Chris Brown and The Weeknd. Enjoy the music.
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0: It is such a cool song, this one from Chris Brown with Residuals. Espresso the weekend before this one, we played you I Feel It Coming, Rihanna with Diamonds, Espresso Rema hanging out with, teaming up with Selena Gomez on that one. It's called Calm Down. Into the second hour of the show, and I see Benny listening to us from Shawelo Extension 2. And he says, good morning to you, Johnson. I'm listening to the show while catching up on what happened yesterday on Madlanga Commission, watching the rebroadcast of the commission. And, yeah, lots and lots of stuff coming out of the commission. And it looks like Advocate Andrea Johnson will be called to return to the commission to clarify some of the things that have come out of the commission. Interesting. We'll be watching that very, very closely indeed. And I'm sure the question that everybody is asking is, what has been happening at IDEC? Yeah. And we are getting to know what exactly has been happening at IDEC through the Madlanga Commission. So, Benny, thank you so much, my friend, for being with us this morning. And another message, and this one says, good morning to you, Mr. Johnson. Let me tell you that we are part of the show, and we are working night shift in the medical field with Brad Toby, Jimmy, Espresso MJ. This one coming from Tepo in Pretoria. Appreciate you, my friend. Thank you so much for being with us. Let's go back to the lines. Who is here? Good morning.
1: Hi, Bambo. It's Barry out in Middleburg, my good sir.
0: My good friend,
1: I'm on a
0: Barry.
1: Night duty. I'm on a night duty, my man. Listening to Radio 2000.
0: Yes.
1: Thank you so much for your good music, my man. Until 3 o'clock, I'm here, my good sir. Thank you so much.
0: Thank you so much, Barry. Oh, man, he's got the voice. It's just like Barry White. Yeah, yeah. Thanks indeed. And enjoy your night shift, my friend. Yeah. Haven't seen you in a very long time, Barry. But I'm glad you're fine and you're getting the job done. Let's work, Barry. Let's work. Let's do this.
2: Appreciate you, my friend.
3: Good morning, sir. Good morning, sir.
0: Good morning.
3: Good morning, sir. How are you? Speaking to Senzo from VR Kaku.
0: Brasenzo.
3: How are you? Just

0: Bye-bye.
1: Thank you so much, sir. Thanks for listening to this show. And be safe as well on those roads. Appreciate you. Thank you, sir. Who's here?
2: Morning. I'm Boy Johnson.
1: Good morning. Good morning.
2: Nice music as always. I'm happy to hear that the safety officers are on the road, meaning that you are on the safest.
1: That's true.
2: Drivers.
1: Yes, we are. To make sure that you are safe, my friend.
2: This radio organized everything. Organized. Thank you, Bambu.
1: Thank you, sir. Thank you so much indeed. We are, of course, organized, aren't we? Very much organized, and we make sure that we bring you beautiful music on the Midnight Paradise, and coming up shortly, and I did promise, I don't know if you are ready for this, but these songs just take me back in time. Back to those days when we used to enjoy the music from LPs. Yeah, used to then. The people that introduced us to some of these songs, they used to collect the music. And this music was available on LP sets long before CDs. So what you're going to hear, it's a classic. Back to the 80s, music from the Big Dudes. And you know that the Big Dudes used to be Brenda Fassie's backing band. As far as Chimora, I'm going to bring you music from Chico. A classic as well from Splash, as far as Kamazu, all of that on the way. It's proudly South African. And the question is, are you ready for some of these big songs as we take you back in time? If you enjoy old school, proudly South African, let me tell you, this one is for you. You're going to love it. It's on the way after this. Good morning.
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4: Hashtag Doctor's Note, and we've invited education psychologist Emma Thomas. What are some of the early warning signs that a child's screen time is becoming unhealthy?
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0: That is a classic from Splash with Soweto, as we take you back in time. And we call this Old School is Cool on a Friday. Right on Radio 2000, our music, your memories, into the third and final hour of the show. And I've got your messages. This one from Pinda. Pinda, originally from Ratanda and currently in Mpumalanga. 115 Battalion. It says, good morning to you, Johnson. Listening to the show, enjoying the music, and I am at work. Thank you so much, Pinda, for being with us this morning. As far as Basil Nyokana, listening from Kwadukuza, says, I'm awake, Johnson. And I'm listening to the Midnight Paradise. And by the way, I'm off the whole weekend. I am not working the whole weekend. Thank you so much as well for being with us this morning. I appreciate hearing from you, my good friend. Enjoy the music. And another message, CHD. South African Police Service Task Team Operational Commander Constable Boy with Constable Mgunge, Constable Tukela, Constable Mzumkulu, Constable Jara, and Constable Sweets. Listening to the Midnight Paradise, enjoying the music on a Friday. It is Feel Good Friday. Thank you so much as well, and I'm hoping that you are safe wherever you might be on this cold Friday morning. And if you are at home, in your bedroom, right in the comfort of your own bed, and I trust all is well. And be warm. We'll do the best we can as well to make sure that the music also keeps you warm. And I'll definitely do that because I've got some incognito on the way. Music from Lenny Williams. As far as a classic back to the 80s, you're going to love that, all of that on the way, including music from Inner City. It's Radio 2000, our music, your memories. And by the way, coming up in this hour, I've got for you the Pillow Talk session. And I'm looking forward to that as we continue to deliver the finest for you on a Friday morning. It's Feel Good Friday. Good morning.
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